0: Caution 7 Kilo Heavy, if able, turn right on runway 23.
1: Turning right on runway 22 right, Austrian 7 Kilo.
0: And Austrian 7 Kilo, disregard, you already passed this, so turn right on Yankee Alpha, and remain this frequency.
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0: Yoga 360, Kennedy Tower, runway 1-3 left, clear to land.
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1: Turn right, Yankee Alpha, then left on 22 right, Austin.

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0: Cross in 7 Kilo and taxi on runway 2 right. Hold short of taxiway Juliet. Call the ramp. Advise the status of the gate.
1: Taxi on 2 right. Hold short of Juliet. We'll call ramp and we'll call you off again 7 Kilo.

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1: Austin 7 Kilo Heavy, roger, copy. Hold short of Juliet.
0: Hold short Juliet, Austin 7 Kilo Heavy.
2: Tower Jabu's 817 with you on the RMP 13 left.
1: Jabu 817, Kennedy Tower, runway 13 left, clear to land.
2: Clear land 13 left, Jabu's 817.
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0: Tower, good evening, American 578, and Harnell 213 left.
1: American 578, Kennedy Tower, runway 13 left, clear to land.
0: Clear to land, 13 left, American 578.
1: Austrian 7 Kilo, disregard.

Yoga 360, turn right Delta Bravo, right Bravo, hold short of November, remain this frequency.

0: 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JetBlue 224, RNAV RMP 13 left.
1: JetBlue 224, Kennedy Tower, runway 13 left, cleared to land.
0: Clear to land 13 left, JetBlue 224.
1: Austrian 7 Kilo Heavy, turn right here on Juliet. Left Bravo, hold short of Mike Bravo.
2: Juliet, left Juliet Bravo, hold short Mike Bravo, Austrian 7 Kilo.
1: And Austrian 7 Kilo, say right on Juliet and left on Bravo.
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1: 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Monitor 121.9er.
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1: Austrian 7 Kilo Heavy on Bravo, hold short of Mike Bravo. Monitor ground 121.9er.
2: On Bravo, hold short Mike Bravo and monitor 121.9er. Goodbye, Austrian 7 Kilo.
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2: Delta 12, Alpha,

0: Tower, good evening, Zipper 1640 over Salt, with you for 135.
1: Triple 1640 Kennedy Tower, crossing more thermal shift, 10 miles in trail of heavy Boeing 777, runway 13 left, foot land.
0: Foot land 13 left, Jeffy 1640.
1: Triple 624, exit here and turn right at Yankee Alpha, then straight onto Bravo.
0: Alright, right Yankee Alpha, straight onto Bravo, Jeff Blue 224.

0: Speedbird, 33 Kilo Heavy, turn right on Delta Bravo, right Bravo.
1: Right on Delta Bravo, right on Bravo, Speedbird 33 Kilo, I think we just passed Delta Bravo.
0: Roger, make the next right turn, and then a right onto Yankee Alpha, then Bravo.
1: Okay, this right turn, Yankee Alpha, now onto Bravo, Speedbird 33 Kilo Heavy.
0: Speedbird 33 Kilo Heavy, monitor ground, 121.9er.
1: Monitor 121.9er, Speedbird 33 Kilo Heavy.

0: Kennedy Tower, Delta 2323, RNAV 13 left.
1: Delta 2323, Kennedy Tower, runway 13 left, clear to land.
0: 13 left, clear to land, Delta 2323.
1: Delta 1640, are you a Delta entry?
2: Affirm.
1: Delta 16, I'm sorry, JetBlue 1640, taxi straight in Delta and monitor ground.
2: Straight in Delta and monitor ground, please. Evening Tower, Delta 671 is coming up on assault for the RNP 13 left.
1: Delta 671, Kennedy Tower, runway 13 left, clear to land.
2: Clear to land, 13 left, Delta 671.

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1: Alright, left turn Fox, left Alpha, monitor ground behind Korean.

0: Lampedo 2690 Heavy, turn right on Yankee Alpha, remain this frequency.
1: Right on Yankee Alpha, remain this frequency. 690 Heavy.
2: Pass Speedbird 37 Juliet, one way, one three left.
0: Speedbird 37 Juliet Heavy, Kennedy Tower, runway 13 left, cleared to land.
2: To land Speedbird 37 Juliet.
0: Lampedo 2690, turn left on runway 22 right and hold short of Golf.
1: Order left on runway 22 right and hold short of Golf, Lampedo 2690 Heavy.

0: 3x37 Juliet Heavy, turn right on Yankee, right on Yankee Alpha, and cross runway 22 right, running this frequency.
1: Kennedy Tower, JetBlue 520, good evening. We are at assault to the RNAV, RMP 13 left.
0: JetBlue 520, Kennedy Tower, runway 13 left, clear to land.
1: Clear to land, 13 left, JetBlue 520.
0: Lamperou 2690 Heavy, turn right on Golf, left Alpha, and monitor ground, 1-1.9er.
2: Roger, right on Golf, left on Alpha, 1-1.9er, monitor ground, Lamperou 2690 Heavy, good night.
0: And Lamperou 2690 Heavy, actually, hold short of Golf, call the ramp and advise the status of your gate. I don't think you're cleared in yet, so hold short of Golf for now, Lamperou 2690.
2: Roger, hold short of Golf, remain this frequency, and we'll contact from Lamperou 2690.

0: Speedbird 37 Juliet Heavy, continue straight ahead down to Bravo and monitor ground 121.9.
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0: southbound on Peru 2690.
1: Southbound Peru 2690, have you got?
0: Yes, Rob says that our gate is now open and they want us to hold with you on the ground at this moment.
1: Southbound Peru 2690, have you, Roger? So just hold your position. Once your gate is available, contact ground on 121.9er.
0: Roger, once our gate is available, 121.9er, Peru 2690, thanks.
1: As we were 37 Juliet Heavy, if you're still here, you can continue Bravo to the ramp, monitor ground.
2: West Tower, JetBlue 2018, RNP, runway 13 left.
1: JetBlue 2018, Kennedy Tower, runway 13 left, clear to land.
2: 13 left, clear to land, JetBlue 2018.
3: Kennedy Tower, JetBlue 662 with Yami, RNAV, RNP, 13 left as well.
1: Great, JetBlue 662, Kennedy Tower, runway 13 left, clear to land.
3: Clear to land.

0: Canyon Tower, Azores 247, good evening, maintain 3000 on course, assault.
1: Azores 247, Kennedy Tower, runway 13 left, clear to land.
0: Clear to land, 13 left, Azores 247.

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1: Cargo King 231 Heavy, Kennedy Tower, runway 13 left, clear to land.
0: Runway 13 left, clear to land, Cao King 231 Heavy.
1: Cargo 2018, you with me?

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1: Okay, Zulu Alpha, right on Yankee Alpha, Delta 662.

0: As our 247 continue down the runway, turn right on runway 22 right and hold short of taxiway Gulf. Remain this frequency.
1: This is on runway, turn right on 22 right, hold on Gulf at 32247.
0: And as our 247, and actually make this right turn here. Turn right on Zulu Alpha and exit the runway, please, and just remain
1: right.
0: Right
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2: Tower Care 4710, RNS Zulu 13F.
0: Tricky 4710 Kennedy Tower, approximately 7 here in trail of a heavy Boeing 777, runway 13 left, clear to land.
2: 13 left, clear to land, Tricky 4710.
0: Azores 247, taxi straight ahead, Echo, Bravo, and hold short of Gulf.
1: Echo, Bravo, hold short of Gulf, Azores 247.
3: Tower Air France 010 AV, good evening, passing Azores 180 knots.
0: Air France 010 Heavy, Kennedy Tower, runway 13 left, clear to land.
3: 13 left, clear to land, Air France 010 Heavy.
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0: Cargo King 231 Heavy, turn left on runway 22 right and then left Charlie.
1: Turn left on runway 22 right and left Charlie, Cargo King 231 Heavy.

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1: Azores 247, roger. Continue Bravo, hold short of Mike Bravo, and monitor ground 121.9er.
0: Continue on Bravo, hold short, Mike Bravo, contact ground 121.9er, Azores 247.
1: And Azores 247, monitor ground 121.9er.
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2: Hey, Tower, good evening, American 3081,
1: Arnav Zulu, 1-3. American 3081, Kennedy Tower, Cosmo Germans, you're about 8 miles in trail, the heavy Boeing 777, runway 13 left, please land.
2: Clear to land 13 left, American 3081.
1: Car change 231 heavy, yeah, you can remain this frequency to the ramp.
3: Kennedy Tower, ABEX 480, Arnav Zulu 13 left.
1: ABEX 480 heavy, Kennedy Tower, runway 13 left, clear to land.
3: 13 left, clear to land, ABEX 480 heavy.

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2: Right Delta Bravo, Bravo, monitor ground, Brickyard.
1: Air Friend 010 heavy, fly heading 130, maintain 2000.
0: Okay, heading 130 and we maintain, how much?
1: Maintain 2000 Air France 10.
0: Okay, heading 130, maintaining 2000 Air France 010 heavy.

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1: JetBlue 350, Kennedy Tower, cross 17, change travel, heavy Boeing 767, runway 13 left, clear to land.
0: 1-2-7, clear to land, JetBlue 350.
1: Air friend 010 heavy, turn left, heading 100, 100 heading.
2: Okay, left heading 100, Air friend 010 heavy.

0: Echo Tower, Delta 2130 is 5 miles from Assault 13 left.
1: Delta 2139, Kennedy Tower, runway 13 left, clear to land.
0: Clear to land, runway 13 left, Delta 2139.

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2: Tower 5067 on Azuli 13 left.
0: Endeavour 5067 Kennedy Tower, runway 13 left, cleared to land.
2: 13 left, cleared to land, Endeavour 5067.

0: Yeah, I'm getting back on the center line. Here we go. Sorry. JetBlue 882 over, assault.
1: JetBlue 882, Kennedy Tower, runway 13 left, clear to land.
0: Clear to land, 13 left, JetBlue 882.
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0: County Tower, Delta 213 Heavy, approaching Cabot for 22 left.
1: Delta 213 Heavy, Kennedy Tower, runway 22 left, clear to land.
0: 22 left, clear to land, Delta 213 Heavy.

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1: JetBlue 678, Kennedy Tower, runway 13 left, cleared land.
0: Cleared to land, 13 left, JetBlue 678. And do you have a wind check?
1: Wind 200 at 20, gust 26.
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1: JetBlue 201, Kennedy Tower, caution, wake turbines, turn trail, behavior bus 330, runway 22 left, clear land.
0: Runway 22 left, clear land, JetBlue 201.

0: end of a 5067, turn right Delta Bravo, left Alpha, and monitor ground. Good day. Attention all aircraft, Kennedy 8, this has been changed to uniform, Kennedy altimeter is 3003.
1: Approach American 32 on the RNAV Zulu for 13 left.
0: American 32, Kennedy Tower, runway 13 left, cleared to land.
1: So then 13 left, American 32.

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1: Wind 200 at 18, gust 26.
0: And Tower France 010 Heavy, good evening again, on course to Capit.
1: Air France 010 Heavy, Kennedy Tower, runway 22 left, clear to land.
0: Clear to land, runway 22 left, Air France 010 Heavy.
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1: Double 678, turn right, Delta Bravo, right, Bravo, monitor ground.
2: Right, Delta Bravo, right, Bravo, monitor ground, 678.
3: American 274 is with you on the RNAV for 13 left.
1: American 274, Kennedy Tower, runway 13 left, clear to land.
3: Clear to land, 13 left, American 274.
2: Kennedy Tower, good evening, Endeavor 5250 for the RNAV, 13 left.
1: Endeavor 5250, Kennedy Tower, runway 13 left, clear to land.
2: Runway 13 left, clear to land, Endeavor 5250.
1: Delta 213 heavy, cross runway 22 right on Juliet, right, Bravo, and monitor ground.
4: Clear, cross 22 right at Juliet, right turn Bravo to monitor ground, Delta 213 heavy, have a good night.
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0: American 32, right on Bravo, monitor ground, 121.9er.
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0: JetBlue 201, cross Noi 22 right on hotel. 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
0: Air France 10 Heavy, turn right on Juliet, hold short of runway 22 right, and remain this frequency.
2: Okay, right on Juliet, hold short of 22 right, and remaining the frequency, Air France 010 Heavy, thank you.
0: And Air France 010 Heavy, call the ramp, advise the status of your gate.
2: Okay, we'll call the ramp, Air France 010 Heavy.
3: Tower American 16 with you, I have Zulu 131.
0: American 16, Kennedy Tower, runway 13 left, clear to land.
3: Clear to land, 13 left, American 16.
4: Kennedy Tower, good evening, Virgin 137 Yankee Heavy is just approaching, cap it for the RNAV X-ray 22 left.
0: Virgin 137 Yankee Heavy, Kennedy Tower, runway 22 left, clear to land.
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0: American 274, turn right here, right on Yankee Alpha, then straight Bravo and monitor ground.
5: Right here, right Yankee Alpha, straight Bravo, monitor ground, American 274.
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5: Tower Delta 1822 is 12 miles out on the RNAV 13 left.
0: Delta 1822, Kennedy Tower, runway 13 left, clear to land.
5: Clear to land on 13 left, Delta 1822.

0: And for Air France 010 Heavy, we call the ramp, the gate is open.
1: Air France 010, say again. Air France 010 Heavy, is the gate available?
0: Yes, the gate is available.
1: Air France 010 Heavy, cross runway 2 to right, turn left on Bravo, hold short of Mike Bravo, and monitor the ground.
0: Okay, we cross 2 to right, left on Bravo, hold short of Mike Bravo, and we contact the ground, Air France 010 Heavy.
1: Monitor ground.
0: Monitor ground.
1: Endeavour 5250, turn right here on Delta Bravo, left Alpha, monitor ground.
2: Delta Bravo, left Alpha, monitor ground.
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3: Delta 624 is with you, passing Assault, 401-180, RMP, 13 left.
1: Delta 624, Kennedy Tower, runway 13 left, clear to land.
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0: Air France 8, Foxtrot 80, position Capit.
1: Air France 8, Foxtrot, heavy Kennedy Tower, wind 210-18 gust 24, following a heavy 8330. Short final, caution with turbulence, runway 22 left, clear to land.
0: Runway 22 left, Catalan Air France, Foxtrot 80.

0: Ground from Air France 010 AV. There will be a traffic to leave the Terminal 1 before we can get in.
1: Northern 137 Yankee, have your right turn here at Hotel Soto, runway 22 right.
2: Right turn, Hotel Soto, 22 right, 30, 137 Yankee, thanks.
1: Air France 010 heavy, you need to be on ground, sir, 121.9. Northern 137 Yankee, heavy, hold Soto, 22 right, and check on your page, see if it's open and available.
2: Wilco and hold short, 22 right, 30, 137.
3: Kennedy Tower, JetBlue 324 to the RMP, 13 left.
1: 324, Kennedy Tower, wind 210, 19 gust 24, following heavy 767, joining a 2 mile right base to final approximately turbulence, runway 13 left.
3: Clear to land, 13 left, JetBlue 324.

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0: Virgin 137 Yankee Heavy, roger, make a right on Yankee, left turn at Golf, cross 220.
2: Right Yankee, left on Golf, cross 22 right and into the ramp, Virgin 137 Yankee, confirm Golf is open.
1: Kennedy Tower, Dirt 5219, RNAV Zulu, 13 left.
0: That's 5219, Kennedy Tower, wind 20 at 18, following 321 over Canard Sea, runway 13 left, clear land.
1: 13 left, clear land, Dirt 5219.
0: Virgin 137 Yankee, what's the issue?
2: Just that the note said the Golf was closed, confirm it's open.
0: It is open.
2: Thanks a lot, Tony Reiner.

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1: For the 137 Yankee Heavy, hold short of runway 22 right and switch to ground 1209.
2: Hold short, 22 right, and then whilst we're holding, we'll switch to ground on 0.9 Virgin, 137 Yankee.
0: Kenny Tower, Eva 032.
1: Eva 032, heavy Kenny Tower, wind 20018, following regional jet passing Canarsie, runway 13 left, red line.
0: Follow and runway 13 left, clear to land, Eva 032 heavy.
1: Air France 8, Fox on heavy, right turn at Juliet, hold short of runway 22 right.
3: Juliet, hold short 22 right, Air France 8, Foxtrot.
1: Aircraft transmitting, take call time, please.
0: Delta 668 heavy, sorry, Delta.
1: Delta 668 heavy, yeah, left alpha, monitor ground point.
0: Left alpha, ground point 9, Delta 668 heavy.
1: Air France 8, Fox on heavy, hold short of runway 22 right, check on your gate, see if it's open and available, please.
3: Gate, it's 7 Air France, actual spot.
4: Kenny Tower, good evening, Alaska 34 is coming up on assault, RMP-13.
1: Alaska 34, Kenny Tower, wind 20019 and gust 24, following heavy 777. Pushing Canarsie, cosmic turbulence, only 13 left, clear to land.
4: Okay, copy all, clear to land, 13 left, Alaska 34.
1: 0324, right, Delta, taxi, T ramp, monitor ground point.
5: Right, Delta, we'll taxi the ramp, we'll monitor ground.

0: Air France 8 Foxtrot Heavy, are you cleared into the ramp, sir?
1: Yes, the gate is open, France 8 Foxtrot Heavy.
0: Air France 8 Foxtrot Heavy, cross runway 22 right, go left on Bravo, hold short of Mike Bravo, switch to ground 121.9.
1: Crossing 22 right, left on Bravo, hold short Mike Bravo, and the ground 121.9, Foxtrot, good night.
0: Good night.

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1: Delta Bravo, Alpha, ground, good night there. Good night.
2: Kennedy Tower, helicopter 38 Bravo Lima is coming up on Prospect Park, Lake Park Condo, GAT.
0: 38 Bravo Lima, Kennedy Tower, contact Tower 1239.
2: 239.

0: Hey Kennedy, Tower American 481 is established for the RNF RMP 13 left.
1: Mark 41, Kennedy Tower, wind 2001 7 following 737 over Canard Sea, runway 13 left, Atlanta.
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1: Right turn on Yankee, right turn Yankee Alpha, cross runway 22 right, 203.

0: Diva 032, heavy, where are you parking?
1: Parking number 3, that's it.
0: Diva 032, heavy, and left turn on to 22 right, hold short of hotel.
1: Left turn on to 22 right, hold short of hotel, Diva 032, heavy.
0: Diva 032, heavy, just check on the gate, see if it's open and available.

0: Kilo 032, heavy, open. Kilo 032, heavy, roger. Make the right turn at Golf, left turn onto Bravo.
1: Golf, Bravo, Alaska. 34.
0: No, that's for Eva 032, heavy. Alaska 34, you're going to make a right turn at Echo, right turn Yankee Alpha and Bravo.
1: Echo, Yankee Alpha, Bravo. Right turn Golf, left turn on Bravo. Confirm for Eva 032, heavy.
0: Eva 032, heavy, affirmative. Left Golf, left Bravo, hold short of Mike Bravo, switch to ground 0.9.
1: Left Golf, left on Bravo. Confirm right turn Golf and then left turn on Bravo, Eva 032.
0: Correct. Right Golf, left on Bravo, hold short of Mike Bravo.
1: Right turn Golf, left turn on Bravo, and hold short wrong hold short of Mike Bravo, Eva 032, heavy.
0: Last 34, Bravo to ramp on the ground.
1: Bravo to ramp on the ground.
2: Eva Tower, hello, look for Tango Lima Heavy.
1: American 2600, just had salt.
0: American 2600, can I tell 12017, Gus 24, following company 73, base to final, runway 13 left, clear to land.
1: I want to read left, clear to land, American 2600.
0: Lot 4, Tango Lima Heavy, can I tell you?
2: Yeah, look for Tango Lima Heavy, establish on RMP, runway 22 left.
0: Lot 4, Tango Lima Heavy, can I tell 12017, Gus 24, runway 22 left, clear to land.
2: Clear to land, runway 22 left, look for Tango Lima Heavy.

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0: Kennedy Tower, Delta 795 is installed for RNP, 13 left.
1: Delta 795, Kennedy Tower, wind is 2001, 6024, Fong, A321 over Canard Sea, runway 13 left, Clear Land.
0: Clear Land, 13 left, Delta 795.
1: Mark 41, right Delta Bravo, right Bravo to the ramp, on the ground point 9.
2: Delta Bravo, Bravo point 9, American 49, I see you, 41, 30.

0: Mighty Tower, Highway American 475 outside of assault.
1: Say again.
0: That's American 475 outside of assault.
1: American 475, Kennedy Tower, wind 2001, 6 gust 23. Following a 757, a mile inside of Canard C, runway 13 left, clear to land.
0: 13 left, clear to land, American 475.
2: Kennedy Tower, action 981, heavy runway 22 left.
1: 9981 heavy, Kennedy Tower, wind 2001, 6 gust 23, following 777, rolling out, caution, make turbulence, runway 1, correcting runway 22 left, clear to land.
2: Runway 22 left, clear to land, action 981 heavy.
1: Bob 4 Tango Lima heavy, right turn at the Juliet, hold short of 22 right, check on your gate, see if it's open and available.
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0: Delta 795 right here, Delta Bravo, taxi left out for the ramp on to ground point 9.
1: Right, Delta Bravo, and then ground point 9 is the ramp, Delta 795.
2: Kennedy Tower, American 2694, and have one true left.
0: American 2694, Kennedy Tower, wind 20018, gust 23, runway 1 through left, clear line.
2: 1 true left, clear line for American 2694.

0: Tower, hello. Lofo Tango Lima, we have a parking available.
1: Lofo Tango Lima, have you? What gate, what terminal are you parking at?
0: Tower Terminal 1 on November for the parking 5.
1: Lofo Tango Lima, have you? Cross 22 right, Juliet left Bravo, and hold short of Mike Bravo, switch to ground point 9.
0: Copy, Juliet left on Bravo, hold short of Mike Bravo, and 1219 for Tango Lima, heavy.

0: Kennedy Tower, hello, Isaac 55 Lima, we're turning final, to the left.
1: Isaac 55 Lima, Kennedy Tower, wind 20017, gust 23, following heavy 747, 7.5 miles ahead, course from Lake Turbulence, runway 212,
0: settling. The land to the left, Isaac 55 Lima.
1: American 475, right turn at Delta Bravo, right Bravo to the ramp, minor ground point 9.
2: Say again for American 475.
1: American 475, next right turn here, Delta Bravo, next right onto Bravo, minor ground point 9.
2: Delta Bravo, Bravo, ground point 9, American 475.

0: Tower American, 141 Heavy approaching Caput for 22 left.
1: American 141 Heavy, Kennedy Tower, wind 20016, following at 737, 6 miles ahead, runway 22 left, clear to land.
0: Clear to land, American 141 Heavy.
1: Antenna 981 Heavy, right Juliet, hold short of runway 22 right, check on your feet.
2: Right center on Juliet, hold short runway 22 right, antenna 981 Heavy.
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0: 13 left, 1405, yes, sir.

0: Tower Echina 981 Heavy, our gate is Terminal 1, gate 5, is occupied for now, don't have estimate time.
1: Echina 981 Heavy, right turn on Yankee and also the hotel, keep me advised.
0: Right turn Yankee, Hoshore Hotel, Echina 981 Heavy.
2: Evening Tower Delta 631 Heavy, RNA Zulu 131.
1: Delta 631 Heavy, Canadian Tower Wind 20016. 6 miles until 737, runway 13 left, red line.
2: Red line 13 left, Delta 631 Heavy.

0: Eva 032, Hosher, Mike Bravo, can we proceed on Alpha? And we are parking at number 3, and suppose there's another aircraft at 7, we need to be number 2.
1: Eva 032, have you please switch to ground 0.9.

0: standing calendar, 4909, direct assault for the 0125.
1: 4909, standing tower, 120015, following heavy 767, passing assault, cosmic turbulence, runway 13 left third line.
0: 13 left third line, 4909.
1: ITF 55 Lima, right turn at Juliet, back to the right Zulu and Golf, hold short at 2-2 right.
2: Right, Juliet, Zulu, Golf, holding short at 2-2 right, ITF 55 Lima.
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0: ISF 55 Lima, cross runway 22 right at Golf, right Bravo.
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0: And I'm ISF 55 Lima, remain at frequency.
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0: American 1405, right turn at Delta Bravo, right Bravo, Monte Ground.
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0: American 141 Heavy, right turn at Juliet, hold shuttle runway 22 right.
2: First name Julia, hold short 22 right, American 141, heavy.

0: American 141, have you crossed 228 Juliet, left Bravo, sort of Mike Bravo, switch to ground 0.9.
1: Alright, so I crossed 228 Juliet, left Bravo, I'm sure Mike Bravo, over to ground 0.9, Mothership 141 heavy.

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1: Delta 631, right turn onto 22 right, taxi down and hold short of Gulf.
2: I'm going to 22 right, turn off the 361.
1: Okay, right turn Yankee Alpha, hold short of 22 right, not lay on the runway, please.
2: Yankee Alpha, short of 22 right, Delta 361.
1: Delta 282, Kenny South Long, regional jet, 2 mile right, base strong, runway 13 left, good one.
0: Good land number 2, JetBlue 282.
1: And Delta 631 heavy, once you get to 22 right, make a left turn onto 22 right and hold short of Gulf.
2: Left 22 right, short of Gulf, Delta 361.
3: The Tower JetBlue 2702 RMP 13 left.
1: Delta 2702, Kenny Tower 12004, following company over Canarsie 13 left, red line.
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0: 50 pressure, 571.
1: Scotty Tower, LL 011, heavy, out of 3,200 feet, descending 2,000 feet.
2: Tower, Brickyard, Tortoise 424, 13 left.
3: Brickyard 4424, Kennedy Tower, wind 20015, runners 13 left, clear to land.
2: 13 left, clear to land, Brickyard 4424.
1: Okay, Tower, LL 011 heavy, 3,000 feet.
3: LL 011 heavy, Kennedy Tower, wind 20015, runway 22 left, clear to land.
1: Alright, 22 left, clear to land, LL 011.
3: JetBlue 282 makes a left on Alpha and monitor ground 49.
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1: Delta 2378, Kennedy Tower, wind 20015, runway 13 left, clear to land.
0: 13 left, clear to land, Delta 2378.

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1: 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Brickyard 4424, turn right on Bravo. 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
0: Tower Asiana 224 Super approaching runway 22 left.
1: Brickyard 4424, thank you. Yeah, you can, alright, so he stopped. You can make the right on Bravo. We had some communication issues with that guy. You can make the right on Bravo. And monitor ground 0.9.
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1: Thank you.
0: Tower Asiana 224 approaching.
1: Asiana 224 Kennedy Tower, wind 200 at 16, runway 22 left, please away.
0: 2 left to the runway 22 left, Asiana 224.
1: LL 011 heavy, turn right to Juliet, hold short of 22 right.
2: Turn right, Juliet, hold short to the right, LL 011 heavy.
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0: Asiana 224 Super, turn right at Zulu, hold short of runway 13 right.
1: Right on Zulu, holding short of runway 13 right, Asiana 224.

0: Asiana 224 Super crossing away 31 left at Zulu. Let's see here, continue down the hotel and left hotel for the Yankees.
1: Crossing away 31 left at Zulu, taxi via hotel, holding short of Yankee, Asiana 224.

0: Jeff is 5, or 216, we're going to Fox, I think.
1: Jeff 216, yeah, you can make the left on Delta Bravo, left Alpha, and monitor ground.
0: Thanks, sir.

0: Highway Center, Sutapur.
1: Yes.
0: Okay, the terminal Wingate 8 is currently occupied and expect you 15 minutes for clear inbound.
1: Yes, we're aware. We, I'm going to put you somewhere.
0: Hey, Sutapur.

0: Asiana 224 Super, make the left hotel, join runway 22 right, and hold short of Juliet.
1: Make the left turn on hotel, join runway 22 right, holding short of Juliet, Asiana 224.

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1: JetBlue 1054, Kennedy Tower, good evening, wind 210 and 14, runway 13 left, good wind.
0: Clear to land, 13 left, JetBlue 1054.

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1: JetBlue 1498, Kennedy Tower, wind 210 at 15, runway 13 left, clear to land.
0: Clear to land, 13 left, JetBlue 1498.

0: Good day, France, the 1-2 final, 1-3 left.
1: Air France 1-2 heavy Kennedy Tower, wind 210 at 15, gust 21, runway 13 left, clear to land.
0: Yeah, turn on 13 left, Air France, the 1-2.
1: JetBlue 1498, you make the right at Delta Bravo, left on Alpha, monitor ground, point 9.
2: Right on Delta Bravo, left on Alpha, monitor ground, point 9, JetBlue 1498. JetBlue 164, salt inbound.
1: JetBlue 164, Kennedy Tower, wind 210 at 14, gust 21, runway 13 left, clear to land.
2: 13 left, clear to land, JetBlue 1.

0: Airframe 012 Heavy turn right at Zulu Alpha, right on Echo. And let's see here. Do you know what gate you're going to? Airframe 012. Airframe 012, Kennedy Tower.
1: Kennedy Tower, hello, Copa 736 with Unit 4 on board, on the RNAV Sulu 13.
0: Airframe 012, Heavy, can, if you can hear, read this transmission, squawk, standby. Copa 736, Kennedy Tower, wind 210 at 15, gust 21, runway 13 left, clear to land.
1: Thank you, clear to land, runway 13 left.

0: and New York Tower Qatari 57 Hotel Heavy on the ANAV 13 left Zulu, maintaining speed 180.
1: Star 57 Hotel Heavy Kennedy Tower, wind 210 at 15, drop 21, runway 13 left, clear to land.
0: Please land runway 13 left, Qatari 57 Hotel.

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2: Tower Hello, that's 1419, assault for RMP 13 left.
0: Delta 1419, Kennedy Tower, wind 210 at 15, runway 13 left, good wind.
2: Clear line 13 left, Delta 1419.
3: Tower, good evening, Shamrock 109, the RNAV dealer for 13 left.
0: Shamrock 109, heavy wind, not heavy, wind 210 at 15, runway 13 left, good wind.
3: Clear line 13 left, Shamrock 109.
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0: Asiana 224 Super, monitor 121.9. You can let ground know when you're cleared into your ramp. Air China 981 Heavy, U2, monitor ground 121.9. You can let them know when you're cleared in.
1: Monitor 121.9, Air China 981.
0: Asiana 224 Super.
2: Hello, Asiana 224 Super, go ahead.
0: Yes, monitor 121.9, let ground know when you're cleared in.
2: Yeah, monitoring 121.9 at Asiana 224.
0: Guitar 57 Hotel Heavy, turn right at Zulu Alpha, right Yankee Alpha.
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3: Kennedy Tower, American 4, assault for 13 left.
0: American 4, Kennedy Tower, wind 210 at 15, runway 13 left, clear to land.
3: Clear to land, 13 left, American 4.
0: Star 57 Hotel, continue via Bravo, monitor ground 121.9. 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

0: Okay, Tower Delta 1520, 13 left.
1: Delta 1520, Kennedy Tower, wind 210 at 14, runway 13 left, to the land.
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2: Tower, good day, Turkish 11, heavy, altitude 3,000 feet.
0: Turkish 1-1, heavy, Kennedy Tower, wind 21014, running 13 left, good land. Turkish 1-1, heavy. Delta 14-19 on Alpha, monitor ground 49.

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0: American 4, turn right at Delta Bravo, right on Bravo.
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0: American 4, monitor ground point 9.
1: Ground point 9, American 4. Stephen Tower, American 166 on the RNAV Zulu 13 left.
0: American 166, Kennedy Tower, wind 21014, runway 13 left, clear to land.
1: Clear to land, 13 left, American 166.
2: Tower, good day, Turkish 11, heavy. Runway 13 left. Tower, good day, Turkish 11, heavy, runway 13 left.
0: Turkish 11, heavy, Kennedy Tower, wind 21015, runway 13 left, clear to land.
2: Clear to land, runway 13 left, Turkish 11, heavy.

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1: Delta 1685, Kennedy Tower, wind 21015, running 13 left, clear to land.
0: 13 left, clear to land, Delta 1685.
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1: Alpha 093 Heavy Kennedy Tower, wind 21014, runway 13 left, clear to land.
0: Clear to land, runway 13 left, over Alpha 093.
1: Turkish 11 Heavy, turn right onto 22 right.
0: Right on 22 right, Turkish 11 Heavy. Unable, Turkish 11 Heavy.
1: Alright, Turkish 11 Heavy, no delay. Turn right at Yankee, right on Yankee Alpha. Traffic, 3 mile funnel.
0: Turn right on Yankee Alpha. Copy, Turkish 11 Heavy.

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1: Exit 849, Kennedy Tower, wind 210 at 15, runway 13 left, clear to land.
0: 13 left, clear to land, exit 849.

0: Turkish 1-1, hold short of golf and let me know if your gate's open and which gate you're going to.
1: Hold short of golf, gate is occupied on the set.
0: Alright, Turkish 1-1, just hold short of golf for now. And monitor 121.9, let them know when your gate's open.
1: Monitor 121.9 at Turkish. 1-1.
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0: the Alpha 683, Kennedy Tower, wind 21088, correction, 21018, runway 13 left, little end.
2: 13 left, little end, Alpha 683.
0: You open 093, heavy, runway 13 left, you're clear to land.
4: Clear to land, runway 13 left, Alpha 693, heavy.
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1: 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Let's see here. Turn right on Yankee, right on Yankee Alpha.
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0: So let's see, that's 183 on Alpha 13 left.
1: Fever 183 Heavy, Kennedy Tower, wind 210 at 16, runway 13 left, go to land.
0: 13 left, good land, Fever 183.
3: Tower Delta 1638, Arnav, Zulu, 13 left.
1: 1638, Kennedy Tower, wind 210, 17, runway 13 left, clear to land.
3: 13 left, clear to land, Delta 1638.

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2: Carry Tower, good evening, American 1727, 3000, inbound ASOLS, RMT, 13 left.
0: American 1727, Kennedy Tower, good evening, wind 200 at 16, runway 13 left, good way.
2: 13 left, clear to land, American 1727.
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0: That's it. 849, no delay. Turn right to Delta, right Bravo, traffic on a 2-mile final.
3: Right Delta, and then right Bravo, no delay. 849.

0: He did say right on Bravo.
1: Yes, sir. Right Bravo, short of November.
0: Right Bravo, short of November, 849.
1: Right, VJ 849, you can monitor ground 121.9 for further.
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0: 13 left, clear land, America 2335.

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2: Good evening, Virgin. 25 Bravo Heavy, inbound assault for the RNAV, Zulu, runway 13 left.
0: Bravo Heavy, Kenny Tower, wind 21015, runway 13 left, federal one. Virgin 25 Bravo Heavy, Kennedy Tower.
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0: Virgin 25 Bravo Heavy, runway 13 left, federal one.
2: Clear land, runway 13 left, Virgin 25 Bravo Heavy.

0: Tower, Mark in 1727, just be confirming to your land 13 left.
1: Mark 1727, affirmative, you're still to land, runway 13 left.
0: Thank you, sir. Clear land 13 left, Mark in 1727.

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0: Mark 2335, reduce airspeed 10 knots.
1: Slow speed 10 knots, American 2335. Tower Delta 1387 is with you, RMP 13 left.
0: Delta 1387, Canadian Tower. Wind is 21015, following heavy 787, 6 miles ahead, caution with turbulence, advise once you get traffic in sight.
1: We have the traffic inside, Delta 1387.
0: 1387, maintain visual separation with the traffic, caution with turbulence, runway 13 left, clear to land.
1: Alright, we'll maintain visual separation, 13 left, clear to land, Delta 1387.
0: 3183 Heavy, right turn Yankee Alpha and Bravo, please, no delay.
2: Right turn Yankee Alpha and then Bravo, yeah.
3: Zephyr 1736, 13 left.
0: Zephyr 1736, Canadian Tower, wind 21014, following 319, 4.5 miles ahead, 13 left, clear to land.
3: Clear to land, 13 left, traffic inside, Zephyr 1736.
0: 3183 Heavy, continue Yankee Alpha Bravo to the ramp, monitor ground point 9.
2: Yankee Alpha, Bravo to the ramp, and the ground point next speed, but 186.

0: Virgin 2-5 Bravo, have a reduced to final approach.
1: A reduced final approach, please, Virgin 2-5 Bravo.
0: American 1727, right turn at Zulu Alpha, taxi Yankee Alpha Bravo to the ramp, on to ground 49.
2: Zulu Alpha, right turn, Yankee Alpha Bravo to the ramp, on American 1727, mark the ground.
3: Hello, Nippon 160 Heavy, now copy, down to the left.
0: Nippon 160 Heavy, can ATR, wind 21015, runway 22 left, fiddle.
3: Now to the left, clear to ground, Nippon 160 Heavy.

0: Mike 2335, no delay, right Delta Bravo, right Bravo to the ramp, traffic very short, final.
1: Delta Bravo, Bravo to the ramp, American 2335.

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1: On the Bravo, ground point 9, American 2235.
2: Precure 5702 RMP 13 left.
0: Say again.
2: Brickyard 5702 RMP 13 left.
0: We have a 732 Kennedy Chad 121015. On 737, 6 miles ahead, 13 left.
2: Clear to land, 13 left, Brickyard 5702.
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4: Grabbed Alaska 42, INAV RMP 13 left, 170 knots until that.
0: 42 Kennedy Sierra, wind 21015, following 320 of Canarsie, runway 13 left, clear to land.
5: Clear to land, Alaska 42.
0: And confirm Alaska 42, runway 13 left, clear to
5: land. Clear to land, Alaska 42.
3: And Virgin 25 Bravo, do you want us on ground point 9?
0: Virgin 25 Bravo Heavy, Echo Alpha, Alpha to the ramp, then monitor ground point 9 today.
3: Echo Alpha, Alpha to the ramp, ground point 9 today, monitoring Virgin 25 Bravo.
6: Hello, Tower Delta 1643, 8 from the south, 613 left.
0: So 1643 Kennedy Skywind 21016, 5.5 inch over an Embraer, runway 13 left,
6: Flatline 13 left, L 1643.

0: Delta 1387, right Delta Bravo, and a left on Alpha, no delay, traffic code front.
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0: JetBlue 1536. Yeah, I should take Echo Sketchy for next right, get on, going to the IRAM.
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0: Market 1357, Canadian Tower, wind 21016, long 737, 2 miles inside of Canarsie, runway 130.
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2: Roger, I'll give way Delta Embraer and from Echo Alpha, and we'll take Echo. 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
0: Okay, 5702, left Alpha to the ramp and monitor ground.
3: Delta 1969 assault, RNAV on your left, Zulu.
0: Delta 1969, Canadian Tower, wind 210.14, 737 over, Canard Sea, runway 13 left, Federal.
3: Flight 13 left, Delta 1969.

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1: Sounds like 8160 heavy, Kenny Tower, 21014, my 22 left, good one.
0: This is cargo 8160, say again the wind, please, clear to land, runway 22 left.
1: Sounds like 8160 heavy, wind 21014.
0: 210 at 14, thank you.
1: All upon 160 heavy, continue on Bravo to the ramp, monitor ground.
0: Continue Bravo to the ramp, and monitor ground on upon 160.
1: Delta 1543, right turn on 22 right, short of golf.
2: Right turn 22 right, short of golf, Delta 1543.

0: Mark 1357, please no delay. I do have traffic turning fine.
1: No delay.
2: Blue 624 just outside of Salt, 13 left.
0: Blue 624, can you start with 2104 runway 13 left?
2: Go on 13 left, Blue 624.

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1: Right turn Echo, Delta 9.
0: FedEx 1612, heavy can it runway 13 left, line up and wait.
2: 13 left, line up and wait, FedEx 1612, heavy.
0: Delta 1969, right turn Echo Alpha, left Alpha to the ramp, monitor ground 0.9.
1: Yeah, Echo Alpha, Alpha to the ramp, monitor ground 0.9.

That's out 8 November Yankee Heavy, give way to traffic at Yokutug at Pop Delta. 624, can you tell reduce Collinsburg?

0: 16-12 Heavy, can you tell when 21016 runway 13 left clear to land?
1: 13 left, this is clear for takeoff, FedEx 16-12 Heavy.
0: Delta 624, Heavy 76, departing prior to arrival. Correction, Heavy MD-11. Caution, we turbulence. Runway 13 left, clear to land.
2: Alright, Delta 624, still clear to land, 13 left.
1: Verify, clear for takeoff for FedEx 612 Heavy. Tower FedEx 16-12 Heavy, verify, clear for takeoff, 13 left.
0: FedEx 16-12 Heavy, no delay, I have traffic in 2 mile right base.
1: Clear for takeoff, 13 left, FedEx 16-12 Heavy, no delay.
0: Lufthansa 81, Lufthansa Cargo 8160 Heavy, right turn at Juliet, hold short of 22 right.
3: Right, Juliet, short of 22 right, Lufthansa Cargo 8160.

0: And Tower Endeavour 5297 is currently on 13 right holding.
1: Endeavour 5297, stand by. Endeavour 5297, just continue holding position. It'll be greater than 90 seconds for traffic departing parallel runway.
0: Alright, we'll continue holding on 13 right, Endeavour 5297.
1: Right, 1512 heavy right turn, 185 contact departure.
2: 185 heading over to departure, 1612 heavy, good night.
1: Mark 2459, getting tied up.

0: Costanza Cardi 160 heavy cross 22 right at Juliet, left Bravo to the ramp and remain at frequency.
1: Cross 22 right, left Bravo and remain at frequency, looks at the Cairo 8160.

0: 1863
1: 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Mark 2459, Kenny Tower, wind 20015, runway 13 left, clear to land. America 2459, Kenny Tower.
0: Delta checking in, Delta 1863.
1: Delta 624, right turn here, right Bravo Monitor, ground point 9.
2: Right here, right Bravo Monitor, ground point 9, Delta 629.
1: America 2459, Kenny Tower, are you on frequency? Delta 1863, Kenny Tower, wind 20015, you're following a 321 a mile inside of Canarsie, runway 13 left, clear to land.
0: Okay, left clear to land, Delta 1863.
3: America 2459, just checked in.
1: 2459, Kenny Tower, wind 20015, you are clear to land, runway 13 left.
3: Clear to land, 13 left, America 2459.

0: Lander 5297, wind 21015, runway 13, right, clear for takeoff.
1: 13, right, clear for takeoff, Endeavour 5297.
0: 1318, Kennedy Tower, runway 13, right, line of pulling.
2: 13, right, line of pulling, JetBlue 1318.
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4: Hi Tower, good evening again, American 42 heavy, we are ready, 13 right.
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4: Stand by, American 42 heavy.
0: American 42 heavy, you're going to waypoint follow Etihad. When you see them off your left wing, follow them, okay?
4: Okay, we'll follow Etihad from the left, American 42 heavy. Thank you.
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0: 1318, wind 21015, runway 13 right, left takeoff.
2: 13 right, clear for takeoff, set 413.
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6: Delta Bravo, Bravo to the ramp, monitor ground.
2: Kennedy Tower, Oyeka 244 heavy, GPS Arnav Sulu, 13 left.
0: American 24, Kirsten, Avianca 244 heavy, Kennedy Tower, wind 21015, runway 13 left, clear to land.
2: 13 left, clear to land, Avianca 244 heavy.
0: Etihad 8 November Yankee heavy, wind 21015, runway 13 right, clear takeoff.
2: Clear for takeoff, 13 right, Etihad 8 November Yankee.
0: Episode 1318, contact New Approach, 1257.
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0: American 42 Heavy Kennedy Tower, when able, cosmic turbulence, runway 13 right, line of
4: thank you, 1 able, line of 13 right, American 42 Heavy.

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0: That's Ariane November Yankee, heavy heading 150, contact departure.
1: Heading 150, departure, that's Jihad 8, November Yankee, thank you.
0: American 4-2, heavy departure frequency, once the time, 1257.
2: Thank you, we have departure frequency 125.7, American 42 heavy.
0: American 42 heavy, wind 21013, runway 13 right, close takeoff.
2: Thank you, clear for takeoff, 13 right, American 42 heavy.
0: Retriever 14 kilo heavy, Kenny Tower, approximately turbulence, runway 13 right, line of point.
3: Line of away, 13 right, speed 14 kilo heavy.
0: Retriever 14 kilo heavy, departure frequency tonight, once the sign will be 1257.
3: I want to sign to departure 125.7, speed 14 kilo heavy.
1: Radio Avianca 244 heavy going around, on stable approach.
0: Avianca 244 heavy, roger, turn 05 runway heading and maintain 2000.
1: Runway heading, maintain 2000, Avianca 244 heavy.

0: 5 and departure, American 4270, have a nice night.
1: Kenny Tower, Delta 697, is the dude.
2: 697, Kenny Tower, wind 21014, runway 13 left, third line.
1: 13 left, Delta 697.
2: Avianca 244 heavy, maintain present altitude, and you can contact New York approach on 125.7 to be received.
3: Okay, maintain 2000 and contact approach on 125.7, Avianca 244 heavy.
2: 214 kilo heavy, expect this flight delay in position greater than 90 seconds for the missed approach on the parallel runway.
4: 14 kilo heavy.
2: FedEx 1292 heavy, same for you, it's going to be a little bit of a wait here with the missed approach.
4: FedEx 1292 heavy.

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1: Checking in, say again.
0: Alaska 36, Tarnav RMP 13 left.
1: Alaska 36, any tower, wind 20013, following 321 short final, runway 13 left, clear to land.
0: Clear to land, 13 left, Alaska 36.

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1: Kennedy 5, initially heading 090 degrees, Sierra 14 Kilo Heavy.
0: Delta 697, right turn here, left on Alpha to the ramp.
2: Right turn here, left on Alpha to the ramp, Delta 697.
0: Roger, well, you passed Delta Bravo. So right turn Zulu Alpha, Echo Alpha, join Alpha, monitor ground.
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0: Sierra 14 Kilo Heavy, wind 213, 4 runway, 13 right, left takeoff.
1: Left takeoff, 13 right, Sierra 14 Kilo Heavy.
3: Kennedy Tower, good evening, Delta 951 Heavy on the RNAV Zulu, runway 13 left.
0: Delta 951 Heavy, Kennedy Tower, wind 200 at 14, heavy. Following a 737, a mile inside of Canarsie, runway 13 left, clear to land.
3: 13 left, clear to land, Delta 951 Heavy.
0: Delta 1516, Kennedy Tower, runway 13 right, line up, caution me, sir.
4: My boy, 13 right, JetBlue 1516.
0: Delta 1516, departure frequency 1 to sign up 1257.
4: Got 25, 7, thanks, JetBlue 1516.

0: 1516, wind 21014, runway 13 right, clear takeoff.
1: Everything I have 13 right, jet blue 1516.
0: Delta 675, Kenny Tower, runway 13 right, long point.
2: 13 right, line up runway, jet blue 675.
0: Delta 951 heavy, Kenny Tower, just confirming you're clear to land, runway 13 left.
3: Confirmed, yep, clear to land 13 left, Delta 951 heavy.

0: Alaska 36, right turn at Zulu Alpha, if you got it.
1: Yeah, Zulu Alpha.
0: Alaska 36, and a right Yankee Alpha and Bravo to the ramp, on the ground.
1: Right, Yankee Alpha, Bravo is at fire ground.
0: Couple 1516 heading 135, contact departure.
2: 135 heading over departure, Delta 1516.
0: Delta 675, wind 210 at 14, runway 13 right clear for takeoff.
3: 13 right clear for takeoff, Delta 675.
0: Lufthansa 405, heavy KNHR, runway 13 right, line up 08, flight delay in position.
3: Lufthansa 405, runway 13 right, line up and wait.

0: Kennedy Tower, good evening. Current 526, 2000, crossing on hold now.
1: 7675, heading 135, contact departure.
0: 135, departure, we'll see you jump to 675. Kennedy Tower, good evening. Current 526, in the honor of Zulu.
1: Tower W1, departure, flight arrival, heavy 76, caution make turbulence, runway 13 left, clear to land.
0: Clear to land, runway 13 left, Caribbean Airlines 526.
1: 1292, heavy Kennedy Tower, runway 13 left, line of
2: runway 13 left, line of FedEx 1292, heavy.

0: Delta 941 Heavy, right turn onto 22 right.
1: Right turn onto, oh, we missed it, Delta
0: 952. Delta 951 Heavy, roger. Right turn Yankee or Yankee Alpha and no delay, please.
1: Yankee Alpha, no delay, Delta 952 Heavy.
2: Wind check.
0: Wind 21014. FedEx 1292 Heavy, wind 21015, runway 13 left, clip takeoff.
1: Runway 13 left, clip takeoff, FedEx 1292 Heavy.
0: Delta 951 Heavy, make the left turn onto 22 right and hold short of golf.
1: Alright, left turn to 22 right, short of golf, Delta 952 Heavy.

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1: Heading 185, departure 125.7, FedEx Sub-9 2 Heavy.
0: Delta 951 Heavy, hold short of Golf, switch to ground 0.9.
2: Alright, short of Golf, ground 0.9, have a good night, Delta 952 Heavy.

0: Lufthansa 405, heavy wind 21014, runway 13 right, clear for takeoff.
1: Lufthansa 405, runway 13 right, clear for takeoff, and confirm heading 150 after departure.
0: Lufthansa 405, heavy affirmative, heading 150.
1: Thank you.
0: Delta 371, Kenny Jack, Boston McTurkins, runway 13 right, long point.
2: 13 right, line way, Delta 371.

0: New York Tower, Avianca 244 Heavy on the Arnav Zulu, 13 left.
1: Caribbean 526, right turn here, Delta Bravo, if you got it, left Alpha, I'm on the ground.
0: Right turn, Delta Bravo, left Alpha, one on the ground, Caribbean 526. I'll be making Zulu Alpha, Caribbean 526.
1: Caribbean 526, right Zulu Alpha, Echo Alpha, and Alpha, I'm on the ground.
0: Zulu Alpha, Echo Alpha, and Alpha, I'm on the ground, Caribbean 526.
1: Avianca 244 Heavy, can it wind 21014, runway 13 left, to the left.
0: Clear, right to the line, 13 left, Avianca 244 Heavy.
1: Caribbean 526, stay on Bravo to the right.
0: Okay, stay on Bravo, Caribbean 526.
1: Sounds of 405 Heavy, heading 150, contact departure.
0: Heading 150, contact departure, this is 405 Heavy, bye.

0: And then for 371, wind 21013, runway 1 to right, clear for takeoff.
1: 1 to right, clear for takeoff, Air Force 371.
0: Yep, 308, Kenny Tower, runway 1 to right, line of point.
1: 13 right, line up and wait, JetBlue 308.

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1: 135, zero departure, have a good night, Delta 5371.
0: Good night. And JetBlue 308, wind 21012, runway 13 right, clear for takeoff.
2: 13 right, clear for takeoff, JetBlue 308.
0: Delta 264, heavy Canadian Tower, runway 13 right, line of point.
3: Runway 13 right, Delta 264.

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1: 135 heading, going to departure, JetBlue 308.
0: Avianca 244 heavy, right turn at 22 right or right turn on Yankee, remaining frequency.
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0: Alpha 264 heavy, wind 21014, Romeo 13 right, cliff takeoff.
2: Super takeoff 13 right, Delta 264 heavy.
0: Infinity 16 heavy, Kennedy Tower, call to McTurbans, Romeo 13 right, line of point.
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1: Get through 416, 13 left.
0: 416, Canadian Tower, wind 21014, runway 13 left, federal land.
1: 13 left, federal land, get through 416.

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0: Finnair 16 heavy wind 21015, runway 22, Christian, runway 13 right, clip takeoff.
2: Runway 13 right, clear for diving, Finnair 60 heavy.
0: Delta 264 heavy, heading 150, contact report.
1: 150, departure, good night, Delta 264 heavy.
0: Chapel 1128, Kennedy Tower, Washington Lake Turbulence, runway 13 right, line of point.
3: Runway 13 right, line of point, Chapel 1128.
0: Avianca 244 heavy, you're going to make a right turn at the Gulf, left on Alpha to the ramp. Actually, go right at Foxtrot, left Alpha, Monte Grande.
1: Gulf, Alpha to the ramp, Avianca 244.
0: Avianca 244 heavy, amend, right at Foxtrot, left Alpha, Monte Grande.
1: Okay, Foxtrot, left Alpha to the ramp, Avianca 244.

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1: JetBlue 1128, runway 13 right, clear for takeoff.
0: JetBlue 1411, Canadair, runway 13 right, line of point.
2: 13 right, line of point, JetBlue 1411.

0: Zephyr 416, right Zulu Alpha, then taxi Echo Alpha, Alpha to the ramp.
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0: Zephyr 416, once an Alpha, monitor ground pointer.
1: On Alpha, monitor point 9, Zephyr 416.
0: Zephyr 1411, wind 21015, runway 1 direct, clear for takeoff.
2: On direct, clear for takeoff, Zephyr 1411.
0: Under 5481, Canadian Tower, runway 1 direct, line of point.
3: 1-3-right, line of point, Zephyr 5481.
0: Jump 1128, heading 135, contact departure.
4: Heading 135, order departure, jump 1128.

0: Hey, Dog, good night, Criminal Lines, 550. This is Yankee on the ILS correction on the RNR 13 left Zulu approach.
1: Criminal 550, Kennedy Avenue 21015, runway 13 left, Edwin.
0: Inland runway 13 left, Criminal Lines 550.
1: Jumper 1411, heading 185, contact departure.
2: That Jumper 1411.
1: Endeavor 5481, wind 21015, runway 13 right, cliff takeoff.
3: 13 right, cliff takeoff, Endeavor 5481.
1: Sun Conquer 2544, heavy Kennedy Tower, runway 13 right, line of point.
4: Line of weight, runway 13 right, Sun Conquer 2544, heavy.

0: Sun Cargo 2544 Heavy, wind 21015, runway 13 right plus 6.
1: Runway 13 right, clear for takeoff, runway Southern Cargo 2544 Heavy.
0: No, 5481 heading 135, contact departure.
2: 135, over to departure, no, 5481, good night.
0: Air Force 210 Heavy, can you tire force make turbulence, runway 13 right, line of 4.
3: Copy, line up in right, runway 13 right, to Portugal 210 Heavy.
0: Is it the 849?

0: Postal 210, heavy wind 21015, runway 13 right, left 6.
1: Perfect, Copland Way, 13 right to Portugal, 210 heavy.
0: Delta 114 heavy, can you attack, watch my Kelvin, runway 13 right, line up and wait.
2: 13 right, line up and wait, Delta 114 heavy.

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1: 2190,
0: perfect. Report slip 210, heavy heading 135, contacting you at 12.
2: Check departure of Portugal 210, heavy.

0: Delta 114 Heavy, wind 21014, Romeo 13 right, clear for takeoff.
1: 13 right, clear for takeoff, Delta 114 Heavy.
0: Exit to 849, Kenny Tack, watch me, turbulence, 13 right, line up and wait.
2: 13 right, line up and wait, exit 849.

0: 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Establish on Zulu, runway 13 left.
1: 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Kenny Charlie, 21015, runway 13 left, headline.
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0: Hello, 019 and heavy on Bravo, monitor ground point 9.
1: Monitor,
0: ground 29, 019. Avex 152, heavy, Kennedy Tower, and 22 right, line up and wait.
2: Runway 22 right, line up and wait. Avex 152, heavy.

0: Apex 152 Heavy, wind 21016, runway 22 right, clear for takeoff.
1: Runway 22 right, clear for takeoff, Apex 152 Heavy.
2: Just verify the departure frequency for Apex 152.
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0: Lady Tower, good evening. Cargo King 232 ready for departure, approaching Echo.
1: Cargo King 232, heavy canning tower, cross make turbulence, and 2-2 right, full length on 4.
0: Okay, full length 2 right, Lama the weight, Cargo King 232.

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1: 23 right, clear for takeoff, Call King 232.
2: That's our 1902, we're inside cap at 22 left.
0: 1902, 10-8 tower, 21016, runway 22 left, clear.
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0: Kennedy, Emirates, State Uniform Whiskey, Super Good Evening, fully ready.
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2: Tower, GPS 1111, we were instructed to see Charlie Echo, we follow the Iceland there.
1: Yeah, I'm not sure why they're following there. Yeah, Charlie and Echo's fine.
2: It's okay, we follow Iceland there, yeah.

0: Tower 3, inform with you, Super Wind 21015, runway 22 right, left takeoff.
1: Left takeoff, runway 22 right, Tower 3, inform this gate.
2: Can a tower get any in line 1454, or not, X-ray runway 22 left?
0: Line 1454, full Kennedy Tower 21015, runway 22 left, red line.
2: Air to land runway 22 left, line 1454.
0: I share 56 kilo.
3: Go ahead, I share 56 kilo.
0: Yeah, why are you holding short of echo?
3: We are continuing, I share 56 kilo.
0: Thank you. Jeb 9202 right, hotel, hold short of runway 22 right.
4: Hotel, short of the right, Jeb 1202. 9202.

0: Isaiah 5-6 Kilo, 10-8 Tower, runway 22 right, full length, line up 18, call to reach over.
1: Line up 18, runway 22 right, full length, Isaiah 5-6 Kilo.
0: Couple 1902, cross runway 22 right at hotel, right Bravo, hold to the call.
2: Alright, clear to go to the right hotel, right Bravo, short of Gold, Chair Blue 1902.
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0: Gulf 1902, once you cross, go right alpha to the ramp, monitor ground.
2: Alright, right alpha over the ground, share the monitor ground, share the 1902.

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1: ISF 5601-21015, runway 22 right, plus takeoff.
2: We take off, runway 22 right, ISF 5-6 kilo.

0: Charger, Blue 924, left dog leg, 2-2 left.
1: I'm 924, Kennedy Tower, wind 21016, 5 and show of a 320, runway 2-2 left,
0: Fred Line. Fred Line, 2-2 left, Blue
1: 924. GPS 111, heavy Kennedy Tower, runway 2-2 right, line of 4.
2: Turn right, line up runway, GPS 1111, heavy.

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1: Wind 21016.
0: And Kennedy Tower, helicopter 618 Hotel Romeo.
1: CBS 1111 Heavy, wind 21017, runway 22X, let's take off.
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1: MS5, I'm expect Super Kennedy Tower, runway 22X, line up and wait.
3: 22X, line up and wait, MS5, I'm
1: expect. Number 618 Hotel Romeo, Kennedy Tower, 12-0335, serve west.
0: 12-0335 at Sandy Hook, let's just do Kearney inbound, land and modern.
1: Hotel Romeo, rate of contact as reported, 1,300, altimeter 2996.
0: 996, 8 Hotel Romeo.
1: 8 Hotel Romeo, and if you continue inbound, remain west of the extended center line of runway 22 right at all times, at or below 1,000 feet.
0: Continue inbound west of 22 at all times, at or below 1,000, 8 Hotel Romeo.
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1: 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Line Ecuador 1454, right turn Juliet, hold set of 22 right.
3: Right turn Juliet, hold set of runway 22 right, line Ecuador 1454. 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
1: Alaska 2626 Heavy, Kennedy Tower, wind 21016, following the 321, 4 miles ahead, runway 22 left for the land.
3: 22 left, clear to land, Alaska 2626 Heavy.
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1: Super right, cleared for takeoff, MH5, Romeo, Quebec, and what's the altimeter?
0: Altimeter is 2996.
1: 2996, MH5, Romeo, Quebec, holding.
0: Sheriff 018, Heavy Kenny, TR, 22, Atlanta, 48, Washington, Texas.
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0: Tower number 4920 is just outside Caput for the RNAV X-ray 22 left.
1: Number 4920, Kennedy Tower, wind 21017, gust 228 miles, and still heavy, 330, course from the turbulence. Runway 22 left, clear land.
0: 22 left, clear land, Air 4920.
1: You have 924 right, Juliet, hold for the 22 right.
2: Right, thank you, the shot 22 right, you have 924.
1: Fine, Ecuador 1454, where are you entering the ramp, sir?
3: We are going to be entering the ramp via Kilo Foxtrot, land Ecuador 1454.
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1: Land Ecuador 1454, traffic is holding a position, cross runway 22 right, Alpha to the ramp, Mondegram.
3: Crossing runway 22 right, Alpha to the ramp, and we will monitor ground land Ecuador 1454.
1: From the 8 Hotel Romeo, landing at 3 2 Beach on Risk, here is Alpha from Tower, he's caution. The altimeter 2996, report landing assured, cross runway 31 left.
5: Cross runway 31 left, report landing assured, 8 Hotel Romeo.

0: Sierra 018, heavy wind 21017.22, runway 22 right, let's take off.
1: Taking off runway 22 right, set off with 018.
0: Sierra 018 Alpha, heavy Kennedy Tower, course, make turbulence, runway 22 right, line of point.
2: Runway 22 right, Sierra 018 Alpha, heavy wind of turbulence.
3: Tower Delta 1044 RNAV X-ray 22 left.
0: Tower 1044 Kennedy Tower, wind 21017.22, following regional jet 6 miles ahead, runway 22 left, good one.
3: Message to left, good line, Delta 1044.
0: Alaska 2626, heavy right, same Juliet, hold short 22 right.
4: Juliet, hold short 22 right, Alaska 2626, heavy.

0: Scarab 018 Heavy, Gateway Climb, down to port.
1: Departure, Gateway Climb, Scarab 018.
0: 018 Alpha Heavy, wind 210, 17 gust 22, runway 22 right, left 6.
2: Let's take off 22 right, 218 Alpha.

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1: 8 Hotel Romeo, ready to terminate, 16 proof, talking to that.
0: Thank you, and we'll probably be like 10 minutes till we keep the squawk and call you on the way out.
1: Yes, ma'am.
0: Thank you.
1: Cover line 24, cross runway 22 right at Juliet, right Bravo to the ramp and Monster.
2: Cross to the right, Juliet right to Bravo, monitor ground, JetBlue's 924.
1: Last 26 heavy, cross 22 right, left Bravo to the Mike Bravo.
3: Okay, we'll cross 22 right, Bravo, short of Mike Bravo, lock 26 heavy.
1: 318 Alpha heavy, gateway climb, contact departure.
4: Gateway climb, contact departure. 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
4: 25-7,
1: bottom. American 300, Kennedy Terra, 22 right, line of point, traffic left, right, downfield.
5: 22 right, turn on the point, American 300.
6: Delta 2692, RNAV X-ray, 22 left.
1: Delta 2692, Kennedy Terra, wind 21015, following company 321, 4.5 miles ahead, runway 22 left,
6: 22 left, clear to land, Delta 2692.

0: And you want Alaska 26, 26 to ground?
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1: American 300, wind 21015, runway 22 right, left takeoff.
2: Runway 22 right, American 300 clear for takeoff.
1: Virgin 13, Mike, have a Kennedy there, runway 22 right, last one.
0: Wait, runway 22 right, is Virgin 13.
1: Endeavour 4920, right turn, hold cell, hold cell, or 22 right.
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1: 22 right line up away, Delta, 266 heavy.
0: The 4920 cross 22 right at hotel. Where are you going? In Alpha 10 or Golf?
1: Hey, we're going in Alpha 10. There, 4920 cleared cross 22 right.
0: 4013 Mike Heavy, Gateway Climb, contact report.
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0: Central Aircraft Connection, extends to Alpha, the Alpha, the 2997. Air China 981 heavy. American 82 Penny Terra, cross me turbulence, 22 right line of point.
1: 22 right line of await, American 82.

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1: Cleared into Kilo Fox, 1044.
0: Bill 1044, give it a company heavy jet off the left aircross due to right, to left on Alpha, monogram.
1: Sorry, yes, I've done that. Give way to company from the left, cross 22 right at the hotel, and then was that Alpha, Delta 1044?
0: Yeah, left Alpha to the ramp, monitoring Delta 1040.
1: I left Alpha to the ramp, underground, Delta 1044.
0: Delta 2692, right, Juliet, hold short, 22 right.
2: Right, Juliet, hold short, 22 right, Delta 2692.
0: Delta 266 heavy, contact first.
1: Switch departure, Delta 226 heavy, good day.
0: Good.
1: Affirm, clear cross
0: 22
1: right,
0: we're down to 1044. Delta 1044, affirmative, cross 22 right,
1: tactical beam. Cross 22 right, yes, sir.

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1: American 82, Gateway Climb, contact report.
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0: Right alpha, monitor ground, Delta 2692.

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1: 22 right, clear for takeoff, American 953 heavy.
0: Air France 009 heavy, can you start course with children with 22 right, line of flight.
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1: Actually, we were given runway heading, sir.
0: Okay, I'm in Kennedy 5, gateway climb.
1: A little late for that, right?
2: Tower low, American 832, 22 left, going to gate 3.
1: Spartan, can you do a runway heading for American 953?
0: American 953, heavy, just continue runway heading, contact departure. I'll coordinate.
1: All right, thanks for that. Runway heading, going to departure, we'll see you.
2: Tower low, American 832, 22 left.
0: American 832, Kennedy Tower Wind, 2016, runway 22 left, clear one.
2: Clear to land, 22 left, American 832.
0: Air France 009 Heavy, confirm you have the gateway climb, please.
3: Affirm, gateway climb.
0: Alright, Air France 009 Heavy, wind 22016, 22 right, left take.
3: Field take, runway 22 right, Alpha 009.
0: Delta 284 Heavy, Kennedy Tower, Boston Lake Turbulence, 22 right, line of wind.
1: To the right, line up away, Delta 284 Heavy.

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1: Focus 1248 Kennedy Terra, wind 22015, following company 73, short final runway 22 left, clear to land.
0: 22 left, clear to land, Emmerich 1248.
1: Delta 284 Heavy, gateway climb, contacting you for departure 1257.
2: 257 on the gateway, Delta 284 Heavy, good night.

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2: Kennedy Tower Delta, 991 Heavy, Arno Zulu, 2-2 left.
0: Delta 991 Heavy, Kennedy Tower, wind 220-18, runway 2-2 left, good line.
2: 2-2 left, good line, Delta 991 Heavy.
0: Hotel Romeo, you're cleared out of the Bravo as requested. 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

0: Kennedy Tower, American 28, RNAV GPS 22 left.
1: 28 Kennedy Tower, wind 220 at 17, relay 22 left, clear to land.
0: Clear to land, 22 left, American 20.
1: American 1248, turn right at Juliet, cross 22 right and continue left on Bravo, remain on this frequency.
2: Right, Juliet, cross 22 right, left on Bravo, this frequency, American 1248.

Zebra 176 Alpha, have you on a 22 right, taxi right, Alpha, Whiskey, Charlie, and Echo, cross 31 right.

Mark, say again. Eight is Alpha is current 22 right for departure. 76 Alpha heavy monitor 19-1. Speedbird 176 Alpha heavy monitor 119 airpoint 1.

0: And our first 7 heavy will need 2 or 3 minutes at the holding point.
1: Airfare 007 heavy, make the left on Delta Bravo, right Fox Bravo, hold short of Echo.
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1: Delta 991 heavy, turn right at Juliet, cross future right, continue Alpha, remain this frequency.
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1: Airfare Route 2469 heavy, cross 31 right at Delta Bravo, follow Air Lingus to Charlie.
0: Kennedy Tower, good evening, Chiplis 528, RD RNF, X-ray, runway 22 left.
1: Follow the A321 on Charlie for Airfare Route 2469. Chiplis 528, Kennedy Tower, wind 220 at 17, runway 22 left, clear the way.
0: 22 left, clear to land, Chiplis 528.
1: Airfare Route 2469, heavy monitor 19-1.

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0: Shamrock 108, wind 220 at 16, runway 22 right, cleared for takeoff.
2: Cleared for takeoff, runway 22 right, Shamrock 108. 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
0: JetBlue 248, Kennedy Tower, wind 220 at 17, runway 22 left, clear to land.
3: Clear to land, 22 left, JetBlue 248.
1: Passy 176 Alpha, we're just going on whiskey to confirm we can cross the runway.
0: 176 Alpha Heavy, cross runway 13 left at whiskey.
1: Cross runway 3 left at whiskey, and then right on Charlie, 176 Alpha.

0: Command 32469 heavy, runway 22 right, line up and wait.
1: Line up and wait, runway 22 right, after the 2469.
0: American 28, cross 22 right at hotel, left on Bravo, remain on this frequency.
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0: Can you tell? Good evening, Tarkovac 261 Heavy, established ANAP X-ray, 2 to the...
1: Tarkovac 261 Heavy, Kennedy Tower, wind 220-16, runway 22 left, good wind.
0: Send down 2 to left, Tarkovac 261 Heavy.
1: Blue 528, turn right, Juliet, hold short of 2 to right.
2: Right, turn on Juliet, hold short 2 to right, Blue 528.
1: Manfru 2469, heavy wind 220-16, runway 2 to right, clear to take off.
3: Clear for takeoff, runway 2 to right, Manfru 2469.

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0: 528, cross runway 22 right at Juliet, taxi right Alpha, remain the frequency.
2: Cross 22 right at Juliet, right turn on Alpha, we'll stay with you, W528.
0: Ramp route 2469, heavy contact departure 12517.
3: 12510, we departure, number 2469, thank you.
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0: Cargo left 261 Heavy, turn right at Juliet, hold service 22 right.
3: Right, Juliet, hold short to the right. We have to go to the end.
0: Air France 007 Heavy, contact departure 125.7.
4: 125.7, Air France 007 Heavy, bye.
0: Alright, cargo left 261 Heavy, turn right at Zulu.
5: Right, Zulu, cargo left 261.
0: Allow 008 Heavy, you're on a 22 right, taxi via, actually give way to JetBlue, then taxi left on Alpha, short of Echo Alpha.
6: Good morning, Tower American 148, visuals, runway 2 to left.
0: American 148, wind 220.16, runway 22 left, clear to land.
6: 22 left, clear to land, American 148.
0: Allow 008, hold short of Echo Alpha, monitor 119.1. Cargo left 261 Heavy, cross 31 left, turn left on Juliet, hold short of runway 22 right.
5: Okay, clear cross 31 left and left turn on Juliet, hold short 22 right. Cargo left 261 Heavy.
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0: Seabird 176 Heavy, runway 22 right, clear for takeoff.
1: Clear for takeoff, 22 right, 2176 Heavy.
0: Alright, who's ready for taxi? My 5 November, change to my frequency 119.1. Tug 4, proceed right on Bravo, short of November.
7: Lot 5 November, with you. Lot 5 November, it's ready taxi.
0: Yes sir, I have your request, stand by.

0: Kennedy Tower, American 9800 on the left base, runway 22 left.
1: American 9800, wind 23016, runway 22 left, clear to land.
0: Clear to land, 22 left, American 9800.
1: Speedbird 18 Alpha Heavy, correction, 176 Alpha Heavy, contact departure.
2: Contact departure, speed 136 Alpha Heavy, thank you.
1: Cargo left 261 Heavy, cross 22 right of Juliet, left on Bravo, short of Mike Bravo.
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1: American 9800, Kennedy Tower, wind 22015, runway 22 left, clear to land.
0: Clear to land, 22 left, American 9800.

0: Delta Tug, proceed right Bravo and then left Quebec. And the JetBlue Tug approaching Sierra, what's your number? JetBlue approaching Victor, what's your number? I'm sorry, did you say 3? Roger, okay, JetBlue Tug 3, just be advised, your radio is like barely readable. Yeah, that's a little bit better. It was a little staticky, but I can hear you loud and clear. So. Thank you. Last 5 November Heavy, runway 22 right, taxi right, Alpha, Whiskey, Charlie, and Echo, cross 31 right.
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0: JetBlue Tug 4, continue November in Quebec. JetBlue Tug 4, just follow the Delta Tug at November. JetBlue Tug 3, continue via November in Quebec. American 148, turn right at Juliet, cross 22 right and continue left on Bravo, short of Mike Bravo.
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1: LL 008 heavy, wind 220 at 15, runway 22 right, clear for takeoff.
2: Clear for takeoff, runway 22 right, LL 008 heavy.
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1: 804, runway 22 left, clear to land.
4: To left, clear to land, goodbye, 804.

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0: And Goggleux, T61 Heavy. Should we go via Sierra Alpha to Sierra Bravo?
1: Yeah, make the left on to Romeo.
0: Left on the Romeo. Goggleux, 261 Heavy. Thank you. 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
1: Delta 1632, Kennedy Tower, good evening. Wind 230 at 14, runway 22 left, clear to land.
3: 22 left, clear to land, Delta 1632.

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1: Up 363 Kennedy Tower, wind 230 at 13, runway 22 left, clear to land.
0: 22 left, clear to land, Delta 363.

0: Delta 1632, turn right at Juliet, cross 22 right, and continue via Alpha. 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

0: Alright, JetBlue 1536, will you RNAV X-ray 22 left?
1: JetBlue 1536, Kennedy Tower, wind 230 at 15, runway 22 left, clear to land.
0: Glad to land, 22 left, JetBlue 1536.

0: up 363, turn right at Juliet, cross runway 22 right, and continue via Alpha to your ramp, remain on this frequency.
1: I turn on Juliet, cross 22 right, and then Alpha to the ramp, stay with you, Delta 363.

0: JetBlue 1536, hold short of runway 22 right at hotel.
1: Okay, hold short runway 22 right at hotel, JetBlue 1536.
0: Lot 5 November, heavy wind 230 at 15, gust 22, runway 22 right, clear for takeoff.
1: Copy the wind, clear takeoff 22 right, Lot 5 November.

0: JetBlue 1536, cross runway 22 right at hotel, continue via Alpha to your ramp, remain on this frequency.
1: Okay, clear at the cross, runway 22 right at the hotel, and continue via Alpha to the ramp, JetBlue 1536, thank you.
0: Good night. Lot
1: connect.
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2: 257, Lot 5 November.

0: 10 to Tower, good morning, flight is 19, is local 4500, Linux ticket to Windsor, you have Candace off to LaGuardia, appreciate it.
1: Flight is 19, your radar contact is 500, altimeter 2997, proceed as requested, I'll work on the handle.
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1: Turkish 12, monitor 119.1.

0: Charger 12 heavy, wind 230 at 14, runway 22 right, cleared for takeoff.
1: Clear for takeoff, runway 22 right, Turkish 12 heavy. Good evening.

0: Candy Tower, Sinus 19, coming into aerospace now. We're headed back to base. We'll call on you, sir.
1: Sinus 19, roger, proceed as requested.
0: Roger.

0: 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Runway 22 right, taxi left Alpha. 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
1: Houston Kennedy Tower, Delta 1794, RNAV X-ray 22 left.
0: Delta 1794, Kennedy Tower, wind 250 at 15, runway 22 left, clear to land.
1: Clear to land, 22 left, Delta 1794.
0: Yes, and cross runway 31 right at Echo. Korean Air 086 Heavy, monitor 119.1.

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1: Delta 1794, cross runway 22 right at Juliet and continue via Alpha to your ramp.
0: Clear cross 22 right at Juliet, Alpha to the ramp, Delta 1794, have a good night.

Green Air 086 Heavy, wind 230 at 14, runway 22 right, full length, cleared for takeoff.

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0: Lufthansa Cargo 8161, heavy runway 22 right, taxi via Romeo, left Bravo, Victor, Charlie, and Echo, cross runway 13 left.
1: Lufthansa Cargo 8161, 22 right, Romeo, left turn, Bravo, Victor, Charlie, Echo, cross 13 left.

0: JFK Qatar 706, good morning, I'm requesting taxi please.
1: Sorry, 706 heavy, Kennedy ground, or tower, good morning. It'll be runway 22 right. Taxi via, let's see here, standby. JetBlue, disregard. Alright, Qatar 706, heavy, it'll be runway 22 right. Taxi via right, Alpha, Whiskey, Charlie, and Echo, cross runway 31 right at Whiskey.
0: Copy, total right for departure, taxi on Alpha, Whiskey, Charlie, Echo, to cross 31 right via Whiskey, Qatari 706.
1: 0094 heavy, runway 22 right, taxi via left on Alpha, short of Echo Alpha. 0094 heavy, monitor 119.1. JetBlue Tug 3 at Romeo, give way to the 777. JetBlue Tug 3. Yes, at Romeo, give way to the 777. America Tug 2, proceed right Alpha, left Romeo.

Captain Tug 3, traffic at Romeo, no factor, continue via Bravo. Traffic at Romeo, no factor, continue via Bravo.

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Delta 246 heavy, wind 230 at 13, runway 22 right, full length, clear for takeoff. Delta 246 heavy.

0: Delta 246 Heavy, wind 230 at 13, runway 22 right, clear for takeoff.
1: Tower, Delta 246 Heavy, echo, holding short 22 right.
0: Delta 246 Heavy, how do you read this transmission?
1: Loud and clear, help me.
0: Yeah, loud and clear, Delta 246 Heavy, wind 230 at 14, runway 22 right, clear for takeoff.
1: Clear for takeoff, 22 right, Delta 246 Heavy.

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0: Alpha 094, heavy wind 230 at 13, runway 22 right, full length, clear for takeoff.
1: Take off runway 22 right, full length, 0 5 0 9 0 4, heavy

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Star 706 heavy, wind 230 at 12, runway 22 right, full length, cleared for takeoff.

0: 8161 is ready.
1: Tower Chicago 8161, heavy wind 230 at 12, runway 22 right, clear for takeoff.
0: Tower Chicago 8161, 22 right, clear for takeoff.

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1: JetBlue 2220, Kennedy Tower, good morning, wind 240 at 13, runway 22 left, clear to land.
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0: 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Laxa 652, Kennedy Tower, wind 230 at 15, runway 22 left, clear to land.
1: Clear to land, runway 22 left, Laxa 652.
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0: JetBlue 2220, turn right at Hotel, cross runway 22 right, and continue via Alpha to your ramp, remain on this frequency.
4: Right, Hotel, cross runway 22 right, Alpha to the ramp, remain on frequency, JetBlue 2220, good night.
0: Good night, sir. Japan Air 3 Heavy, runway 22 right, taxi via right Alpha, Whiskey, Charlie, and Echo, cross runway 31 right.
3: Runway 22 right, right turn Alpha, Whiskey, Charlie, Echo, crossing runway 31 right, Japan Air 3 Heavy.
5: Charlie ground down at 301 Heavy, ready taxi, off.
0: UPS maintenance, standby. Dynasty 011 Heavy, runway 22 right, taxi left Alpha. 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
5: Runway 22 right, Alpha, left turn 10. Echo Alpha, join Echo, cross runway 31 right, Dynasty 011 Heavy.
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7: Kennedy ground, I think 245, hold me short. Runway 22 right. Thank you.
0: 245, runway 22 right, line up and wait, traffic crossing downfield.
7: Say again, from Yankee 245?
0: 22 right, line up and wait.
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0: Jeff Lutug 14, when you turn up Sierra, just hold short of Sierra Charlie. There's a UPS repositioning on Sierra, and when they're clear, you can continue.

0: Avianca 245, wind 240 at 14, runway 22 right, cleared for takeoff.
1: Runway 22 right, clear for takeoff, Avianca 245 heavy.
2: Kennedy Tower, good evening, EVA 624 heavy, on pilot.
0: EVA 634 heavy, Kennedy Tower, good morning, wind 240 at 13, runway 22 left, clear to land.
2: Runway 22 left, clear to land, EVA 64 heavy.

0: Left 652, turn right at Juliet.
1: Alright, on Juliet, left 652.
0: Left 652, cross runway 22 right at Juliet, then continue via Alpha, remain on this frequency.
1: Roger, please cross runway 22 right on Juliet, then right on Alpha, and then remain this frequency, left 652.
0: Avianca 245, heavy contact departure 125.7.
2: 1257, Avianca 240 high. 245 heavy, thank you.
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3: We are able Yankee Alpha, that's going to shorten taxi.
0: It actually will not. There'll be a. You know what? Actually, it may. So, you know what? Air France 11 Echo Heavy, you can hold short of 22 right at Yankee Alpha.
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0: Air France 11 Echo Heavy, wind 230 at 14, runway 22 right at Yankee Alpha, clear for takeoff.
1: Clear for takeoff, 22 right at Yankee Alpha, Air France 11 Echo, thank you.
0: No problem.
2: Kennedy Tower, good morning, Cathay 843, approaching November Charlie. And we have information Bravo.
0: Morning, runway 22 right, taxi via right, Alpha, Whiskey, Charlie, and Echo, cross runway 31 right.
2: Okay, turn right on Alpha, Whiskey, Charlie, Echo, cross runway 31 right, Cathay 843, we have Bravo.
0: Thank you. 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
4: Kona Tower, good morning. EVA 021 Heavy, ready to taxi.
0: EVA 031 Heavy, Kennedy Tower, good morning. Runway 22 right, taxi via right, Alpha, Whiskey, Charlie, and Echo. Cross runway 31 right.
4: Good right on Alpha. Whiskey, Charlie, Echo, cross runway 31 right, EVA 021.

0: Dynasty 011 heavy, wind 230 at 14, runway 22 right, full length, clear for takeoff.
1: Takeoff, runway 22 right, full winds for Dynasty 011.
0: Eva 634 heavy, turn right at hotel, hold short of runway 22 right.
2: Alright, hotel, hold short 22 right, Eva 634 heavy.
0: Air France 11 Echo heavy, contact departure 125.7.
1: 257 Air France 11 Echo heavy, thank you.
0: Good night.

0: Kennedy, good morning, Lexus 670, Capit inbound 1-2-2 left.
1: Lexus 670, Kennedy Tower, good morning, wind 230 at 1-3, gust 2-1, runway 22 left, clear to land.
0: 2-2 left, clear to land, Lexus 670.
2: Kennedy Tower, UPS 148, clear Sierra.
1: UPS maintenance, clear, thank you. JetBlue Tower 14, continue via Sierra.

0: Kiva 634 Heavy, cross runway 22 right at hotel, continue left, Bravo, remain on this frequency.
1: Continue cross 22 right at hotel, left to Bravo, remain on this frequency, but
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0: 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Japan Air 3 Heavy, wind 230 at 15, gust 21, runway 22 right, cleared for takeoff.
1: Runway 22 right, clear for takeoff, Japan Air 3.
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3: Okay, Tower, hello, good evening, American 944, I have two to left, actually.
0: American 944, Kennedy Tower, good morning, wind 230 at 14, gust 21, runway 22 left, clear to left.
3: Lieutenant 2 left, American 944.

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1: 125.7, Japan Air 3 Heavy.
0: Lhasa 670, turn right at Juliet, cross runway 22 right, and continue via Alpha, remain on this frequency.
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0: American 944, turn right at Juliet, cross runway 22 right, and continue via left. 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
0: Cafe 843, runway 22 right, line of
2: flight. Line of runway 22 right, Cafe 843.

0: Cafe 43 Heavy, wind 240 at 14, gust 22, runway 22 right, clear for takeoff.
1: Clear for takeoff, runway 22 right, Cafe 843.
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0: Kiva 031, heavy wind 240 at 14, gust 22, runway 22 right, clear for takeoff.
1: Runway 22 right, clear for takeoff, EVA 021, heavy.
0: Cafe 843, heavy, contact departure 125.7.
2: 125.7, Cafe 843.
0: EVA 634, heavy, stay parking.
3: Parking stand on Northwest FedEx, warehouse 260, sir.
0: EVA 634 heavy, turn left at uniform, cross runway 13 left at uniform 1, and continue via Charlie.
3: Turn left at uniform, cross runway 13 left at uniform 1, and continue via Charlie, EVA 634 heavy.

0: and Ecuador 1453, caution wake turbulence, wind 240 at 17, gust 23, runway 22 right, clear for takeoff.
1: Clear for takeoff, runway 22 right, line 1453.

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0: 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Asiata 223 Super, monitor 19-1.
1: Beginning ground, loading at ball, 159 heavy, terminal 7, Lucas Taxi, in your message, Charlie.
0: On upon 159 heavy, runway 22 right, taxi right, Alpha, Whiskey, Charlie, Echo, cross 31 right.
1: Runway 22 right, taxi via Alpha, right down Alpha, Whiskey, Charlie, Echo, cross runway 31 right, loading at ball, 159 heavy.
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0: JFK ground, Alaska 2613 heavy with Charlie ready to taxi.
1: Alaska 2613 heavy, Kennedy Tower, runway 22 right, taxi via Quebec. Left turn November, left on Bravo, hold short of Whiskey.
0: Alright, 22 right via Quebec, left turn November, left turn Bravo, short Whiskey, Alaska 2613 heavy.

0: Caribbean 551, wind 240 at 14, gust 23, runway 22 right, clear for takeoff.
1: Clear for takeoff, runway 22 right, Caribbean Airlines 551.

0: Energy Power, order you for 1159 Heavy, ready.
1: 1159 Heavy, wind 240 at 14, gust 22, runway 22 right, cleared for takeoff.
0: Runway 22 right, cleared for takeoff, order you for 1159 Heavy.

0: Respond upon 159er, heavy contact departure 125.7.
1: Departure 125.7, holding for 1, heavy, not a heavy.
0: Alaska 2613, heavy cross runway 31 right at Whiskey and continue via Charlie and Echo.
2: Cross 31 right at Whiskey, continue via Charlie and Echo for Alaska 2613 heavy.

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1: Pajama 223 Super, wind 240 at 16, runway 22 right, full length, cleared for takeoff.
0: Right, full length, clear for takeoff, Pajama 223 Super.

0: Alaska 2613 heavy, caution wake turbulence, wind 240 at 14, runway 22 right, clear for takeoff.
1: 22 right, clear for takeoff, Alaska 2613 heavy.

0: Alpha 807, caution, lake turbulence, wind 240 at 16, runway 22 right, cleared for takeoff.
1: Cleared for takeoff, runway 22 right, Alpha 807.

0: Kennedy ground, cargo level 261 heavy.
1: Cargo level 261 heavy, Kennedy tower.
0: Hello sir, cargo level 261 heavy, just to let you know we're pushing back and look on the cargo.
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1: Cargo Lux 261 Heavy, Kennedy Tower, runway 22 right, taxi via right Romeo, left Bravo, Victor, Charlie, and Echo, cross runway 31 right.
0: Runway 22 right, taxi right, Romeo, left Bravo, Victor, Charlie, Echo, cross runway 31 right, Cargo Lux 261 Heavy.

Air China 982 Heavy, runway 22 right, taxi via right Alpha, Whiskey, Charlie, and Echo, cross runway 31 right.

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1: Cargo Lux 261 heavy, wind 230 at 13, runway 22 right, cleared for takeoff.
0: 22 right, cargo Lux 261 heavy.

0: 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I need another 5 minutes to burning something.
1: 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Hold short of Echo, and let me know when you're ready.
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0: Taxiway Bravo between Echo Alpha and Foxtrot, including Foxtrot, reopen and back to you.
1: Roger, Bravo between Echo Alpha and Foxtrot, including Foxtrot, reopen. 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

Lau 020, heavy runway 22 right, taxi via left Alpha at Echo Alpha, join Echo, cross runway 31 right.

0: Carlisle 020 heavy, wind at 240 at 14, runway 22 right, clear for takeoff.
1: Clear for takeoff, 22 right, Carlisle 020.

0: Tower, Delta 88, 83, RNAV, X-ray, 22 left.
1: Delta 88, 83, heavy, Kennedy Tower, wind 240 at 13, runway 22 left, 22 left.
0: Cardinal Land, 22 left, Delta 88, 83.

0: 8883, left on Bravo, then Quebec to the ramp.
1: Left Bravo and then Quebec to the ramp, 8883, get it.
0: Transport 3345, heavy company tower, wind 240 at 16, gust 20, runway 22 left for the line.

0: Tower Transport 3345 Heavy is on the RNAV X-ray 22 left approach.
1: Transport 3345 Heavy, channel to start in the morning. Wind 230 at 17. Gust 20. Runway 22 left, clear to land.
0: 22 left, clear to land. Transport 3345 Heavy, good morning.

0: Transcon 3345 Heavy, exit Juliet, clear to cross runway 22 right.
1: Exit Juliet and clear to cross runway 22 right at Transcon 3345 Heavy.

0: Kenny Tower, hello, Copa 808, beach wall 22 left.
1: Copa 808, Kendall Attack, warning, wind 230 at 12, runway 22 left, clear to land.
0: Clear to land, 22 left, Copa 808.

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1: Up 1, clear, right at Echo, clear,
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1: right, and hold up 1.
0: Can you do 1 pass? 2. Yes, give me a call when you're clear, 2-1 right, then out, 1.

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2: Kennedy Tower, Alpha 1 is clear, 31 right, and 22 right, and show me holding short, 22 left, and Echo, hold short, right.
1: I'm going to stay clear from the 22 right at Echo. Proceed onto runway 22 left.
2: Ops 1, stay on the 22 right at Echo, thank you.
1: Golf 808, cross runway 22 right at Julia. Taxi right Alpha to the ramp.
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1: Lexus 653, Kennedy Tower, wind 24013, runway 22 right, clear for takeoff.
0: Clear for takeoff, runway 22 right, Lexus 653.
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1: Clear for takeoff, runway 22 right, Lexus 691.

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0: Kennedy Tower, Captain 16, with you, RNF, X-ray, 2 to left.
1: Delta Tug 1, Kennedy Ground, proceed left on Alpha. Captain 16, Kennedy Tower, morning, wind 27013, runway 22 left, little end.
0: Runway 22 left, clear to land, Captain 16, thank you.

0: Tower, hello, John 8609, heavy is RNAV X-ray 22 left.
1: John 8609, heavy, can I say good morning? Wind 26011, runway 22 left, clear to land.
0: 22 left, clear land, John 8609, heavy.

0: Tower, good morning. Flanders 19 is off of Ford 400. Can we take it on station between Bridge and Cube?
1: Flanders 19, Kennedy Tower, good morning. Set of contact 500, Canada estimated 2992. Clear as requested, maintain VFR about 1500.
0: Apple 1.5, Flanders 19. Is it because to a vehicle pursuing, the location might change when we get there. I'll keep you guys updated.
1: Not a problem, let me know.
0: Got it, bro.

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1: Turkish 4 Kilo Golf Heavy, can we go ahead?
0: On each tray, 2-2 left.
1: Turkish 4 Kilo Golf Heavy, good morning. Caution, wing turbine following heavy Boeing 777. Wind 260 at 1-2. Runway 2-2 left, go to land.
0: Runway 2-2 left, clear to land, Turkish 4 Kilo Golf.
1: Joplin 16, exit Juliet, clear 2 cross, runway 2-2 right.
2: Juliet, cross 2-2 right, please.

0: 63 Heavy Rogers out of ramp area, does not have a frequency, it's uncontrolled. Engine fly pushback, obey at your discretion. Shuffle 16, taxi right Bravo to the ramp, come on.
1: Right to Bravo to the ramp.
0: Sonic 19, you have some light to moderate. You're ready in the light precip. Do you have moderate precipitation? Starts just north of Jamaica, extends to LaGuardia, so is the Bronx, moving eastbound.
2: Roger, Rick, confirm. We got it in sight. We're monitoring it as well.
0: Right, I'm going to have you guys get as well. Let me know where you end up heading.
2: We are going to be on station right now. Okay.
0: Sonic 19, you're out.

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1: JetBlue 1524, Kennedy Tiger, morning, wind 260 at 13, runway 22 left, clear land.
0: Clear land, 22 left, JetBlue 1524.
1: China 860, I'm heavy, where are you parked at?
2: We're going to building 73 for 8609 heavy.
1: That's the 104 whiskey.
2: Affirmative.
1: China 860 heavy, crossing 220 Juliet, right Bravo, hold short of whiskey.
2: Roger, cross 22 right, right turn on Bravo, hold short of whiskey, China 860 heavy.

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1: Turkish 4 Kilo, Delta Heavy, exit Juliet, clear to cross runway 22 right.
2: From Juliet, clear to cross 22 right to gauge 4 Kilo, go.
1: Op 7, get up there.
0: Taxiway pop up between Mike Delta, Mike Bravo, including Mike Charlie in November, reopen it back to you.
1: Op 7, the same pop up, Bravo, close it back up, and thank you.
3: Tower Watercrest 368 Heavy, just intercepting on Av 22 left.
1: Watercrest 368 Heavy, County Tower, good morning. Wind 270 at 12, gust 19er. Runway 22 left, settle in.
3: Good land, 22 left, Watercrest 368 Heavy.
1: Turkish 4 Kilo Golf Heavy, say parking.
2: Parking position Alpha 5 to gauge 4 Kilo Golf.
1: Turkish 4 Kilo Golf, roger. 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

0: Kennedy, Sinus 19, we're done on station, we're taking it back to base, we're calling the assumption.
1: Sinus 19, cleared, eyes requested.
0: As requested, Sinus 18.

0: call Kennedy Ground, sir. American Tug 1, Kennedy Ground, proceed to Romeo, left on Alpha. John 8609 Heavy, crossing the west off at the Whiskey, continue to the ramp tonight.
1: Roger, cross 13 left at Whiskey, continue into the ramp, Giant 8609.
2: Kennedy Tower, good morning, Kirtland Airlines, 422, RNAV X-ray, 22 left.
0: Kirtland 422, Kennedy Tower, good morning, wind 270 out 15, gust 19er. Caution, wait, Kirtland, spawn a heavy Boeing 767, runway 22 left for the land.
2: Copy the caution, left land, runway 22 left, Kirtland Airlines, 422.
0: Jetblue 1524, Archer Juliet, clear to cross, runway 22 right.
3: Juliet cross, 22 right, Jetblue. 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
2: Now, good morning, Alaska 3 Heavy on a Vector 2 to left.
1: Alaska 3 Heavy, Kettle Desire, good morning. Wind 26 here at 15, gust 19er. Runway 22 left, clear to land.
2: 2 to left, clear to land, Alaska 3 Heavy.
1: Weather Express 368 Heavy, exit Juliet, clear to cross, runway 22 right.
3: Juliet, clear to cross, 22 right. Weather Express 368 Heavy.

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1: 1260 at 13, gust 19.
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1: Well, this is 368 heavy taxi, right Bravo, hold short of whiskey.
2: Right Bravo, hold short whiskey, White Express, 368 heavy.

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1: 8348, Kennedy Tower, good morning. Wind 270 to 12, runway 22 left, clear to land.
0: 22 left, clear to land, JetBlue 8348.
1: Good one, 422, taxi right, Bravo to the ramp.
2: Right, Bravo to the ramp, 422.
1: Alive 003 Heavy, exit Juliet, hold short, runway 22 right.
0: Hi Juliet, hold short to the right, Alive 3 Heavy.

0: Unit 633, heavy catalytic tower, wind 27011, runway 22 right, clear for takeoff.
1: Runway 22 right, clear for takeoff, EVA 633 heavy.

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0: Sydney Tiger Morning Delta 960 Heavy, RNAVX, 22 left.
1: Delta 960 Heavy, Kennedy Tiger Morning, wind 27012, runway 22 left, clear to land.
0: 22 left, clear to land, Delta 960 Heavy.
1: Intrepid Set 6, on the ground, say again. Say again. Intrepid Set 6, proceed left on Alpha. Delta 3 Heavy, crossing the T-Charter Juliet, taxi right Bravo.
2: Crossing to the right via Juliet, then via Bravo, LLA 3 Heavy.
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1: What obstacle is that?
4: Alpha 5,
1: Alpha between Delta Alpha and the Cloud Flag up, and thank you. Shuffle 348, exit hotel, hold short of runway 22 right.
5: Hotel, hold short 22 right, Jeff Blue, 8348.

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1: Delta 226, Ivy County Tower, good morning. Wind 26015, runway 22 left for the land.
0: Clear to land on that 22 left, Delta 226.
2: El Ale 3, we're approaching Hotel.
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0: Escalator 348, crossing the 22 Ride at Hotel, taxi right Bravo behind LL.
1: Cross 22 Ride at Hotel and right turn Bravo behind LL. We have him in sight, JetBlue 8348.

0: Southbound 60 Heavy, what are you parked on?
1: Yeah, we got Bravo 26.
0: Southbound 60 Heavy, straight ahead Alpha, good night.
1: Straight ahead Alpha, have a good night. Delta 960 Heavy.

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1: Delta 556, Kennedy Tower, good morning, wind 26013, runway 22 left for the land.
0: 22 left for the land, Delta 556.

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1: Yep, Kilo Fox, they want us in Kilo Fox.
0: American Tug 2, cut on the ground from Shade Romeo, left on Alpha.

0: Sorry, Biff. 1114 Heavy, 22 left.
1: Biff, 1114 Heavy, kind of the time of morning. 125-011. Runway 22 left, clear to land.
0: 22 left, clear to land. EBS 1114 Heavy.
2: Kennedy Tower, morning, American 10, RNAV, 22 left.
1: American 10, Kennedy Tower, good morning, wind 25011, runway 22 left, clear to land.
2: Clear to land, 22 left, American 10.

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1: Epsilon Juliet, cleared to cross, 22 right, UPS 11 14 heavy.
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0: Turbine 527, Catalyst Tower, good morning, wind 250 at 15, runway 22 right, prep takeoff.
2: Let's take off runway 22 right, Japan Airlines 527.

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1: 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Wind 25014, runway 22 left, clear to land.
0: Clear to land, runway 22 left, Taka 568.

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1: Hey, do a cross 22 left, left 2 Bravo to the ramp, American 10.
0: Caroline 527, contact New York departure, good morning.
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1: American 293 heavy, Kennedy Sagamore 9.25013, runway 22 left, clear to land.
0: 22 left, clear to land, American 293 heavy.

0: Kennedy Tower, American 276, joining the RNF GPS X-ray 22 left.
1: American 276, Kennedy Tower, good morning, wind 240 at 13, runway 22 left, clear land.
0: Clear land 22 left, American 276.
1: American 293, have you exited Juliet? Clear to cross runway 22 right.
2: X-Juliet, clear cross 22 right, American 293, have you?

0: 10-8 Tower, Avianca 42, good morning, establish at RNAV 2-2 left.
1: Avianca 042, get us good morning, wind 250 at 13, runway 22 left for the land.
0: Clear to land, 22 left, Avianca 42.

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2: All right, Bravo to the ramp, American 276, in it.

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1: Cafe 844, Heavy Kennedy Tower, good morning. Wind 250 at 13, runway 22 left, clear to land.
0: 22 left, clear to land, Cafe 844.

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1: Avianca 042, continue Juliet, clear to cross runway 22 right.
0: Continue Juliet, clear to cross runway 22 right, Avianca 042.

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0: 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Off 38, coming to ground 1.
2: Tower, hello, JetBlue 1190, with you outside of Cabot on the Arnav X-ray, did you left?
0: JetBlue 1190, Kennedy Falcon morning, wind 250 at 14, runway 22 left, clear to land.
2: 22 left, clear to land for JetBlue 1190.
0: And off 38, you guys, you're going on November or off of 14? Off 38, roger, proceed right on Alpha, hold short of Alpha 14.

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1: Juliet, clear to cross runway 22R, Cafe 44.

38 Company behind Cathay, proceed Lima, Alpha 14, join Bravo. JetBlue Tug 4 at Alpha 14, join Bravo, then Quebec.

conscious that Jet Blue Sites is approaching Lima Lima right now. Okay. Then 2 is keying up saying that you don't exist. Appreciate that. And JetBlue Tug 2, you were going with Delta Alpha? To Golf, alright. JetBlue Tug 2, why don't you go left November, left on Alpha?

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1: Officer and company, you can take, yeah, Mike Bravo to Alpha. And JetBlue tow, just get rid of the Turkish on the tow at November, then you're going to go into the ramp.

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1: Avianca 020, Canadian Tower, runway 22 left, wind 25 at 15, clear to land.
0: Clear to land, runway 22 left, Avianca 020.

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1: Server 372, Kenny Tower, wind 240 at 149, 22 left, clear line.
0: 22 left, clear line, JetBlue 372.

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1: 709, Kennedy Tower, wind 240 at 14 and 22 left of the land.
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0: Bianca 020, taxi right onto Bravo to the ramp.
1: Okay, we'll cross to the right, then right on Bravo to the ramp, Bianca 020.

0: Tabletech 72, give way to Avianca, then taxi right Bravo to the ramp, monitor the ground.
1: Give way to Avianca, right turn Bravo, and then ramp to the ground, JetBlue, ground to ramp, JetBlue 372.

0: Kennedy Tower. Good morning, got a Kia 991 Envy on 2000, the Arnoff Yankee, runway to the left.
1: Alright, Kia 991 Heavy, Kennedy Tower, wind 250 at 16, runway 22 left, good lane.
0: Clear to land, 22 left, Kia 991, any speed restrictions for Kia 991?
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1: 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Wind 2 foot, 14 clear land.
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0: Tower, good morning, UPS 1126 Heavy with you on the RNAV Yankee 22 left.
1: UPS 1126 Heavy, Game Tower, 22 left, wind 24011, clear line.
0: 22 left, clear line.

0: 1909, where do you park?
1: Bravo 38, and may I Kilo Fox entry for us?
0: 1909, taxi left onto Alpha, monitor 1219.
1: Alright, left on Alpha, 1219, thank you very much, Delta 1909.

0: Martell, UPS 1112 Heavy with you. 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
1: UPS 1112 Heavy, Kennedy Tower, Coast Mike German phone, something heavy Airbus, wind 2513 on 22 left,
0: Fairline 22 left, UPS 1112.

0: Yes, 1176 Heavy, turn right, hotel, cross runway 22 right.
1: Hotel, cross 22 right, UPS 11.
0: UPS 1176 Heavy, then taxi left onto Bravo. I say again, left onto Bravo, monitor ground.
1: Alright, then left onto Bravo, monitor ground, UPS 11.

0: Your Papa Dynasty 5320 inbound runway 22 left.
1: Dynasty 5320 heavy, Kennedy Tower 12501 0 and 22 left to land.
0: 22 left, clear to land, Dynasty 5320.

0: Charlie Tower, Post 936, 4 Heavy. 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
1: Post 936, 4 Heavy, change our course, make turbo and fall on the Heavy 777, runway 22 left, 125, 0, 1 and 2, clear line.
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0: 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Bravo.
1: PS 1112 Heavy, the Juliet, cross runway 2 to right, left turn, Bravo.
0: PS 1112 Heavy, monitor ground.
1: PS 1112 Heavy, monitor ground.

0: 35320 heavy, taxi Juliet, hold short, runway 22 right.
1: Juliet, hold short, runway 22 right, standard C, 5320 heavy.
2: Tarmac 1687, Arnav, to do with X-ray.
0: American 655, can you throw 22 right line point?
1: Okay, 22 right, next part way from American 655.
0: American 1587, can you turn runway 22 left, course make turbulence on the heavy 330, clear land.
2: Will land 22 left, American 1587.
0: Stand 35320 heavy, where do you park today?
1: Charlie 2 to the park.
0: Stand 35320 heavy, roger, hold short, runway 22 right, at Juliet.
1: Okay, hold short, runway 22 right, at Juliet, stand 35320.
0: American 655, wind 2501, runway 22 right, clear for takeoff.
1: 22 right, clear for takeoff, American 655.
3: Tower, American 2996, with you on the RNAV, GPS X-ray 22 left.
0: American 2996, can you tower wind 2401, runway 22 left, clear to land.
3: Clear to land, 22 left, American 2996.

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1: Right, Juliet, hold short, 22 right, Postmaster 364.
0: Dynasty 5320 heavy, cross runway 22 right, Juliet, turn left, 12 Bravo, I say again, left, 12 Bravo.
1: Okay, Juliet, cross runway 22 right, and left turn, Bravo, Dynasty 5320.
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0: Dynasty 5320 heavy, continue left, Bravo, hold short uniform, monitor 121 Niner.
1: Okay, Bravo, hold short uniform, monitor 121 Niner, Dynasty 5320, thanks.
0: 115, can you turn with 22 right full length line of point?
3: 22 right full length line of point, definitely 115.
0: Postman 364 heavy, at Juliet, cross 22 right, check the right, Bravo, hold short of Delta.
3: Postman 364 heavy, at Juliet, cross 22 right, to the right, Bravo, hold short of

0: Well, land to the left, 264.
1: Al, good morning, Al 001, descending 2000 for the ILS runway 22 left.
2: Hello, 1 heavy, King Star, 1250, 1 0, 22 left, 2 left.
1: To land 22 left, Al 001 heavy.

0: departure 15 at 87, taxi Juliet, hold short, runway 22 right.
1: Juliet, short, 22 right, American 16.
0: Post 9364 heavy, Bravo, hold short of Delta, contact ground.
1: Bravo, hold short of Delta, altitude on post 9364 heavy, bye.
0: JetBlue 115, runway 22 right, wind 250 at 11, clear for takeoff.
1: Okay, 22 right, clear for takeoff, JetBlue 115, thank you.
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0: Jeff Lee 115, contact near departure on 1359.
1: 359, Jeff Lee 115.
0: Frigate 5765, wind 250 at 12, runway 22 right, clip takeoff.
1: 22 right, clip takeoff, Frigate 5765.
0: Frigate 2996, turn right, Juliet, hold short, runway 22 right.
2: Ryan Juliet, short, 22 right, man. 2996.
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1: Departure, good day, pick up 5765.
0: American 1587, cross runway 22 right at Juliet, taxi left on 2 Bravo, monitor ground.
1: Juliet, Bravo, over to ground, American 1587.
0: American 2996, cross runway 22 right at Juliet, taxi left, Bravo, monitor ground.
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1: American 1356, James Tower, call us from a surface, calling heavy 787 and 24011, runway 22 left, go to land.
0: Runway 22 left, go to land, American 1356.

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0: Kippa 264, taxi right onto Bravo, monitor ground.
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0: Tip 123, can you turn on the 22 right? Line of weight, departure frequency 1359, or if you don't have that.
1: We did get 35.9, line of weight, 22 right, clear tip to 123.

0: LL1 heavy, turn right, Juliet, hold short, runway 22 right.
1: Right, Juliet, short 22 right, LL001.
2: Tower Delta 958, ILS 22 left.
0: Delta 958, James, runway 22 left, wind 2501 on clear to land.
2: Clear to land, 22 left, Delta 958.
0: Triple 123, runway 22 right, wind 2401, left takeoff.
3: Clear for takeoff, Triple 123.
0: Copa 737, can you turn runway 22 right, line of point?
4: Line up on runway 22 right, Copa 737.

0: Copa 737, wind 240 at 11, runway 22 right, cliff takeoff.
1: Therefore, takeover runway 22 right, Copa 737.
0: Delta 892, can you turn runway 22 right, line of flight?
2: Line of flight 22 right, Delta 892.
0: Jupiter 123, contact next departure.
3: Power departure, Jupiter 123, hello.
4: Kenny Tower, good morning, FedEx 1431 Heavy, 50 Iowa, 22 left.
0: FedEx 1431 Heavy, Kenny Tower, wind 240 at 11, 22 left, clear to land number 3.
4: Clear to land number 3, 22 left, FedEx 1431 Heavy.

0: Delta 892, runway 22 right, wind 240 at 10, clear for takeoff.
1: Clear for takeoff, 22 right, Delta 892.
0: American 9784, can you turn runway 22 right, land plane?
2: 20 right, land plane, white, American 9784.
0: American 1356, turn right, Juliet, hold short, runway 22 right.
3: Juliet, hold short, 22 right.
0: Copa 737, contact near departure 1359er.
4: 1359er, Copa 737, good day.
5: Tower Jibler 948, ILS 22 left.
0: Jibler 948, change tower, full choice. Turbulence falling to heavy 767, runway 22 left, clear to land.
5: Clear to land, 22 left, heavy Jibler 948.

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1: Cliff takeoff, 22 right, American 9784.
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1: West Delta 892.
2: Tower, say wind.
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0: LI 1 heavy, crossing away 22 right at Juliet, taxi right to Bravo, monitor the ground.
2: 22
0: right, right Bravo, monitor ground, LI 0 1. American 1356, cross 22 right at Juliet, taxi left Bravo, monitor 1219.
3: Left Bravo 219, American 1356, cross.
0: Delta 958, turn right, Juliet, cross 22 right.
4: Juliet, cross 22 right, Delta 958.
0: Delta 958, what do you park?
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0: Delta 958, taxi right, Bravo to the ramp, monitor ground.
4: Bravo to the ramp, monitor ground, Delta 958.
5: Kennedy, greetings, LF 452 inside of Roslyn.
0: Delta 452, came to our morning runway 22 left, 125, 11, clear to land number 3.
5: LF 452, number 3, clear to land 22 left.

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0: FedEx 1431 heavy, turn right, Juliet, hold short, runway 22 right.
1: Right turn, Juliet, hold short, 22 right, FedEx 1431 heavy.

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0: JetBlue 948, turn right, Juliet, hold short, runway 22 right.
3: Alright, right, Juliet, hold short, 22 right, JetBlue 948.
4: Tower Delta 319 Heavy, ILS 22 left.
0: 22 right, line up and wait.
5: 22 right, line up, wait, Delta 923.
0: FedEx 1431 Heavy, taxi left, Bravo, uniform, uniform tree, cross, 13 left.
1: Alright, left turn, Bravo, uniform 3, cross, 13 left, FedEx 1431 Heavy.
0: FedEx 1431 Heavy, monitor ground, taxi to your ramp.
1: Alright, thank you, taxi ramp, monitor ground, FedEx 1431 Heavy.
4: Tower Delta 319 Heavy, ILS 22 left.
0: Delta 319 Heavy, can you start away 22 left, wind 2 cross right 107.
4: Can you stay clear, land again, Delta 319 Heavy, cut out.
0: Delta 319 Heavy, Kennedy Tower, wind 25011, runway 22 left, clear to land.
4: 22 left, clear to land, Delta 319 Heavy, thanks.
0: Delta 2286, runway 22 right, wind 25011, clear takeoff.
5: 22 right, clear for Delta 22, amazing.

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0: Juliet 948, cross 22 right, Juliet, turn right, Bravo, I'm on the ground.
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0: Post 452, cross north 22 right at Juliet, you know you were parking?
1: Yep, cross 22 right at Juliet, and we're parking at Bravo 22.
0: Delta 452, straight ahead Alpha, monitor ground.
1: Straight ahead Alpha, monitor ground, Delta 452.

0: Kennedy Tower, good morning, Zeppelin 1966, over Zalpo, ILS 22 left.
1: Zeppelin 1966, Kennedy Tower, full strike turbulence, heavy 767, short final, only 22 left, 1 2501, clear to land.
0: Clear to land, 22 left, copy that, Zeppelin 1966.

0: 319 Avi, turn right, Juliet, hold short, runway 22 right.
1: Right, Juliet, hold short, 22 right, Delta 319 Heavy.
0: American 171, wind 250 at 11 runway 22 right, cliff takeoff.
2: Okay, takeoff runway 22 right, American 171.
0: 15-30-17, turn runway 22 right, line up and wait.
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0: 22 left, clear to land, JetBlue 359.

0: 1537, runway 22 right, wind 25 jet 117, takeoff.
1: Go takeoff, 22 right, JetBlue 1537.
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1: Okay, we'll cross 22 right at hotel, right Bravo, monitor ground the other side, Jet 1966, good morning.
0: Delta 319 Heavy at Juliet, cross 22 right, straight ahead Alpha to the ramp, monitor ground.
3: Cross 22 right at Juliet, monitor ground, see a Delta 319 Heavy.
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0: ILS 22 left. Never 5363, can you turn 1250 at 11 or 22 left, clear line?
2: 22 left, clear line, 5363.

0: 830 heavy, can you turn wind 250 at 11 runway 22 left, split line.
1: Good line, runway 22 left, Alaska 830.

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2: Class 830 heavy.
0: Did you call me?
2: We already checked in and got the landing clearance, last 830 heavy.
0: Alright. Denver 5363, hotel, hotel, runway 32 right.
1: Hotel, short of CT right, Denver 5363.
0: Transport 3259 heavy, Kennedy Tower, runway 22 right, wind 250 at 11, clear for takeoff.
3: 22 right, clear for takeoff at transport 3259 heavy.
4: Yes, Tower, good morning, go 7000, establish ILS 227, my south.
0: Go 7000 heavy, Kennedy Tower, call to make sure I'm calling heavy 330, wind 250 at 10, runway 22 left to the line.
4: 22 left, go 7000.

0: We got Joey in here, left gate 30 heavy.
1: Left gate 30 heavy, Juliet short 22 right, remain this person safe.
0: Juliet short 22 right, district to your left, gate 30 heavy.
2: Tower, there are 5318, Alice 2 to left.
1: Sir, 5318, getting tower, caution lake, turbulence 6.5 miles in trail to a heavy Airbus 330, wind 25010, runway 22 left, clear to land.
2: 2 to left, clear to land, at over 5318.
1: And there are 5363, find out where you're parking.
3: Golf entry for there, 5363.
1: Transfer 3359, heavy runway heading, contact New York departure.
2: Departure runway heading, air transfer 3359, heavy.
1: Left 830 heavy, cross runway 22 right, taxi left turn onto Bravo, monitor ground point enter.
0: Cross runway 22 right, left turn Bravo, ground point enter, left gate 830
1: heavy. Yeah, 5363, cross runway 22 right, right turn Bravo, monitor ground.
3: 22 right at hotel, right turn Bravo, monitor ground, Air 5363.

0: Ops 26.
1: Sober Ops 26.
0: Ops 26, crossing JetBlast at Echo, proceed on C2S traffic, 5 mile final.
1: Casino to C2S at Echo, crossing JetBlast, Ops 6.
0: JetBlue 953, Canadian Tower, runway 2-2 right, line of Boeing.
2: Line of Boeing, 2-2 right, JetBlue 953.

0: Gulf 7000 Heavy, Juliet, hold short, runway 22R, let me in this frequency. Zipper 952, you in 26010, runway 22R, clear takeoff.
1: Takeoff 22R, Zipper 953.
2: Tower 2454, approach the Zalpo 22L.
0: Zipper 454, getting tower continue inbound from my 22L.
2: Continue 22L, 2454.

0: Altitude 6, clear to level 2, thank you.
1: Altitude 6, roger. Stepper source 454, runway 22 left, clear to land 25010.
0: 22 left, clear to land, JetBlue 454.

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1: JetBlue 954, runway heading, contact near departure.
0: Runway heading, departure, JetBlue 953.
1: I'm sorry, 953.
0: Roger.
1: Gulf 7000, heavy cross runway 22 at a Juliet, taxi left turn, Bravo, monitor ground, 0.9.
0: Kennedy Tower, JetBlue 1024 over Zalpo, ILS 221.
1: JetBlue 1024, Kennedy Tower, 2509, runway 22 left, clear to land.
0: Clear to land, runway 22 left, JetBlue 1024.
1: And Air 5318, hotel, hold short, runway 28, remain in this circumstance.
2: Hotel Florida 22 right, this is

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1: JetBlue 66, Kennedy Tower, runway 22 left, Clear to land at 25090.
0: Clear to land 22 left, JetBlue 66.

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1: Alpha 7.
0: Find out what the taxiway entrance is, please. Okay, 5318, can you do me a favor, remind the ramp that we have equipment that they could show me where you park? You can cross 22 right and Alpha 10 with me.
1: Alright, 22 right, Alpha 10 with you, we'll let the calendar take care of
0: you. Thank you. Jet 454, crossing right 22 right turn, Bravo, Monica ground.
1: Alright, cross 22 right turn, Bravo, Monica ground, to Blue 454.
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1: JetBlue 1515, getting clear across Mike Chisholm, 5.5 miles from clear to the MD-11, and 260 at 11, runway 22 left, clear to land.
0: Clear to land, runway 22 left, JetBlue 1515.
1: JetBlue 66, Juliet holds short, runway 22 right, remain this person safe.
2: Juliet holds short, 22 right, stay with you, JetBlue 66.
1: American 2643, getting tower, runway 22 right, line up a lane.
3: 22 right, line up a lane, American 2643.

0: Package 2643, QCQ at 11 runway 228, flip takeoff.
1: Clear takeoff runway 22 right, American 2643.
0: FedEx 1712 Heavy Hotel, hold short, runway 22 right, remain in this frequency.
2: Hotel, hold short, 22 right, remain with you, FedEx 1712 Heavy.

0: 1080 Tower. Good morning, American 30, Zalpo inbound, ILS 2 to left.
1: American 30, Canadian Tower, runway 22 left, clear to land, 26010.
0: 22 left, clear to land, American 30.
1: FedEx 1712 heavy, cross runway 228.
2: Cross 228, FedEx 1712 heavy.
1: Jetblue 66, cross runway 228, right turn, Bravo, monitor ground.
3: Cross 228, and right turn, Bravo, go to ground, Jetblue 66, good morning.
1: American 2643, runway heading, contact near departure.
4: Runway heading, switching departure, 2643, good day.
1: FedEx 1712, heavy right, Bravo, hold short, sister, contact ground point 9 for further.
2: Right turn, Bravo, hold short, sister, ground point 9, FedEx 1712, heavy.
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6: Canadian Tower, number 5265, ILS 22 left.
1: 052-65, Canadian Tower, and 260-10, runway 22 left, clear to land.
6: 22 left, clear to land, 052-65.

0: JetBlue 1059, wind 26011, runway 228, left takeoff.
1: Clear to go 22 right, JetBlue 1059.
0: JetBlue 1515, hotel hold short, runway 228.
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0: Can you help us out? 4631, 22 right, is it this freak or the other one?
1: I'm sorry, say again?
0: For 22 right, is it 23-9 or 19-1?
1: It's 19-1. Is that 4671, try and recycle your transponder around my 22 right line of flight.
2: Recycling it and lining up 22 right for breakout 4671.
1: Depot 1515, cross 22 right, right turn Bravo, traffic is in position.
3: Alright, cross 22 right, hotel right, Bravo, monitor ground, Depot 1515, good day.
0: The departure.
1: Depot 1079, runway heading contact, new departure.
0: Runway heading over to departure, have a good day, Depot 1079.
1: American 30, Juliet, short 22 right, remain this frequency.
3: Juliet, short of 22 right, remain this frequency, American 30.
1: Richard 4671, wind 260 at 10, runway 22 right, clear to take off.
2: 22 right, clear to take off, Richard 4671.
1: Depot 77, good day, sir, runway 22 right, line up and wait.
4: Line up and wait, 22 right, clear to take off.

0: Tower Victor, 4551, ILS 22 left.
1: Victor, 4551, Gray Tower, runway 22 left, clear to land, 26010.
0: 22 left, clear to land, Victor, 4551.
1: American 30, cross 22 right, left Bravo, monitor ground.
2: Cross 22 right at Juliet, left turn Bravo, ground, American 30.
1: Breakout 4671, runway heading, contact near departure.
3: Runway heading, contact departure, breakout 4671.

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0: September 10-1260-811, runway 22 right for the takeoff.
2: Takeoff 22 right, JetBlue 1077.
0: September 27-18, good day, runway 22 right, line of 08.
3: 22 right, last break, JetBlue 2017.

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1: American 950 Heavy, good morning, Tower Wind 26011, runway 22 left, clear to land.
0: 22 left, clear to land, American 950 Heavy.
1: Shepherd 2718, wind 26011, runway 22 right, clear to takeoff.
2: 22 right, clear to takeoff, Shepherd 2718.
1: Shepherd 1037, runway heading, contact near departure.
0: No departure, Blue 1037.
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0: Deputy Chief of Staff, Cross 228, right turn, Bravo.
1: Cross 228, right turn, Bravo, Denver 52.
0: Step 2718, runway heading contact near departure.
2: Runway heading over departure, step 2718.

0: We've got 4551, it's going to be hotel, hold short, runway 22 right, runway in this frequency.
1: Hotel, hold short at 22 right on this frequency, break there 4551.
0: Just verify, hold short, runway 22 right, break there 4551.
1: Hold short 22 right, break there 4551.
0: Step to 29 with 2609 and runway 22 right, clear the takeoff.
1: Takeoff 22 right, clear the takeoff.

0: Break up 4551, cross runway 228 left turn alpha, remain this frequency.
1: Cross 22 right and left turn over alpha, break up 4551.
0: American Ivy Heavy, Juliet, hold short, runway 22 right, remain this frequency.
1: Juliet, hold short, 22 right with you, American 950 Heavy.
0: Jetblue 209, runway heading contact me, Farson.
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0: 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Left Bravo, monitor them.
1: Okay, left on 2 Bravo. Ground air 4531.
3: South Fedex 1483 heavy, 12 miles for 22 left.
0: Fedex 1483 heavy Canadian Tower and 25010 runway, 22 left for delay.
3: Go land 22 left, Fedex 1483 heavy.
0: Triple 169 and 25010 runway 22 right clip takeoff.
4: 22 right clip takeoff, triple 169.
0: Well, respect 369, happy Canadian Tower, runway 22 right, line of the wing.
5: On up and wait, runway 22 right, load express 369, happy.

0: Ninja Tower, American 954 Heavy with you, ILS 22 left.
1: Orbit Trek 369er Heavy, wind 2538, runway 22 right, clear takeoff.
2: Clear takeoff, L22 right, World Express 369 Heavy.
1: American 954 Heavy, Canadian Tower, runway 22 left, clear to land, 2538.
0: Clear to land, 22 left, American 954 Heavy.
1: JetBlue 169, runway heading, contact near departure.
3: Runway heading and departure, JetBlue 169er.
1: JetBlue 411, good 8 tower, runway 22 right, line up await, crossing main circle and traffic to the left right downfield.
4: Alright, line up and wait, runway 22 right, JetBlue 411.

0: Brick Yards. 4357 is on the ILS 22 left.
1: American 9, Vidi Heavy Cross, runway 22 right, left turn, Bravo, monitor ground, 29er.
0: Cross 22 right, left turn, Bravo, monitor ground, American 9, 50 Heavy, good day.
1: Forcebus 369er, heavy runway heading, contact near departure.
2: Runway heading, contact departure, Walter Express 369 heavy, bye.
0: Tower, Brick Yards, 4357 is on the ILS 22 left.
1: Brick Yard 4357, Brick Tower, plus my turbo and 6 miles in Soto, heavy 777, wind 2509, runway 22 left, clear to land.
0: 22 left, clear to land, Brick Yard 4357.

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0: JetBlue 1, good entire runway, 22 right line of the wing.
2: 22 right line of the wing, JetBlue 1.
0: FedEx 1483 heavy, hold short runway, 22 right on hotel, remain this frequency.
3: Hold short of 22 right on hotel, this frequency, FedEx 1483 heavy.

0: Jeff 21, wing 25010, runway 228, clear for takeoff.
1: Clear for takeoff, Jeff 21.
0: Jeff 1602, you can ace that runway 228, line of way.
2: 228, line of way, Jeff 1602.
0: Jeff 411, runway heading contact near departure.
1: Over to departure, Jeff 411, good morning.
3: Good morning, Tower, Delta 1159, ILS, runway 22 left.
0: Delta 1159, getting Tower, 25010, runway 22 left, set away.
3: Clear to land, 22 left, Delta 1159.
0: Dragon 34 Heavy, Juliet, hold short, runway 22 right, remain with frequency.
4: Juliet, hold short, runway 22 right, remain with you, American 954 Heavy.
0: Delta 1602, 125010, runway 22 right, clip takeoff.
1: 22 right, clear takeoff, 1602,
0: America 3221, could I stand on my 22 right line of belief? 22
1: right, line of
0: belief,
1: America 3221.
0: JetBlue 1, runway heading contact near departure.
1: New York departure, JetBlue 1, good day.

0: Tower ship, please, 676, ILS 22 left.
1: Jumper 676, Canadian Tower, runway 22 left, clear to land with 25010.
0: All right, clear land, 22 left, ship, please, 676.
1: Cutter 1483, heavy traffic holds in position, cross 22 right, right turn, Bravo, hold short, Victor, contact ground, point 9 for further.
2: Power cross 22 right at hotel right on Bravo, hold short of Victor, and we'll keep ground, FedEx 1483 heavy.
1: 9934, heavy cross 22 right, left turn, Bravo, monitor ground.
3: Clear to cross, 22 right on Juliet, left turn, Bravo, monitor ground, American 954 heavy.
1: Jeff, 1602, runway heading, contact near departure.
4: Runway heading to departure, good morning, Jeff, 1602.

0: Romania Tower, good morning, Delta 650 Heavy's with you, ILS 22 left.
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2: We're slowing down, 676.
1: Breakout 4357, hotel, hold short, runway 22 right, remain in this frequency.
3: Hotel is short, 22 right, pick here, 4357.
1: America 3221, wind 260 at 9, runway 22 right, clear to take off.
4: 22 right, clear to take off, America 3221.
0: Kennedy Tower, Delta 650, heavies with you, ILS 22 left.
1: JetBlue 477, Kennedy Tower, runway 22 right, line of Boeing. JetBlue 477. Delta 650 Heavy, Canadian Tower, 260 at 9R, runway 22 left, clear to land.
0: Clear to land on 22 left, Delta 650 Heavy.
1: JetBlue 477, hello.

0: Hi, good morning. Delta 2611 ILS 22 left.
1: Delta 2611, getting tower on my 22 left, clear to land, 26 out, 1 tail.
0: 22 left, clear to land, Delta 2611.
2: JetBlue 477, horse order 22 right.
1: JetBlue 477, hello and welcome, runway 22 right, line up and lane.
2: 22 light, runway, good morning, JetBlue 477.

0: Pushjet 4357, cross runway 22 right at hotel, taxi left on Alpha, traffic flows in position, hold short of Alpha 14 and contact ground point 9 for further.
1: Alright, cross 22 right, left on Alpha, short of Alpha 14, Pushjet 4357.
2: Delta 1159, vacated via hotel.
0: America 3221, runway heading, contact near departure.
3: Runway heading, New York departure, America 3221, good day.
0: Delta 1159, you're going to make a right on Yankee and hold short of Golf. Looks like you have a flight gateway.
2: Right on Yankee, hold short of Golf, Delta 1159.

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1: Lex, 22-3 Tower, runway 22 left, photo AM and 25010.
0: Clear line 22 left, left 22.
1: Step for 523, wind 25010, runway 22 right for takeoff.
2: Clear for takeoff, 22 right, JetBlue 523.
1: American 3210, today tower, runway 228,
0: one
1: boy.
0: One boy, one right, 22 right, American 3210.
1: JetBlue 477, runway heading, contact new departure.
3: Runway heading, switch to departure, JetBlue 477.
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1: Okay, your instructions are short of golf for now. 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
1: Delta 650 heavy, Juliet short 22 right, remain in this frequency.
5: Juliet short 22 right, staying with you, Delta 650 heavy.
1: American 3210, wind 25010, runway 228, clip takeoff.
0: 22 right, clear takeoff, America 3210.
1: Avianca 043, can you turn on my 22 right, line up and wait?
0: And up on my right, runway 50 right, good day, Avianca, sure, with 3.
1: JetBlue 523, runway heading, contact near departure.
2: Runway heading, going departure, have a good day, JetBlue 523.
1: See ya.

0: Mike Tower, JetBlue 1198, Pursuit 2 left.
1: Avianca 043, wind 25011, runway 22 right, clear to take off.
2: Over take over runway 22 right, I'm making 2 for 2.
1: American 33, getting shot, runway 22 right, line up a wing.
3: Runway 22 right, line up a wing, American 33.
1: JetBlue 1198, getting shot, wind 26011, runway 22 left, clear to land.
0: Clear to land on 22 left, JetBlue 98.
1: American 1159, left golf, hold short, runway 22 right. I'm sorry, Delta 1159, left golf, hold short, 22 right.
4: Left on golf, hold short, 22 right, Delta 1159.
1: Delta 2611, Juliet, hold short, runway 22 right, remain this frequency.
2: Juliet, stay with you, hold short, 22 right, Delta 2611.
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5: Order departure, American 3210, runway heading.
6: Tower, hello, JetBlue 307, 22 left.
1: America 33, wind 26011, runway 22 right, clip takeoff.
3: Runway 22 right, clip ahead, take off, back in, 33.
1: JetBlue 75, Canadian Tower, runway 22 right, line of lane taps, will be left to right downfield.
7: 22 right, line of lane, JetBlue 75.
1: JetBlue 307, Canadian Tower, wind 26011, runway 22 left, clear to land.
6: 22 left, clear to land, JetBlue 307.
1: Avianca 043, runway heading, contact near departure.
2: Heading to departure, we'll get that back at 043.
1: We're up to 22. Juliet, short 22 right, remain this frequency.
4: Juliet, short 22 right with you, Alaska 22.

0: Delta 1159, cross on my TC, right?
1: Clear to cross 2-2 right, Delta 1159.
0: 676, cross on my TC, right?
2: Cross 2-2 right, Delta 676.
0: Delta 650 heavy, cross 2-2 right?
2: Cross 2-2 right, Delta 650 heavy.
3: Tacoma Winter Break at 58 at 2, 180 to 6 DME, ILS 22 left.
0: Delta 159 left Alpha, monitor ground, company gets away. Delta 676, find the Delta right Bravo, monitor ground.
2: Alright, find Delta right Bravo, monitor ground, Delta 676.
0: Delta 650 heavy, do you know where you're parking? Because the ramp doesn't want to give me any information this morning. Delta 650 heavy.
3: Tower there, 5277 is on the ILS 22 left.
0: America 33, contact near departure.
2: Departure, America 33, have a good day.
0: Break care for the 802, can any tower runway 22 left, Fiddle AM and 25011.
3: Fiddle AM 22 left, break care, it's at the 802.
1: Left Alpha, monitor ground, that's 1159, good day.
0: Delta 650 heavy, hello.
2: Hello.
0: Yep, you weren't given a frequency switch. Where are you parking?
2: Hotel Bravo, Delta 650 heavy.
0: Okay, continue right Bravo. You're going to give way to company on Alpha before turning into the ramp if you're fitting, because now they just pushed somebody.
2: Yep, okay, Hotel Bravo giveaway for Delta 650 heavy.
0: Delta 1198, Hotel, hold short, runway 22 right, remain in this frequency.
3: Hotel, hold short, runway 22 right, staying with you, Delta 1190. Tower, Delta 5277, ILS 22 left.
0: Delta 5277, Canadian Tower, runway 25011, runway 22 left, clear the land.
3: 22 left, clear the land, Delta 5277.
0: Delta 75, runway 25011, runway 22 right, clear takeoff.
3: 22 right, clear takeoff, Delta 75.
0: Taka 569, Canadian Tower, runway 22 right, line up and wait.
2: Line up and wait, 22 right, Taka 569er.
4: Hey, Canadian Tower, good morning. Copper 38, Bravo Lima, Prospect Park with India.
0: November 3, Bravo Lima, Kennedy Tower, the Altimer is 29990, and what's your request?
4: Yes, ma'am. Looking to land at the GAT via the park and conduit for 38 Bravo Lima.
0: 38 Bravo Lima, put into the Bravo airspace as requested, landing at the GA ramp at your own risk, carrying out visible from the tower. Use caution when 25010, report landing assured.
4: Clear class Bravo via the park conduit, and we'll report landing assured, landing at the GAT 57 risk, 38 Bravo Lima.
2: Kennedy Tower, Delta 650, heavy.
0: Taka 569er, wind 25011, runway 22 right, flip takeoff.
2: Clear for takeoff, runway 22 right, Taka 569er.
0: Delta 668, heavy, Kennedy Tower, runway 22 right, line up a lane.
3: Line up a lane, runway 22 right, Delta 668, heavy.
0: Delta 307, Hotel Zulu Golf, and hold short, runway 22 right.
5: Hotel Zulu Golf, short, 22 right, Delta 307.
0: Delta 75, runway heading, contact New York departure.
3: Runway heading departure, Delta 75.
2: Kennedy Tower, Delta 650 heavy.
0: Delta 650 heavy.
2: Alpha 10 entry now.
0: Delta 650 heavy, taxi to the ramp.
2: Delta 650 heavy, good day.
6: Kenya 2 heavy on the localizer, runway 22 left.
0: Kenya 2 heavy, getting tower, runway 25011, runway 22 left for the land.
6: Jet land, runway 22 left, Kenya 002 heavy.

0: Delta 6 at the wind, 25011, runway 22 right,
1: clear for takeoff, runway 22 right, Delta 660 at heavy.
2: Morning, JetBlue, 307 to the ground.
0: Delta 1422, can I try runway 22 right, line up link, cross, make sure long stop to left, right, downfield.
3: Line up point 22 right, Delta 1422.
0: Delta 569, I'm runway heading, contact near departure.
4: Runway heading, near departure, take 569.
0: First guy 5802, hotel, hold short, runway 22 right, remain this person.
2: Hotel short, 22 right with you, big guy 5802.
1: Kennedy Tower, Vex 552 heavy, ILS 22 left.
0: Vex 552 heavy, getting tower, runway 22 left, for the land, crossing Lake Turbulence, in tail to a heavy 787, 5 miles ahead, wind 25011.
1: Clear line 22 left, Vex 552 left.
0: Delta 307, cross runway 22 right, right turn Bravo, monitor ground, Delta give play.
2: Alright, cross 22 right at Golf, right turn Bravo, Delta 307.
0: Delta 1198, cross 22 right, right turn Bravo, monitor ground.
1: Cross 22 right at Hotel, right turn Bravo, monitor ground, Delta 1198.
0: Delta 2611, cross 22 right, right turn Bravo, monitor ground.
5: Right turn on Bravo, cross 22 right, we'll go to ground, Delta 2611, yeah. Okay.
0: Last is 22, cross 22 right, it's going to be straight ahead Alpha, hold short at Alpha 14, and monitor ground point 9.
6: Clear to cross 22 right, straight ahead Alpha, short at Alpha 14, monitor ground point 9, Alaska 22. Good morning.
0: Yeah, first up 5802, you got good speed. You can cross 22 right here at Hotel, right Bravo, monitor ground.
2: Cross 22 right, Hotel, right turn Bravo, monitor ground, right turn 5802, good morning.
0: Delta 668 heavy, runway heading, contact near departure.
1: Watch your grenade, Delta 668 heavy.
0: Yeah. Air 5277, hotel, hold short, runway 22 right, remain this frequency.
1: Hotel short 22 right with the end of our 5277.
7: And tower landing short, keep clock stable for 38 by land.
0: November 38 Bravo Lima radar services, 78 frequency change through Tuxedo layout.
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0: Delta 1422 and 26011, runway 22 right, Delta takeoff.
2: Grab takeoff 22 right, Delta 1422.

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1: Kepler 1129, go ahead.
0: Are you okay? Because you appear to be left of course. There's traffic ahead and to your left, descending at a 1500 heavy Boeing 767.
1: We're correcting now. JetBlue 1129.
0: Okay. Force and wake turbulence. JetBlue 254.
2: JetBlue 254, ILS 22 left.
0: JetBlue 254, do you have that heavy 76 ahead in sight, descending at 1200?
2: In sight.
0: Alright, so JetBlue 254, roger, maintain visual separation with that traffic, runway 22 left, clear to land.
2: Okay, visual separation, clear to land, 22 left, JetBlue 254.
0: American 76, wind 26010, runway 22 right, clear for takeoff.
3: 22 right, clear for takeoff, American 76.
0: American 76, actually hold short, runway 22 right.
3: Hold short, 22 right, runway 22.
0: Delta 1422, runway heading, contact near departure.
4: Delta 1422, good morning.
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3: Juliet, hold short, 22 right, remain on frequency, Kenya 2 heavy.
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0: JetBlue 2769, Kenny Tower, wind 26010, runway 22 left, clear to land.
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0: American 76, let's try this again, runway 22 right, line of 08.
2: 22 right, love it, wait, like 7.
0: Under 5277, Taxiway Hotel, cross 22 right, right turn Bravo, traffic goes in position, monitor ground.
1: Roger, cross, cross 22 right at hotel, right turn Bravo, and we'll monitor ground 5277, good day.
0: JetBlue 1129, do you have 204?
2: Yes, JetBlue 1129.
0: JetBlue 1129, right turn Kilo 4, right turn Kilo, cross runway 31 left.
2: Okay, right turn Kilo 4, right turn Kilo, cross 31 left, JetBlue 1129.
0: Kenya 002 Heavy, please contact the ramp and advise where you're cleared in.
3: We are cleared in Alpha 10, Kenya 002 Heavy.
0: Okay, can you ASM to reflect that we are electronic equipment? Thank you.
3: Please say that again.
0: Step 1129, it's cross 31 left, right Bravo to the ramp, monitor ground. Just want to make sure everything's okay.
2: Cross 31 left, right Bravo, everything's okay. JetBlue 1129.
0: Okay.
2: Tower JetBlue, 162, checking in ILS 22 left with a medical emergency.
0: JetBlue 162, getting to tower 260 at 11, runway 22 left for the land. We're aware and we'll have medical assistance standing by at the gate.
2: Okay, sounds good. Clear land, 22 left, JetBlue 162.
3: Kenya 2 Heavy, please second.
0: American 76 with 260 at 11, runway 22 right, left takeoff.
4: 22 right, clear for takeoff, American 76.
0: Delta 1322, getting to tower, runway 22 right, line of belief.
5: 22 right, line up away, Delta 1322.
0: Kenya 2, disregard, just hold short of runway 22 right.
3: Pulling short to the right, Kenya 2 Heavy.
0: Chapter 254, hotel, hold short, runway 22 right, remain in this frequency.
5: Hotel, hold short, 22 right, JetBlue 254.
1: Tower JetBlue 604, ILS 22 left.
0: JetBlue 604, Canadian Tower, runway 22 left, for the land, 25010.
1: 22 left, for the land, JetBlue 604.

0: Up 1322 and 25011 runway 23 for takeoff.
1: Good drive, Sub Tech, Alpha 1322.
0: Delta 2042, Canadian Tower, runway 23 line of away.
1: 23 line of away, Delta 2042.
0: American 76, runway heading, contact near departure.
2: Departure on the heading, American 76.

0: Shepherd 2769, Hotel Zulu Golf, Old Short, runway 22 at golf, remain this frequency.
1: Hotel Zulu Golf, Old Short at 22 right, remain this frequency, JetBlue 2769. JetBlue 1419, ILS to the left.
0: Hotel 2042, runway 22 right, clear for takeoff in 25010.
2: Clear for takeoff, 22 right, 2042.
0: Hotel 1406, Canadian Town, runway 22 right, line up and wait.
1: 508, 22 right, Delta 1406.
0: Delta 1322, runway heading contact near departure.
3: We'll see you at 1322.
0: JetBlue 1419, Canadian Town, 25010, runway 22 left, clear to land.
1: Good stuff, clear to land, JetBlue 1419.

0: that's 1406, wind 2509, and runway 22 right, clip takeoff.
1: Clip takeoff, 22 right, that's 1406.
0: Delta 2049, heading town, runway 22 right, line of
2: belief. Runway 22 right, Delta 2049.
0: Delta 2042, runway heading contact, near departure.
3: Departure, that's 2042, good day.
0: JetBlue 162, it's going to be hotel short of 22 right.
4: Hotel short of 22 right, JetBlue 162.
0: Delta 2049, traffic's going to be left right downfield.
2: Delta 2049.

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1: 228, Shepard 254.
0: Shepard 162, cross from 8228.
2: Cross 228, Shepard 162.
0: Kenya 002 heavy, cross from 8228.
3: Cross on a 22 right, Kenya 2 heavy.
0: Shepard 2769, right Bravo, Monica ground.
1: Bravo, Monica ground, Shepard 2769.
0: Shepard 254, right Bravo, Monica ground.
1: Bravo, Monica ground, Shepard 254.
0: And Shepard 254, you have a medical emergency behind you, so if you can increase taxi speed at all, it would be appreciated.
1: Will do.
0: Shepard 162, right Bravo, Monica ground.
2: Right Bravo, Monica ground, Shepard 162.
0: Kenya 002 heavy, right Bravo, Monica ground.
3: Right Bravo, Monica ground, Kenya 2 heavy.
0: 532 heavy, cross 228, increase taxi speed as much as you can. Right Bravo, short Whiskey, Monica ground.
4: Alright, Bravo, Whiskey, and then Monica ground, and full speed up, cross 22, right, ABX 532.
0: Delta 1406, on my heading, contacting your departure.
1: Right, heading over departure, Delta 1406.
0: Shepard 604, Juliet Zulu Golf, hold short, runway 22 right at golf, remain in this frequency.
5: Juliet Zulu Golf, hold short, runway 22 right, stay with you, JetBlue 604.

0: Tower, good morning, Endeavour 5176, ILS 22 left.
1: Deputy 176, Canadian Tower, 25010, runway 22 left, clear to land.
0: 22 left, clear to land, Endeavour 5176.
2: Canadian Tower, 3 Bro Lima, is that GAT? Looks for check out to the northwest with India.
1: Delta 2049, runway 22 right, clear takeoff, and 26010.
3: Clear for takeoff, 22 right, Delta 2049.
1: Caribbean 423, Canadian Tower, runway 22 right, line of Belay.
4: Line of Belay, runway 22 right, Caribbean Lane, 423.
1: November 38, Bravo Lima departs from the GA ramp, back zone rest area now visible from the tower, use caution outbound conduit park reading, approved when 26099.
2: Front GT 520, clear class Bravo via the park conduit and maintain VFR 38 Bravo Lima.
1: 38 Bravo Lima, are you looking for a handoff or are you just checking out?
2: Just a checkout for 38 Bravo Lima.
1: Okay.

0: Southwest 699, line up and wait, 22 right.
1: Step 1419, hotel, hold short, runway 22 right, remain in this frequency.
2: Delta
1: 2049, runway heading, contacting your departure.
3: Runway heading departure, Delta 2049.

0: Michelle, 699, runway 2509, runway 22R, clear takeoff.
1: Clear takeoff, 22R, Delta 699.
0: Michelle, 742 Heavy, good ATR, runway 22R, line of Boeing.
2: Runway 22R, line of Boeing, Delta 742 Heavy.
0: 79, 423, runway heading contact, near departure.
3: Runway heading departure, curve line, 423.
4: Hello, Brickyard 4805, ILS to 22 left.
0: Brickyard 4805, good ATR, runway 25010, runway 22 left, clear to line.
4: 22 left, clear to line, Brickyard 4805.

0: 7:40 Gravity, wind speed 6010, runway 23 right clip takeoff.
1: Delta
0: 2390 Kennedy Tower, caution my turbines on my 23 right line of wind, traffic left to right downfield.
1: Runway 23
0: right, Delta 2390. Delta 699, runway heading contact, near departure.
2: Runway heading over to departure, Delta 699. Hey, ABX 532, did you want some monitor ground?
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0: Delta 742, runway heading, contact near departure.
3: Runway heading to departure, Delta 742 heavy.
0: And our 5176 hotel, hold short, runway 22 right, remain in this frequency.
4: Hotel short, 22
5: right, runway 5176. Tower, good morning, Bridger 4587 inbound, ILS 22 left.
0: Bridger 4587, today's tower, and 26010, runway 22 left, clear the line.
5: 22 left, clear the line, Bridger 4587.

0: Southwest 2390 runway 228 clear for takeoff on 26010.
1: Alright, runway 228 clear for takeoff, Delta 2390.
0: America 2369, Canadian Sound, runway 228 line up away.
2: 22 right, line up away, America 2369.
0: Remember 38 Bravo Lima, leaving my airspace to Northwest, radar service discriminates, squawk VFR, service routine approved today.
3: And squawk VFR, routine approved for 38 Bravo Lima.

0: New American 2369, wind 2609, runway 22 right, clear for takeoff.
1: 22 right, clear for takeoff, American 2369.
0: 750, 80 County, Tower, runway 22 right, line of Boeing.
2: 22 right, line of Boeing, 758.
0: Right, Delta 2380, contact departure, have a good day.
2: And departure for 2390.
0: 2390, contact departure.

0: Brickyard 4805. Taxi Juliet, hold short, runway 22 right.
1: Juliet, 22 right, Brickyard 4805.

0: Denver 5080, wind 260 at Niner, runway 2-2-X, let's take off.
1: 2-2-X, traffic on Denver 5080.
0: Ship 15, Connecticut, runway 2-2-Red, line up for wait. Ship 15, Connecticut, runway 2-2-Red, line up for wait.

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1: To departure, Merck 2369.
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1: Go ahead.
0: Alright. I'm not hearing any of your responses. JetBlue 15, runway 22 right, line up and wait.
1: Runway 22 right, JetBlue 15. How do you hear me now?
0: I hear you loud and clear. 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
1: Nope.
0: Endeavor 5176, the hotel across runway 22 right, taxi ramp.
2: Hotel across 22 right, over there.
0: Brickyard 4805, Juliet cross 22 right, taxi left Bravo, monitor the ground.
2: Juliet cross 22 right, left Bravo, monitor the ground, Homework Code 4805.
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0: 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Hold short runway 22 right.
1: Hotel Yankee Juliet will hold short 22 right and Juliet take care of 4587.
0: Ship 15, wind 2509, runway 22 right, let's take off.
2: Clear for takeoff, 22 right, Jet 15.
0: Jet 505, standing tower, runway 22 right, line up and wait.
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1: Clear for takeoff runway 22 right, Turkish 4, Mike Lima.
0: Last 2190 Sarasota, short service turning 22 right, line of voice.
2: 22 right, line of voice.
3: Okay, down there, 56-6, 22 left.
0: Endeavor 50-66, Kennedy Tower, wind 260-09, runway 22 left, clear to land.
3: Clear to land, 22 left, there, 56-6.
0: Ship 55, contact near departure, good day.
3: Good day, Zulu 505.

0: Breaker 2587 at Juliet, cross runway 22 right, taxi left, Bravo, monitor ground 1219.
1: Alright, Juliet, could cross 22 right, left, up, Bravo, ground point 9, take care of 4587.
0: Search 4 Mike Lima Heavy, contact near departure 35 knots.
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0: Northwest, to 21, wind 260 at Niner, runway 22 right, clear to takeoff.
1: 22 right, clear to takeoff, Alaska, 21.
0: Delta 1528, Kennedy Sky, runway 22 right, line of point.
2: 22 right, line of point, Delta 1528.

0: Delta 1528, wind 260 at 9, or runway 22 right, flip takeoff.
1: 22 right, clear for takeoff, Delta 1528.
0: Delta 9968, can they tie runway 22 right, line of void?
2: 22 right, line up and wait, Delta 9968.
0: Alaska 21, contact near departure, have a good day.
3: Departure, Alaska 21, bye.

0: Kennedy Tower, number 5445, ILS 22 left.
1: There, 5445, Kennedy Tower, 12609, runway 22 left, little in.
0: 22 left, clear to land, number 5445.
1: Delta 9968, wind 26011, runway 22 right, cliff takeoff.
0: 22 right, cliff takeoff, Delta 9968.
1: Jeff 1179, Kennedy Tower, runway 22 right, line of wait.
2: 22 right, line of wait, Jeff 1179.
1: Delta 1528, runway heading, contact departure, good day.
3: Good day, 1528.

0: Jet Blue left 79 12, 7012 runway 22 right, clear for takeoff.
1: 22 right, clear for takeoff, Jet Blue 79.
0: Jet Blue 883, Sandy Tower runway 22 right, line of wait.
2: Line of wait, runway 22 right, Jet Blue 883.
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1: Liberty Golf 22 right, double 883.
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0: 754-45, cross runway 2-2 right at Hotel, taxi right on Bravo, monitor ground on 0.9, good day.
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2: To departure, JetBlue 883, good day.

0: American 810, wind 27011, runway 22 right, clear for takeoff.
1: 22 right, clear for takeoff, American 810.
2: Tower Peak Airport, 8657, 22 left.
0: 22 right, line of void.
3: Line of void, 22 right, Delta 2018.
2: Freak out 4657, 22 left.
0: Freak out 4627, Kennedy Tower, wind 4657, Kennedy Tower, wind 27011, runway 22 left, clear land.
2: 22 left, clear land, freak out 4657.

0: Delta 2018, wind 27011, runway 22 right, clear for takeoff.
1: Clear for takeoff, 22 right, Delta 2018.
2: Okay, Tower Delta 915 Heavy, joining the ILS, 22 left.
0: Okay, 521 Kennedy Tower, runway 22 right, line up and wait.
3: Good morning, line up and wait, 22 right, away, anchor 021.
0: Delta 915 Heavy, Kennedy Tower, runway 22 left for the land number 2.
2: Clear to 922 left, number 2, Delta 915 Heavy.
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0: Wind check.
1: Wind 27012. Avianca 21, wind 27012, runway 22 right, clip takeoff.
2: Clear takeoff, runway 22 right, Avianca 021.
1: CPS 2015, Avianca 22 right, line of wait.

0: Saturday morning, Denver 5079, ILS 22 left.
1: Endeavor 5079, Candy Tire, Coach, Way Channel 7767, short final, 127012, runway 22 left, clear land.
0: 22 left, clear land, Endeavor 5079.
1: Frick here at 4657, Juliet, hold short, runway 22 right.
2: Juliet, hold short, 22 right, Frick here 4657.
1: CTS 2115, heavy, 127012, runway 22 right, clear takeoff.
3: Clear takeoff, 22 right, UPS 50, or 2115,
1: thanks. 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

0: Endeavor 4917, Kennedy Tower, Tosh, with Cherokee, runway 22 right, line of point.
1: 22 right, line of point, Endeavor 4917.
0: Brickyard 4657 at Juliet, cross runway 22 right, back to the left on Bravo, monitor to ground, 129.
2: At Juliet, cross 22 right, left, Bravo, monitor ground, 0.9, Brickyard 4657.
0: Delta 915 Heavy, taxi Juliet, hold short runway 22 right.
1: Juliet, short 22 right, Delta 915 Heavy.
0: CTS 2115 Heavy, contact near departure today.
1: Bye, we'll see you.

0: Denver 4917, 126011, runway 22 right, clear takeoff.
1: 22 right, clear for takeoff, Denver 4917.
0: Delta 613, County Care, runway 22 right, line of wait.
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0: Run.
4: Okay, Tower India 119 heavy on ILS 22 left.
0: Air India 119 heavy, County Terra, wind 27011, runway 22 left, clear to land.
4: Runway 22 left, clear to land, Air India 119.

0: Field 613, 127011, runway 22 right, cliff takeoff.
1: Cliff takeoff 22 right, Delta 613.
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2: Over to departure, number 4917.

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1: Hold Short 2 to right, Endeavor 5079.
2: Kennedy Tower, good day. Helicopter 27 Mike at the GAT requesting the park conduit inbound for, I'm sorry, at the Prospect Park inbound for the GAT requesting park conduit.
0: Delta 915 Heavy, Juliet cross runway 22 right on Bravo, monitor to ground point 9, good day.
1: Juliet cross 22 right turn Bravo, monitor to ground point 9, have a good one, Delta 915.
0: Helicopter 27 Mike Kennedy Tower, 120321 ident, he said you're inbound GAT.
2: 120321, A prime inbound GAT off the Prospect Park.
0: Delta 613, contact near departure, good day.
1: Good day, Delta 613.
0: 27 Mike, ready to contact 900 feet, altimeter 2991, split into the Bravo as requested, advise landing assured at the GAT, landing at turn rest now visible from the tower.
2: As requested, we'll advise landing assured, 27 Mike, thank you.
0: Endeavor 5079, Hotel Cross, runway 22 right, left on Alpha.
1: At Hotel Cross, 22 right, left on Alpha, Endeavor 5079. That's going to be a keel Fox entry for Endeavor 5079.

0: Air India 119 Heavy, taxi Juliet, hold short runway 22 right.
1: Taxi Juliet, hold short runway 22 right, Air India 119.
0: Denver 5052, County Fair, runway 22 right, modified.

0: Tower, Tip 917, 22 left.
1: Tip 917, County Tower, wind 270 at 10, runway 22 left for the land, last arrival, heavy 777, caution, wait, turbulence.
0: Copy the weight, turbulence, clear to land 22 left, JetBlue 917.

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1: 27 Mike, roger, landing short of Kennedy Wind 27011 for Chance Grove, good day.

0: Air India 119 Heavy, Juliet Cross, runway 22 right, taxi right, Bravo to ramp, monitor ground, 129.
1: Juliet Cross, runway 22 right, item Bravo, monitor 121.9, Air India 119.
0: Endeavour 5052, contact near departure, good day.
1: Cross and contact Air India 129.
0: Air India 119, that's not for you. Endeavour 5052, contact departure.
2: Order departure, Endeavour 5052, so long.

0: Good morning, Dave. 5284 Island, 22 left.
1: Flying around.
2: Triple 917, taxi hotel. Cross runway 22 right, send right Bravo to the ramp and monitor ground 0.9 on Bravo.
0: Hotel cross 22 right and then Bravo and monitor ground to blue.
2: 5284 Kenny Tower 12701 runway 22 left, clear the way.
0: 22 left, clear the way, 5284.

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1: Tripoli 1285, Kennedy Tower 1260, 9 on runway 22 left, split away.
0: Atlanta 22 left, Tripoli 1285.

0: Devon Fitz 284 Juliet, hold short runway 22 right.
1: Juliet, short 22 right.
0: Devon 4919, can you start runway 22 right, line of weight?

0: Okay, Tower Helicopter 27 Michael, G18 is requesting Commodore Park, would you check out to the west?
1: 27 Mike County, departure from the GCs, that turn risk now visible from the tower. Proceed outbound as requested, maintain VFR out of below 1,400.
0: Out of below 1,400, on the go for the conduit, 27 Mike.

0: Victor 24, Julia, cross runway 22 right, right on Bravo monitor, 0.9.
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0: American 2459, can you tell running 2-2 right line up away?
1: 2-2 right line up away, American 2459.
2: Encounter there, 3-3-3-6, ILS 2-2-left.
0: 5356, County Tower 12709, runway 22 left to the land number 2.
2: 22 left clear, land number 2 there, 5356.
0: American 2459, 12709, runway 22 right, clear for takeoff.
1: 22 right, clear for takeoff, American 2459.
0: American 1444, County Tower, runway 22 right, line up and wait.
2: Runway 22 right, line up and wait, American 1444.

0: W616, what's here for 22RA? Good morning.
1: Jeff, 616, Kennedy, good morning. Wind 2709 on runway 22R, clear to land, expect to see departures.
0: Clear to land, 22R, is 31 left available for the turnoff?
1: Affirm.
0: Thank you.
1: American 1444, wind 2709 on runway 22R, clear to take off.
2: Clear to take off 22R, American 1444.
1: Jeff, 323, Kennedy, tower runway 22R, line up for your chest, 6 mile final.
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8: Del 2702 is outside Zalpo, 22 left.
1: Del 2702, Kennedy Tower, 12709 on runway 22 left, little left.
8: Good land, 22 left, Del 2702.
6: Tower number 4660 is an Alpha 10 entry.
1: Roger. Jump 323, wind 2709, runway 22R, let's take off.
3: 22R, clipping off, Jump 323.

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1: Hotel short at 22 right, Dev 5356.
0: Jet 1381, Kennedy Tower, runway 22 right, line up and wait.
2: Wait, 22 right, Jet 1381.
3: Kennedy Tower, Jet 84 with your ILS 22 left.
0: Chip 323, contact near departure, good day.
4: Go departure level 323.
0: Chip Blue 884, Kennedy Tower, 4.5 miles behind A321, wind 270 at 10, runway 22 left, Clearland.
3: Clearland, 22 left, Chip Blue 884.
0: Denver 4660 at hotel, cross runway 22 right, taxi to ramp.
5: Cross 22 right at hotel, taxi to ramp for 4660.
0: Denver 5356 at hotel, cross runway 22 right, taxi to ramp.
5: Hotel cross 22 right, taxi ramp to Denver 4660.
0: Denver 616, right kilo 4, right on kilo, and cross 3 on left.
5: Kilo 4, clear to cross 3 on left, Chip Blue 616.
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0: TFO 1381, wind 270 at 10, runway 22 right, flip takeoff.
1: Flip takeoff, 22 right, triple 1381.
0: Tip Patrol 73, Sandy Tower, runway 22 right, line of void.
2: 22 right, line of void, triple 1273.
0: Delta 2702, taxi Juliet, hold short, runway 22 right.
3: Juliet short, 22 right, Delta 2702,

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1: 22 right, clear takeoff, JetBlue 1273.
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1: Juliet, Zulu, Golf, hold short, 2 to right, JetBlue, 84.
0: American 1473, runway 2 to right, cliff takeoff.
2: Runway 2 to right, cliff takeoff, American 1473.
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0: 1927. We're starting our second engine now, but we might need a couple of minutes. Somebody told us.
1: Roger. Let me put you in this corner over here. American 2017. 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Fox Bravo, Short Echo. 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
0: Delta Bravo, Fox Bravo, Short Echo, American 2017. 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
2: Hi, also follow British Airways, JetBlue 273.
1: American 2234, 12709, runway 22 right, clear to takeoff.
0: 22 right, clear to takeoff, American 2234.

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1: Speedlet 178 Heavy, I'm sorry sir, we're going to need a couple of minutes here, we're just, in fact, about 1 minute is what we need.
0: Vancouver 178 Heavy, roger. Runway shifter right, line if await, advise ready.
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0: Shifu 884, Gulf, cross runway 22 right, right onto Bravo, monitor ground 0.9.
2: 22 right, clear to cross on Gulf, and we'll do right Bravo for Shifu 84.
0: American 2234, contact departure, good day. 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
1: Route 178 Heavy, runway 22 right, clear to take off.
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0: 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Oh, actually, that's not you. 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
0: APS 5125 heavy, Kennedy Tower, runway 22 right, line of weight.
2: APS 5125 heavy, line of weight, runway 22 right.
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0: UPS 5125 Heavy, wind 27012, runway 22 right, clear to take off.
1: UPS 5125 Heavy, clear to take off, runway 22 right.
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3: And get a dollar chip, blue 302 with you, ILS to the left.
0: Chip blue 302, Kennedy Tower, 126012, runway 22 left, clear to land.
3: 22 left, we clear to land, chip blue 302.

0: Candy Tower, good morning, Tom 8180, establish LS 2 left.
1: Tom 8180, have the Candy Tower, 126012 runway, 22 left, clear to land.
0: 22 left, clear to land, Tom 8180.

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1: Delta 403-126012, runway 22 right, clear to takeoff.
2: 22 right, clear to takeoff, Delta 403.
1: Delta 32, exit Juliet, to exit right, Zulu, Golf, Ultra, 22 right.
3: Short of 22 right, JetBlue 302 is taking us to taxiway.
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4: Clear line 22 left, JetBlue 1224.
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2: So 4932, Kenny Tower, 12601 3, runway 22 left, split line.
0: 22 left, split line, there 4932, thanks.

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1: Jet Blue 1601, wind 260 at 12, runway 22 right, please take off.
2: 22 right, please take off, Jet Blue 1601.
1: Verge 26, Quebec Heavy, can say runway 22 right, line up and wait.
3: Line up and wait, runway 22 right, Verge 26, Quebec Heavy.
1: Brickyard 5656, can say 12602, runway 22 left, clear to land, number 2.
0: Clear to land, 22 left, Brickyard 5656.
1: Jet Blue 24, taxi hotel, hold short, runway 22 right.
2: Taxi hotel, short, 22 right, Jet Blue 1224.

0: Over 26 Quebec Heavy, wind 26011, runway 22 right, clear to takeoff.
1: 22 right, clear for takeoff, it's in 26 Quebec Heavy.
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0: Delta 617, County Sarah Coach, we're turning from a 22 right line of wait.
3: 22 right line of wait, Delta 617.
4: Number 5239, Iowa, Sicula.
0: Ship 5239, County Sarah, wind 26011, runway 22 left, clear to land.
4: So I'll clear to land at ever 5239.
0: Ship 4932 Sexy Hotel, Zulu and Golf. 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
4: Hotel Zulu Golf, short to right, have a good one.

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1: Jupiter 3-0-2, cross 22 right, Golf, right on Bravo, monitor ground, good day.
0: Pam, 8180 heavy, a Juliet, cross runway 22 right, right on Bravo, full chart hotel.
2: Juliet, cross 22 right, right on Bravo, hotel hotel.
0: Trace 26 Quebec heavy, contact Sparks, please.
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4: Good morning, Tower Breaker 4631, joining on the 7 mile final, 422 left.
0: Breaker 4631, catch there, 5 miles, final CRJ, wind 26011, runway 22 left, clear line.
4: Clear line, 22 left, Breaker 4631.
0: Sega. Breaker 5606, taxi, hotel, left Yankee, Juliet, hold short, runway 22 right.
5: Hotel Yankee, Juliet, hold short, 22 right, breaker.
0: Okay, Mini 180 heavy, you can switch to ground, 1-1.9.
2: 1219, bye bye, 8180.
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6: 22 right, clip takeoff, Delta 617.
0: Delta 532, Kennedy Tower, runway 22 right, line of
7: avoid 22 right, Delta 532.

0: Denver 5044, Kennedy Sierra 12601, runway 22 left for the land.
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0: Denver 5239, right Zulu, Golf, hold short, 22 right.
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0: Delta 617, contact departure, good day.
2: I'm departure, Delta 617, have a good one.
0: Delta 5-2, wind 27011, runway 22 right, please take off.
1: Take off, runway 22 right, Delta 5-3.
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2: 22 right, clear to take off, breakout 4388.
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3: Departure, Delta 532, good day.
1: Breakout 4671, hotel, left Yankee and Juliet, hold short to threat.
2: Alright, hotel left Yankee, Juliet, hold short, runway 22 right, Brickyard 4631.
0: Tower Endeavour 5216, ILS 22 left.
1: Endeavour 5216, can you start 127011, runway 22 left, clear to land.
0: 22 left, clear to land, Endeavour 5216.
1: Delta 621, wind 27011, runway 22 right, clear to take off.
3: Delta 621, clear for take off, 22 right.
1: Delta 9974, heavy, can you stay runway 22 right, line of wait?
3: 22 right, line of wait, Delta 9974, heavy.
1: Breakout 4388, contact departure.
2: Departure, breakout 4388.

0: Delta 9974 Heavy, runway 2 to right, clear for takeoff.
1: Delta 9974 Heavy, cleared for takeoff, 2 to right.
0: Delta 5207 Kennedy Tower, caution, return from 2 to right, line of way traffic will be crossing downfield.
2: Hey, line up and wait, 2 to right, Endeavor 5207.
0: Endeavor 5044 Hotel, hold short, 2 to right.
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0: So 621, contact Park, see you.
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4: Target Bender 5008, ILS 52 left.
0: Delta 5008, Kennedy Tower, 12601, runway 22 left, clear to land.
4: 22 left, clear to land, Delta 5008.

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0: 749-32, Golf, cross to your right, left Alpha.
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0: Denver 5044, where are you going in?
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0: Break up 4631, a Juliet, cross to your right, taxi, straight Alpha, and hold short Mike.
1: Cross runway 22 right, straight Alpha, hold short Mike, break air 4631.
0: Denver 5216, Zulu, hotel, Zulu, and Golf, hold short to your right.
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1: Denver 544, Alpha 10 entry.
0: Roger. Break air 5656, if it cleared in, follow the second CRJ opposite direction to you.
1: Okay, follow second CRJ and then we'll third in for care 5656.
0: Just 1224, monitor ground.
1: Monitor ground, see ya.

0: 2207, wind 26011, runway 22 right, clear for takeoff.
1: Runway 22 right, clear for takeoff, Endeavour 5207.
0: Set at 644, heavy, can you check 22 right, line up for weight?
1: Land point 22 right, Zach 644 heavy.
0: Break up 4631, use your call, ground point 9.
2: Ground point 9, break up 4631.
0: Step 4932, taxi ramp.
3: Tower break up 5788 to 211.
0: Step 5008, taxi hotel. West Yankee, Juliet, hold short, 2 to right. Brick air 5788, can you tower 12611, runway 22 left, clear to land?
3: 22 left, clear to land, brick air 5788.
0: Set at 644 heavy, 12611, runway 2 to right, clear for takeoff.
1: 2 to right, clear for takeoff, for next 644 heavy.
0: Step 5207, contact departure, good day.
1: Departure, you two in there, 6207.
0: Delta 1955, can you tower runway 2 to right, line up away, caution, wait, careful.
1: 2 to right, line up away, Delta 1955.

0: Delta 1965, wind 26011, runway 22 right, clear for takeoff.
1: 22 right, clear for takeoff, Delta 1965.
0: Brickyard, 43, 64, 77, runway 22 right, line of voice.
2: 22 right, line of voice, 22 right,

0: Brickyard 4364, runway 22 right, clear for takeoff.
1: 22 right, clear for takeoff, Brickyard 4364.
0: Delta 2320 Kennedy Tower, runway 22 right, line of point.
2: Line of point, Delta 2320 on 22 right.
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3: Clear to departure, Delta 1955, see ya.

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1: 22 right, line up and wait, Delta 607.
0: Brickyard 4364, contact near departure today.
1: To departure, Brickyard 4364, sir.

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1: Delta 5216 at Golf, cross 22 right, taxi left Alpha to the ramp.
5: Back cross 22 right at Golf, left Alpha to the ramp, Delta 5216.
0: Brickyard 5662, visual 22 left.
1: Brickyard 5662, Kennedy Tower, wind 26011, runway 22 left to the land.
0: 22 left to the land, Brickyard 5662, come on.
1: Good morning, Brickyard 5788, where are you parking today?
3: Alpha 16 breakup is 788.
1: Where are you going in?
3: Alpha 10 4 breakup is 788.
1: Thank you for the 788 straight in, remain at frequency.
3: Straight in, remain at frequency, breakup is 788.
1: Level 5216, taxi left south ramp, off the ground, point Anna.

0: American 1, wind 26012, runway 22 right, let's take off.
1: 22 right, clear for takeoff, American 1.
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0: Brickyard 5662, Hotel, hold short over my 2-2 right, remain at frequency.
1: Hotel, hold short 2-2 right, this is frequency, Brickyard 5662.
0: Brickyard 4697, wind 26011, runway 22 right, clear for takeoff.
1: 22 right, clear for takeoff, Brickyard 4697.
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1: 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Hold short of Yankee Brickout 5662.
0: You got it, short of Yankee Brickout 5662.
1: Delta 1994, wind 26012, runway 22 right, clear takeoff.
2: 22 right, clear for takeoff, Delta 1994.
1: Postman 361 Heavy, Kennedy County, 22 right, line of point.
3: To the right, line up and wait, Postman 361.
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0: Qatar 7-2, Papa Heavy Taxi Juliet, hold to the right, 2-2 right, remain at frequency.
1: Taxi Juliet, hold to the runway, 2-2 right, maintain frequency, Qatar 7-2, Papa.
0: Postman 361 Heavy, wind 260 at 1-1, runway 2-2 right, lift takeoff.
2: To the right, clear call, postman 361 Heavy.
0: Delta 1917, Kennedy South, Tosh, White Church, 2-2 right, line of point.
3: 2-2 right, line of point,
0: Delta 1994. Delta 1994,
3: contact here, departure. Oh, departure, Delta 1974,
0: yeah. Dynasty 5301 Heavy, Kennedy, hold short of taxiway Whiskey, return to ground control 121.9.
1: Hold short of Whiskey, ground 121.9, Dynasty 5301.

0: car 72 Papa Heavy at Juliet, cross running 22 right, taxi left Bravo to the ramp, monitor ground 121.9.
1: Clear for runway 22 right, then left turn to Bravo and monitor 121.9 at Kotati 22 Papa.
0: Postman 361 Heavy, contact you at departure.
2: Departure on Postman 361 Heavy.
3: Delta 9973 Heavy is ILS 22 left.
0: Delta 9973 Heavy Kennedy Tower, good morning, you're number one on the approach, wind 26011, runway 22 left, settle left.
3: Clear to land 22 left, Delta 9973 Heavy.

0: Delta 1917, wind 260 at 11, runway 22 right, let's take off.
1: Runway 22 right, clear for takeoff, Delta 1917.
0: Delta 791, Kennedy Tower, runway 22 right, line up and wait.
2: 22 right, line up and wait, Delta 791.
3: Kennedy Tower, helicopter 38, Bravo Lima, Prospect Park, requesting the park conduit, landing GAT with Kilo.
0: November 3, Bravo Lima, Kennedy Tower, squawk 0327, Kennedy altimeter 29901, cleared into the class Bravo space at a 1,000 feet, advise landing short of the GAT, UR radar contact 900 feet.
3: Good class Bravo, via the park conduit, VFR at about 1,000, landing GAT 5 first, and 0327 on the squawk, 38 Bravo Lima.

0: Delta 791, wind 25010, runway 22 right, clear to takeoff.
1: Strike, clear to takeoff, Delta 791.
0: Delta 1845, Kennedy Tower, runway 22 right, line of point.
2: 22 right, line of point, Delta 1845.
0: Delta 1917, contacting your departure today.
3: Over to departure, Delta 1917.

0: Delta 1845, wind 25010, runway 22 right, let's take off.
1: 22 right, clear for takeoff, Delta 1845.
0: JetBlue 1107, Kennedy Center, runway 22 right, line of point.
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1: Parker, Delta 791.

0: Tower one morning, Lambert 2468, heavy installation local Lightyear runway 2 to left.
1: Lambert 2468, heavy Kennedy Tower, following heavy 8330 traffic short final, caution wake turbulence, wind 250 at 11, runway 22 left, settle land.
0: To land runway 22 left, Lambert 2468.

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1: 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Wind 250 at 10, runway 22 right, clear takeoff.
0: 22 right, clear takeoff, JetBlue 1107.
1: Great job, 5699, Kennedy Tower, runway 22 right, line of point. Upward 22 right, break care, 6 on that.

0: And tower, landing sure, keep the squawk stable for 38 Bravo Lima.
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1: 22 right, cliff takeoff, Brickyard 5699.
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1: Runway 22 right, clear for takeoff.
2: Runway 22 right, clear for takeoff for Dynasty 5301 Heavy.
1: JetBlue 1111, Kennedy Tower, talk to point turn, starting 22 right, line up point.
0: 22 right, line up point, JetBlue 1111.
1: We've got 5699, contact near departure today.
0: Departure, begin pace, turn.
3: Kennedy Tower, American 525 ILS, 22 left.
1: We've got 4586, you can make the left on echo for 22 right. On through 2468 Heavy Juliet, hold short of runway 22 right, remain as frequency.
4: Juliet, hold short of runway 22 right and remain frequency, Lambda 24.
1: American 525, Kennedy Tower, good morning. Heavy Boeing 767 exiting the runway, caution runway turbulence. Wind 250 at 10, runway 22 left to the left.
3: All right, 22 left, go ahead, American 525. Tower Emirates 8 Echo Romeo, Super ILS 22 left.
1: Emirates 8 Echo Romeo, Super Kennedy Tower, Airbus 319, traffic 4.5 miles ahead, wind 250 at 10, runway 22.

0: JetBlue 1111, wind 250 at 11, runway 22 right for takeoff.
1: JetBlue 1111, clear for takeoff, 22 right.
0: Brickyard 4586, Kennedy Tower, runway 22 right, line of point.
2: 22 right, line of point, Brickyard 4586.

0: Breakout 4586, runway 22 right, clear to take off.
1: 22 right, clear to take off, Breakout 4586.
0: JetBlue 117, Kennedy Tower, runway 22 right, line up.
1: That's right, line up the way, JetBlue 117.
0: JetBlue 1111, contact you to depart, have a good day.
1: JetBlue 1111, switch your departure, we'll see you.
0: Again, 525, taxi, hotel, hold short of runway 22 right, remain this frequency.
2: Taxi, hotel, hold short of runway 22 right, remain this frequency, American 525.
0: 5662, make a Yankee and Golf at Golf, hold short of runway 22 right.
3: Yankee Golf, start 22 right, pick up 5662. And Ramp also said they could take us out the path for breakout 5662.
0: Even better, breakout 5662. Taxi straight at hotel, cross me 22 right, and taxi into the ramp.
3: Hotel, cross 22 right, straight to the ramp, breakout 5662.
0: And for 2468 Heavy, it's Juliet, crossing 22 right, taxi right, Bravo to the ramp.
4: Juliet, cross runway 22 right, and Bravo to the ramp, Lambda 2462.
0: American 525 at hotel, crossing 22 right, taxi left on Alpha. Hold short of Alpha 10, and then call ground 121.9.
2: All right, cross right to the right, left on Alpha, hold short of Alpha 10, then call ground 121.9, American 525.
0: Breakout 4586, contacting the squad today.
1: Departure, we'll see you, Breakout 4586.
0: American 525, once you make the left on Alpha, you can call ground at any point you like, but just short Alpha 10 because there's some closures on that side of the field.
2: Okay, so we'll call ground, contact ground in Tablet, left on Alpha, American 525.
0: Yeah.
5: Tower, good morning, Endeavour 5032, Alice runway 22 left.
0: Endeavour 5032, Kennedy Tower, caution, white chevron, Super 8 380 rolling out, wind 26011, runway 22 left, clear to land.
5: Runway 22 left, clear to land, Endeavour 5032, copy.
0: And Mercedes Romeo Super, turn right at the end, cross runway 31 left, then remain this frequency.
2: Right at the end, remain the frequency, expector in there, hold short on duty.
0: And Kennedy Tower, this is confirmed for American 525, left turn on Alpha. Left turn on Alpha, American 525.
2: Roger.
0: And Mercedes Roman Super, cross runway 31 left and join taxiway Zulu.
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1: 22 right, clear for takeoff, Step 117.
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0: Oh, I'm sorry, American 1186, you're not next. You can make the left turn on Echo and follow Jeffrey.
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0: Yeah, you can go ahead and follow the Delta.
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0: JetBlue 2091, wind 26011, runway 22 right, let's take off.
1: So pick up 22 right, JetBlue 2091.
0: Over 2227, Kennedy Tower, runway 22 right, line of point.
1: It's a right on the runway, Delta 2227.
0: Emirates State Air, runway super, turn left on golf, hold short of runway 22 right, and remain this frequency.
1: Left on golf, hold short 22 right, and remain this frequency, Emirates, 8 Echo Romeo Super.
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1: 22 right, clear for takeoff, Delta 2227.
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1: American 1186, runway 22 right, clear for takeoff.
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3: Canary Tower, Lanchilla 532 Heavy, good morning. ILS, runway 22 left.
0: Lanchilla 532 Heavy, Canary Tower, good morning. Wind 25011, runway 22 left to the land.
3: Runway 22 left, clear to land, Lanchilla 532 Heavy.
0: Emirates 8 Echo Romeo Super, attack to a Gulf. Cross runway 22 right, taxi to the ramp, and remain at frequency.
4: Golf, cross 22 right, taxi to ramp, remain at frequency, Emirates 8 Echo Romeo Super.
0: There's a 5032 at hotel, cross 22 right, taxi right, Bravo to the ramp, and monitor ground point, I know when you get on Bravo.
4: Cross 22 right at hotel, right Bravo, and monitor ground to the ramp, whenever 5032.
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0: Delta 1574, wind 260 at 1-1, runway 22 right, clear takeoff.
1: 22 right, clear takeoff, Delta 1574.
0: Alaska 829, heavy Kennedy, turn 22 right, full length, line of wing.
2: Line of wing.

0: Alaska 829 heavy, wind 260 at 11, runway 22 right, cliff takeoff.
1: Cliff takeoff, 22 right, Alaska 829 heavy.
0: Alaska, JetBlue 8617, Kennedy Tower, caution, wait, turn, sorry, 22 right, line of point.
2: 22 right, line of point, JetBlue 8617.
0: Delta 1574, contact unit departure today.
3: Departure today, Delta 1574.
4: Tower, good morning, Asiana 222 heavy, runway 22 left.
0: Asiana 222 heavy, Kennedy Tower, following heavy Boeing 787, traffic short, final, caution, wait, turbulence. Wind 260 at 11, runway 22 left, clear to land.
4: Clear to land, runway 22 left, Asiana 222.

0: Evangeline 532 Heavy, taxi Juliet, hold short of runway 22 right, and remain this frequency.
1: Juliet, hold short of runway 22 right, Evangeline 532, remain this frequency.
0: Alaska 829 Heavy, contacting this spot today.
2: Day, Alaska 829.

0: JetBlue 8617, wind 25011, runway 22 right, let's take off.
1: 22 right, clear for takeoff, JetBlue 8617.
0: Never 5018, Kennedy Tower, runway 22 right, line of point.
2: Runway 22 right, line of point, never 5018.

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1: 8617, good day, sir.
0: Endeavour 5018, wind 25012, runway 22 right, clear for takeoff.
2: Runway 22 right, clear for takeoff, Endeavour 5018.
0: Endeavour 5043, Kennedy Tower, runway 22 right, line of point.
2: 22 right, line of point, Endeavour 5043.

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0: Lima 5018, copy, can you depart today?
2: Over to departure, Center 5018, be good.
0: Asiana 222, heavy taxi Juliet, hold short of runway 22 right, remain at frequency.
3: Juliet, hold short of runway 22 right, remain at frequency, Asiana 222.

0: Another 4985, wind 25012, runway 22 right, let's take off.
1: 22 right, let's take off, sir.
0: 4985. We have 149, Kennedy Tower, runway 22 right, line of flight.
1: Are we going to need about 1 minute to have 149?
0: 149, okay. What's the issue?
1: Just need to run a quick checklist for jumbo 149.
0: 149, Roger. Do me a favor. Make the right turn on runway 22 right. Turn left Foxtrot Bravo. Hold to the Yankee and then let me know when you're ready.
1: Right 22 right. Left Foxtrot. Foxtrot Bravo. Hold short of Yankee. Jumbo 149.
0: 5043, contacting your departure today.
2: Departure 5043
0: today. Level 4985, contacting your departure. Have a good day.
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0: 5223, Kennedy Tower, 22 right, line of point.
3: Runway 22 right, number 5223.
0: Level 887, unfortunately, they need to send you an amendment to your route of flight. Obviously, I'm not going to expect you to be ready, so just keep me updated. Pull up short of 22 right, you should get this new route momentarily.
2: Yeah, we just got it just now. We'll pull up and hold short 22 right. We'll get back to you, Jeff 87.
0: I might move you to the other side, but for now, short of 22 right, we'll see how this plays out.
2: Right.
0: Eventually, 532 heavy tires taxiing on the runway at Juliet, cross runway 22 right, taxi right, Bravo to the ramp, and monitor ground point at it.
4: Okay, cross runway 22 right at Juliet, right on Bravo, and monitor ground 1219, Eventually, 532 heavy.
0: Louisiana 222 heavy, Juliet, cross runway 22 right, taxi straight ahead, Alpha, hold short, Lima Alpha, and contact ground 121.9.
5: Juliet, cross runway 22 right. Alpha, holding short Lima Alpha, monitor 1219, Argentina 222.

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1: 149, roger, two left turns, echo short of 22 right.
0: Two left turns, echo short 22 right, Jumbo 149.

0: Another 5223, wind 25012, runway 22 right, let's take off.
1: Clear pick up 22 right, number 5223.
0: Delta 683, Kennedy Tower, runway 22 right, line at point.
2: On point 22 right, Delta 683.

0: 683, wind 25012, runway 22 right, set takeoff.
1: Takeoff 22 right, Delta 683.
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2: To departure today, number 5223.
0: Delta 149, KTRI 22 right, line of point.
2: Line of point, 22 right, Delta 149, thanks.

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1: Prep to take off 22 right, Jetblue 149.
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0: 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Move ahead, make a right turn on 22 right. A left turn, Foxtrot Bravo, short of Yankee, and then just let me know whenever you're ready.
3: Okay, on the runway, left Fox Bravo, short of Yankee, JetBlue 887.
0: Okay, with 296, Kennedy Tower, runway 22 right, line of way.
4: Okay, 22 right, line of way, JetBlue 296.

0: Okay, so good morning, Airlandia 101 Heavy on Eilis 22 left.
1: Airlandia 101 Heavy, Kennedy Tower, Roger, wind 26011, runway 22 left, clear to land.
0: Runway 22 left, clear to land, Airlandia 101.
1: Double 296, wind 26011, runway 22 right, let's take off.
0: 22 right, clear takeoff, double 296.
1: Never 1597, Kennedy Tower, 22 right, line of point.
0: 22 right, line of point, never 1597.

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1: 22 right, clear to take off, Endeavour 5097.
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0: Very good, JetBlue 887, two left turns on Echo, hold short of 22 right.
2: Two left turns, short 22 right on Echo, JetBlue 887.
0: Delta 773 heavy, Kennedy Tower, only 22 right full length, line of point.
3: Tower, good morning, Delta 2428, ILS 22 left.
0: Delta 2428, Kennedy Tower, good morning, following heavy A350, traffic short final, Dodge White turbulence, wind 25011, runway 22 left, settle at.
3: Copy, all clear to land, 22 left, Delta 2428.
0: Delta 773 heavy, Kennedy, good morning, you're set. 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
1: Departure, Endeavour 5097.
0: Delta 773 heavy, Kennedy Tower.
2: Okay, we switched over on our own, Delta 773 heavy, number one.
0: Yeah, no, I'm sorry, no problem. You ready to go?
2: We are ready, sir.
0: Well, Delta 773 heavy, Kennedy Tower, current wind 25011, runway 22 right, clear to take off.
2: 22 right, clear to take off, Delta 773 heavy.
0: Delta 669, heavy Kennedy Tower, caution, wait, turbulence from the departing company 767, runway 22 right, full length, line of wait.
2: 22 right, full length, line of
4: wait. Piper 76, Tango Delta 400.
0: Piper 76, Tango Delta, Kennedy Tower, roger. Kennedy altimeter 29090, say the request.
4: We're going to 47 November, or November 47, one or the other.
0: November 76 Tango Delta, Kennedy, roger, proceed west, final on the shoreline, remain clear to class 5 airspace. Again, Kennedy, altimeter 29090, work on a handoff west final unless you tell me you don't want one.
4: No, I'll take it, thank you.
0: Air India 101 heavy, taxi Juliet, hold short of runway 22 right, remain at frequency.
5: Taxi Juliet, hold short runway 22 right, will maintain on this frequency, Air 101.
0: JetBlue 887, you're going to be next after the Delta 767 takes the runway now, just so you know.
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1: Morning, Kennedy Tower, JetBlue 2904 for the ILS, 22 left.
0: JetBlue 2904, Kennedy Tower 737, traffic 4 mile bed. You can start reducing the airspeed, wind 25010, runway 22 left, clear to land.
1: 22 left, clear to land, slow on JetBlue 2904.
0: Delta 669 heavy, wind 25011, runway 22 right, left takeoff.
2: 22 right, clear to takeoff, Delta 669 heavy.
0: JetBlue 887, Kennedy Tower, caution, wait, turn, 22 right, line of point.
2: Line of point, 22 right, JetBlue 887.
0: Delta 773 heavy, contacting your departure today.
2: Good day.

0: Delta 669 Heavy, contact near departure.
1: Good morning, Delta 669 Heavy.
0: Number 76 Tango Delta, what's the name of your destination?
2: 6 Tango Delta is Pottstown. It's November 47.

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1: Take off 22 right, schedule 887.
0: Yeah, 5436, same tower, runway 22 right, line up for 8.
2: 22 right, line up for 8, there, 5436.

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1: 22 right, clear for takeoff, 5436.
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0: South 1166, main center, runway 22 right, line of work.
3: Bound for way 22, left south 1166.
0: 22 right.
3: 22 right, sorry about that, left 6, Delta 1166.
4: Ground of 2428 Kilo, Fox, they're open.
0: 2428, roger. Jibu 2904, hotel, short of 22 right.
5: Hotel, short of 22 right, JetBlue 2904.
0: South 1166, turn with 22 right, clear for takeoff.
3: Clear for takeoff, 22 right, Delta 1166.
0: Yeah, 5436, contact new departure.
1: Departure, see you there, 436.
0: 5330, can you tower 22 right, line of way traffic, we left to right downfield.
1: 22 right, line of way, number 5330.
6: Yeah, okay, good morning, get the head 1 heavy, stop your local access 22 left, speed 180.
0: And the 1 heavy, can we tower runway 22 left, clear line.
6: Good line, 22 left, set the head 1.

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3: 128.12, 6 Tango Delta.
4: Tower, good morning, number 226, Silas Chula.
0: 7226, Kennedy Tower, you're following heavy Airbus 357 miles ahead, caution return. 72 left, 2 left.
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1: Alright, just continue when you're able.
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1: Clear 5330, runway 22 right, clear for takeoff.
2: 22 right, clear for takeoff, over 5330.
1: This is 223, Kennedy Tower, runway 22 right, line of way.
3: 22 right, line of way, 22 right.

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0: At the 1 heavy right, Juliet short 23 right.
3: Right on, Juliet. 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
1: American 2995, runway 22 right, clear for takeoff.
2: Over takeoff, 22 right, American 2995.
1: Okay, 4959, Kennedy Tower, runway 22 left, clear to land.
0: 22 left, clear to land at 4959.
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0: 25-7 Kennedy Tower, runway 2-2-right, line 48, taxi left to right, downfield.
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0: JM1 Heavy, cross 2-2-right to Juliet, right Bravo, monitor ground.
3: Cross runway 2-2-right to Juliet, right on Bravo, monitor ground, if you had one.

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0: Morning Tower, Delta 2165, mile outside Zalpo for 22 left.
1: Delta 2165, Kennedy Tower, runway 22 left, clear land.
0: Clear land, 22 left, Delta 2165.
1: 50 1018, runway 22 right, clear for takeoff.
2: 50 right, clear for takeoff, JetBlue 1018.
1: Runway 255, Kennedy Tower, runway 22 right, line of 48, JetBlue, right downfield.
3: Roger that, 22 right, line 48, JetBlue, 255.
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0: It's 255 right, due to right, clear for takeoff.
1: Due to right, clear for takeoff, JetBlue, 255.
0: 215, can you tell right, due to right, line of boy, traffic left, right, downfield.
2: JetBlue, 215, runway 22 right, line of boy.
3: Kenny Tower, Delta 2475, ILS 22 left.
0: Delta 2475, Kenny Tower, runway 22 left, clear to land.
3: 22 left, clear to land, Delta 2475.

0: Okay, 4959, cross the chair to hotel, right Bravo, monitor, go.
1: Cross
0: the 2
1: right,
0: hotel,
1: right Bravo, monitor,
0: down to 2165, Juliet, short of 2
2: right. Juliet, short of 2 right, though, 2165.
0: If it's 255, contact me to fresh again.
3: Oh, Roger, with 255, great day.

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0: 5-0-3, Kenny Tower, 2-2 right line up and wait.
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0: Sarah, Carrier 110, Alice 22 left.
1: Carrier 110, can you tower? Only 22 left, good left.
0: 22 left, 329, Carrier 110.
1: 503, only 22 right, please take off. American 1814, can you tower? Only 22 right, on the boy.
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0: American 142 Heavy, runway 22 right clear for takeoff.
1: 22 right clear for takeoff, American 142 Heavy.
0: 58-6, any power, caution, wait, turbulence, runway 22 right, line of wait. Left 227, contact me, departure.
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0: Kennedy Tower, good morning, Saudi, 023 Heavy.
1: Saudi 023 Heavy, Kennedy Tower, runway 22 left, clear.
0: Runway 22 left, clear for land, Saudi, 023.

0: K110, cross runway 2 to right at golf, right Bravo, monitor the ground.
1: Cross to right on golf, left Bravo, on the ground, 3-1-10.
0: American 142 heavy contact, need a
2: picture. On a park traffic, good one, American 142 heavy.

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1: Southeast 023.
0: Southeast 023, go ahead.
1: We have Lima.
0: All right. 5086, runway 22 right, clear for takeoff.
2: Runway 22 right, clear for takeoff, over 5086.
0: 5649, Kennedy Tower, runway 22 right, line up and wait.
2: 22 right, line up and wait, aircraft 5649.

0: Figure 5649, runway 2-2-8, clear takeoff.
1: 2-2-8, clear for takeoff, Figure 5649.
0: Triple 1851, Kennedy Tower, runway 2-2-8, line of wait.
1: 2-2-8, line of wait, Triple 1851.
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2: 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Triple 538, with you 2-2-left.
0: Triple 538, Kennedy Tower, it's on heavy volume, 777, 6.5 miles ahead, caution, return, runway 2-2-left, clear land.
2: Clear

0: Tipple 1851, runway 2-2-right, can you take off?
1: 2-2-right, clear for takeoff, Tipple 1851.
0: Tipple 1869, can you take off? Runway 2-2-right, line of 40.
2: Runway 2-2-right,
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1: Juliet, short of runway 22 right, Saudi 023, heavy.
0: Hold short 22 right, from Juliet, Saudi 023, heavy.
1: Runway 269, runway 22 right, clear for takeoff.
2: Clear for takeoff, 22 right, jumbo 1869.
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5: Tower to 2420, aisle 22 left.
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5: 22 left, clear land, L 2420.

0: 023 heavy, cross to 2 right at Juliet, straight ahead on Alpha, monitor ground.
1: Cross 2-2 right, Juliet, straight ahead on Alpha, monitor ground, Saudi 023 heavy.
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0: Tipper 361, or direct clear for takeoff.
2: Okay, JetBlue 361, runway 25, clear for takeoff.
0: Jet 4976, Kennedy Tower, runway 22 right, line up and wait.
1: 22 right, line up, wait, there's 4976.
3: Kennedy Tower, Delta 2693, ILS 22 left.
0: 2693, Kennedy Tower, runway 22 left, clear land.
3: Runway 22 left, clear to land, Delta 2693, won't be doing on auto land.
0: 2693, roger, use caution, the ILS critical areas are not protected.
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0: JetBlue 135, Sandy Tower, 22 Red Line, 48, traffic, left, right, downfield.
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1: And cross 2-3 on Juliet, right Bravo, monitor ground, JetBlue 538.
0: Delta 2420, right on Juliet, short of 2-2 right.
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1: 1-4-1-10 Heavy, Kennedy Tower, runway 22 left, settle in.
0: Runway 22 left, clear ground, 1-4-1-10.
1: S-135, runway 22 right, clear to take off.
2: Left there, 22 right, chip 135.
1: Chip 183, Kennedy Tower, runway 22 right, line of way.
3: 22 right, line of way, chip 183.

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1: 2180, runway 2 right, take off. 2 right, 2 right, 2 right, 2 right, 2 right, 2 right, 2 right, 2 right, 2 right, 2 right, 2 right, 2 right, 2 right, 2 right, 2 right, 2 right, 2 right, 2 right, 2 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right, 2 right, 2 right, 2 right, 2 right, 2 right, 2 right, 2 right, 2 right, 2 right, 2 right, 2 right, 2 right, 2 right, 2 right, 2 right, 2 right, 2 right, 2 right, 2 right, 2 right, 2 right, 2 right, 2 right, 2 right, 2 right, 2 right, 2 right, 2 right, 2 right, 2 right, 2 right, 2 right,

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1: Direct, clear for takeoff, maneuver 5370.
0: South 636 heavy, can you tell, or 2-2-right, line up away.
1: 2-2-right, line up away, south 636.
0: Begin 4670, contact new departure.
2: Departure, begin 4670.
3: Tower American 365, 3 miles outside Dalpo, inbound for the ILS, 2-2 left.
0: American 365, clear to tower, American 2-2 left, clear to land.
3: 2-2 left, clear to land, American 365.
0: Call 110 heavy right on Juliet, short of 2-2 right.
4: Sound right, Juliet, hold short 2-2 right.
0: So 636 heavy, on the 2-2 right, clear for takeoff.
1: 2-2 right, clear for takeoff, south of 636 heavy.
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1: Hotel Cross 22 right, alpha after the tug, Delta 2693.
0: Delta 636, contact your departure.
2: Our departure, Delta 636, heavy, good morning.
0: Delta 2420, cross the direct, Juliet right, Bravo, he's probably company into the ramp, monitor ground.
3: Cross 22 right at Juliet, right, Bravo, follow the company into the ramp, monitor ground, Delta 2420, have a good morning.
0: Sure. On the palm 110 heavy, Juliet, cross 22 right, right, Bravo.
4: Juliet, cross the runway 22 right, right down Bravo, on the 110.
5: AK Tower, Copter 3 Air Bravo Lima at GAT, over there at the northwest with Lima.
0: Air 3 Air Bravo Lima, KK Tower to Park GAT, which is cleared out of the Bravo, the conduit park routing out of below 1,000 feet.
5: Park GAT, Bioterminus, VFR, out of below 1,000 feet, the conduit and park routing for 3 Air Bravo Lima.

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0: Clay 03, runway 22 right, cleared for takeoff.
2: Copy 03, clear for takeoff, runway 22 right.
0: Alaska 19, Kenny Tower, runway 22 right, line up 08.
3: Line up 08, 22 right, Alaska 19.
0: Delta 2693, you here?
4: Delta 2693, just to make sure we got the clearance in here.
0: Are you cleared into the ramp?
4: Yes, sir. We're clearing the ramp, so let's verify that the 75 is going in first.
0: I told the company to follow you, just continue it.
4: Continue, Delta 2693, thank you.
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0: Juliet City, the heavy, Kenny Tower, runway 22, right, line of voice.
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0: Apex 880, heavy, you're on the 22 right, clear for takeoff.
3: Clear for takeoff, 22 right, Apex 880.
0: We got 5733, change tower, 22 right, line of wait.
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0: 5015, Kennedy Tower, 2-3, a lot of voice.
2: Kennedy Tower, November 9 or 2, November, it's Gowanus 900 with Lima for the Park Condo at ZAT.
0: 9 to November, Kennedy Tower, 12-0, stand by for this call.
1: Tower Delta 2969 with you, 22 left.
0: 9 to November, 12-0-3-0-7.
2: 0-3-0-7.
0: Delta 2969, Kennedy Tower, runway 22 left, clear to land.
1: 22 left, clear to land, Delta 2969.

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0: 192 November, landing GATB at your own risk, advise landing assured.
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1: 22R, clear for takeoff, Delta 99, 61.
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0: Tower Delta 791, ILS 22 right, emergency aircraft.
1: Delta 791, Kennedy Tower, wind 2709, runway 22 right, clear to land.
0: 22 right, clear to land, Delta 791.
1: Air 5316, runway 22 right, clear for takeoff.
2: 22 right, clear for takeoff, Air 5316.
1: 2295, Kennedy Tower, runway 22 right, clear to land, traffic on a 1-1 mile final. I'm sorry, runway 22 right, line up and wait, traffic on a 1-1 mile final, American 2295.
3: 2295, line of white, 22 right it.
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0: Yes, we're 1737, can you tell me, right, 2 right, line, wait.
1: 2-2 right, line, wait. Yep, believe 1737.
0: 3316, contact new departure. We have 5316, New York departure.
2: New York departure, number 5316.
0: Delta 2969, hotel short of 2-2 right.
3: Hotel short of 2-2 right, Delta 2969.

0: 7737, with 2-2 right, just take off.
1: Take off,
0: 2-2
1: right,
0: Jibaloo, 7-3-3. Jibaloo 511, traffic 8 mile, final room, 2-2 right, line of
2: boy. 2-2 right, line of boy, Jibaloo 511.
3: Morning, Tower, Bicar 57.
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0: 5720, Tanzania, 22 left, clear line.
3: Clear line, 22 left, Bicar 5720.
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6: 19 November landing assured.
0: 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If we can take approval, I'll hold the code for you.
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1: 22 right, clear to take off, Super 511.
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0: Candy Tower is back 101 heavy. Good morning on the localizer runway 22 left.
1: Is it 101 heavy, Candy Tower, runway 22 left, to the
0: left. Clear to land, 22 left is back 101.
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0: 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You can cross runway 31 left at Kilo. Do you know your gate number?
1: Kilo, cross 31 left at Kilo, and negative, Delta 791.
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0: 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You can talk to, if you want, just hold short of 31 left on Kilo, and you can talk to the ramp, find out where they want you. As soon as you're able, I'll get you moving over there.
1: Okay, short of 31 left at Kilo, we'll give ramp a call, Delta 791. Thanks for your help.
0: Delta 791, can you go on to 121.65, the emergency truck's one that's off with you.
1: 2165, got it.
3: Tower, Ops 1, clear of runway 22 right.
0: Ops 1, you're clear of 22 right, roger, thank you.
4: Tower, number 49, 16 ILS, 22 left, 176.
0: Breakout 5720, hotel short to 22 right.
4: Hotel short to 22 right, 5720.
0: Class 841 heavy, Kenny Tower, 22 right, line of weight.
4: Bottom right, or 22 right, Class 841 heavy. Tower number 4916
0: ILS, 22 left. 4916, Kenny Tower, following a heavy Boeing 787, collecting service runway 22 left, clear to land. They're just 1 mile from you.
4: 322 left, clear to land, 4916.
0: Figure 5720, keep your speed across 2-3 at a hotel, straight into the ramp.
4: Cross 2-3 at a hotel, straight into the ramp, figure 5720.

0: Tower Delta 791, we are to go to gate 30 with Kilo Golf.
1: Delta 791, crossing with you on left at Kilo, left on Alpha to your ramp.
2: Cross to 31 left on Kilo, Alpha to the ramp, Delta 791.
3: Okay, Tower, Copter 3, arriving at Prospect Park. Request landing at TAT via Park Conduit with Lima.
1: 3K4609, verify the swap you have.
4: Should be...
1: Sorry, what was the swap? 3K4609?
4: Or is it 4608? Which one is it?
1: 3K4608, is it?
4: Sorry, for Breaker 4609, 2632.
2: Is Bake 1 good one on Juliet, that's the landing.
5: Okay, Tower Jet Blue 310, joining fine, we're ILS 22 left.
1: Is that 101, Juliet 3238?
2: Juliet, full set off 2-2-8, is Bake 101.
1: Cathay 841 heavy runway 22 right, clear for takeoff.
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0: Andy Tower, JetBlue, 310, ILS, Chichula.
1: Break up 4609. Just out of curiosity, did you change the clock real quick?
2: Yeah, that was my bad. We realized we didn't put the right one in. The one we got on our PDC was 2632.
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0: Clear to land, 22 left, schedule 310.
1: Pick up 4916, hotel for 22 right. Denver 4916, hotel short of 22 right.
3: Hotel short of 22 right, there, friend.
1: Uzbek 101 heavy, cross 22 right at Juliet, right Bravo, monitor ground.
4: Juliet, cross only 22 right, right Bravo, monitor ground, heavy good day, make 101.
3: Pick up 4808, 22 left.
1: Pick up 4808, runway 22 left, clear to land.
3: Clear to land, 22 left, pick up 4808.
0: Okay, Tower, not sure if you got that on the first one, but 38 Boeing is at Prospect Park, requesting the park conduit for the GT with Lima.
1: Number 3, number 19.
5: And Tower, Cat 841 Heavy, would you like to switch to departure?
1: Cat 841 Heavy, contact me departure.
5: Departure, Cat 841 Heavy, good day.
1: 3 Bravo Lima, 0303 on the phone.
0: 0303, 8 Bravo Lima.

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1: Clear for takeoff, 2-2 right, Jet Blue, 10-9.
0: Jet Blue 627, King Tower, 2-2 right, line of police.
2: 2-2 right, line of police, Jet Blue 627.
0: 3 Bravo Lima, radar contact on the street, can continue 2989, Jet Blue Bravo has requested landing of the DAT, but at your own risk, advise landing assured.
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0: Endeavor 4916, traffic hold in position, cross Victor Red Hotel, left Alpha, monitor ground.
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0: Ship 1009, contact your departure.
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0: Break up 4609, can you carry 2-2 right, line up wave.
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1: Hotel short 22 right, right here at 4808.
2: Good morning, France 2 November is on the final 2-2 left.
0: Airman 2 November Heavy, Kennedy Tower, runway 2-2 left, good land.
2: Clear to land, 2-2 left, France 2 November Heavy.
0: Pick up 4609, runway 2-2 right, good takeoff.
1: 2-2 right, clip takeoff, echo 4609.
0: 5627, contact me, departure.
3: Have a good one, 6627.
4: Kennedy Tower, November 9 or 2 November at the GAT with Lima for conduit outbound, handoff landing LaGuardia, and I got the helicopter inbound in sight.
0: 9-2 November, departure GAT, returns, cleared out of Bravo, as requested at about 1,000 feet.
4: As requested at about 1,000, 9-2 November.
0: Great Bravo, Lima, departure from the GAT northbound, east caution.
5: And I'm tracking the outbound traffic and landing is a sure keep squawk for a Bravo Lima.
0: Great Bravo Lima, ready to serve the frequency through the hold the code.
5: All right, free change cruise and hold the code. Hey, probably a ticket.
0: 5809, runway 22 right, line of voice, have left right downfield.
5: 22 right, line of voice, break out 5809.
0: Get to 310 at Hotel Cross 22 right, right, Bravo, monitor ground.
5: Hotel Cross 22 right, right, Bravo, monitor ground, triple ticket.
0: Get 4609, contact new departure.
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0: From 9-2 November, rate of contact 513, Canadian Altimeter, 2989.
4: 9-2 November.

0: 5809, runway 22 right, clear for takeoff. 22 right, clear for takeoff, aircraft 5809. Prince 2 heavy right on Juliet, short of Yankee. Find out about the status of your gate. Let me know if you're going to be cleared in.
1: With action Juliet, holding short Yankee, and I call you with gate Air France, to
0: Delta 2019, Kenny Tower, runway 22 right, line of
2: 22 right, Delta 2019.

0: Fox 1, you can proceed onto runway 22 left at Echo.
1: At Echo, proceed at 22 left, up to 1.
0: Delta 2019, runway 22 right, clear to take off.
2: Clear to take off, 22 right, Delta 2019.
0: Frequency 5809, contact me at departure.
3: Respect to 5809, yeah.

0: and France to November, Houston will be number 2871, it's available.
1: French to November, Miami, Juliet Charlie, 2-2 right.
0: We continue Juliet holding short 2-2 right, France to November, easy.
1: We got 4808, cross 2-2 right at hotel, left on Bravo, monitor ground.
2: Cross 2-2 right, Bravo, over
1: the yeah, left Bravo.
3: Tower,
1: Ops 1, clear runway 2-2 left. Ops 1, clear 2-2 left, Roger, thanks. JetBlue 2285, standing tower, 2-2 right, line of 4-8, traffic left, right, downfield.
4: Alright, 2-2 right, line of
1: 4-8, JetBlue 2285. Brickyard, Brickyard 4808, you still with me?
2: Yeah, 4808.
1: Just follow Air France, it's Juliet.
2: Alright, we'll follow Air France and Juliet, Brickyard 4808.
1: And 2 November heavy, cross 2-2 right at Juliet, left Bravo, monitor ground.
0: Yes, France 2 November heavy, confirm we are clear to cross 2-2 right.
1: I confirm, the Embraer is going to follow you.
0: Okay, we are clear to cross 2-2 right and we'll continue on Juliet and Bravo, we are France 2 November heavy and monitor ground.
1: 9-2 November, we are service memory, 12 V5, continue approving, inside Bravo, Northwest.
5: Call to Swiss, 9-2 November.
6: Delta 2019 is good with you.
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0: Hey, French 2 November Heavy, left Bravo, monitor ground. 4808, you can monitor ground. Tip 2285, runway 22 right clear for takeoff. Blue 881, can you tell runway 22 right, line up and wait?
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1: Clear for takeoff, JetBlue 881.
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2: Over to departure, JetBlue 2285.
0: This is 341, Kennedy Tower, runway 23, line of wait.
3: 22 right, line of wait, JetBlue 341.
4: Kennedy Tower, Korea, near 081 Super. RS 22 left to aim my final and request to normal speed.
0: Korea, 081 Super, resume normal speed. Speed your discretion. You're following heavy Airbus 350, 5 miles ahead, course by turbulence, runway 22 left, clear line.
4: Normal speed, clear to land, 22 left, Korea, near 081 Super.
5: And Kennedy Tower, 38 Bravo Lima to GAT, ready for the checkout to the northwest of Lima.
0: Number 38 Bravo Lima, departure GAT via your own rest. Please run the Bravo via the conduit park routing at about 1,000 feet.
5: Departure GAT, pass the rest, clear in the Bravo via the conduit park routing via far at about 1,000. 38 Bravo Lima.
0: JetBlue 341, runway 22 right, just take off.
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0: Sir, we're complete here. If we could Paisley to Ridgewood, Prospect handoff, north for Linus.
1: Chopper 2, approved as requested. I'll work on that handoff for you.
0: Chopper 2, thanks, sir.
1: Mark 167 Heavy, runway 2 right, clear to takeoff.
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3: Julia 23,
1: EG 3985. Short of 2 to right.
3: Julia's on hold, short of 2 to right, EG 3985.
1: Thank you.
4: 1080 Tower, Koreani, Altero, you don't stop. Compound, clear to land, 2 to left.
1: I confirm, you're clear to land, 2 to left, Koreani, Air 081, Super.
4: Clear to land, 2 to left, Koreani, Altero, you don't stop, thank you.
1: For 341, contact new departure.
5: Over departure, good day, clear to 341.
1: He's there in a disregard. Chopper 2, helicopter traffic ahead to your left about a mile northbound.
0: Inside maintain a visual, Chopper 2.
1: So you're following the helicopter traffic just off your right about 3 o'clock, about a mile.
6: Got that driving sign, we'll maintain a visual as well, 8 Bravo Lima.
1: So you're probably ready to contact 9 if you can, also 2989.
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0: 7-13-90 Kennedy Tower, runway 22 right, cleared for takeoff.
1: Clear for takeoff, 22 right, Delta 7-13 heavy.
0: Berg 167 heavy, contact new departure.
1: Berg 167 heavy, get it.
0: Get the 279 Kennedy Tower, flush away turbines, runway 22 right, line up and wait.
2: 22 right, line up and wait, strip blue 279.

0: Kennedy Tower, American 2292, ILS 22 left.
1: American 2292, Kennedy Tower, you're following a Super 8 380, just touchdown, caution, wait, turn over, way 22 left, clear land.
0: 22 left, clear land, American 2292.
1: Turn in 081 Super, Zulu, cross 31 left, left on Juliet, and hold short of runway 22 right.
2: Cross runway 31 left, then left on Juliet, holding short 22 right, Korean Air, 081 Super.
1: Chopper 3, contact Newark, 127.85.
3: 2785, have a good morning, Chopper
1: 3. Number 3, Bravo Lima, Cat Road, Northwest, Greater Service, terminate 12 years water, cruise, yeah.
4: And leaving the class, Bravo, squad, CFR, free change cruise for 8 Bravo Lima.

0: 295 Heavy, cross these right at Juliet, left Bravo, monitor ground.
1: Get across the runway, to the right by Juliet, and left from Bravo, monitor the ground, Egypt Air 985.
0: Delta 713 Heavy, contact near departure.
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0: 279, 22 right, clear for takeoff. JetBlue 279, right, 22 right, clear for takeoff.
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1: 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Thank you.
0: American 788, contact New York departure, good day.
2: Good day, American 788. Kennedy Tower, hello, it's Citation 908 Echo Foxtrot, just right around Zalpo.
0: Citation 908 Echo Foxtrot, Kennedy Tower, wind 270 at 9R, runway 22 left, clear to land.
2: 22 left, clear to land, 98 Echo Foxtrot.
0: Brickyard 4590, right, Juliet, hold short, runway 22 right.
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0: Affirmative, you're going to make a left on Bravo to November.
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0: Kalau 004 Heavy, runway 22 right, clear for takeoff.
1: Devo takeoff to Dubai, de la Le 004 Heavy.
0: American 3, Kenny Sarah, caution, wing turbulence, runway 22 right, line up and wait.
1: 22 right, line up and wait, American 3.

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2: Cross Q2 right at Juliet and follow the American in front of the Brickyard
0: 4595. American 2292 on Bravo, monitor ground 121.9, good day.
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0: Citation 8 Echo Foxtrot, cross two Toretta Hotels, make the first left turn onto Bravo. Are you familiar? State Echo Foxtrot, you're going to go about a mile or so on Bravo, then you're going to turn left onto Quebec to Quebec 3 and monitor 121.9er. No, it'll be a left turn onto Quebec. You'll see. You're going to go all the way around the second bend back there and then turn left onto Quebec.
1: No problem.
0: Have a good one. American 3, contact nearing departure.
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0: JetBlue 225, runway 22R, clear for takeoff.
2: JetBlue 225, cleared for takeoff, 22R.
0: Endeavour 5119, 20R, runway 22R, line of point.
2: 22R, line of point, Endeavour 5119.

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1: 22 right, clear for takeoff, Endeavour 5119.
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0: JetBlue 57, runway 22 right, clear for takeoff.
1: Clear to takeoff, 22 right, JetBlue 57.
0: Endeavour 5119, contact near departure.
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0: Tower, good morning, Singapore 26 Heavy, 22 left.
1: Singapore 26 Heavy, Canning Tower, runway 22 left, clear to land.
0: Runway 22 left, clear to land, Singapore 26 Heavy.
1: Canning 8608 Heavy, runway 22 right, clear for takeoff.
0: Runway 22 right, clear for takeoff, okay.

0: Kennedy Tower, Care 55 for 2-2 right.
1: Care 55, Kennedy Tower, cautionary turbulence, heavy Boeing 777, departure prior to your arrival, runway 22 right, clear to land.
0: 22 right, clear to land, Care 55. And can you pass on to the next controller? We're not familiar with the airport.
1: Okay, do you have the airport inside?
0: No, we're saying just as far as taxiing to the gate, we're not that familiar with the airport.
1: Oh yeah, no problem, don't worry, I'll get you there.
0: Alright, very good.

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0: Singapore 26 Heavy, turn right on Juliet, hold short, runway 22 right.
2: Turn right on Juliet, hold short, runway 22 right, Singapore 26 Heavy.

0: Singapore 26 heavy, cross runway 22 right at Juliet, where do you park today?
1: Singapore 26 heavy, cross runway 22 right at Juliet.
0: Singapore 26 heavy, taxi right on Bravo, monitor ground 121.9R, traffic 5 mile final.
1: Okay, expediting and right on Bravo, monitor ground 121.9R, Singapore 26 heavy.

0: Sierra Tower, good morning, Turkish 3 Heavy, ILS 22 left.
1: Turkish 3 Heavy, Kenny Sauer, cautioning turbulence 3 with Rival Heavy, Boeing 777 or 92 left, clear to land.
0: Runway 22 left, clear to land, Turkish 3 Heavy.

0: Sierra 55, you can take this right turn on Hotel and then the first right turn onto Bravo.
1: Hotel and then right on Bravo, 55.
2: Center Tower now, 12-5.
0: Endeavour 5315, runway 22 right, clear for takeoff.
3: 22 right, clear for takeoff, 5315.
0: Sierra 55, you're going to stay on Bravo, you're going to pass Golf, and then you're going to make that second left turn onto Foxtrot, cross Alpha, and taxi straight in.
1: Okay, Foxtrot, Alpha, and move straight in.
0: Who is it, NASA PD6?
2: I cut it down, SL5, that late success, 700. Looking to transition from present position to the south shore. Go to Langs Beach Bridge, and then transition back eastbound along the shoreline.
0: SL PD5, you can parallel.

0: NASA PD5. There's a Falcon that's going to pass off your left side on the approach for runway 22 right. He's descending out of 3,000.
1: NASA, I'm looking for that traffic.
2: Kennedy Tower, American 822, ILS runway 225.
0: American 822, Kennedy Tower, cautionary turbulence for your survival, heavy Boeing 777, runway 22 left, Coeur d'Alene.
2: Coeur d'Alene, 22 left, American 822.

0: Turkish 3 heavy right on Juliet, hold short, runway 22 right.
1: Right on Juliet, hold short, runway 22 right, Turkish 3 heavy.
0: Alright, Nassau PD 5, are you going to the east side of the approach?
2: I'm going to go to the east side of the approach.
0: Nassau PD 5, proceed eastbound till you clear the approach for 22 left.
2: Proceed eastbound, PD 5.

0: Tiger 3 Heavy to certify, hold short, runway 228.
1: Hold short, runway 228, Turkish 3 Heavy.
0: NASA PD 5, you can now go southbound to join the shoreline, and you want to go east along the shoreline?
2: If I possibly go westbound Atlantic Beach Bridge and then transition back eastbound.
0: You want to go west from there or along the shoreline?
2: I'll go west from here.
0: Okay, NASA PD 5, you can proceed westbound from there at or below 500.
2: At or below 500, PD 5, thank you.
3: JetBlue 423, ready for takeoff.
0: Say it again?
3: JetBlue 423, ready for takeoff.
0: JetBlue 423, traffic 3 out, hold short of CC rank.
3: Hold short, CC right, JetBlue 423.
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0: American 2341, Kennedy Tower, runway 22 left, clear to land.
4: 22 left, clear to land, American 2341.

0: Tower Delta 1850 for ILS 22 left.
1: Delta 1854, Kennedy Tower, runway 22 left, clear to land.
0: Land 22 left, Delta 1854.
1: American 822, Juliet, hold short, runway 22 right.
2: Juliet, short, 22 right, American 822.
1: NASA PD5, are you not going to go, you're not going westbound from where you were?
3: I'm just going to go into station 3, southeast of the field, Atlantic Beach Bridge, and then transition along the shoreline west, correction, eastbound.
1: Okay, so what you said you wanted to do is not what you want to do. You want to go southbound from there to join the shoreline westbound now?
3: I'll pick up the shoreline from present position.
1: Okay, NASA PD5, you can proceed directly southbound to join the shoreline westbound now.
3: Proceed southbound, PD5.
1: JetBlue 423, Kenny Tower, 822 right line of point.
4: 822 right line of point, JetBlue 423.

0: November 1, Victor Mike, you can turn right on runway 31 left.
1: Turn right on 31 left, 1 Victor Mike.
0: 1 Victor Mike, taxi down the runway, and then you can keep moving down the runway and contact ground on 121.9er.
1: Alright, keep going down the runway, then over ground, 121.9, 1 Victor Mike.
0: Shepard 423, runway 22 right, clear for takeoff.
2: 22 right, clear for takeoff, JetBlue 423. Tower, JetBlue 1002 is on the ILS runway 22 left.
0: JetBlue 1002, can you tower, runway 22 left, clear to land.
2: Good land, 22 left, JetBlue 1002.
0: Delta 1514, can you tower, runway 22 right, line of point.
3: Line of point 22 right, Delta 1514.

0: Turkish 3 Heavy crossing 823 to Juliet, taxi left Bravo.
1: Cross runway 22 right, then Juliet left Bravo, Turkish 22, Turkish 3 Heavy.
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2: Cross 22 right on Juliet, left Bravo, American 822.
0: American 2341, cross 23 to Juliet, taxi left Bravo, monitor ground point niner.
3: Clear to cross 22 right west Bravo, over the ground point niner, American 2341.
0: Triple 423, contact near departure.
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0: 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Endeavor 5294, ILS, 22 left.
1: Endeavor 5294, Kenny Tower, running 22 west, good wind.
0: 22 left, Orlando, 5294.
1: Delta 1854, Juliet, hold short, rolling 23 right.
0: Juliet, hold short of...

0: 10 Tower, NASA 5, on the shoreline, proceeding westbound to Lightning Beach Bridge.
1: NASA PD 5, roger, report on. You're going to make a 180 at the bridge, or are you going to stay on station?
0: I'm going to make a 180 and transition back eastbound.
1: Roger. Turkish 3, monitor 121.9er.
2: 121.9er, 1 Turkish 3.
1: American 822, monitor 121.9er. Delta 1514, runway 22 right, clear for takeoff.
0: 22 right, clear for takeoff, Delta 1514.
1: Care 110, Kennedy Tower, runway 22 right, line of 08.

0: Pier 110, runway 23 right, clear for takeoff.
1: 23 right, clear for takeoff, Pier 110.
0: American 149, cutting tower, runway 23 right, line of point.
1: 23 right, line of point, American 149.
0: Delta 1514, contact me near departure today.
2: Good morning, Delta 1514.

0: Delta 1854, traffic holds in position, cross street right to Juliet, taxi right Bravo, then monitor ground point 9R.
1: Cross street right Juliet, right Bravo, monitor ground point 9R, 1854.
0: JetBlue 1002, cross street right to Juliet, taxi right Bravo, monitor ground point 9R, good day.
2: Cross street right Juliet, ground point 9, we'll monitor and right on Bravo, JetBlue 1002.
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0: Hello, it's Delta 219 on 22 left.
1: Delta 219, heavy 10-8 running 22 west, clear to land.
0: 22 left, clear to land, Delta 219.
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2: Hotel, short of 22 right there.

0: American 149, runway 22 right, clear for takeoff.
1: 22 right, clear for takeoff, American 149.
0: Delta 917, 77 and 22 right, line of point.
2: Line of point, to the right, Delta 917.

0: Delta 917, runway 22 right, clear for takeoff.
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0: Tata, hello, it's Virgin 3 November, heavy localizer established, 22 left.
1: Virgin 3 November, heavy, sending 7 only 22 left, clear to land.
0: Clear to land, 22 left, Virgin 3 November.

0: Delta 1029, runway 22 right, clear for takeoff.
1: Clear for takeoff, runway 22 right, Delta 1029.
0: Delta 767, heavy Kennedy Tower, and 22 right, line up and wait.
2: 22 right, line up and wait, Delta 767, heavy.
0: Delta 917, contact me, departure, good day.
3: Departure, good day, Delta 917.
0: Delta 219, right on Zulu, hold short, runway 31 left.
4: Zulu, short 31 left, 219, heavy.

0: Delta 767 Heavy, runway 22R, clear for takeoff.
1: 22R, clear for takeoff, Delta 767.
0: American 688, Kennedy Tower, caution wing 31, runway 22R, line up and wait.
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0: Delta 1029, contacting your departure.
2: Departure, good day, Delta 1029.
0: Delta 219 Heavy, turn left on runway 31 left, hold short, runway 22R.
3: 31 left, we'll taxi on and hold short, 22R, Delta 219 Heavy.

0: Endeavour 5294, crossing to Rite Aid Hotel, taxi straight in, traffic holding position.
1: Alright, crossing to Rite Aid Hotel, straight in.
0: Delta C-19 head, cross runway 22 right, then you can turn right on Kilo, left on Alpha. Alright, cross 22 right, right on Kilo, left on Alpha for Delta C-19 heavy.
2: Kenny Tower, good morning, Frontier Flight 4732, visual 22 left.
0: Frontier Flight 4732, Kenny Tower, 6 miles in travel, heavy airbus 350, caution, wing turbulence, runway 22 left, clear to land.
2: Runway 22 left, clear to land, Frontier Flight 4732.
0: Delta 767, heavy contact, nearing departure, get in.
3: Departure, Delta 767, heavy.
4: Kenny Tower, SFI, clear to the east.
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1: JetBlue 119, runway 22 right, clear for takeoff.
0: Just takeoff, JetBlue 119.
1: Air India 116 heavy, 10-8 tower, runway 22 right, line up and wait.
2: Line up and wait, and wait to right, Air India 116.
1: JetBlue 1017, 10-8 tower, runway 22 left, clear to land number 2.
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0: Virgin 3 November Heavy, keep it moving. Frost 2 Sierra Julia, taxi right Bravo, monitor ground 121.9, our traffic's holding in position.
1: Keep it moving across 22 right at Juliet, then turn right onto Bravo and monitor ground 121.9 Virgin 3 November.
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2: JetBlue 119, departure, take care.

0: Frontier 54732, Juliet, short of 22 right.
1: Juliet, short of 22 right, Frontier Flight 4732.
0: Air India 116 heavy, runway 22 right, clear for takeoff.
2: Clear for takeoff, runway 22 right, Air India 116.
3: Kennedy Tower, good morning, I'm Mark 202 Juliet, established localizer 22 left.
0: Right on Mark 202 Juliet, heavy Kennedy Tower, runway 22 left, good wind.
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0: JetBlue 1051, runway 22R, clear for takeoff.
3: Clear for takeoff.

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0: 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Blue 1051, contact nearing departure, good day.
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0: Canary Tower, good morning. This is Kevin Airlines 005 with you on the Alice for 22 left.
1: Roadmark 202 Juliet, heavy hold short, runway 22 right at Juliet.
2: Roadmark 202 right at Juliet, runway 22 right at Juliet.
1: Kevin Airlines 005, Canary Tower, Costling turbulence for your survival 787, runway 22 left, for the land.
0: Okay, land off 22 left, Caribbean 005.
1: Delta 9964, runway 22 right, clear for takeoff.
3: 22 right, clear for takeoff, Delta 9964.

0: Portland Rock 202 Juliet Heavy, Crossrun 82 right at Juliet, taxi straight ahead onto Alpha, monitor ground 121.9er.
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0: Kennedy Tower, Piper 76 Tango Delta, descending from 700 to 500.
1: Piper 76 Tango Delta, Kennedy Tower, canal terminus 2988, say request.
0: Hello, Bravo, on our way out to Islip, Brookhaven area.
1: 6 Tango Delta, roger. You're cleared eastbound along the shoreline. Maintain VFR at or below 500.
0: We'll do that, 6 Tango Delta.
2: Kennedy Tower Delta 1034 is Alpha.
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2: 22 left, go to land, Delta 1034.
1: Delta 2323, Kennedy Tower, 922 right, line up and wait.
4: Line up one way, 22 right, Delta 1033.

0: Tower Delta 2751 is on the ILS, 22 left.
1: Go down 005, turn right on Juliet, hold short, runway 22 right.
2: Right, Juliet, short 22 right, come right, 005.
1: Delta 2751, Kenny Tower, any 22 left, go to land.
0: Go to land, 22 left, Delta 2751.
1: Tower 30, Juliet, heavy Kenny Tower, runway 22 right, line up and wait.
3: Line up and wait, runway 22 right, Kenny Tower, 30 Juliet, heavy.

0: Qatar 3038, heavy runway 2-2 right, clear for takeoff.
1: Yeah, takeoff runway 2-2 right, Qatar 3038, heavy.
0: Delta 2323, contact near departure.
1: Contact departure, Delta 2323.
2: Tower, Stretcher 454 and ILS, due to left, to Modern Air.
0: Stretcher 454, Kennedy Tower, following an Airbus 319, runway 22 left, clear to land.
2: Due to left, clear to land, Stretcher 454.

0: Alaska Airlines 005, cross runway 23 at Juliet, taxi right Bravo, monitor ground 121.9R.
1: Cross 23 at Juliet, right Bravo, 121.9, come around 005,
0: Delta 1034, cross runway 23 at Juliet, taxi right Bravo, monitor ground 0.9R, company way.
2: Alright, taxi Juliet, cross 23 right, right turn Bravo, and monitor ground, Delta 1034.
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0: Delta 2761, nose away to Zulu, please. Traffic's 2 out, turn right on Zulu, hold short, runway 3 left.
1: No delay, Zulu short, TP left, Delta 2761.

0: Delta 2751, you can turn left on runway 31 left and hold short runway 23 right.
1: Turn left 31 left and short 23 right, Delta 2751.
0: Delta 2775, can you turn 23 right, clear for takeoff.
2: Runway 22 right, cleared for takeoff, Delta 2775.
0: Number 6 Tango Delta, you cleared into the Kenning Class Bravo airspace, maintain VFR at or below 1,400.
3: Thank you, 6 Tango Delta.
0: 6 Tango Delta, verify cleared into the Bravo airspace.
3: Cleared into the Bravo. Unfortunately, we're enjoying the view here, so we're going to stay here for a little while longer.
0: No, that's fine. You can stay low. I just need you to verify that you are cleared into it when you are ready to climb.
3: Thank you.

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0: Black C3 Falcon, any tower, any C2 left, good wind.
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0: Alaska 41, runway 22 right, clear for takeoff.
4: Clear for takeoff, 22 right, Alaska 41.
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0: Executive 454, are you familiar? Executive 454 at Hotel, cross street to right, left Bravo, short of Juliet, stay with me.
1: Alright, cross street to right at Hotel, Bravo, short of Juliet, stay with me, Executive 454.
0: Delta 2751, cross 22 right, taxi right kilo left alpha, monitor 121.9.
2: Cross 22 right, right kilo left alpha, and over to ground, Delta 2751.
0: Alaska 41, contact near departure today.
3: Departure, Alaska 41, see ya.

0: Set at 454, continue Bravo, left Quebec, you can monitor ground now, 121.9er.
1: Bravo, left Quebec, ground pointer, get a good push for
0: Delta 305, runway 22 right, clear for takeoff.
2: 22 right, clear for takeoff, Delta 305.
0: Pick up 5688, can you say running 22 right, line up and wait.
1: Hello, Kennedy Tower, long ship 50 kilo heavy, 22 left.
0: Long ship 50 kilo heavy, Kennedy Tower, cast running turbulence 5 miles until the heavier bus 330, runway 22 left, total land.
1: Okay, land on right 22 left, long ship 50 kilo heavy.

0: Bridgeyard 5688, runway 22 right, clear for takeoff.
1: 22 right, clear for takeoff, Bridgeyard 5688.
0: JetBlue 121, heading south, 22 right, line of 08.
2: 22 right, line of 08, JetBlue 121.
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1: Delta 336, Kennedy Tower, runway 22 left, clear to land, caution, wing turbulence 6.5 miles until of a heavy Boeing 787.
0: Alright, clear to land, copy the rest for Delta 336, 22F.
1: JetBlue 121, runway 22 right, clear for takeoff.
2: Did you right, clear for takeoff, JetBlue 121.
1: American 1880, Kennedy Tower, runway 22 right, line of await.
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1: American 95 Heavy, Kennedy Sour, you're 4 3/4 miles in trouble, 737, runway 22 left, clear to land.
0: Clear to land, 22 left, American 95 Heavy.
1: American 1880, runway 22 right, clear for takeoff.
2: Runway 22 right, clear for takeoff, American 1880.
1: Long shift 50 Kilo Heavy, Juliet, hold short, runway 22 right.
3: Juliet, hold short, runway 22 right, long shift 50 Kilo Heavy.
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5: JetBlue 121.

0: Black C 312 heavy traffic holds in position, cross runway 22 right at golf, taxi right Bravo, short of whiskey, contact ground 121.9, good day.
1: Could you cross golf? Could you cross runway golf and then turn right Bravo, all short of whiskey and 1219, Black C 21312.
0: Longship 50 Kilo Heavy, keep it moving, cross 22 right at Juliet, taxi right on Bravo, monitor ground 121.9, good day.
2: Wilco, cross 22 right on Bravo and monitor ground, Longship 50 Kilo Heavy, thank you, bye.
0: American 1880, contact nearest departure, good day.
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6: Kennedy Tower, call 991 Heavy, ILS to list.
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0: Call 991 Heavy, Kennedy Tower, 822 left, Little Land number 2.
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0: Delta 807, runway 22 right, clear for takeoff.
8: 22 right, clear for takeoff, Delta 807.
9: Tower, hello, Baron 7290 Romeo is inbound on the ILS 22 right.
0: Baron 7293 Romeo, Kennedy Tower, couple departures, prior to you, runway 22 right, clear to land.
9: Alright, clear to land, 22 right, 9 Romeo.
0: Delta 625, Kennedy Tower, traffic 10 out, runway 22 right, line up and wait.
10: Alright, 22 right, line up and wait, Delta 625.

0: Delta 336, keep it moving. Cross streets right, Julia. Taxi right, Bravo. Monitor ground point 9. No delay in the cross. Traffic in position. Traffic on final.
1: Cross 22 right on Juliet, right Bravo, Delta 336.
0: Delta 807, contact nearing departure, good day.
2: Delta 807, switching departure.

0: Delta 625, runway 228, clear for takeoff.
1: Oh, 228, clear for takeoff, Delta 625.
0: Delta 363, can you tell any 228, line up for wind, traffic 5 out.
2: 228, line up for wind, Delta 366.
0: American 95 Heavy, Juliet, hold short, runway 228.
3: Juliet, short, 22 right, American 95 Heavy.

0: Hello, Sierra 17 Romeo is 2,000 feet approaching position, Zalpo 22 left ILS.
1: Seabird 17 Romeo, heavy Kennedy Tower, flash runway turbulence 7 miles in travel, heavy Boeing 747, runway 22 left, clear to land.
0: Clear to land, 22 left, Seabird 17 Romeo, heavy.
1: Delta 363, runway 22 right, clear for takeoff.
2: To director, takeoff, Delta 363.
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2: Head tower, landing sure, keep squawk stable for 38 Bravo Lima.
0: Squawk after 38 Bravo Lima, radio service determining, keep the squawk, call me on the way out, frequency change approved.
2: Frequency approved and keep the squawk, calling the way out, 8 Bravo Lima.
3: Tower, good morning, give you hold Kilo Lima 5012, turn in to the final runway 22 left.
0: You're from Kilo Lima 5012, Kennedy Tower, you're 6 miles in trail of a heavy Boeing 777, caution wing turbulence, runway 22 left, clear to land.
3: Runway 22 left, clear to land, give you hold Kilo Lima 5012.
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1: JetBlue 384, Kennedy Tower, number 3, runway 22 left, clear to land.
0: Clear to land, 22 left, JetBlue 384.

0: Baron 903 Romeo, are you familiar?
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0: Not a problem, make the next right turn, then the first left turn onto Bravo.
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2: 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Good day.
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1: 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Your number 3, runway 22 left, clear to land.
3: 22 left, clear to land, JetBlue 1520.

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0: Uniform Kilo Lima 5012, Roger, you can turn right on hotel and hold short, runway 22 right.
2: Right to hotel and hold short, runway 22 right, Uniform Kilo Lima 5012, thank you.
0: Alaska 35, Sandy Tower, runway 22 right, line up a link.
3: 22 right, line up a link, Alaska 35.
0: Cal 991 Heavy, cross runway 22 right, Juliet, taxi left on Bravo, monitor ground 121.9, good day.
4: Costa to right on Juliet, left Bravo, monitor 1219, call 991, good day.
0: Falcon 1 Victor Mike, contact near departure, good day.
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0: JFK Tower, carrier 5483 on the ILS for 22 right.
1: Carrier 5483, Kenny Tower, couple departures prior to you, runway 22 right, clear to land.
0: 22 right, clear to land, carrier 5483.
1: Alaska 35, runway 22 right, clear for takeoff.
2: Clear for takeoff, 22 right, Alaska 35.
1: Brickyard 4399, Kennedy Tower, traffic 12 mile final, runway 22 right, line up and wait.
0: 22 right, line up and wait, Brickyard 4399.
3: Delta 267 heavy, we're 9 out, 22 left.
1: JetBlue 384, turn right on Juliet, taxi Zulu Golf, hold short, runway 22 right.
2: Juliet Zulu Golf, short 22 right, JetBlue 384.
1: Delta 267 heavy, Kennedy Tower, 5 miles in trail of an Airbus 220, runway 22 left, clear to land.
3: 22 left, clear to land, Delta 267.

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1: Cross runway to the right, turn right Bravo, Whiskey, and 121, right at Uniform Kilo Lima 5012.
0: Seabird 17 Romeo Heavy, cross runway 2 to right at Juliet, taxi left on Bravo, monitor 121.9er, good day.
2: Cross 2 to right at Juliet, left on Bravo, 1219, monitor speedbed 17 Romeo, good day.
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0: Brickyard 4399, runway 22 right, clear for takeoff.
2: 22 right, clear for takeoff, Brickyard 4399.

0: JetBlue 384, traffic 5 out, cross 2 right at Golf, taxi right Bravo at Foxtrot, give way to your company.
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0: JetBlue 1520, cross 2 right at Juliet, taxi right Bravo, then monitor ground point 9 and keep the speed up, traffic 4 out.
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0: Tango Tower, clear near 249, ILS 23.
1: Trainer 249 Heavy, Kennedy Tower, caution wake turbulence. Actually, disregard the previous arrival was a heavier bus 330, runway 22 left, clear to land.
0: Runway 22 left, clear to land, clear near 249 Heavy.
1: Southwest 267 Heavy, Juliet short of 22 right.
2: Juliet short of 22 right, Delta 267 Heavy.

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0: Delta. 267 Heavy, Juliet, cross 22 right, straight ahead, Alpha Monitor Ground.
2: Juliet, cross 22 right, straight on, Alpha Monitor Ground, Delta 267 Heavy.
0: 7720 King, turn 22 right, line point.
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0: Kennedy Tower, Brick Code 5699, ILS 22 left.
1: Brick Code 5699, Kennedy Tower, Coalition Lake Turbulence, following heavy 777, wind 27010, runway 22 left,
0: clear to land 22 left, Brick Code 5699.

0: 9249 heavy, turn right Juliet, hold short, runway 22 right.
1: Lighter Juliet, holding short, 22 right, clear name, 249 heavy.
0: Emirates 5 Victor Super, Kennedy Tower, runway 22 right, and 27 Juliet Minor, clear for takeoff.
1: Emirates 5 Victor, still made a couple of nights later, cabin.
0: Emirates 5 Victor Super, hold short of runway 22
1: right.
0: Still 2414 right on the Fox Shed Bravo.
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0: Still 2414 back deck V22 right full length line of point.
2: Back deck V22 right full length line
3: of point. Tower JetBlue 1117 ILS 22 left.
0: JetBlue 1117 Kenny Tower wind 2709 runway 22 left to the left.
3: 22 left clear to land JetBlue 1117.
0: American 493, Canadian.

0: Delta 94-14, wind 270 at 9 Illinois, 22 right, clear to takeoff.
1: 22 right, clear to takeoff, Delta 24-14.
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4: 500 feet long and short.
0: Coast Guard 8145, Kennedy Tower, wind 2 personnel, altimeter 2987. Speed west along the shoreline, main cliff, class Bravo.

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3: You got blocked on 2, sir.
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0: 5699, Juliet, hold short, runway 2-2 right.
4: Juliet, short, 2-2 right, Richard, 5699.
1: Pick out 4712, Delta, and down 2-2 left.
0: Yeah, 4712, same turn, runway 2-2 left,
1: 2-2 left, prefer simple.

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0: Breakout 5699, Juliet crossing way 22 right, taxi right, Bravo, monitor ground.
4: Cross 22 right, Juliet right, Bravo, overground.
0: Brand 249 Heavy, monitor 1219. Delta 1719, change our force, make turbulence runway 22 right, line up and wait.
4: 22 right, line up and wait, Delta 1719.
5: Delta 92, ILS 22 left, hello.
0: Delta 92, change tower 1260 at 10, 22 left, clear line.
5: Clear line 22 left, Delta 92.
0: Progressive 4712, taxi right, Juliet, hold short, runway 22 right.
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0: Victor 4588, turn right, Juliet, hold short, runway 22 right.
1: Juliet, hold short, 22 right, Victor 4588.
0: Triple 211, runway 22 right, wind 250, clear for takeoff.
1: Clear for takeoff, 22 right, Triple 211.
0: Victor 4748, Kennedy Tower, runway 22 right, line of point.
2: 22 right, line of point, Victor 4748.
0: Delta 1719, contact next departure.
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3: And Tower 38 Bravo Lima to GT.
1: Please check out the northwest, we have November.
0: 3 Bravo Lima, Kennedy departure, Mountain Green Tower, north 75 Bravo. Altimeter 2987, same squawk.
3: Same squawk, clearing class Bravo to the northwest, departing GT, 5 Tower Risk, 38 Bravo Lima.
1: Kennedy Tower Delta 1411, ILS 22 left.
0: Delta 1411, Kennedy Tower, wind 250, 10, with 22 left, good land.
1: 22 left, call land, Delta 1411.

0: Breakout 4748, wind 25010, runway 22 right, clear for takeoff.
1: Clear for takeoff, 22 right, breakout 4748.
0: India 11 Echo Heavy, Kennedy Tower, runway 22 right, full length, line up and wait.
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4: Tower Hill line over 5223, ILS 22 left.
0: Over 5223, can you turn on 22 left, clear the land, 125010.
4: Clear the land, 22 left, over 5223.
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0: Be careful, 8712, cross 22 right, turn left, Bravo, monitor the ground.
7: Cross 22 right, left, Bravo, monitor the ground, be careful, 8712.
0: Be careful, 4588, cross 22 right, follow the company, monitor the ground.
1: Cross 22 right, follow company, monitor the ground, be careful, 4588.
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1: Clear for takeoff, runway 22 right, air near 11 Echo.
0: Jabba 21, 29, 20, 04, runway 22 right, line of point.

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0: Endeavour 5436, change runway 22 left and 25 right, 9 o'clock left.
2: 22 left, clear to land, Endeavour 5436.

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2: Juliet, hold short of 2-2 right, Delta 1411.
1: Step 2129, wind 24010, runway 2-2 right, clear for takeoff.
4: 2-2 right, clear for takeoff, step with 2129.

0: Tower Delta 454, schedule 22 left.
1: Delta 454, can you turn runway 22 left, wind 2 cards on 0 flight line?
0: To land on runway 22 left, Delta 454.
1: Delta 5223, turn right on hotel, hold short, runway 22 right.
2: Right hotel, short at 22 right, Delta 5223.
1: Agenda 221 heavy, can you turn runway 22 right, line of runway? Delta 5223, cross runway 22 right at hotel, turn right, Bravo, monitor ground.
2: Cross 22 right, hotel, right, Bravo, monitor ground, Delta 5223, yeah.
3: Tower, afternoon, JetBlue 2220, Atlas, 22 left.
1: JetBlue 2220, can you turn runway 22 left, clear to land, wind 2 cards at 1 left.
3: 22 left, clear to land, JetBlue 2220.
1: Delta 1411, cross 22 right.
2: Cross 22 right, Delta 1411.
1: JetBlue 2129, near departure.
4: JetBlue 2129, g'day.
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1: Agenda 221 heavy, can you turn runway 22 right, line up and wait.
4: 221 heavy.

0: Kenny Tower Delta 93 Heavy, Atlas runway 22 left.
1: Delta 93 Heavy, Kenny Tower runway 22 left, clear to land, wind 26011.
0: Runway 22 left, clear to land, Delta 93 Heavy.
1: Denver 6436, taxiing Juliet, hold short, runway 22 right.
2: Juliet, short of 22 right, Denver 4436.
1: Denver 221 Heavy, runway 22 right, wind 25011, clear to take off.
2: 22 right, clear for takeoff, Ashana 221 Heavy.

0: 4436 at Juliet, cross situation right, right Bravo, monitor 1219er.
1: Cross situation at Juliet, right Bravo, and ground point 9, have a good one there for 4436.
0: Azana 221 Heavy, contact Nick Fletcher.
1: Contact departure, Azana 221 Heavy.
0: Delta 454, taxi Juliet, cross runway 23 right.
2: Juliet, cross 23 right, Delta 454.
0: Delta 454, taxi right, Bravo, monitor ground.
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0: Jeff to 22 20, taxi right, Bravo, monitor ground.
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1: JetBlue 478, Kennedy Tower, 467-7767, landing roll, runway 22 left, when 2 things are at 11 set line.
0: Land on 22 left, and we'll caution the weak turbulence, JetBlue 478.

0: Kennedy Tower, break air at 4687, ILS 22 left.
1: Break air 4687, Kennedy Tower, wind 260 at 11, runway 22 left, clear to land, number 2.
0: 22 left, clear to land, break air at 4687.
1: Break air 4687, begin reducing. Endeavor 4944, Kennedy Tower, runway 22 right, wind 260 at 11, clear for takeoff.
2: Takeoff 22 right, Endeavor 4944.
1: Break air 4687, did you receive the speed reduction?
0: Sorry about that. The guard was talking at the same time. We're hitting the brakes, break air at 4687.

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1: Cross 22 right at Juliet, straight ahead to Alpha, Delta 93 Heavy.
0: Delta 4944, contact next portion.
1: Contact departure, Delta 4944.

0: Okay, Tower, helicopter 38 Bravo Lima at Governor's Island, requesting the GAT, park conduit with November.
1: 738 Bravo Lima, can you score 0316?
0: 0316, 38 Bravo Lima.
2: Tower Delta 273 Heavies, rolling out on final for 22 left visual.
1: Tabula 478, turn right, Juliet, cross, runway 22 right.
3: Juliet, clear cross, 22 right, Tabula 478.
1: Delta 273 Heavy, change turn runway 22 left, wind 26 right, 10 clear.
2: Clear to land 22 left, Delta 273 Heavy.
1: Your problem is radar contact, altimeter 2986, clear and fast Bravo is requested, report landing short modern aviation.
0: Third class Bravo, as requested, and will port landing assured at GAT for 38 Bravo.
1: 478 right, Bravo, monitor ground.
3: Bravo, monitor ground, 478.

0: Kennedy Tower, Japan Air 6-7, approaching Zarpo.
1: Japan Air 6-7, Kennedy Tower, pulling towards turbulence, pulling the heavy 330, wind 26010, with 22 left, clear land.
0: Runway 22 left, clear to run, Japan Air 6-7.
1: The bridge air voice, 87, Hotel, Yankee, and Juliet, short of runway 22 right.
2: Hotel, Yankee, Juliet, short of 22 right, bridge air 46.

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2: Tower citation 46 Golf Foxtrot is visual for 22 right.
0: 46 Golf Foxtrot, Kennedy Town, we 22 right, wind 260 at 10, clear to land.
2: 2610, clear to land, 46 Golf Foxtrot.
0: 46 Golf Foxtrot, clear to land, runway 22 right.
2: I'm sorry about that, clear to land 22 right, 46 Golf Foxtrot.
0: 1497 Kennedy, you ready? 1497, traffic 6 mile final, runway 22 right, full length, wind 260 at 10, clear to takeoff.
3: Tower Hardy, Delta 47 Heavy, ILS 22 left.
0: Delta 47 Heavy, Kennedy Tower, wind 260 at 10, full swing turbulence, following the heavy 350, clear to land.
3: Clear to land, 22 left, Delta 47 Heavy.
4: Kennedy Tower, minus 19.
0: Minus 19, Kennedy, ready to contact 500.
4: Minus 19, on point, like to go northwest bound for a checkout, please.
0: Minus 19, clear requested, also number 2986.
4: 86, clear requested.
0: Delta 272, heavy right, Juliet, hold short, runway 22 right.
5: Right, Juliet, short 22 right for Delta 273.
1: That's
0: how it's 55, Ringo, 22 in the punch, 55, roger. Hold short, runway 22 right, arriving traffic.
1: Holding short, 55.
6: And tower, landing short, keep squawks available for 8 Bravo Lima.
0: 24 Bravo, correction 3 Bravo Lima, approved, radio service coming in, call me on the way now.
6: 3J's approved and approved, 8 Bravo Lima, thank you.

0: Yes. Japan Air 6 heavy, turn right, Juliet, hold short, runway 22 right.
1: Juliet, hold short, runway 22 right, Japan Air 6 heavy.
2: Tower, Endeavour 5330, ILS 22 left.
0: Endeavour 5330, James Tower, Postman, Service Heavy 330, 7 miles ahead, wind 260 at 10, runway 22 left, middle land.
2: 22 left, clear to land, Endeavour 5330.
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0: Find us 19, roger, before you go, traffic at 11 o'clock, 3 miles northeastbound, type of known 1000, for change approved, radar service terminated.
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0: K-55, runway 22 right at Foxtrot, line of point.

0: traffic, go Foxtrot 10 right to Juliet, left Bravo and Kilo.
1: Golf Foxtrot.
0: 4-6, golf Foxtrot right Juliet. So begin right Juliet. Taxi straight ahead Alpha, hold short of Mike.
1: Right Juliet, Alpha and then Mike, 4-6 golf Foxtrot.
0: Hold short of Mike.
1: Hold short of Mike, 4-6 golf Foxtrot.
0: 4-6 golf Foxtrot, contact ground.
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0: 055 runway 2 right at Foxtrot, clear to take off.
2: 055 runway 2 right at Foxtrot, clear to take off.

0: Kelly Tower, good morning, see there, France 4 Heavy, final approach runway 22 left.
1: France 4 Heavy, Kelly Tower, with 22 left, 126 at 117
0: line. 22 left, France 3005.
1: Delta 47 Heavy, Juliet, short runway 22 right.
2: Juliet, short 22 right, Delta 47 Heavy.
1: Break up 4687, cross runway 22 right at Juliet, turn left on 2 Bravo.
3: Cross that,
1: 52
3: right, Juliet, left on
1: board, Jet
2: 45. Air
1: 55, contact next departure.
2: Port departure, Air 55.
1: Still 273 heavy, Juliet, cross 22 right, turn right onto Bravo, monitor ground.
0: Okay, 22 right, cross and Juliet, turn right onto Bravo, monitor ground, Delta 273, suit.
1: Japan Air 6 heavy, cross 22 right, Juliet, turn left onto Bravo, monitor 121 Niner.
4: Cross runway 22 right, Juliet, stand, rest on Bravo, ground, monitor ground 1219, Japan 6 heavy.
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0: Devonport 330, taxi hotel, hold short, runway 22 right.
1: Hotel short 22 right, Devonport 330.
0: 1603 maintains 5000, runway 22 right for the takeoff.
2: Okay, up to 5000 now, clear for takeoff, JetBlue 1603.
3: JetBlue 2474, outside the Alpo for 22 left approach.
0: JetBlue 2474, clean 0, 427, 777, 1 mile final, runway 22 left, wind 260 at 1 on third line.
3: Alright, 22 left for the night, JetBlue 2474.
1: 5330 has an Alpha 10 entry.

0: Kennedy Tower, helicopter 84 Bravo Lima is on with you, coming up on the BAT, looking for park conduit inbound landing at Modern.
1: 84 Bravo Lima, Kennedy, altimeter 2986, bearing across Bravo as requested, at or below 1,000, report landing short Modern Aviation, will be chartered.
0: 2986, cleared in at or below 1,000 as requested, landing at our own risk, 84 Bravo Lima.
1: 1603, contact next bus, good day.
0: Good day, 1603.
1: Air France 4 Heavy, turn right Juliet, hold short, runway 22 right.
2: Air right Juliet, hold short, 22 right, Air France 4 Heavy.

0: in Denver 5330, Hotel Cross, runway 22 right straight up.
1: Hotel Cross 22 right straight in Denver 5330.
0: Delta 47 Heavy Juliet, cross runway 22 right, taxi straight ahead, Alpha Monitor Ground.
2: Alright, straight in, clear cross 22 right, Monitor Ground, Delta 47 Heavy.
0: Yes, 739, if able, right on Kilo 4 hit.
3: Right, turn Kilo 4, good job, Delta.
0: 739, right Kilo 4, taxi Kilo 4, right. Kilo Echo, left on runway 31 left.
3: Alright, right Kilo 4, right on Kilo Echo, left on 31 left, read that test.
0: This is 739, 31 left, Papa Alpha, Quebec, monitor 121-9F9.
3: Say that again for 739.
0: This is 739, right Kilo Echo, left 31 left. Papa Alpha, Quebec.
3: Alright, right Kilo Echo, left 31 left. Papa Echo, or Papa Alpha, Quebec. Exit 739.
0: This is 739, monoground.
3: Monoground, exit 739.
0: Number 7293, Romeo Kennedy Tower, runway 22 right at Golf, place for takeoff.
4: Alright, clear for takeoff, 22 right at Golf, 7293 Romeo.
5: And Kennedy Tower, 3A Bravo Lima at the GAT.
1: We're going to check out some Northwest with November.
0: 519 right at 7 Terminator for Exchange Crew.

0: NK Tower, Copy 38 Bravo Lima to TAT. Look for the checkout to the northwest with November.
1: 3 Bravo Lima Kennedy, company is inbound 2 miles to the north. Departure monitor is on this side of Class Bravo at a below 1000, altimeter 2986.
0: So Class Bravo, VFR at a below 1000, looking for the inbound company, 3 Bravo Lima.
1: 8 Bravo Lima, company is departing modern aviation, caution.
2: We're looking out for outbound company, 8 Bravo Lima.
1: Airframe 4 Heavy at Juliet, cross runway 22 right, turn left on 2 Bravo.
3: We cross at Juliet, runway 22 right, then left on Bravo, Air France 00 point.
1: Number 90 Romeo, maintain 4000.
2: 4000, 90 Romeo.
1: 90 Romeo, contact near departure.
2: Over departure, 90 Romeo.
1: Delivery 2474 right, Juliet, hold short, runway 22 right.
4: Juliet, hold short, 22 right, JetBlue 2474.
1: France 4 Heavy, monitor the ground.
3: King ground air, France 480.
1: 3 at Bravo, Missouri, contact 500, the company is off your right.
0: Traffic site, we'll maintain visual separation and stay to the west, 8 Bravo Lima.
2: Kennedy Tower, 8-4 Bravo Lima, we got a company traffic inside this step, and we're landing assured request to keep the squawk.
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2: Air service terminated, 8-4 Bravo Lima.

0: tower, number 5018 with the ILS 22 left.
1: The 5018 change tower with 22 left, wind 2 seconds at 1 3 7.
0: Runway 22 left, clear to land, number 5018.

0: JetBlue 3-1 with T2 right, cliff takeoff.
1: 2-2 right, cliff takeoff, JetBlue 33.
0: American 2303, San Antonio, maintain 2000 runway, 22 right, line of flight.
2: 2000 departure, 22 right, line of flight, American 2303.

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1: 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Lincoln 2303.
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3: Alright, 4000 on departure, Blue 83, good day.

0: JFK Tower 10 Command 7681 Yankee, 1500 southbound, right over the VZ.
1: 7681 Yankee, Kennedy, altimeter 2986.
0: 2986, A1 Yankee.
1: 7518 Hotel, hold short, runway 22 right.
0: Hotel, short of 22 right, there, 5018. Kennedy Tower, A1 Yankee, can we descend 500 below the Bravo here?
1: A1 Yankee, affirmative, exit class Bravo, explode down field, CD sound on the shore, and remain clear class Bravo there.
0: Alright, 500 eastbound, remain clear of the Bravo, A1 Yankee.
1: 7474 Julia, cross runway 22 right, turn right, Bravo, on the ground.
2: Cross runway 22 right, Julia, right on Bravo, on the ground, jump to 2474.
1: Marking 2303, down, take next question.
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0: 1 Yankee. Could the police helicopter off your left, low level 200?
1: Negative contact, we're looking at you, 1 Yankee.
2: Kennedy Tower, 519.
0: 519, Kennedy.
2: 519, we have the fixed wing inside. Pony Electric, by the way, you're calling short.
0: 519, so is your question.
2: That's about the.
1: Cross your site, A1
0: Right wing 2703, cross takeoff.
3: 22 right, clear for takeoff, American 2829.
0: So DS-122 heavy, Kennedy Tower, maintain 4000 runway, 22 right, line up and wait.
4: Line up and wait, runway 22 right, and after takeoff, 4000, sorry, DS-22.
0: Morning, Yankee, you want service isolates? From A1 Yankee, you want service isolates?
1: I'm sorry, A1 Yankee?
0: Do you want service isolates?
1: Yes, if possible. We'll take flight following back and full stop at Iceland.
0: Okay.

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1: No, for takeoff, that's all right, Thaddeus 022, heavy.
0: 750.8, change tower, maintain 4000, runway 22, right, line up, wait, caution, wait, turbine.
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0: 7518, caution Jeff West, 12 CT right hotel, turn left onto Alpha, monitor ground.
1: Cross CT right at hotel, left on Alpha, and monitor ground, 7518.
0: 750, 52 taxi hotel, hold short, runway 22 right.
2: Hotel, first 22 right.
0: So the 22 heavy, contact next departure.
3: Contact departure for the 22.
4: Scotty down, minus 22, line is short.
0: Minus
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0: That's 19, roger, radar service 73, thank you.
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0: 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Close, approaching Jones Beach Inlet.
1: Six nine six Bravo Bravo Kennedy, squad 0326
0: in the box, sir. Looking for westbound out of below 5. Check out 696 Bravo Bravo.
1: Denver 5052, crossing away to Tirana at Hotel 44.
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2: Yeah,
1: they're 5028. Bravo, Bravo, Zeta, contact 500, westbound along the shoreline, main clear, class Bravo.
0: Main clear, class Bravo, for 696 Bravo.

0: Tower, Chipway 54, ILS 22 left, just outside Valpo.
1: Chipway 54, change the airway, 22 left, wind 28.10, clear land.
0: Atlantic 2 left, Chipway 54.
1: Comanche 681 Yankee, cleared under Bravo at below 1,400.
0: Cleared under Bravo at below 1,481 Yankee.
2: Solo 616 Foxtrot Heavy is approaching Rossley.
1: Solo 6 Foxtrot Heavy, get any tower with 3-1-1 runway 22 left, clear to land.
2: Clear to land, runway 2 to left, Swiss 16 Foxtrot Heavy.

0: Victor 454K, John, wait, T2 right, line of point, maintain 4000.
1: T2 right, line of weight, 4000, Victor 454.
0: 696 Bravo Bravo, traffic 1 o'clock, 6 miles eastbound, command C at 900.
1: On TCAD 696 Bravo.
0: Victor 454, wind 2812, runway 22 right, clear, take off.
1: 22 right, clear, take off, Victor 454.
0: Air 5483, Kennedy, turn runway 22 right, line point, maintain 4000.
2: 22 right, line point, maintain 4000, Air 5483.
0: A1 Yankee, traffic off your right, low level helicopter, 500, 3 miles, you can contact me at approach 118.4.
3: 18.4, we're looking for traffic, A1 Yankee.

0: Clear 5043, runway 23 right, go for takeoff.
1: Clear for takeoff, 23 right, clear 5043.
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0: 8854, cross runway 22 right, taxi right, Bravo, monitor ground.
1: Alright, well, Juliet, clear across 22 right, and right, Bravo, monitor ground, 8854.

0: Hello, Tower Delta 2380, join the ILS 22 left.
1: Delta 2380, can you tell us, course, make sure most heavy 330, 2 mile final, wind 27013, runway 22 left, clear to land.
0: All right, 22 left, clear to land, Delta 2380.

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0: Center American 2062, we're about 11 out for 22 left.
1: 2602 American, Kennedy Tower, wind 270.12, runway 22 left, go to land.
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1: Swiss 16 Foxtrot Heavy Taxi left to Bravo, monitor 1219er.
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1: Six Bravo, Bravo, you just checking out?
0: Yes, sir, 6 Bravo, Bravo, check out.
1: Brother.

0: Delta 2380, Juliet holds short, runway 22R, runway in this frequency.
1: Juliet holds short, 22R, with you, Delta 2380.
0: West, 23 Canadian Tower, runway 22R, line of a
2: leak. Line of a leak, 22R.
1: Okay, Tower, helicopter 38, Bravo Lima, Governor's Island, park conduit for the GAT with Oscar.
0: November 3, Bravo Lima, Canadian Tower, the Altimer 2906, Walker 0306.
1: 0306, 38 Bravo Lima.
3: Okay, Tower, jump to 1901, Alice 22 left.
0: Jeffa 1901, Canadian Tower, wind 27012, runway 22 left, clear to land.
3: Clear land, 22 left, Jeffa 1901.
0: Delta 2380, cross runway 22 right at Juliet, traffic holds in position, right turn Bravo, monitor ground.
4: Delta 22 right at Juliet, right turn Bravo, monitor ground, Delta 2380.
0: 3 Bravo Lima, radar contact 10 miles northwest, 900, fit into the Bravo Park conduit, landing at the J ramp, Echo and Rift, carrying out visible from the tower, use caution when 27013, report landing assured.
1: Clear class Bravo, Park Conduit, land JT, Pazzo Risk, report landing assured for 38 Bravo Lima.
3: I'm sorry, JetBlue 1901, confirm, landing ramps 22 left.
0: Did I say something else? JetBlue 1901, 22 left, clear to land.
3: Clear land, 22 left, thank you, JetBlue 1901.
0: Yep, wind 27013.
3: Thank you.
0: West is 23, wind 26013, runway 22R, flip takeoff.
2: Server takeoff, 22R, let's get 23.
0: American 2062, yeah. Juliet short 22R, remain in this frequency.
2: Juliet, short of 22R with you, American 2062.

0: American 2062 at Juliet, cross runway 22 right, taxi left, turn Bravo, monitor ground.
1: All right, American 2062, cross 22 left on Juliet, or 22 right on Juliet, and left on Bravo, contact ground, American 2062.
0: Alaska 23, runway heading, contact near departure.
2: Runway heading, departure, Alaska 23.

0: yet hold short on my T2. 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
1: Call Firebox.
2: 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Keep clock stable for 38 Bravo.
0: 38 Bravo Lima, Roger, radar services terminate, frequency change approved, and I'll talk to you on the way out.
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0: JetBlue 1901, Juliet, hold short, runway 22 right, remain in this frequency.
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3: Tower American 374, ILS 22 left.
0: American 374, Canadian Tower, wind 27012, runway 22 left, clear to land.
3: Clear to land, 22 left, Mark 374.

0: JetBlue 1901 at Juliet, cross runway 22 right, taxi right Bravo, monitor ground.
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0: American 374 exited Juliet. Keep the taxi seat up. Cross on my 228 traffic. 7 mile left 8.
1: Alright, exit 22 left on Juliet. Cross 22 right on Juliet. Keep the speed up 374.

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0: 2986, if we could look at a work on station just southwest of the aqueduct, I'm not sure if that'll work for you.

0: Chops, you put in as requested. And the, what are you looking to be, 3 miles to the northwest type of thing?
1: It looks like it's about a mile or so southwest of the Aqueduct racetrack.
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0: sound for Chopper 2 was, it'll be right alongside the Belt Parkway for the on-station. I don't know if that helps.
1: I'm sorry, can you say that one more time?
0: It's going to be like right adjacent to the Belt Parkway, not far from the aqueduct for Chopper 2.

0: Kentucky, day Sierra 7, November, Yankee Heavy, we are 10 miles to the left.
1: Super 7, November, Yankee Heavy, getting challenged, we 011, runway 2 to left, to the left.
0: To the left, speedbird 7, November, Yankee.

0: Tower Endeavour 4933 is on the intercept for 22F.
1: Air 4933, getting tower, cross runway turbulence 8 miles in tow to a heavy 777, wind 27012, runway 22 left, clear to land.
0: 22 left, clear to land, caution wake, Endeavour 4933.

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0: 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We can head back towards Prospect, handoff, Newark landing legend.
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0: Chopper 2, thanks.
2: Super 7
1: November
2: Yankee is
1: runway
2: vacated.
1: Super 7 November Yankee, heavy. Hold short runway 2 at Juliet, remain this frequency.
2: Hold short 2 right at Juliet, remain this frequency. Thank you, Super 7 November Yankee.

0: turn to Fritz 07, I'll see you left.
1: Deputy 207, get any tower in 28011, runway 22 left, clear to land.
0: Clear to land, 22 left, Deputy 207.
1: Deputy 4933, hotel hold short, runway 22 right, remain in this frequency.
2: Hotel short of 22 right with you, number 4933.
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0: Tower America 101 Heavy is 10 out, 2-2 left.
1: Seabird 7 Romeo Yankee Heavy, cross runway 22 right, traffic holds in position, left turn Bravo.
2: Cross runway 22 right, left turn Bravo, Seabird 2, correction, Seabird 7 November Yankee.
1: Jeff 4933, cross 22 at a hotel, right turn Bravo and monitor ground.
3: Cross 22 right at a hotel, right on Bravo, and we'll monitor ground. November 4933.
1: America 101 Heavy, Canadian Tower, 27.11, runway 22 left, Fiddley.
0: Fiddley and 22 left, America 101 Heavy.
1: Super 7 November Yankee Heavy, left Bravo, monitor ground.
2: Left Bravo, monitor ground, Speedbird 7 November Yankee.

0: Kenny Tower, good afternoon, Avianca 210, ILS runway 2 class.
1: Avianca 210, Kenny Tower, caution wave turbulence 7.5 miles in total to a heavy Boeing 777, wind 27012, runway 22 left, clear to land.
0: Clear to land, runway 22 left, Avianca 210.
1: And our 5207 hotel, hold short, runway 22 right, remain in this frequency.
2: Hotel, hold short, 22 and number 6, hold 5207.

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1: Juliet to the retro with you, American 1 Heavy.
2: Para Delta 129 Heavy, 22 left.
0: Delta 129 Heavy, can ATAR around my 22 left, third land on 27013.
2: 22 left, third land, Delta 129 Heavy.

0: And Canyon Tower, helicopter 38 Bravo Lima to GAT, looking for the checkout to the northwest with Oscar.
1: November 38 Bravo Lima, Kennedy Tower, departure from the JRAM, back shore and rest carry not visible from the tower, use caution, wind 27013, outbound Conduit Park, running approved.
0: Clear class Bravo via the park and conduit routing, landing, departing GAT will be pilot's own risk for 38 Bravo Lima.
2: Tower to 207, hotel short of 22, right, you got a zoning call.
1: American 101 heavy cross runway 22 right, taxi left turn Bravo and monitor ground 0.90.
3: Clear to cross to right, left turn Bravo, monitor ground 0.90, American 101 heavy.
1: And air 5207 cross 22 right, right turn Bravo, monitor ground.
2: Cross 22 right, right turn Bravo, monitor ground, air 5207.

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0: 22F, clear to land, caution wake, endeavor 5316.

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1: Cross runway 22 right at hotel, giving way to the JetBlue in Alpha 10, maintain this frequency, Avianca 210.

0: Delta 129 Heavy, Juliet, hold short, runway 22 right, remain in this frequency.
1: Juliet, short, 22 right, say this frequency, Delta 129 Heavy.
0: Delta 2049, Canadian Tower, and 27012, runway 22 left, to the land. You have a 50 knot overtake on traffic ahead, start stalling.
2: Oh, we were told 182 is Alpha, runway 22 left, clear to land, Delta 2049.
3: Tower, Connie 255, 22 left, ILS.

0: Tower, Connie 255, ILS 22, left 180 knots until Zalpo.
1: Connie 255, continue.
0: Continue, Connie 255.

0: climbing 255 heavy, wind 26012 runway 22 left, cleared to land. Start slowing. You have a 50 knot overtake on traffic ahead.
1: Slowing down, continuing on left 22 left, climbing 255.
0: Number 38 Bravo Lima, leaving my airspace to northwest, radar services terminated, squawk VFR, focus to change approved, use caution, traffic 12 o'clock, 1 mile southbound, indicated 900, type unknown.
1: Alrighty, clear the Bravo, squawk VFR, features approved, and traffic is in sight, helicopter 38 Bravo Lima.
0: 38 Bravo Lima, right.
2: Kennedy, good afternoon, Aeromexico 408 heavy, ILS runway 22 left.
0: Delta 129 heavy, cross runway 22 right, right turn Bravo, monitor ground.
3: Cross to right turn Bravo, monitor the ground, Delta 129.
0: Aeromexico 408 heavy, Kennedy Tower, wind 260 at 13, for caution, wake turbulence, you're 3.5 miles from trail to a heavy Boeing 777, runway 22 left, third to land, low 29.
2: Roger, Aeromexico 408, thank you, and we are clear to land 22 left.
0: And Air 5316, Juliet, hold short, runway 22 right, running in this frequency.
4: Juliet, hold short, runway 22 right with you, Endeavor, speed 316.
3: And tower verify, Connie 255 is clear to land.
0: Connie 255 heavy, still clear to land, runway 22 left.
3: Clear to land, 22 left.

0: Aero Mexico 408 Heavy, do you have the Heavy 777 3¼ miles ahead in sight?
1: We have it in sight, Aero Mexico 408.
0: Aero Mexico 408, maintain visual separation with that traffic. Caution, white turbulence.
1: We'll maintain visual separation, Aero Mexico 408.
2: Tower Delta 546, just inside of Rosley on the ILS 22 left.
0: Delta 546, Kennedy Tower, caution wake turbulence 5½ miles and trail to a heavy Boeing 787 wind 27011 runway 22 left, clear to land.
2: Clear to land, 22 left, Delta 546.
0: Delta 2049, Juliet short 22 right, remain in this frequency.
3: Juliet short 22 right, Delta 2049.

0: Delta 546, do you have the heavy 787 short final descending at a 400 in sight?
1: Affirmative, Delta 546.
0: Delta 546, maintain visual separation with that traffic, please.
1: Okay, visual separation, Delta 546.
0: Connie, C55 heavy, Juliet, hold short, runway 22 right, remain in this frequency.
2: Juliet, hold short, 22 right on this frequency, Connie, 255.

0: Aeromax 4408 Heavy, taxi via Juliet Zulu Hotel. Hold short, runway 23 at Hotel, remain in this frequency.
1: Juliet Zulu and Hotel Aeromexico 408, stay with you.
0: Pick up 43, or I'm sorry, Delta 2042 Canadian Tower, wind 26010, runway 22 left for the land, start slowing.
1: 22 left for the land, we're slowing, Delta 2042.
0: Pick up 4388 Canadian Tower, wind 27010, runway 22 left for the land.
2: Kennedy Tower, Delta 205 is on the ILS 22 left.
0: Pick up 4388, hello? Delta 205 Heavy, Kennedy Tower, wind 27010, runway 22 left, clear to land.
2: 22 left, clear to land, up 205 Heavy.

0: Harbor, Jared, 4388 on the ILO 61.
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2: Kennedy Tower, Copa 809er, ILS 22 left.
1: Got 546 traffic, very short final behind you. Expedite off here, Juliet, please.
0: Expedite Juliet, Delta 546.
1: Got 546, right Zulu, then hotel, hold short, runway 22 at a hotel, remaining this frequency.
0: Right Zulu, left hotel, short 22 right, Delta 546.
1: Copa 809, today's tower, crossing Lake Turbo in 5 miles in, trail to a heavy 767, wind 2709 at runway 22 left, Fidelin.
2: 22 left, clear to land, Copa 809.

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4: Alpha 10, Air Mexico 408.
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0: Air 5316, monitor ground.
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3: Right, Bravo, monitor ground, Delta 2049.
0: Delta 2042, Zulu Hotel, hold short, runway 22 right.
5: Zulu Hotel, hold short, 22 right, Delta 2042.
0: Frick, Delta 4388, hotel, hold short, runway 22 right, remain in this frequency.
2: Hotel, short, 22 right, Frick, Jared, 4388. 5775, ILS 22 left.
0: Frick, Jared, 5775, Canadian Tower, runway 22 left, Fiddle AM, 29012.
2: Clear to land, TT Lamp Breakout 5775.
6: Giant 8977 ILS, runway 22 left.
0: Giant 8977, heavy Canadian Tower, 300 at 12, runway 22 left, clear to land.
6: Giant 8977, clear to land, runway 22 left.

0: No, that looks about 400 heavy ILS 2 to left.
1: Richard, 4388, cross runway 22 right, hold, straight to Bravo.
2: Cross 22 right, straight to Bravo, Richard, 4388.
1: Delta 2042, traffic goes in position, cross runway 22 right.
2: Cross 22 right, Delta 2042.
1: Connie, 255 heavy, cross 22 right, where do you park?
3: 255, and we're going to Charlie 6, taxiway, Connie, 255.
1: Connie, 255, right turn, Bravo, hold short of Whiskey and monitor ground point 9-0.
3: Right turn, Bravo, hold short Whiskey, monitor ground point 9-0, Connie, 255.
4: Tower Delta 205, Kilo Fox, entry gates open.
1: Breakout 4388, left turn Alpha, short of Hotel Bravo, you can contact ground point 9-0 for further.
2: Left turn Alpha, Hotel Bravo, for sure, 4388.
1: Delta 2042, left turn Alpha, monitor ground.
2: Alpha, over the ground, Delta 2042.
0: Lufthansa 400 heavy,
1: ILS 2 to left. Lufthansa 400 heavy, Kennedy Tower, caution turbo and steer 4 miles in tail to a heavy 747 when 30010 runway 2 left, good
0: land. Good land, 2 left, Lufthansa 400 heavy.

0: Corp 809, Juliet Zulu Hotel, hold short runway 22 at a hotel, remain this frequency.
1: Okay, Juliet Zulu Hotel, hold short of 22 right on the remain on this frequency, Copa 809.

0: Frisco 5775. It's going to be Juliet Zulu Golf. Hold short, runway 2 foot at golf, and remain this frequency.
1: Juliet Zulu Golf, short, did you ride this frequency, Mr. Tower
2: number 5370, yeah, let's do left.
0: Tower 5370, 10A, tower crossing Lake Turgon, 6 miles in tow to a heavy Airbus 340, wind 28012, runway 22 left for the land.
2: Copy, altitude 2 left, clear land, Tower 5370.
3: 10A Tower, helicopter 3 at Bravo Lima, Prospect Park, Park Conduit, CAT with Papa.

0: I'm the VFR that called. That was 38 Bravo Lima again.
1: Hey, sir. 38 Bravo Lima. We're looking for the park conduit landing at the GET. We had Papa.
0: Number 38 Bravo Lima, squawk 0321.
1: 0321, 38 Bravo Lima.
0: 8977 Heavy, Zulu, cross runway 21 left, hold short Juliet.
2: Zulu, cross runway 21 left, hold short Juliet, Giant 8977.
1: Doctor, afternoon, Brickhead 5809, now with 22 left.
0: Brickhead 5809, Canadian Tower, runway 22 left, clear to land, and 280 at 11.
1: 22 left, clear to land, Brickhead 5809.
3: And Tower Delta 205, our gates open, Kilo Fox entry.
0: Okay.

0: Flight 89, 77 Heavy, continue via Zulu and Golf, hold short runway 23 at Golf, remain this frequency.
1: Okay, Zulu Golf, hold short 22 at Golf Giant, 8977.
0: Left onto 400 Heavy, exit at Zulu, cross runway 31 left, and hold short at Juliet.
2: Lufthansa, 400 Heavy, vacate via Zulu, cross runway 31 left, and hold short Juliet.
3: Highlander, 4919, ILS 22 left.
0: Air 4919, good ATI, runway 22 left, clear to land with 27011.
3: 22 left, clear land, Air 4919.
4: Kenny Tower, 3-8 Bravo Lima, standing by.
0: 3-8 Bravo Lima, your radar contact 10 miles to northwest at 800, slid into the Bravo airspace parking conduit, routing landing at the J ramp at drone risk, area not visible from the tower, use caution, and 27010, report landing cleared.
4: Congrats, Bravo, made the park conduit, VFR for 1000, DAT, 5 drone risk, report landing sure, 3-8 Bravo Lima.
0: Brickyard 5775, cross 22 at Golf, traffic holds in position, left turn Alpha behind the Delta Heavy and monitor ground.
1: Cross 22 at Golf, left turn on Alpha behind the Delta Heavy and monitor ground, Brickyard 5775, good day.
0: Left. Delta 205 Heavy at Juliet, cross runway 22 right, taxi via left on Bravo and monitor ground.
5: Okay, we'll cross 22 right at Juliet, we'll make a left on Bravo, monitor ground, Delta 205 Heavy.
6: Tower Delta 79 Heavy on that west, 22 left.
2: Lufthansa 400, confirm hold short Juliet.
0: I confirm.
2: We hold short Juliet, Lufthansa 400.
6: Tower Delta 79 Heavy on that west, 22 left.
0: And there are 5370 Juliet Zulu Hotel, hold short, runway 23 at a hotel, remain this frequency.
7: Alright, Juliet Zulu Hotel, short of runway 23
0: at a hotel. Lufthansa 400 Heavy behind the regional jet, Juliet, hold short, runway 23.
2: Behind the regional jet, taxi Juliet, hold short, 23.
0: Delta 79 Heavy Canadian Tower, 26011, runway 22 left, clear to land.
6: Clear to land, 22 left, Delta 79 Heavy.

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1: Pacific 5809, roger, turn left heading 180, maintain 2000.
0: Alright, 2000, left heading 180, Pacific 5809.
2: Okay, Tower November 92, November 800 feet, Brooklyn Army Terminal with Papa for Park Conduit GAT.
1: For Sierra 5809, you're going to contact 135.9 air for resequence, and when you get a moment, if you can advise them the reason for go around, it would be appreciated.
0: 359, we'll advise for 35809.
1: No, 9 to November, Kennedy Tower, the altimeter is 29085. What's your request?
2: 9 to November, look at the Park Conduit with GAT, please.
1: 9 to November, squawk 0325.
2: 0325.
3: Tower Delta 245, 22 left.
1: Delta 245, heavy Canadian tower, wind 280 at 11, runway 22 left, clear to land, caution wake turbulence intro to accompany heavy 76.
3: Copy, Delta 245, clear land, 22 left.
1: And air 4919, it's going to be exit Juliet, hold short, runway 22 right, running in this frequency.
4: Juliet, short of 22, this frequency at airplane 919. Yeah, we had a gain about 20 knots on short final.
1: Copy, gain of 20 knots, short final.
5: And tower, landing assured for 38 Bravo Lima.
1: 38 Bravo Lima, roger, radar services terminated, frequency change approved, do you want to hold the code?
5: Frequency approved and hold the code please, for 38 Bravo Lima.
4: Kennedy Tower, helicopter 84 Bravo Lima, the GAT, we got the inbound traffic in sight, we're looking for the park conduit outbound, river checkout.
1: Nine to November, radar contact 8 miles to the northwest at 900. Put into the Bravo airspace via parking conduit reading, landing at the J ramp. It's going to be at your own risk, area not visible from the tower. Use caution and 28011, report landing assured.
2: Good in as a crest, report landing assured, 9 to November.
1: November 84 Bravo Lima, Canadian Tower, just park from the J ramp. It's going to be at your own risk, area not visible from the tower. Use caution when 28011 outbound conduit park is approved. Then look for an inbound helicopter that's currently 8 miles to the northwest at 900.
4: Outbound approved on the park conduit, and we're looking for the inbound traffic. 84 Bravo Lima.
1: Delta 79, heavy Juliet, hold short, runway 22 right, remain in this frequency.
6: Juliet, short 22 right with you, Delta 79, heavy.
1: And air 5315, Canadian Tower, wind 28011, caution wake turbulence, you're in total heavy 767, 5.5 miles ahead, runway 22 left, clear to land. Delta 79, heavy, did you experience wind turn final?
6: No, we had nothing that I would report.
7: Tower 5315, ILS 22 left,
1: 20 on the seat. 5315, Canadian Tower, wind 28011, runway 22 left, clear to land, caution wake turbulence, 5 miles in total, heavy 767.
7: Runway 22 left, clear to land, 5315.
1: 9 to November, traffic, 12 o'clock, 5 miles, outbound conduit park, helicopter 300 and climbing.
2: 9 to November, looking for company.
8: Tower Delta 616 on the ILS, 22 left, speed 180.
1: Giant 8977 heavy, cross runway 228, trap goes in position, taxi right turn Bravo and monitor ground point 9.
9: Cross 22 right, right turn Bravo, ground point 9, Giant 8977.
1: Kobe 809, cross 22 right at Hotel Alpha 10 with me.
10: Okay, we'll cross 22 right at the Hotel Alpha 10 and we will remain with you, Kobe 09.
1: Cross time to 400 heavy, cross 22 right, you're going to go left turn on Bravo.
11: Lufthansa 400, cross 22 right, left turn on Bravo.
1: Air 4919, cross runway 22 right, left turn Bravo, taps in position. Dever 4919, hello.
4: Go ahead for Dever 4919.
1: Cross runway 22 right, left turn Bravo to the ramp.
4: Cross 22 right, left Bravo to the ramp at Dever 4919.
1: And Air 5370, what's the entrance?
12: It's a
1: kilo fox. 5370, cross 22 right, left turn, Bravo.
12: Cross 22 right, left turn, Bravo, 5370.
1: Delta 79 heavy, cross 22 right, left turn Bravo short of Kilo Fox.
13: Cross to your right, left Bravo short of Kilo Fox, Delta 79 Navy.
8: Delta 616, 22 left.
1: Delta 616, hello. 22 left, clear to land.
8: 22 left, clear to land, Delta 616.
14: Brickyard 4522 is just outside Delta with you.
1: Delta 245, heavy Juliet, short 22 right, remaining in this frequency.
3: And Juliet, that was 1422 right, Delta 245.
1: Cope 809,
10: go ahead.
1: Right on Alpha now. You can't hold there and they can't make a late switch like that. So make the right turn Alpha.
10: Right on Alpha, Copa 809.
1: Lufthansa 400 heavy, monitor ground point niner.
9: Monitor ground point niner, Lufthansa 400.
3: Hold short, 22 right on Juliet.
1: I confirm, Delta 245, hold short runway 22 right.
3: Hold short, 22 right, thank you.
1: Yeah, 4919, ground point niner.
9: Ground point niner, there, 4919.
1: Delta 79 heavy, ground point niner.
13: 79 heavy.
8: 235 heavy left base, 22 left.
14: Brickyard 4522 is just coming up on Delta with you.
2: 19 November, landing assurance request to hold the code, please.
1: November, roger, radar services terminated, frequency tunings approved.
2: Thank you.
8: American 235 heavy, left base, 22 left.
1: November 84, Bravo Lima, leaving my airspace to northwest, radar services 78, squawk VFR, frequency tunings approved.
4: Squawk to 84, Bravo Lima.
1: Brickyard 4522, can HR, runway 22 left, clear to land, 30013.
14: Clear to land, runway 22 left, Brickyard 4522.
1: Magic 235 heavy Canadian Tower, runway 22 left, clear to land, 30013.
8: Clear to land, 22 left, Magic 235 heavy.
1: And air 5315, hotel hold short, runway 22 right, remain in this frequency.
14: Hotel hold short, 22 right,
10: remain in this frequency. Tower, Copa 809, do we remain on your frequency?
1: You're going to hold short of golf here, and you could contact ground point niner once you talk to the ramp.
10: Okay, hold short of golf, and we will contact ground point niner, Copa 809.

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1: Alright, Juliet Zulu Golf, and we'll stay with you, hold short of runway 2-3 at South 616.

0: Tower Logan, Brickyard 5809, altitude 2 left.
1: Brickyard 5809, Kennedy Tower, wind 2.80 at 12, runway 22 left, clear to land, caution wind turbulence 6.5 knots, intro to a heavy 787.
0: 2 left, clear to land, Brickyard 5809.

0: Tower, Brickyard 4633 with you, 22 left.
1: Brickyard 4633, Kennedy Tower, 127011, runway 22 left, clear to land.
0: 22 left, clear to land, Brickyard 4633.

0: Tower, good afternoon. JetBlue 274, ILS 22 left.
1: JetBlue 274, Canadian Tower, wind 27 GR 10, runway 22 left, clear to land.
0: 22 left, clear to land, JetBlue 274.
2: Kennedy Tower, November 19, November, GAT with Quebec for conduit checkout.
1: November 2 November, Kennedy Tower, departure from Modern will be at your own risk, out of below 1,500, caution, we serve on salt time, so bad.
2: As posted, out of below 1,500, 19 November.

0: Jeremiah, Juliet, right, Zulu, left, Golf, can hold short of runway 22 right.
1: Juliet, Zulu, Golf, short 22 right, pick up 5809.

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0: In air 5315, cross pit to right, go straight in.
1: Cross pit to right, go straight in, Delta
0: 5315. 245, heavy traffic on final and in position, cross pit to right, straight on Alpha.
2: Cross pit to right, turn on Alpha, Delta 245 heavy.
3: Kennedy Tower, JetBlue 1006, ILS 22 left.
0: For the 1006 Canadian Tower, runway 22 left, settle in.
3: Clear to land 22 left, JetBlue 1006.
0: Delta 616, let the CRJ 90 go in first to Alpha 10, monitor 219.
1: Alright, we'll let the CRJ go in first to Alpha 10 and 219. Have a good one, Delta 616.
0: Delta 245 heavy, you could just continue straight to your ramp.
2: Straight to your ramp, Delta 245 heavy.
0: Break up 4633, continue Juliet, left Zulu, hold short of 31 left.
4: Juliet, left Zulu, short of 31 left, brickyard 4633.

0: 4633, enter runway 31 left, hold short of runway 22 right.
1: Enter 31 left, short 22 right, Brickyard 4633.
0: Number 902 November, radio service terminates, Crosby, far from the streams approved.
2: Crosby 3, it's 92 November. Kennedy Tower, JetBlue 2102, ILS 22 left.
0: JetBlue 2102, Kennedy Tower, 12801, runway 22 left, settle in.
2: Quinlan 22 left, JetBlue 2102.
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0: Civil 2102, taxi via Hotel Zulu and Golf, hold short of runway 228.
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0: Jibu 2102, I'm in your instructions. Hotel now, short of 22 right.
1: Hotel short of 22 right, Jibu 2102.

0: Kennedy Tower, good afternoon, Delta 2018, ILS 22 left.
1: Breakout 5809, cross 58 left on Alpha.
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7: Cross 22 right, right Bravo, Jebel 2102.
1: Breakout 5809, the 76 is going in where you are, the null factor monitor 219. Alright, jumping frequencies, very good. Breakout 4522, follow the Dreamliner up ahead, monitor 219.
3: Follow the Dreamliner and monitor 219, good day, breakout 4522.
1: American 235 heavy, just pick it up just a little bit, we're crossing everybody, so you're good. Left Bravo, 219.
5: We'll pick it up, 219, left Bravo, American 235 heavy.
1: Breakout 4633, short of Mike Bravo, grounds 219.
6: Short of Mike Bravo, 219, breakout 4633.
1: Jet Blue 274, right Bravo, monitor 219. You too, Jebel 1006, monitor
5: 219.
1: 219, sir. Jebel 2102, monitor 219. Delta 2018, Canadian Tower 22 left, clear to land.
0: Clear to land, 22 left, Delta 2018.
1: Breakout 4765, turn left here, enter 31 left, and hold short of runway 22 right.
0: Alright, make the left turn, enter 31 left, hold short, runway 22 right, breakout 4765.
1: Jebel 116, Canadian Tower, wind 260 at 9, and runway 22 left, clear to land.
0: 22 left, clear to land, Jebel 116.
7: Canadian Tower, good afternoon, helicopter 4, 2 November Yankee.
1: Yes.
7: Kennedy Tower, helicopter 4, 2 November Yankee.
1: Yes, what's your request?
7: Governor's Island, like to take it to Flatbush Marine Parkway Bridge, eastbound.
1: Remain clear of the class, Bravo.
7: Okay.
8: And Kennedy Tower, Tango 34, we do 400 following the South Shore eastbound.
1: Very good, remain clear of the class, Bravo.
3: Tower Delta 1422, ILS 22 left.
1: 1422, Kennedy Tower, 126010, runway 22 left, gonna land.
3: Clear to land, 22 left, Delta 1422.
1: Breakout 4568, taxi via Julia, hold short of runway 22 right.
3: Julia, short 22 right, breakout 4922.
1: Flexcopter 22, Kennedy Tom.
5: Yeah, Flexcopter 22, like to get Flatbush, Marine Park, South Shore Transit.
1: Remain clear of the class, Bravo, Flexcopter 22.
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0: Okay, Tower, helicopter 38 Bravo Lima at the DAT. Let me check out from the northwest with Quebec.
1: Number 38 Bravo Lima, Kennedy Tower, departure from Honor will be at shown risk. Clear and class Bravo airspace as requested.
0: Clear and class Bravo airspace as requested, Sergeant DT, 5 Tower, 38 Bravo Lima. Thank you.

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1: Roger, 5649, KNHR 128GR10, runway 22 left, gonna land.
0: Clear to land, 22 left, thanks, Roger, 5649.
1: Delta 2018, Juliet short of Yankee.
2: Juliet short of Yankee, Delta 2018.
0: Tower Delta 979, heavy inbound on the ILS, runway 22 left.
3: Cross 2-2-8, left route, Roger, 49.
1: Roger, 4765, cross 2-2-8, continue down 3-1 left, hold short of Mike Bravo.
4: Alright, cross 22 right, continue down 3-1 left, short of Mike Bravo, for care 4765.
0: Star Delta 979, heavy inbound on the ILS, 22 left.
1: Number 3, Bravo Lima, radar contact 400 feet, can you altimeter 2985, at or below 1500 is proof.
5: And at or below 1500 is proof for 38 Bravo Lima.
1: Breakout 4765, expedite your crossing, you're not a heavy.
4: We're hustling.
1: Yeah, I can tell, it's all 2018. Right Yankee, left hotel, hold short of runway 22 right.
2: Right Yankee, left hotel, hold short 22 right, Delta 2018.
1: And 979 heavy, KNHR 128GR 11, runway 22 left, you're clear to land.
0: 22 left, clear to land, Delta 979 heavy.
1: JetBlue 116, taxi by a hotel, Zulu and Golf, hold short of runway 22 right.
0: Hotel, Zulu, Golf, short 22 right, JetBlue 116.
1: Break 4765, contact ground 219, you can hold short of Mike Bravo.
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6: American 43 Heavy with you, joining up 22 left.
1: American 43 Heavy, Canadian Tower 127GR12, constant turbulence, runway 22 left, clear to land.
6: Copy the traffic, 22 left, clear to land, 43 Heavy, next.
1: Breakout 4568, you can monitor ground 219.
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2: 21-9, double 116.
0: Breaker 5649, hotel, hold short of runway 2-8. Breaker 5649, hotel, hold short of runway 22R.
2: Hotel, short 22R, good gate, breaker 5649.
5: Ground, Tower Delta 1422, Bravo 46 open, Kilo Fox.
0: 1422, Julia, hold short of runway 22R.
5: Julia, short 22R, Delta 1422.
6: Chaplain 904, Sada Zalpo, 22 left.
0: Jebel 904, Kinney Tower, caution wing turbulence. Wind 300 out 10, runway 22 left, clear to land.
6: Clear to land, 22 left, JetBlue 904.
0: Delta 979 Heavy, Julia, hold short of Yankee.
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1: 5483, Kennedy Tower, wind 290 out 10, runway 22 left, settle in.
0: 22 left, clear to land, endeavor 5483, and we'll be full stop today.

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0: American 43 heavy, cross 52 right, left on Bravo for you, you may monitor 219.
3: Clear cross 22 right, left on Bravo, and we'll monitor on the way in, American 43 heavy, thanks.
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0: May Hotel Romeo radar contact 13 miles west southwest of Kennedy, showing you 1,000 feet. Coney Island route into the Bravo is approved. Once you get close to the JFK, I'll give you further instructions. At or below 500 feet, constantly turbulence, all types overhead.
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0: Triple 904, Juliet, Zulu, and Golf, hold short of runway 22 right.
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3: Hello, Tower, JetBlue 842 is with you coming up on Valpo.
0: JetBlue 842, Kennedy Tower, 127, JR13, runway 22 left, clear to land.
3: Clear to land, runway 22 left, JetBlue 842.

0: Tower number 5015 inbound, 225.
1: 5015, Kennedy Tower, 127JR, 12, runway 22 left, clear to land.
0: 22 left, clear to land, there, 5015.
1: Number 8, Hotel Romeo, 31 left is 9 use. You can cross at the departure end of 31 left. Landing and monitoring will be at your own risk. Report landing assured, area not visible from the tower.
2: Okay, clear to land, departure end of 31 left for 8 Hotel Romeo, landing at our own risk at monitoring. Thanks.
1: No, not, sir, you misunderstood me. You're clear to cross 31 left at the departure end. Not land there, you're going to land at Modern.
2: Yeah, I'm sorry about that. Cross 31 left at departure end.
1: Much better. And there, 5043, hotel, hold short of runway 22 right.
0: Hotel, short of 22 right, there, 5043. Kennedy Tower, zip 44, Prospect Park, with Quebec, looking for park conduit landing, GAT.
1: Zip 44, Kennedy Tower, squawk discreet.
0: Squawk discreet, zip 44.

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1: Charlie Radio 9 Heavy, Canadian Tower, wind 260, 10, runway 22 left, better land.
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1: 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Report landing assured, area not visible from the silence.
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1: Cross 22 right, right turn on Bravo, JetBlue 904.
0: Endeavor 5483, Endeavor 5483, cross 228 going.
2: Cross 228 all the way up, have a good one, Delta 43.
0: Endeavor 5015, right on Zulu, left on Hotel, and hold short of Yankee. Oh. Four, use caution, inbound helicopter, they're landing M on it as well, they're already there.
3: That traffic in sight, thank you for the heads up, Zip 4, this up.
0: JetBlue 42, cross 22 at Juliet, just picked it up, right on Bravo, you can monitor 21-9.
2: And cross 22 right at Juliet, right on Bravo, 121.9, we'll pick it up, JetBlue 842.
0: And there were 50-15 on Hotel, hold short of runway 22 right.
4: Heavy is Zalpo for 22 left.
0: 107 Heavy, Kennedy Tower, caution wake turbulence, Heavy 7-4, short final, wind 27-0-10, runway 22 left, going to land.
4: Going to land 22 left, Delta 107 Heavy.
2: Tower 8, Hotel Romeo, land in Stewart, modern.
0: Number 8, Hotel Romeo, Roger, radar service summary, for your exchange approved.
2: We'll be about 15 minutes, can we hold our clock?
0: Yeah, that's fine.
3: Zip 4, land is your GAT.
0: Zip 4, Roger. Radar service summary, information to approve.
3: Please approve, Zipper 4.

0: Negative, New Tower, Alaska, 211, just 3.5 hours from Zalpo for 2-2F.
1: Alaska 211, Kennedy Tower, following heavy Airbus 330, caution, wait turbulence, wind 270 at 11, runway 22, last way to left.
0: Good land, 22 left, Alaska 211.
1: National Cargo 809 heavy, turn right onto Juliet, right onto Zulu, and hold short of Gulf.
2: Roger, Juliet, right on Zulu and hold short on Gulf, National Cargo 809.
3: Tower Baker 4592,
1: Iowa, 22
3: left.
1: Endeavor 5015, cross to Radio Hotel, taxi into your ramp. 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
4: Cross to Radio Hotel,
1: Alaska 211, do you have the preceding traffic ahead in sight?
0: We do have in sight for Alaska 211.
1: Alaska 211, maintain separation with the traffic.
0: I will go for Alaska 211.
1: Breaker 4592, Kennedy Tower, wind 270 at 11, runway 22 left, clear to land.
3: 22 left, third land, Breaker 4592.
1: November, Charlie Romeo 809 heavy, where do you park today?
5: Chicago.
1: Okay, what's the building?
5: DHL building, Chicago.
1: November, Charlie Romeo 809 heavy, roger. Continue Zulu and Golf, hold short of runway 22 right.
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6: Cargo, this helicopter 696, Bravo, Bravo, Prospect Park 900.
1: November 618, Bravo, I'm sorry, say again the numbers?
6: 696, Bravo, Bravo, Prospect Park, looking for Flatbush, South Shore, eastbound, Nettle Boulevard.
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1: Delta 107, heavy turn right onto Juliet and hold short of Yankee.
7: Right turn Juliet, short Yankee, Delta 107, heavy.
8: 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Okay, Tower, Helicopter 3, Bravo Lima, Governor's Island, requesting Park Conduit TAT with Quebec.
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1: November 696 Bravo Bravo, your radar contact 900 feet, 11 miles west of Kennedy. Kennedy altimeter 2984, how can I help you?
6: 696 Bravo Bravo, looking for Flatbush, South Shore, eastbound out of below 5, check out.
1: November 696 Bravo Bravo, roger, repeat as requested along the shoreline out of below 500. Caution, wait, service, go ahead, the firing to the south.
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1: November 38 Bravo Lima, Kennedy Tower, squad 0313.
8: 0313, 38 Bravo Lima.
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0: Tower, KLM 641, 2 to left, established.
1: KLM 641 heavy, Kennedy Tower, and Chilton Embraer 175. Wind 26, you're at 12, runway 22 left, clear to land.
0: Clear to land, 22 left, KLM 641 heavy.
7: Open available for Delta 107 heavy, Kilo Fox.
1: Delta 107 heavy, hold short of runway 22 right.
7: Short 22 right, Delta 107 heavy.
1: Delta 107 heavy, hold short, runway 22 right.
7: Hold short, 22 right, Delta 107 heavy.
1: November 38 Bravo Lima, radar contact 1,000 feet, 11 miles northwest of Kennedy. Kennedy altimeter 2984, how can I help you?
8: Yes, requesting the Park Conduit landing GAT for 38 Bravo Lima.
1: November 38 Bravo Lima, roger, cleared into the ground, ground vehicles, proceed as requested via Park Conduit, make sure you front of below 1,000.
8: Request Bravo, Park Conduit VFR 1,000 below, 38 Bravo Lima.
9: FN Tower, Delta 183 heavy for final 22 up.
1: Delta 183 heavy, Kennedy Tower, you're in trail to heavy Boeing 787, caution, wait, turbines, remain 22 left, clear to land.
9: Clear land, 22 left, Delta 183 heavy.
1: KLM 641 heavy, maintain slowest practical speed.
0: KLM 641 heavy.
1: Alaska 211, exit via Juliet, and taxi via Zulu and Hotel, hold short of runway 22 right.
0: Juliet, Zulu, Hotel, sort of 22 right for Alaska 211.

0: Brickyard 4592, exit via hotel, hold short of Yankee.
1: Hotel short Yankee, Brickyard 4592.
2: Tower, hello, Delta 217 is ILS 22 left.
0: Master and cargo 809 heavy cross to Tyrannic Gulf, taxi right on Bravo, monitor ground 121.9er.
1: Cross future right by Gulf, right on Bravo, and monitor ground 1219er, National Cargo, 809er.
0: Delta 107, heavy cross to Toretta Juliet, straight ahead, Alpha, your ramp.
3: Cross to Toretta Juliet, straight ahead, call, or listener ground is the ramp, Delta 107 heavy.
0: Brick at 4592, hold short of runway 22 right at hotel.
1: Hold short of 22 right at hotel, brick at 4592.
0: Delta 217, heavy, can I fire following company, LS 330, caution, wait, tell us, wind 260 at 11, runway 22 left, clear to land.
2: Clear to land, runway 22 left, Delta 217 heavy.
0: Number 38 Bravo Lima, landing at Modern Aviation will be a Yellow Bridge. Area's not been south, seeing aboard all ground traffic, wind 260 at 12.
4: Alright, landing GT pods on risk, and landing is sure to keep squawking stable for 8 Bravo Lima.
0: Last at 211, cross to Toretta Hotel, left on Bravo, please, left on Bravo.
5: We're going to cross to Toretta Hotel, left Bravo, Alaska 211.
0: 4592, cross to Toretta Hotel, follow Alaska.
1: Cross to Toretta Hotel, follow Alaska, Bridge 4592.
0: KLM 641 heavy, exit via Juliet, and right Zulu, hold short of hotel.
6: City Tower, Scorsese 76 Zulu Alpha.
5: Scorsese, I'll back on you.
0: Alaska 211 on Bravo, monitor ground 121.9er.
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0: Breakout 4592, monitor ground 121.9er.
1: 219, breakout 4592.
0: KLM 641 heavy, Canadian Tower.
5: On Juliet, holding short Yankee, KLM 641.
0: KLM 641 heavy, hold short, runway 22 right at Juliet.
5: Hold short, runway 22 right at Juliet, KLM 641 heavy.
0: And who else is calling, say again?
6: Scorsese 76 Zulu Alpha, pass by Park, like Park, Cardiff GAT.
0: Okay, I'm sorry, can you say it a little slower, please?
6: 76 Zulu Alpha at Prospect Park, Lake Park, Conduit GAT.
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0: And 7 Zulu Alpha, you're at the GAT. Oh, I'm sorry, I see your radar contact 1,000 feet, 8 miles northwest of Kennedy. Proceed through, correction, into the cross Bravo, get parked and conduit, make sure you're fired up below 1,000 Kennedy, estimate 2984.
6: 2984, clear into the Bravo, park conduit 76 Zulu Alpha.

0: Delta 183 heavy, turn right on Juliet and hold short of runway 22 right. Delta 183 heavy, exit Juliet, hold short of runway 22 right.
1: Juliet, hold short 22 right, Delta 183.
0: November 6, Bravo Bravo, would you like flight following?
2: No ma'am, 696 Bravo Bravo, we can check out, thank you.
0: November 696 Bravo Bravo, currently 8 miles to the southeast of Kennedy, radar service from Miss Buggy, probably just change of route.
2: Bravo Bravo, thanks, good day.
0: Alaska 16, do you have preceding traffic ahead in sight?
3: Good afternoon, Kennedy Tower, Alaska 16, 22 left.
0: Alaska 16, Kennedy Tower?
3: Yep, we're 22 left for Alaska 16.
0: Alaska 16, you're following heavy Boeing 767, caution wait 7's wind 270 at 12, runway 22 left, clear to land.
3: Clear to land, 22 left, Alaska 16.
4: Kennedy Tower, afternoon, MRAD 69 Romeo Super, 10 mile final, left runway 22 left.
0: MRAD 69 Romeo Super, Kennedy Tower, wind 270 at 12, runway 22 left, clear to land.
4: Clear to land, 22 left, MRAD 69 Romeo.
0: November 76 Zulu Alpha landing at Modern Aviation will be at your own risk. Area 7 South, you can avoid all ground traffic. Wind 270 at 12.
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0: Delta 217 Heavy, you have Juliet?
1: Yes, we do.
0: Delta 217 Heavy, exit via Juliet, right Zulu and hold short of hotel.
1: Juliet, right turn Zulu to hold short of hotel, Delta 217 Heavy.
0: KLM 641 Heavy, at Juliet crosses to right, taxi right on Bravo traffic on an 8 mile final.
2: Cross Juliet, cross to the right at Juliet on then right on Bravo, KLM 641 Heavy, roger.
0: Delta 183 Heavy, cross to the right at Juliet, straight ahead on Alpha.
3: Cross 22 right, Juliet, straight ahead Alpha, Delta 22, Delta 183.

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0: Delta 183 Heavy, monitor ground 121.9.
1: Over ground, have a great day, Delta 183 Heavy.
0: Thank you. Alaska 16, exit via hotel and hold short of runway 22 right.
1: Hotel short of 22 right, Alaska 16.
2: Tower Delta 149, heavy to the left.
0: Delta 149, heavy, can I tower follow the Superb 380, caution, white star Brunswick 280 at 12, runway 22 left, clear to land.
2: Clear land, 22 left, Delta 149.
3: Delta 641, heavy, over the ground.
0: 17, heavy, follow Alaska, hold short of runway 22 right.
4: Follow Alaska, short of 22 right, Delta 217, heavy.
3: Tower Kennel 641, heavy, over the ground.
0: Kennel 641, heavy, attack to the ramp.
3: Attack to the ramp, Kennel 641, heavy.

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2: Tower hello, Swiss 31 Papa Heavy, Islas 2 to left.
0: Swiss 31 Papa Heavy, Kennedy Tower, wind 270 at 12, runway 2 to left, clear to land.
2: Clear to land, 2 to left, Swiss 31 Papa Heavy.

0: Alaska 16, cross the Tirada Hotel, left onto Bravo, left on Bravo.
1: Alright, cross 22 left, left on Bravo, Alaska 16.
0: Delta 217 heavy, cross the Tirada Hotel, left on Bravo, please remain this frequency.
2: Stay with you, cross runway 22 right on hotel, left turn Bravo, Delta 217 heavy.
0: Delta 149 heavy, turn right here onto Juliet, and hold short of runway 22 right.
3: Right on Juliet, hold short of 22 right on Juliet for Delta 149 heavy.
0: Emirates 69 Romeo Super, do you know which gate you're going to, and is it available?
4: Sorry, again for Emirates 69 Romeo.
0: Emirates 69 Romeo Super, is your gate available? 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
4: IFM Alpha 7 Emirates 69 Romeo.
0: Did they tell you what alleyway?
4: Apologies, alleyway Golf.
0: Emirates 69 Romeo Super, continue Zulu and Golf, hold short of runway 22 right.
4: Zulu Golf, hold short 22 right, Emirates 69 Romeo.
1: Delta 510 inside Alpha.
0: Delta 510 Kennedy Tower. Following a heavy Airbus 330 rolling out, caution, wait, turbulence, 126, you had 12, runway 22 left, clear to land.
1: Clear left, 22 left, Delta 510.
0: Delta 149, heavy, you know where you're parking?
3: Delta 149, Bravo 27.
0: Alright, Delta 149, heavy, thank you, hold short of runway 22 right.
3: Hold short, 22 right, Delta 149, heavy.
0: Swiss 31 Papa heavy, exit via hotel and hold short of runway 22 right.
4: Exit via hotel and hold short 22 right. This is 31 Papa.
0: Delta 149 heavy, hold short, runway 22 right.
3: Holding short, gate is open for 149 heavy.
0: Alaska 16, continue via Bravo, monitor ground 12149. Delta 217 heavy, taxi to your ram, have a good day.
5: See ya.

0: Delta 127, ILS 22 left.
1: Delta 127 heavy, Canada Tower, wind 260, runway 22 left, clear to land.
2: 22 left, clear to land on Delta 127.

0: Okay, Tower, helicopter 2-8, Bravo Lima at the GAT.
1: Looking for checkout to Northwest, we have Quebec.
2: November 3-8, Bravo Lima, Roger, I'm sorry, say again.
1: Yeah, we're at the GAT, looking for the checkout to the Northwest, and we have Quebec for 3-8, Bravo Lima.
2: Helicopter 3-8, Bravo Lima, depart modern aviation, will be at your own risk. Own risk areas now visible from the tower, being avoided all ground traffic. The current wind is 26012, proceed conduit, park, main street flight below 1000.
0: GG, pilot zone risk, proceed conduit and park, VFR flight below 1000 for 3-8, Bravo Lima.
3: Tower 3-173-Alpha is established, to left.
2: Fever 173 Alpha Heavy Kennedy Tower following Heavy Boeing 767, caution wind turbulence. Wind 260 at 12, runway 22 left, clear to land.
3: 2 left, clear to land, Fever 173 Alpha.
2: I'm sorry, we'll say again the helicopter? Okay, and 8 Hotel Romeo will be right with you. Delta 510, turn right here into Juliet, right Zulu Hotel to Golf.
4: Right Juliet, Hotel to Golf, Delta 510.
2: November 3, Bravo Lima, radar contact, 600 feet, depart channel 31 left, Kennedy altimeter 29 or 84, you clear into the Class Bravo.
0: Class Bravo, 3, Bravo Lima.
2: November 618, Hotel Romeo, depart modern aviation on your own risk, and proceed via conduit and park.
0: Just confirm conduit to park for 8 Hotel Romeo below 1000.
2: Yeah, you want to go northwest, correct?
0: Oh, we're just looking, we would look Coney Island route if possible to check out reasonably.
2: 618 Hotel Romeo, that's even better. So you could proceed via the Coney route, you cross runway 31 left and Mesa View 5 out of below 1000. Are you going south shore, eastbound or west?
0: We're up Delta 5. It'll be westbound. Check out right outside the Bravo.
2: Delta 127 heavy, turn right here onto Juliet and hold short of Yankee.
5: Right, Juliet, short Yankee, Delta 127.
2: Delta 510, I'm sorry, say again.
6: Disregard Delta 510.
2: Delta 510, hold short of Golf, please.
6: We'll hold short of Golf, Delta 510.
2: And November 618 Hotel Romeo, and you said you want to go Coney and you want to go east or west?
0: It'll be west with a checkout once we clear the Bravo.
2: Number 618 Hotel Romeo, Roger, proceed to script, Kennedy, altimeter 29084, your radar contact, you and speed, clear into the Class Bravo.
0: Clear to the Bravo, 8 Hotel Romeo.
7: Tower Breaker 5808, ILS 52 left.
2: Breaker 5808, Kennedy, Tower following heavy Boeing 777, caution, wait 7, wind 270 at 13, runway 22 left, clear to land.
7: 52 left, clear to land, Breaker 5808.
2: November 76 Zulu Alpha, depart modern aviation, will be at your own risk. Areas not visible from the tower, you can avoid all ground traffic. See park, see conduit and park, main start below 1000. Kennedy, wind is 27013.
3: And Alpha.
6: Tower Delta 2 Heavy, 4 outside the Alpha, 22 left.
2: Delta 2 Heavy, Kennedy, tower, wind 27013, runway 22 left, clear to land.
6: Command 22 left, Delta 2 Heavy.

0: Speedbird, 173 Alpha Heavy, exit via Juliet, Zulu, and Hotel. Hold short of runway 228.
1: Juliet, Hotel, hold short 228 to 173 Alpha.
0: Delta 510, hold short of runway 22R at Golf.
2: Hold short 22R at Golf, 510.
0: Delta 127, is your gate available?
3: A firm, Kilo Fox Entry, Delta 127.
0: Delta 127 Heavy, hold short of runway 22R at Juliet, hold short of 22R.
3: Hold short 22R, Juliet, Delta 127.
4: Roger, 436, ILS 22R.
0: Triple 436, can you tell us continuing inbound for 22R, contact tower 123.9.
4: 23.9, I'm continuing inbound.
5: Head tower, 38 Bravo Lima, ready to check out.
0: Number 38 Bravo Lima, leaving clock level, we're 8 miles to the northeast. Course northwest, radar service from Squawk 12 Free Cage Blue, have a good day.
5: Business class Bravo, Squawk 12 Free Cage Blue, 38 Bravo Lima.
0: November 76 Zulu, radar contact 703, departure and runway 31 left, equivalent to the class Bravo Kennedy, at the Mirs 2984.
6: 2984, 76 Zulu.

0: Sunday Tower, good afternoon, Endeavor 1590 AL, last 2 left.
1: Endeavor 1590, Kennedy Tower, following heavy Airbus 330, caution, wait for everyone. Wind 290, good, wind 2, runway 2 left, 2 left.
0: 2 left, final line, Endeavor 1590 AL.

0: Okay, Tower JetBlue 72 joining ILS for 22 left.
1: JetBlue 72, can you tell with 290.13, runway 22 left, clear to land.
0: To land on 22 left, JetBlue 72.
1: And Breaker 5808, taxi via Juliet, right Zulu, hold short of hotel, please.
2: Juliet Zulu, short of hotel, Breaker 5808.
1: Swiss 31 Papa Heavy cross the Tirada Hotel, taxi left on Bravo. Left on Bravo, do not stop. I have traffic on the 3 mile final.
3: Roger that. Crossing to the Rise Hotel, left on Bravo. Swiss 31 Papa.
1: Delta 140 Heavy cross the Tirada Juliet, right on Alpha. Right on Alpha, do not stop.
4: Right cross to left Juliet, right on Alpha, do not stop. 149 Heavy.
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1: Delta 2 Heavy, exit via Juliet and hold short of Yankee.
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1: Speedway 173 Alpha Heavy, cross the Tirada Hotel, left onto Bravo. 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
9: Rotate to your right, left onto Bravo, speedbird 173 Alpha, stay with you.
1: Delta 127 Heavy, cross the Tirada Juliet, straight ahead onto Alpha, please.
10: Cross 22 right, Juliet, straight Alpha, Delta 127, good day.
2: Breaker 5808, they said they're pushing now, we're parking at Steven.
1: Breaker 5808, left here onto hotel and hold short of runway 22 right.
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1: Delta 2 Heavy, looks like you don't have a gate, so right on Yankee, hold short of hotel. Let me know when they have one.
7: Right on Yankee, short hotel, and Delta 2, Delta 2.
1: Delta 127 Heavy, straight ahead Alpha, monitor ground 121.9, please.
10: Straight ahead Alpha, monitor ground 127.
1: Speedboat 173 Alpha Heavy, left Bravo to your ramp, monitor ground 121.9er.
9: Left is Bravo, ramp monitor 121.9er, speedboat 173 Alpha.
11: Tower Delta 233 and 22 left.
1: Delta 233 Heavy, Kennedy Tower, wind 2809, runway 22 left, clear to land.
11: 22 left, clear to land, Delta 233 Heavy.
9: Delta 510.
1: Delta 510.
9: Hold short.
1: Delta 510, affirmative, hold short, runway 22 right. Delta 510 affirmative, hold short, runway 22 right.
9: Hold short, 22 right, Delta 510.
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0: Endeavour 1598. It looks like your gate is not available. Left Yarn Hotel, then Yankee, hold short of Golf.
1: Left Hotel, right Yankee, short of Golf.
2: JFK Tower, good day, Lufthansa 410 Heavy, ILS 22 left.
0: Lufthansa 410 Heavy, Kennedy Tower, wind 270 at 11, runway 22 left, clear to land.
2: Lufthansa 410 Heavy, clear to land, runway 22 left.
0: W72, exit via hotel, right Zulu, hold short of Golf.
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0: JetBlue 72, hold short of runway 22 right at Gulf.
1: Short 22 right at Gulf, JetBlue 72.
2: Tower Delta 510, our gate's open.
0: Delta 510, I understand, but I don't own 22 right, so I do have to get the authorization from the other controller. What happened before? Should we just have a controller change?

0: And Delta 213 Heavy, exit Zulu, cross the Mike 31 left, hold short, Juliet.
1: Zulu 31, cross 31 left, hold short, Juliet, Delta 233 Heavy.

0: Tower, JetBlue 176, Islet 22 left.
1: JetBlue 176, Grand Carafong, Airbus 350, crossing turbulence, wind 28 at 14, gust 19, runway 22 left, cleared to land.
0: Clear to land, 22 left, JetBlue 176.

0: Delta 510, cross 32 right at Golf, taxi left Alpha, remain this frequency.
1: Taxi 2 right at Golf, left Alpha, stay with you, Delta 510.
0: Surface 200, cross 22 right at Hotel, taxi, let's go right on Bravo, now Bravo for the Golf. And regard, I'm sorry, regard 5800, cross 22 right at Hotel, taxi right Bravo and hold short of Golf.
2: Cross 22 right at Hotel Bravo, short of Golf, regard 5800.
0: And JetBlue 72, cross 22 right at Golf, taxi right on Bravo, monitor ground, 1219, have a good day.
3: Alright, cross 22 right at Golf, right Bravo, monitor ground, JetBlue 72, you too.
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6: Hold short of Golf, 1598.
0: And JetBlue 1, I'm sorry, who's second in? American 2?
4: It was 92 November helicopter.
0: November 9, November, can I say I'll be right with you?
4: Roger.
0: And Delta 510, you can continue Alpha to parking. Have a good day. Circa 5808 again, right Bravo, hold short of Golf. You come onto the ground, 1219, have a good day.
2: Right on Bravo, short of Golf, Circa 5808.
0: Delta 233 heavy, continue Juliet, hold short, we're waiting to try it.
5: Continue Juliet, hold short, 22 right, Delta 233 heavy.
7: Kennedy Tower, American 83, left 22 left.
0: And Lufthansa 410 heavy, exit heavy at Juliet, and then hold short, we're waiting to try it.
8: Vacating Juliet, and say it again, rest of the Lufthansa 410 heavy.
0: Lufthansa 410 heavy, hold short, runway to the
8: right. Holding short to the right, sorry, Lufthansa 410 heavy.
0: American 83, Kennedy Tower, wind 2801, 2 gust 19, runway 22 left, set a line.
7: Quit a line, 22 left, American 83.
0: Number 19, November, Kennedy Tower, Kennedy Altimeter, 2983, squawk 0312.
4: 0312. Tower, triple 124, 22 left.
0: Triple 124, Kennedy Tower, wind 2801, 2 gust 19, runway 22 left, clear, set a line.
4: Cleared land, 22 left, 100.
2: Kennedy, Brigade 50, Joe 8, just want to confirm we're cleared to go on to Golf Ramp, clear to send.
0: Delta 233 heavy, cross 22 right at Juliet, continue right Bravo, monitor ground, 1219, have a good day.
5: Okay, cross 22 right on Juliet, right turn Bravo, monitor ground, good day, Delta 233 heavy.
0: And Lufthansa 410 heavy, cross 22 right at Juliet, left Bravo, monitor ground, 1219, have a good day.
8: Cross to the left, left Bravo, monitor 1219, Lufthansa 410 heavy, bye.
0: 410 heavy, cross runway 22 right, I say, and cross runway 22 right, traffic on the 10 mile final.
8: Cross 22 right, sorry, Lufthansa 410 heavy.
0: Number 19 November, what was the request?
4: Park conduit DAT, please.
0: Number 19 November, radar contact altitude 1100 as reported, declared to enter the Kennedy cluster over airspace as requested, maintain the airpath above 1000, landing general aviation will be at your own risk. If you have requested, use caution or planning ashore.
4: As of course, as requested, air below 1000 before landing ashore, 19 November.
0: Number 19 November, use caution, there's numerous targets in your vicinity.
4: 19 November, thanks.
2: Kennedy Tower, helicopter 84 Bravo Lima, Suffolk Governor's Island, looking for park conduit inbound landing GAT.
0: November 82 Bravo Lima, Kennedy Tower, Kennedy altimeter 2983, you can squawk 0302.
2: 0302, and that's 84 Bravo Lima.
8: Triple 1408, outside south, 22 left.
0: Triple 1408, Kennedy Tower, runway 22 left, clear to land.
8: 22 left, clear to land.
0: W176, taxi Zulu, then Golf, hold short, runway 22 right.
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0: And number 2 Bravo Lima, radar contact altitude is 800, are you requesting the parking conduit routing?
2: Affirm, park conduit, landing GAT, 84 Bravo Lima.
0: Number 2 Bravo Lima, thank you. Is it 84 Bravo Lima verified?
2: Affirm, 84 Bravo Lima.
0: Okay, 84 Bravo Lima, no problem. You put in the Kennedy class hour airspace as requested, maintain VFR at below 1000, landing general aviation ramp will be at your own risk. Proceed as requested, use caution, report landing ashore. Helicopter traffic at your 11 o'clock and 2 miles inbound for the GAT as well at 900.
2: See the requested are below 1000 on the park conduit, landing on risk, for report landing assured, and we have that traffic inside this at 84 Bravo Lima.
4: Kennedy Tower, American 2, ILS 22 left.
0: American 2, Kennedy Tower, only 22 left, clear to land.
4: We'll land 22 left, American 2.

0: American 83, I gave you Juliet, and then hold short, runway 6 right.
1: Juliet, short 22 right, American 83.
2: Tower, avete Kilo 2 Delta Alpha, reaching the final, avete Kilo 2 Delta Alpha.
0: Heavy 02 Delta Alpha, heavy, Canada Utah, 12703 Gus 19, runway 22 left, clear, climb.
2: Clear, climb, runway 22 left, heavy 02 Delta Alpha.

0: Boston American 2, you're overtaking that traffic ahead. You can begin reducing speed. Tipu 124, taxi Zulu, then hotel, hold short, runway 2 right.
1: Zulu Hotel, hold short, runway 22 right, JetBlue 124.
0: American 2, begin reducing, final approach speed.
2: We are reducing, American 2.
3: 19 November, landing assured, request a hold code, please.
0: Number 19 November, radio services terminated, frequency change is approved, have a good day.
3: 19 November, thanks.
4: Tower Delta 2, our gate is available, we're clear, kilo golf.
0: Delta 2 heavy, no problem, give way to JetBlue, then hold short, runway 22 right to hotel.
4: Give way to JetBlue, we'll hold 22 right at hotel, Delta 2.
0: Delta 2 heavy, verify hold short, runway 22 right at hotel.
4: Yes, hold short of 22 right at hotel behind JetBlue, Delta 2.

0: Mississippi, 14-08, exit Juliet, taxi Zulu, then Golf, hold short runway 6-right.
1: Zulu, Golf, short 6-right, JetBlue, 14-08.
2: Kennedy Tower, 84 Bravo Lima's landing, assured request, keep the squawk.
0: Number 84 Bravo Lima, no problem, radar services terminated, frequency change is approved, have a good day.
2: 16 approved, have a good one, 84 Bravo Lima.
0: JetBlue 176, cross runway 6-right at Golf, taxi right Bravo, I'm on the ground, 1219, have a good day.
3: Cross 2-8 Golf, right Bravo, on ground, JetBlue 176.
0: JetBlue 124, cross runway 6-right at Hotel, right Bravo, I'm on the ground, 19, have a good day.
4: Cross runway 2-8 Hotel, monitor ground, JetBlue 124, JetBlue Bravo.
0: American 83, cross runway 2-8 at Juliet, left Bravo, I'm on the ground, 1219, have a good day.
3: Cross 2-8 Juliet, left Bravo, ground point 9, American 83.
5: Tower London 407 ILS, 22 left.
0: Lima Yankee Charlie 407 Kennedy Tower, you're following an Airbus 330, cross runway

0: Tower, afternoon, Delta 451, 2 from Zalpo.
1: Delta 451, Kennedy Tower, wind 26012, runway 22 left, clear to land.
0: Clear land 22 left, Delta 451.
1: Clear 02 Delta Alpha Heavy, exit here via Juliet, and then hold short runway 23.
2: Juliet, hold short 23, clear 02 Delta Alpha.

0: Tower Delta 1322, ILS 22 left.
1: 1322, Canadian Tower 12702, runway 22 left, clear to land.
0: 22 left, clear to land, Delta 1322.

0: Pacific Coast Ferry Airport Division, Sierra Kern, 10 miles from Mercy Runner 84. Eliminating to Charlie 407, you can make the right turn here on Hotel and then hold short of runway 2-2-right.
1: Right at Hotel, hold short 2-2-right, landed 407.
0: Eliminating to Charlie 407, where do you park? Do you park at the General Aviation Ramp?
1: We are going over to Whiskey over there.
0: Oh, okay, gotcha.
1: Tower Saudi 021, final runway 22 left.
0: Saudi 021, heavy Kennedy Tower, wind 27013, runway 22 left, to the line.
1: Clear to land, 22 left, Saudi 021, heavy.
2: Kennedy Tower 92 November at the GAT with Romeo for a conduit checkout.
0: 92 November, Kennedy Tower, Canales, Simmers, 2984, and departure from the General Aviation Ramp will be a turn rest, proceed requested, use coalition, clear to Kennedy Cliffs, our race, as requested, out of below 1000.
2: As requested, out of below 1000, 19 November.
0: Step to 1408, cross from radio 2-3 at Gulf, taxi via right on Bravo, monitor ground, 1219, traffic holds in position.
1: Alright, cross 2-3 at Gulf, right on Bravo, ground, 1-2, jet blue, 1408.
0: American 2, cross from radio 2-3 at Juliet, left Bravo, monitor ground, 1219.
1: Cross 22-right at Juliet, left Bravo, 21-9, American 2.
0: We have 02 Delta Alpha Heavy, crossing 22-right at Juliet, left Bravo, monitor ground, 1219. Iberia 02 Delta Alpha Heavy, crossing 22-right at Juliet, left Bravo.
3: Iberia 02 Delta Alpha, crossing 22-right, Juliet, left Bravo, Iberia 02 Delta Alpha.
0: And Delta 2 Heavy, you know what, it looks like you're not clear into the ramp, but you're going to cross from 22-right at Hotel, make a left on Alpha, hold short of Juliet.
4: I got cross 22 right, left on Alpha, short Juliet, Delta 2.

0: W2RE, once you get there, you can call ground 1219. Just let him know the status of your gate, please.
1: Roger. They told us it was open. We'll call ground. Thanks, W2.
0: Yeah, the equipment here, it may not be updated, but it's showing that it's not open for you.
1: Roger.
0: Delta 451, exit heavy at Juliet, but just hold short of Yankee, please.
2: Juliet, hold short of Yankee, Delta 451.
3: K Tower, Copter 38 Bravo Lima at Prospect Park, looking for the park conduit GAT with Romeo.
0: 79 to November, radar contact, altitude 700, were you looking for handoff?
1: Negative handoff, just a checkout for 9 to November.
0: And Delta 2 Heavy, left on Alpha, without delay, please. Traffic in position, traffic on final.
4: I mean, this is Bravo 121, this is my name.
0: Yes, please, thank you.
5: Ground at the 5098 RC, it is available, Alpha 15, North Deployed and Probe, Altitude 5050.
0: Who was that, Endeavor 5098?
5: Yes, ma'am, Endeavor 5098.
0: Endeavor 5098, thank you, just let me know when you can move.
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0: Member 8 Bravo Lima, Kennedy Altimeter 29840 to Squawk 0305.
3: 0305, 38 Bravo Lima.
6: Tower, good afternoon, Jumbo 20, is with you on NILS 22 left.
0: Jumbo 20, Kennedy Tower, runway 22 left, clear to land, you're following heavy 27, cross make turbulence.
6: Alright, thank you, clear land, runway 22 left, Jumbo 20.
0: Jumbo 1322, traffic short final, exit heavy at Juliet and hold short of Yankee.
5: Juliet, hold short of Yankee, Delta 1322.
0: Number 838 Bravo Lima, radar contact has reported out to 900, clear to connect West Bravo Airspace, maintain V5 below 1000, traffic about 3 to east outbound on the same routing at 800.
3: Clear West Bravo will be the park conduit, and we'll be looking for the outbound traffic for 38 Bravo Lima.
0: Number 19 November, look for helicopter traffic inbound, now we'll see left front at 900, about 3 miles ahead.
1: Got him in sight, this is at 9th of November.
0: Thank you. And Delta 451, I'm showing your gate is not currently open, so make the right turn here on Yankee and hold short of hotel.
2: Right turn Yankee, hold short of hotel, Delta 451.
0: And number 19 November, that traffic is 11 o'clock and 3 miles, 1000 eastbound.
1: Company in sight, this is 19 November.
0: 19 November, thank you. Leaving Kennedy, plus over, safe air services terminated. Squawk 3-4, your frequency changes approved. Have a good day.
1: Squawk 3, have a good day.
7: Okay, Tower, final is 22.
0: Saudi 021 Heavy, Juliet, hold short, runway 2 to right.
7: Hold short, 2 to right, Saudi 021.
0: Delta 1322, what's the status of your gate?
8: 4 seconds.
0: And Delta 2786, Kennedy Tower, 127012, runway 22 left, third one.
7: 29
0: 22 left for Jumbo 20. Kennedy, Linus
7: 22. Linus 22, Kennedy Tower, go ahead. Alpha Floyd, we're checking out to the west, please.
0: Linus 22, thank you. Radar contact, altitude 400, and just as reported.
7: Thank you, Linus 22.
0: Linus 22, you can proceed as requested.
7: As requested, Linus 22, thank you, ma'am.
0: Delta 451, right on Yankee Shore Hotel.
2: Right on Yankee Shore Hotel, Delta 451, gates open.
7: Kennedy Tower, JetBlue 2786 on ILS 22 left.
0: JetBlue 2786, Kennedy Tower, 122 left, you are clear line.
7: Clear line, JetBlue 2786.
0: Delta 451, taxi, Yankee Hotel, hold short, runway 4 left.
2: Yankee Hotel, hold short, 4 left, Delta 451.
0: And Delta 1322, make the right on Yankee and hold short a hotel.
2: Yankee short a hotel, gates open, Delta 1322.
0: Okay, Delta 1322, you could stay on Juliet, hold short of runway 2 right, what's the parking?
2: Juliet short of 22 right, and it's Alpha 10 for Delta 1322.
9: Hey, Tower, Finest 19, just behind Finest 22. Like to check out to the west.
0: Finest 22, leaving Kennedy Class 4, West Bay, radar services terminated, squawk VFR, your frequency changes approved.
9: Change approved, Finest 19.
0: That was for Finest 22. Finest 19, I see you as well, your frequency changes approved to the west, have a good eye.
9: See ya.
10: Tower, Endeavor 5098, we can 6 seconds.
0: Sir, 5098, thank you, Golf, hold short of runway
10: 2 right. Golf, short of 22 right, Endeavor 5098.
8: Tower, Delta 429, ILS 22 left.
0: Member 8, Bravo Lima, traffic will be departing runway 31 left. Member 8 Bravo Lima landing at the General Aviation Ramp will be at your own risk. Proceed to request to use closure point landing ashore. Traffic landing, I'm sorry, departing runway 31 left. 38 Bravo Lima.
3: Yeah, go ahead for 38 Bravo Lima.
0: Traffic departing runway 31 left.
3: Alright, got that departing traffic in sight. Sorry about that, I was on the other frequency. 38 Bravo Lima.
0: JetBlue 20, Juliet Zulu Golf, hold short runway 2 right.
7: Juliet Zulu Golf, short of 2 right. JetBlue 20.
6: Okay, Tower, zip at the DAT looking for conduit parts.
0: Zip for 4, can I tell you, Squawk 3, hold your position as inbound traffic to the General Aviation Ramp.
7: Squawk 3 will hold position for the inbound, zip for 4.
8: Tower, Delta 429, ILS 22 left.
0: Delta 429, can I get a tower, 127012, runway 22 left, settle in.
8: Put a land 22 left, Delta 429.
1: American 199 Heavy, ILS 22 left.
0: American 199 Heavy, Canary Tower, 127012, runway 22 left, cleared to land.
1: 22 left, cleared to land, American 199 Heavy.
3: That's out of land, he's assured, keep flock available for 38 Bravo Lima.
0: Number 8 Bravo Lima, thank you. Radar services terminated, frequency change approved, use plus into the helicopter preparing to depart the general aviation ramp.
3: Alright, free change approved, and I got the helicopter there, 38 Bravo Lima, thank you.
0: And zip 44, just let me know when you see that traffic, please.

0: tower to the 938 heavy is outside the elbow.
1: So the 938 heavy, Kennedy, California, heavy 777, crossing turbulence, runway 22 left, settle in.
0: Fairland 22 left on 938 heavy.
1: So the 2786, Juliet Zulu, then hotel, hold short, runway 22 right.
2: Juliet Zulu, hotel, hold short, 22 right, Japanese 27.
1: And zip 44 departure from the General Aviation Ramp, is at your own risk, proceed request to use squadron code to enter class Bravo Raceway, as requested via the conduit routing, verify your request in conduit and park.
3: We have the Bravo via conduit park and A-firm, we're looking for conduit park, Hudson River checkout. Have that traffic device no longer a factor, departing the ramp and on the zip 4.
1: Thank you. And 1598, cross from way to Tredic Gulf, taxi westbound Alpha, remain this frequency.
4: Cross to right on Gulf, left Alpha, remain
1: this frequency. Zip 20, cross from way to Tredic Gulf, taxi via right on Bravo, monitor ground, 1219.
5: Crossing 2 right golf on the Bravo and monitor ground at this point. See
1: ya. Lima Yankee Charlie 407, crossing 2 right at hotel, taxi left on Alpha, remain this frequency.
6: Alright, clear to cross 2 right at hotel, left on Alpha, there at the London 407.
1: Delta 451, crossing 2 right at hotel, taxi west on Alpha.
7: Cross 2 right at hotel, west on Alpha, Delta 451.
1: Delta 1322, crossing 2 right at Juliet, right on Bravo, remain this frequency.
8: Okay, a right turn on Bravo, clear to cross 22 right on Juliet, Delta 1322.
1: Delta 1598, give way to company at hotel, actually at Alpha 10.
4: Give way to company at
1: Alpha 10, yep. Got a 021 heavy, crossing 22 right at Juliet, straight Alpha, hold short of Mike.
9: Roger, straight on Alpha, hold short of Mike, via Juliet, Sadia 021 heavy.
1: Got a 021 heavy, monitor ground, 1219.
9: 1219 or Sadia 021.
1: And Lima Yankee 407 at Juliet, give way to the heavy 777 and then hold short of Mike.
6: Alright, I'd really like to get away to the heavy 777, hold short of Mike, Lima Yankee Charlie 407.
1: Lima Yankee Charlie 407, thank you. You can monitor ground 1219.
6: Will do.
1: Delta 429 is Juliet and hold short of Yankee.
10: Juliet short of Yankee, Delta 429.
1: And Delta 1322, you're going to give way to all traffic on Alpha before you have to turn in. Have a good day.
8: Okay, give way to traffic on Alpha, then turn in. Delta 1322.
1: Delta 1322, you can monitor ground 1219.
8: Point adder for monitor, Delta 1322.
1: And zip 44 radar contact altitude to 700. Zip 44 radar contact altitude 700.
6: Zip 44.
11: Tower, good afternoon. Con 016 heavy, RS 22 left.
1: 016 heavy, Canadian Tower, flying 767, call to make turbulence, wind 27013, runway 22 left, cleared to land.
11: 2 to left, clear land, con 016 heavy.

0: Tower Dark 285 Heavy is with you, 22 left.
1: Delta 285 Heavy, Kennedy, sorry, following a Airbus 330, crossing turbulence, 67014, runway 22 left, set line.
0: The line 22 left, Delta 285 Heavy.
1: American 199 Heavy, it's Juliet, hold short of runway 22 right.
2: Hold short, 22 right at Juliet, American 199 Heavy.
1: JetBlue 2786, cross runway 22 right at Hotel, behind Delta, right Bravo, monitor ground 1219.
3: Cross 22 right at Hotel, behind Delta, Bravo, monitor ground 1219.
1: And Delta 429, taxi via Yankee, then Golf, hold short runway 22 right.
4: Yankee, Golf, short of 22 right, Delta 429.
1: And zip 44, leaving Kennedy Class 5, we're straight, radar services terminated, squawk B4, you forgive the changes approved, have a good day.
2: Squawk B5, please approve, have a good day, zip 44.

0: open 938, have you make the right turn here on Juliet, right Zulu Shore Hotel.
1: Right Juliet, right Zulu Shore Hotel, those 938 heavy.
0: American 199 heavy, you're going to cross 22 credit at Juliet, continue Alpha, hold short of Mike, monitor ground, 1219.
2: Alright, cross 22 right to Juliet, join Alpha, hold short of Mike, was it for American 199?
0: Yeah, that's affirmative.
2: Thanks, American 199.
0: And Delta 429, make the left on golf, cross 22 right, just remain this frequency, please.
3: Left turn on golf, clear to cross 22 right at golf, staying with you, Delta 429.

0: Delta 429, have you? Just going to get rid of the JetBlue there, and then you can taxi into the ramp monitor ground 1219. Have a good day. Delta 429, get rid of JetBlue, then taxi to parking. Have a good day.
1: Give way to JetBlue, and taxi parking, Delta 429.
0: Delta 938, have you missed the turn, so now you can make the right on Yankee and hold short of hotel.
2: Yankee short hotel, dispatch, until 938.
0: Delta 2786.

0: Turkish Air, speed bird 181, ILS 22 left, turn mark.
1: Have a good day. Encounter 016, have you exit here via Juliet, taxi Zulu, then Golf, hold short and wait to try it.
2: Juliet, Zulu, and Golf, hold short to the right, Condor 016 heavy.
0: Turkish Air, speed bird 181, and the ILS 22 left.
1: So 181 heavy, Kennedy, Tiger Falcon 767, cross runway turbulence, land 260S11, runway 22 left, clear to land.
0: Clear land 22 left, speed bird 181, copy.

0: Tower, Delta 938 Heavy, ramp left at Alpha 10 entry now.
1: Delta 938 Heavy, okay, you can make the left turn here on Hotel, and then hold short of runway 22 right.
0: Left on Hotel, short of 22 right, Delta 938 Heavy.

0: And Delta 205 Heavy, continue via Juliet. Just hold short of Yankee. I'm showing from my information here that your gate is becoming available, but it's not available. So just let me know.
1: All right, Juliet, short of Yankee, and we'll let you know. Thank you, Delta 285 Heavy.
0: Hunter 016 Heavy, cross runway 23 at Gulf. Taxi via right on Bravo. You can monitor ground. 1219. Have a good day.
2: Cross runway 22 right, stand on Bravo, right on ground 1219. Condor 016 Heavy, thank you.
0: 38 Heavy, cross runway 23 at Hotel. Taxi straight into the ramp. Monitor ground. 1219. Have a good day.
3: Call sign was blocked, but yes, that's for Delta 938 Heavy.
0: Delta 938 Heavy, cross runway 23 at Hotel. Taxi straight into the ramp. Monitor ground. 1219. Have a good day.
3: Cross runway 23 at Hotel, monitor ground of the ramp. Good day, Delta 938 Heavy.
4: Kenny Tower, Delta 2320, visual 22 left.
0: So 285 Heavy, cross runway 23 at Juliet Street Alpha, monitor ground, 1219, have a good day.
1: Cross 22 right, Juliet Street Alpha, monitor ground, good day, Delta 285 Heavy.
0: So 2320, Kenny Tower, flying heavy 777, cross runway turbulence, wind 2 secure at 11, runway 22 left, clear to land.
4: 22 left, clear to land, Delta 2320.
5: Kennedy Tower, helicopter 84, Bravo Lima is at the GAT, looking for conduit park outbound for river checkout.
0: Number 84, Bravo Lima, Canadian Tower, departure from the General Aviation Ramp is at your own risk. If you request use caution, could enter Canadian Flight Forward, accept request to maintain your flight below 1000, Conduit Park routing.
5: Cleared out as requested, Conduit Park routing at or below 1000, 84, Bravo Lima.
0: 0181 Heavy, Juliet, hold short, runway 22 right.
6: Juliet, hold short, 22 right, Steve, it's 181 Heavy.
7: Tower 4944 is with you, ILS 22
0: left. Sir, 4944, Canadian Tower, 12601, runway 22 left, clear to land.
7: Clear to land, 22 left, 4944.

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1: 2110, checking in with you on the left.
0: Clipper 2110, Canadian Tower, wind 26011, runway 22 left, settle in.
1: Land 22 left, get blue 2110.
0: Clipper 4944, begin reducing speed.
2: So on the final, 4944.
0: Clipper 2110, begin reducing speed.
1: We're slowing, get blue 2110.
0: Clipper 2110, traffic on final for parallel, 1 o'clock and 3 miles, sitting on 2300, it's a heavy Airbus 330.
1: Insight, 2110.
0: Number 4 Bravo Lima, radar contact, altitude 600.
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0: Receiver 181 Heavy, sorry, just to confirm it is a hold short to two right for us, Julia.
1: 1 Heavy, affirmative, hold short, runway 22 right.
0: Thanks, okay, hold short 22 right, Receiver 181 Heavy.
1: And Diplo 21 10, if you can, make a final approach speed for the traffic ahead.
2: We're in it now, Diplo 21 10.

0: And Delta 2320, do you have Juliet?
1: We have Juliet, Delta 2320.
0: Delta 2320, Juliet Zulu, hold short of golf.
1: Juliet Zulu, hold short of golf, Delta 2320.
2: Tower, Monaco Bar, A19, 10 miles, localized to 2 left.
0: Copy 819, Canadian Tower, traffic on final for the parallel, 1 o'clock, 2 miles, setting at 2600, 127012, runway to 2 left, cleared fine.
2: Atlanta to left, Copa 819.

0: And Copa 89, the traffic on Final Hotel is 8 1 o'clock and 2 miles, setting at 1900. It is 787.
1: Wait, I'd say.
0: Number 84 Bravo Lima, we look for a handoff or just a checkout?
1: Just a checkout, 84 Bravo Lima.
0: Number 84 Bravo Lima, thank you. Leaving 70 Quest for OSB for the service terminated. Squawk 84, frequency changes approved. Have a good day.
1: Squawk 6, have a good day, 84 Bravo Lima.
0: Number 49, 44 Northwest, the runway, please. Traffic is short, final. Number 4944, Juliet Zulu, hold short of hotel.
2: Juliet Zulu,
1: hold short. 1080 Tower, Delta 367, LS 221.
0: So 367, Kennedy Tower, wind 27011, runway 22 left, cleared to land.
1: 22 left, cleared to land, Delta 367.

0: Papa 2110, exit here via Julia, taxi Zulu, and then hotel, hold short, runway 2 try.
1: Alright, exit here, we want Zulu Hotel, short of 22 right, JetBlue 2110.
0: 747-4944, pull up short of golf, please.
2: Short of golf, 4944.

0: Sir, 4944, thank you. You can meet the Westland Golf and then hold short of runway 6R.
1: Golf short of C2R, 4944.
0: And Delta 2320, do you have any information?
2: Affirmative. Looks like our gate can be occupied at an estimated 1930 for availability.
0: Delta 2320, make the Westland here on Golf, Westland Yankee, and then hold short of hotel.
2: All right, left on Golf, left on Yankee, and hold short of hotel, Delta 2320.

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1: Just switched over and we're visual for 2 to left.
0: 7168, you're overtaking the traffic ahead by 40 knots. Begin reducing speed.
1: Yep, we've been reducing. JetBlue 168.
0: Juliet, taxi right on Zulu and hold short of Golf.
2: Juliet, Zulu short of Golf, Copa 88.
3: Hello, Delta 1918 with you. Let's 2 to left.
0: Delta 1918, Kennedy Tower, wind 27010, runway 2 to left, to the line.
3: 2 to left, good land.
0: JetBlue 168, runway 2 to left, to the line.
1: Good land, 2 to left, JetBlue 168.

0: JetBlue, I'm sorry, Delta 367, Zulu, cross runway 31 left, hold short Juliet, nose way up the runway, please.
1: Zulu, clear to cross 31 left, hold short Juliet, nose way up, Delta 367.
2: Tower Delta 9976, LS 22 left.
0: So 9976, Kennedy Tower, begin reducing final approach speed, wind 280 at 10, runway 22 left, head line.
2: Clear to land, 22 left, slow down, Delta 9976.
3: Ground Delta 2320, is our gates open.
0: Delta 2320, make the right turn here on hotel and then hold short of runway 22 right.
3: Right on hotel, short of 22 right, Delta 2320.
0: Delta 367, cross runway 31 left on Zulu, make the left on Juliet and then hold short of runway 22 right.
4: Cross 31 left Zulu, left Juliet, hold short of 22 right, Delta 367.

0: schedule 168, continue via Zulu. Actually, stay on hotel, please. Stay on hotel and then hold short of our Mason Drive.
1: Hotel, stay on there. Hold short to drive to Blue Lux.
0: Shelby 2922. Did you get Boost 2922?
2: Get the tower, Flexopter 33, good afternoon.
0: Shelby 2922, can I have begin reducing final short speed, 127011, runway 22 left, cleared to land.
1: 2922 at Zappo.
0: Shelby 2922, can I have just be advised you're overtaking that traffic ahead by 80 knots now, so begin reducing. 22 left, you are clear to land, 127012.
1: Clear to land, 22 left, and we're slowing down now.
0: Thank you.
2: Kennedy Tower, good afternoon, Flexopter 33.
0: Flexopter 33, Kennedy Tower, I will be right back with you, remain outside the Kennedy class, Bravo.
2: Outside of Bravo, Flexopter 33.
0: Just give me about another 2 minutes and I'll be right back to you.
2: Bye, down.
0: And Delta 1918, Juliet, Wright Zulu, and hold short at hotel.
3: Juliet, Wright Zulu, hold short hotel, Delta 1918.
4: Tower, Delta 115 Heavy with you for final, 22 left.
0: And Delta 115 Heavy, can I tower, 122 left, settle in.
4: Clear land, 22 left, thank you, Delta 115 Heavy.
0: 4944, cross Mickey Drake at Golf, taxi straight in, monitor ground, 1219, tap the poles in position. Delta 2-9, cross Mickey Drake at Hotel, right Bravo, monitor ground, 1219.
1: Cross 2-2-Red Hotel, Bravo, monitor point 9, Zephyr, 2110.
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5: Alright, cross 2-2-Red Hotel and gate Alpha 11, Delta 2320.
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0: Delta 2320, right Bravo, monitor ground, 1219, have a good day.
5: Alright, right turn Bravo, monitor ground, Delta 2320.
0: 0181 Heavy, cross Mickey Drake at Juliet, Alpha, short of Mike, monitor ground, 1219.
1: Juliet Alpha, hold short Mike, and monitor ground 2192-181 Heavy.
0: Delta 367, cross Mickey Drake at Juliet, continue via Alpha to the ramp, monitor ground 1219.
1: Right, Juliet, cross 22 right, Alpha, monitor ground to the ramp, Delta 367, good day.
0: And Delta 168, cross Mickey Drake at Hotel, taxi via right on Bravo, monitor ground 1219.
1: Rusted right Hotel, right Bravo, monitor ground, you'll rush it.
0: 0181 Heavy, continue cross Mickey Drake at Juliet, please.
1: We are crossing at Juliet, too, but 181 Heavy.
6: Tower Delta 45 Heavy with the 200 final, 22 left.
0: Very short final behind you.
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0: Delta 9976, hotel, hold short runway 22 right.
7: Hotel, hold short runway 22 right, Delta 9976.
6: Delta 45 Heavy, 22 left.
0: Delta 9976, thank you, hold short runway 22 right at hotel.
7: Hold short 22 right at hotel, Delta 9976.
0: And Copa 819, make the left in here on Golf and then hold short runway 22 right.
1: Left on Golf and short of 22 right, Copa 819.
0: And Delta 1918, do you have any information about your gate?
8: Not yet, stand by.

0: Kennedy Tower, good evening there, 5009, ILS 2-2 left.
1: Delta 45 heavy Kennedy Tower, wind 280 at 10, runway 2-2 left for the wind, following 767. Delta 45 heavy.
2: Delta 45 heavy, 2-2 left.
1: Delta 45 heavy, clear the land, runway 2-2 left.
2: Clear the land, thank you, Delta 45 heavy.
1: Delta 5009, Kennedy Tower, you're following a 767, close wing turbulence, runway 2-2 left, clear to land.
0: Behind the heavy, runway 2-2 left, clear the land, Delta 5009.
1: Delta 2922, taxi Zulu, then Gulf, hold short, runway 2-2 right.
3: Zulu, Gulf, short, 2-2 right, Delta Blue, 2922.
1: 181 heavy.
4: 2181 heavy, go ahead.
1: Alpha, short, Alpha 14, please.
4: Alpha, hold short, Alpha 14, okay, 2181 heavy. Do you want us to go to ground now?
1: 2181 heavy, affirmative, Mountain 1219.
4: Thanks, 219, 2181.
1: Flex chapter 33, Kennedy Tower, Kennedy Altimeter 2983, you can swap 0310.
5: 0310 for late success, Flex chapter 33.
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1: Flex chapter 33, remain west of the final for runway 2-2 right at all times. Could enter the Kennedy Cluster Airway Space as requested, rate of contact, altitude is 1000, you can report Daisley Pond. And hold short of runway 31 right.
5: Alright, hold short of 311 right, clear to the Bravo, 1,000 feet remain west of 22s at all times, Flex Doctor 33.
1: And Delta 115 heavy, I give you Juliet, and then hold short of runway 22 right.
6: Juliet, short of 22 right, Delta 115.
7: And powered up 1918.
1: Delta 1918, guys.
7: Yeah, we got somebody up, and Brent needs a few minutes for us. Our gate's Bravo 46 for now, but they still need a few minutes.
1: Okay, just let me know when you're able to move, and I'll put you somewhere.
7: Thanks.

0: Simplex 733 traffic, okay, left on final for runway 22 right, descending out of 2500.
1: Sorry, made the visual separation, Flex 733.
2: Afternoon, Kennedy Tower, JetBlue 280 is inbound, ILS 22 left.
0: JetBlue 280, Kennedy Tower, 13330, runway 22 left, clear to land.
2: Clear to land, 22 left, JetBlue 280.

0: Delta 45 Heavy, exit here via hotel, and then taxi via right on Zulu and hold for the golf.
1: Hotel right on Zulu, hold for the golf, Delta 45 Heavy.

0: And flex stop there, 3-3, you can cross runway 31 right, landing at the general aviation ramp is at your own risk, proceed with the quest of use caution, remain to the north of runway 31 left at all times, it is an active runway.
1: Okay, clear to cross 31 right and remain north of 31 left at all times, your flex stop there, 3-3, clear to land.
0: And landing will be at your own risk, sir.
1: At our own risk for flex stop there, 3-3.

0: Tower, Scandinavian Niner, 23, ILS 22 left.
1: Scandinavian 923, Kennedy Tower, wind 3207, runway 22 left, clear to land.
0: 22 left, clear to land, Scandinavian Niner 23.
1: Delta 1918, are you able to move now?
2: Not quite yet, no, Delta 1918.
1: Cover 5009, Hotel, right Zulu. You know what, just make it Hotel Short of Yankee.
3: Hotel Short Yankee, Denver 5009.
1: Delta 45 Heavy, Golf, hold short, runway 22 right.
4: Golf, hold short of 22 right, Delta 45 Heavy.
2: That's out of 1918, good move.
1: Delta 1918, thank you. You're going to make the left turn here on a hotel behind the CRJ and then just hold short of runway 22 right.
2: Alright, hotel, hold short of 22 right.
1: Delta 5001, if you can find out any information about your gate, just let me know.
3: Alpha 10 and 5009.
1: Delta 5009, taxi via Yankee and then Juliet, hold short on my 2 right.
3: Yankee, short Juliet, hold short 2 right, 5009.
1: Delta 5009, Yankee, then Juliet, hold short on my 2 right.
3: Yankee, Juliet, short 2 right, 5009.
1: Plus chapter 33, traffic departing runway 31 left.
0: Copy, we're looking for the traffic, plus chapter 33. Kennedy Tower, helicopter 84 Bravo Lima, north tip of Governor's, looking for park conduit inbound landing GAT.
1: Number 84 Bravo Lima, Kennedy Tower, Kennedy altimeter is 2983, flux 0320.
0: 0320, 84 Bravo Lima.
1: Step with 280, exit here via Juliet, give way to a CRJ at Yankee, and then hold short of runway 2 right.
0: Juliet, give way to CRJ and hold short of 22 right, JetBlue 280.
3: Kennedy Tower, false 6 heavy, ILS 2 to left.
1: Number 006 heavy, Kennedy Tower, 12906, runway 22 left, clear to land.
3: Clear to land, 2 left of false 6 heavy.
1: Number 4 Bravo Lima, radar contact as reported, altitude 900, clear to enter Kennedy Quest, all race, procedure requested, maintain via right below 1000, landing general AV, scramble via your own risk, procedure requested, use caution and report landing assured.
0: Cleared in as requested, at or below 1000, report landing assured, 84 Bravo Lima.

0: Tower, America 2335, ILS 22 left.
1: America 2335, Santa Fe, heavy visible 7, caution make turbulence, wind 29-7, runway 22 left.
0: Clear to land, 22 left, 2335.
1: America 235, clear to land.
0: Clear to land, 2335.
1: Jamie 923, right on Juliet, short of Yankee, please.
2: Juliet, short of Yankee, Scandinavian Niner, excuse me.
1: And Delta 9986, I'm showing that your data is not available for you. Do you have any information about that?
3: Is that for 9976?
1: Yes.
3: They told us that it just became available, but there's traffic in the way. I don't know anything else.
1: For where? Kilo Fox or Kilo Golf? Which one?
3: I expect Kilo Fox, but we'll call back.
1: Okay, no, just it's fine. Just stay there, and I'll get right back to you.
3: All right.
4: Tower Delta 14-06, 22 left.
1: So the 14-06, 10-8 Tower, wind 29-010, runway 22 left, clear to land.
4: 22 left, clear to land, Delta 14-06.
1: And number 4, Bravo, Lima, additional traffic is departing, runway 31 left.
5: Traffic is at Bay 4, Bravo, Lima.
6: Denny Tower is at 44 Prospect Park with information, Sierra, looking to take track eastbound, checkout.
1: Zip 4, Kennedy Tower, Squawk the Street, Kennedy Altimer, 2983.
6: Squawk the Street, Zip 44.
1: Air France 006 heavy, exit here via Juliet, taxi right Zulu, then hotel, hold short, runway 23 right.
7: Right, Juliet, Zulu, short, hotel, confirm en français, s'il vous plaît.
1: Zulu, then hotel, hold short, runway 23 right.
7: Okay, right, Juliet, Zulu, hold short, 2-2 right at hotel, France 670.
8: Alaska 20 is with you for 2-2 left.
1: Alaska 20, Kennedy Tower, 27010, runway 22 left, settle in.
8: Berlin, 2-2 left, Alaska 20.
1: And zip 04 right then, please.
9: I'd have zip 04. Case Alpha 519 off of Floyd, we have a limited 2983. Call that short.
1: Zip 04, radar contact, altitude is 800. Clear to enter Kennedy Cliffs, Barbara Express, as requested, maintain VFR out of below 1000 and cross Belmont out of below 500.
6: Clear as requested, via the tracks out eastbound, out of below 1000, Belmont out of below 500, zip 04.
1: And Delta 14-06, you're overtaking traffic ahead, begin reducing your final approach speed, please.
4: We are Delta 14-06.
1: Minus 19, you're inbound towards Floyd, Bennett.
9: Inbound Floyd, minus 19.
1: Minus 19, thank you. Clear to enter Kennedy Cliffs, Barbara Express, as requested, report landing at Floyd Bennett Field, radar contact, altitude 400.
9: Radio contact, I have you report light as Floyd.
5: Tower 8-4 Bravo Lima is landing assured, request keep this clock.
1: November 4 Bravo Lima, radio service is terminated, frequency changes approved, have a good day.
5: Frequency changes approved, good day, 8-4 Bravo Lima.
10: Okay, Tower 3-8 Bravo Lima is up to GT. We will check out to northwest, we have Sierra and inbound inside.
1: November 3 Bravo Lima, Canadian Tower, roger, I will be right with you.
10: Yeah.
0: America 2335, does it help you with the hotel?
1: Yeah, whatever you can do.
0: Okay.
1: And Alaska 20, you can begin reducing speed.
8: We're slowing back now, Alaska 20.
1: And number 4, Bravo Lima, helicopter traffic will be departing the general aviation ramp.
5: Copy, we got the traffic in sight.
1: And I'm sorry, keep the helicopter at the general aviation ramp.
10: Yeah, it's copter 3-8 Bravo Lima, and we're ready to go to the northwest, and we have 8-4 in sight.
1: 8-4 Bravo Lima departure from the general, I'm sorry, 3-8 Bravo Lima departure from the general aviation ramp, is that general rest procedure requested, use force, and put into Kennedy Cliffs, Bravo Express is requested, maintain VFR at below 1000, conduit park routing.
10: Alright, Spartan GK, by Delivers, VFR at below 1000 via the conduit and park clearing class Bravo for 3-8 Bravo Lima.
1: And then American 2335, hotel, hold short, runway 22 right.
10: Hotel, short of 22 right, 2335.
3: Delta 9976 is Kilo Golf answered.
1: Delta 1575, Canadian Tower, 122 left, settle in. And Cobra 819, cross 22 right at Golf, taxi straight in, monitor ground, 1219, have a good day.
11: Straight in, cross 22 right at Golf, and monitor ground, 219, Cobra 819, get it?
1: 2922, cross 22 right at Golf, right Bravo, monitor ground, 49. So it was 2922, cross 22 right at Golf, right Bravo, monitor ground, 1219.
12: Cross 22 right at Golf, Bravo, and 2119 there, 2922.
1: Delta 115 heavy, cross 22 right at Juliet, continue via right on Bravo, hold short of hotel, this frequency.
13: Cross 22 right on Bravo, short of hotel with you, Delta 115 heavy.
1: There 5009, cross 22 right at Juliet, right Bravo, monitor ground, 1219.
14: Cross 22 right at Juliet, right Bravo, monitor ground, Endeavour 5000.
1: Delta 1406, Juliet, right Zulu, and hold short of hotel.
7: Juliet, Zulu, hold short hotel, Delta 1406.
1: Monitor ground 59, have a good day.
14: Cross 22 right at Juliet, right Bravo, monitor ground, Endeavour 5009.
1: And W280, cross 22 right at Juliet, right Bravo, monitor ground, 1219, have a good day.
12: Cross 22 right at Juliet, right Bravo, monitor ground, Zulu 280, good day.
1: Delta 9976, cross 22 right at Hotel, left Alpha, monitor ground for 9.
15: Cross 22 right, left Alpha, contact ground Delta 9976.
1: Delta 1918, cross 22 right at Hotel, where do you park?
16: Cross 22 right at Hotel, going to Kilo Fox.
1: Delta 1918, left Alpha, monitor ground, 1219.
16: Hi, 1219, Delta 1918, at Kilo Fox.
1: Have you give way to 2 at Hotel, monitor ground for 9, have a good day. Delta 115 Heavy, give way to 2 at Hotel, monitor ground for 9, have a good day.
13: Give way to 2 at Hotel, monitor ground, point 9, Delta 115, have a good day.
16: Delta 1575, T2 left.
1: Delta 1575, Canadian Tower, you are clear to land on runway 22 left.
16: Clear to land, Delta 1575.
17: Canadian, number 5262, Delta 1575, left.
1: Alaska 20, it's Juliet, hold short, runway 22 right.
18: Juliet, hold short.
19: You right, Alaska 20.
1: Delta 1406, Zulu, then Gulf, hold short, runway 22 right.
20: Zulu Golf and a hold short of 22 right, Delta 1406.
1: Delta 9976, you can monitor ground, 1219, have a good day. Number 8 Bravo Lima, rate of contact, altitude 800. And then Air Mexico, I'm sorry, Endeavour 5262, can I tell you with me?
17: We're here, Endeavour 5262, about ILS, 22 left.
1: Endeavour 5262, went to 8011, Gulf 16, runway 22 left, cleared to land.
17: 22 left, clear to land, Endeavour 5262, thank you.
1: At Aero Mexico 402, can I tower, are you with me?
21: Minus 19 landing, shared flight.
1: Minus 19, thank you, radar services terminated, plus V4, you for the exchange approved, have a good day. And zip 4 traffic, off your left front now, descending on 2000 on final, runway 22 left.
13: Traffic inside zip 4.
1: Gateway 923, hold short, runway 22 right at Juliet.
18: Short runway 22 right at Juliet, Canada Navy 923.
1: Aero Mexico 402, Kennedy Tower.
22: Adam Echo 402, ILS runway 22 left.
1: Adam Echo 402, traffic helicopter below you at 300, not a factor. Window 27012, gust 16, runway 22 left, cleared to land.
22: Cleared to land, runway 22 left, Adam Echo 402.
1: Delta 1575, make the right on Zulu and hold short of Gulf.
22: Right on Zulu, short of Gulf, Delta 1575.

0: Kennedy Tower, 905.
1: 103, Bravo, leave the Kennedy, Class Bravo, airspace, radar services terminated, block the FR, frequency changes approved, have a good day.
0: Leaving Class Bravo, squadron, before frequency approved, 8 Bravo, Leon.
1: And 644, leaving Kennedy, Class Bravo, airspace, radar services terminated, block the FR, frequency changes approved, have a good day.
0: Squawk VFR, frequency approved, have a good day, zip 44.
1: 1470 Alpha Heavy, Kennedy Tower.
0: Read check.
1: 1470 Alpha Heavy, 126012, runway 22 left, to the land. Wind 26012.
0: Kennedy Tower, 905. Tower, hello, Longboat 7 Giraffe Heavy, 22 left, 7.4 miles.
2: Longboat 7 Giraffe Heavy, reduce the final approach speed.
0: Wilco, final approach speed, Longboat 70 Alpha Heavy.
2: Longboat 7 Giraffe Heavy, following Boeing 737, 3 miles ahead, from a 22 left, clear land.
0: 22 left, clear land, Longboat 70 Alpha Heavy.
2: Go back on. Never 5262, exit here, hotel, hold short of 22 right.
3: Alright, hotel, short
2: of 22
3: right,
2: Delta 1535, Zulu Golf, hold short of
4: 22
2: right.
4: Zulu Golf, short of 22 right, Delta 1535.
2: And last 20 is verified, Juliet, hold short of 22 right.
5: Hold short of 22 right, Juliet, last 20.
2: Thanks.

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1: Currently 700, 8 to the east of the first station, 7 miles to the east for an SO5.
0: 85, please request to maintain VFR below 1000. Yeah, I'll send her 298, sir.
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2: Tower American 3225 ILS 22 left.
0: American 3325, Harris Heavy Boeing 787 to 1 mile final, 822 left at land.
2: That was American 3225.
0: American, yes, we're on 822 left at land, sir. 3325, we're on 822 left at land, American 3225.
2: Clear to land, 22 left, American 3225.
0: American 402, exit Juliet, hold short at 2C right.
3: Exit Juliet, hold short to 2 right, I don't make a 402.
4: Tower American 67 Heavy with you on the ILS 22 left.
0: American 67 Heavy, can I start a 3.5 inch treble on Boeing 737, 22 left at the land?
4: At the land, 22 left, American 67 Heavy.

0: Grand Delta 4 Pass.
1: Yes, sir.
0: Someone's up for us. It shouldn't be more than a minute, but we can't move right now.
1: Roger. Hobo 7's rough heavy, exit Juliet, taxi Zulu Golf, Ultra 22 right.
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0: American 3225, Juliet, hold short of 2-2 right.
1: Juliet, short of 2-2 right, American 3225.
0: Delta 45 heavy, Gulf cross 2-2 right.
2: Gulf cross 2-2 right, Delta 45 heavy.
0: Air France 6 heavy, hotel cross 2-2 right.
3: Hotel cross 2-2 right, Air France 6 heavy.
0: Delta 426, Gulf cross 2-2 right.
4: Gulf cross 2-2 right, Delta 14, just a second.
0: Canadian 93 heavy, Juliet, actually, Canadian 93, Juliet cross 2-2 right.
5: Juliet cross 2-2 right, Canadian 93, 2-3.
0: That's 20, Juliet cross 2-2 right.
5: Cross 2-2 right, Alaska 20.
0: American 2335, Juliet cross 2-2 right.
5: Cross 2-2 right, 2335.
0: That's Canadian 923. Straight ahead, Alpha, hold short of mic contact ramp.
5: Straight ahead, Alpha, hold short of mic contact ramp. Canadian 923.
0: Last 20, follow of Canadian ahead, short of mic contact ramp.
5: Alpha, mic contact ramp, Alaska 20.
0: Air France 6 heavy, left Alpha, hold short of mic contact ramp.
3: Left Alpha, short mic contact ramp, Air France 6 heavy today.
0: American 2335, follow Air France out to Alpha, short of mic contact ramp.
5: Follow Air France, contact ground 2335.
0: Delta 45 heavy, left Alpha monitor ground.
2: Left Alpha monitor ground, Delta 45 heavy.
0: Delta 426, left Alpha monitor ground.
4: Left Alpha monitor ground, Delta 1406.
5: Tower break here, 688 inbound, CT left.
0: Break out to 688, can I say, or heavy 777 rolls out, crosswalk terminal, so 2-2 left, by the way.
5: Clear to land, CT left, break here, 688.
4: Tower American 307, 7.5 miles for 2-2 left.
0: American 67 heavy, Juliet, hold short of 2-2 right.
6: Juliet, shut up 2-2 right, American 67 heavy.
0: American 307, Canada Sarum, Barrera 175, 3 miles head, rate 2-2 left, side of land.
4: Go line 2-2 left, American 307.
5: Kennedy, good afternoon. American 2464, Rosley, inbound for 2-2 left.
0: American 2464, heavy, Canada Sarum, bus 321, 4 miles head, and a 2-2 left, side of land. American 2464, American 307, how do you hear?
4: Go ahead.
0: How do you hear?
4: I'm clear.
5: Kennedy Tower, helicopter 84 Bravo Lima, does the TC look for Conduit Park outbound for river checkout?
0: American 2464, Kennedy Tower, how do you hear?
5: Better when we're on the right frequency, but we hear you loud and clear, 2464.
0: American 2464, I heard you first time, sir. Running 2-2 left, clear to land, Airbus 321, 3.5 miles ahead.
5: I appreciate it. Clear to land, 2-2 left, American 2464, heavy.
0: 3, Bravo Lima, stand by. Bravo Lima, 10-8-12, 0-3-2-5, listen GAT, 0-9, CDFM, the conduit, park, taking via Farbo 1000, altimeter 2983, make clear, 3 left, at all times, traffic departing, off 31 left.
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0: Oh, 8-4 Bravo Lima, alright, stand by.
4: Tower American 307, confirm, I'm still clear to land.
0: American 307, yes, sir, running 2-2 left, clear to land.
4: Clear on 2-2 left, American 307.
0: That's 8-4 Bravo Lima, you said?
5: Affirm, 8-4 Bravo Lima.
0: 8-4 Bravo Lima, squawk 0-3-2-2, looking GAT, 0-3-2-2, the Conduit Park, maintain the VFR below 1000, out there is 2983.
5: 0-3-2-2, clear to Al Conduit Park, out of below 1000, 8-4 Bravo Lima.
0: Brickyard 5688, exit Juliet, then taxi Zulu Hotel, hold short of 2-2 right.
7: Alright, exit Juliet, Zulu Hotel, hold short of 2-2 right, Brickyard 5688.
1: Tower, just leave 1382, 2-2 left.
0: Chapel 1382, Cast Iron, Reboeing 777, 6 miles ahead, course right, turn right, 2-2 left, side of land.
1: Good land, 2-2 left, 1382, copy traffic.

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2: Cross Detroit, hotel.
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3: Cross the runway to the right on Juliet, right on Bravo, and my ground right on Mexico 402.
0: Endeavor 5262, straight into the right. Delta 1575, straight in, see ya.
1: Straight in, have a good night, Delta 1575.
0: See you, good night.
4: A wind check.
0: American 307, exit Juliet, hold short of 22 right.
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6: Kennedy Tower, American 9797, ILS, runway 22 left.
0: American 9797, Kennedy Tower, Airbus 220, 4 miles, head rate 22 left, headline.
6: Clear to land, 22 left, American 9797.
1: Kennedy Tower, helicopter 38 Bravo Lima, Prospect Park, looking for the park conduit landing GAT with Tango.
0: 3 Bravo Lima, Kennedy 12-0307, Clutters request, India Harbor 1000, altimeter 2983.
1: Squawk 0307, cleared, in the class Bravo has requested main navy for Idaho 1000 for 38 Bravo Lima.
0: 3 Bravo Lima, ready contact, as reported. East Coast Gulf Company traffic go up to 11 o'clock now, 4 miles opposite direction, same altitude.
1: I'll be looking for that opposite traffic for 38 Bravo Lima.
0: American 2464, exit Juliet, hold short of 22 right.
1: American 2464, we're holding short, exit Juliet, holding short 22 right. American 2464, heavy.

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0: Mega 3325, Julia, cross 2-2 right, taxi straight ahead, Alpha, hold short, mic contact ground.
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0: Mega 3325. 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
2: Right Bravo for golf, over the ground, Brickyard 5688.
0: Longboat 70 Alpha Heavy, the Air Mexico off the left is with you, taxi right Bravo, monitor the ground.
1: Right Bravo, 20 to the ground, Longboat 70 Alpha.
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4: Hotel Zulu Golf, short 2-2 right, 1382.
5: Tower Delta 1792, ILS 22 left.
0: Delta 1792, Canary Sierra Bus 321, 3.5 miles, Saturday 22 left, that line.
5: Clear to land, 22 left, Delta 1792.
0: 84 Bravo Lima, 300 to the northwest, ready to serve center, squawk DFR, speed change approved, good day.
5: Squawk switch today, 84 Bravo Lima.
6: Break air at 4748, 22 left.
0: Break air at 4748, contact traffic, 1 o'clock, 2 miles, heavy Airbus 330, descending at a 2000 for the parallel. Use caution. Airbus 321, 4 miles ahead, 22 left, clear to land.
6: Both in sight, clear to land, 22 left, break air at 4748.

0: Tiger Day, Virgin 45 Whiskey Heavy, ILS 22 left.
1: Virgin 45 Whiskey Heavy, Cape Town, Burrow 175, 4.5 miles, headway 22 left, by the way.
0: Little on 22 left, Virgin 45 Whiskey Heavy.
1: American 9797, exit Juliet, then taxi Zulu and Hotel, hold short of 22 right.
2: Juliet, Zulu, Hotel, and hold short of 22 right. American 9797.
1: 84, on site 3, probably not being clear, running 3 left. Landing JTs are on the wrist, not visible tower. Traffic Airbus 320 about to start to departure, all 31 left, southwest then.
3: Total being clear, 31 left, and I have that traffic in sight. Landing assured, keep squawk for 3A Bravo Lima.
1: 3 Bravo Lima, hold the code, register a certain, 3 chain approved, maintain visual.
3: Maintain visual, 3 chain approved, and hold the code, 3A Bravo Lima, take it.

0: Delta 1792, exit Juliet, then taxi Zulu and Hotel, hold short of 22 right.
1: Juliet, Zulu, Hotel, hold short, 22 right, Delta 1792.
0: JetBlue 1382, Golf, cross 22 right, right Bravo, monitor the ground.
2: Alright, cross 22 right, Golf, right Bravo, ground, JetBlue 1382, have a great day.
0: Yep. American 9797, Hotel, cross 22 right, left Alpha.
3: Left on Alpha, clear to cross 22 right, American 9797.
0: American 610 heavy, Juliet, cross 22 right, straight ahead Alpha, hold short of Mike.
4: Juliet, short of Mike, cross 22 right, American 67 heavy.
0: American 307, follow heavy, company, cross 22 right, Alpha, short of Mike, contact ground.
5: Follow heavy and cross 22 right, Alpha, short of Mike, American.
0: American 9797, you cross left Alpha, short of Mike eventually, and contact ground there, good day.
3: Okay, left on Alpha, hold short of Mike, we'll contact ground there, American 9797.

0: Brickyard 47, 48, exit via Juliet, hold short of 22 right.
1: Exit via Juliet, short 22 right, Brickyard 47, 48.
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0: Radio 373, connect there, heavy Airbus 330, short final. Caution way turbulence, runway 22 left, satellite, and corrections to heavy 350, short final, and runway 22 left, satellite.
2: Traffic inside, clear land, 22 left, radio 373.
3: Kennedy Tower, good afternoon, air transport 3327, heavy, ILS, 22 left.
0: Transport 3327 heavy, Lieutenant Terrence, 3.5 miles in trail on a Challenger. Running 22 left, clear to land. Traffic 1 o'clock, 2 miles, standing at a 3000. Heavy Airbus 350 for the parallel, use caution.
3: Inside, air transport 3327 heavy.
0: Yeah, transport 3327 heavy, 22 left, clear to land.
3: 22 left, clear to land, air transport 3327 heavy.
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0: 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Version 4-5 Whiskey Heavy, Juliet, hold short of 2-2 right.
2: Juliet, hold short 2-2 right, version 4-5 Whiskey Heavy.
5: Delta 157 Heavy, ILS 2-2 left.
0: Delta 157 Heavy, KS Heavy, Boeing 767, 4 miles side. Caution right turbulence, 182-2 left, satellite.
5: Clear land, 2-2 left, Delta 157 Heavy.
0: 39 Hotel Fox, ready to contact, 13 miles to east 1000, say request.
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4: Cleared in as requested, tracks out of below 500, west of Belmont, 1000. 3-9 Hotel Fox shot.
0: Air transfer 3327, begin reducing airspeed.
3: Yes, we're reducing to final, air transfer 3327 heavy.

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1: 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Delta 1792.
0: American 2464, no delay. Juliet, cross 2 to right, straight ahead Alpha. Air Max, still waits for you. Straight ahead Alpha, traffic on a 2.5 mile final, then join Alpha, show to Mike.
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2: Yes, sir.
0: Delta 1792, no delay crossing, traffic on a 2 mile final, right on Bravo, monitor the ground, see ya.
1: No delay crossing, right on Bravo, over to ground, Delta 1792, thanks.
3: Tower 95 Fog City eastbound, I want to check out.
0: SPD 5, Sunny Tide, Eastbound, Sir, 33 Chance Road, see ya.

0: Rodeo 373, exit hotel, no delay, please. Hotel, hold short of 2-2 right traffic, 1 mile final. Brickyard 4748, Juliet, cross 2-2 right, straight alpha, short of mic, contact ground.
1: Okay, on Juliet, we'll cross 2-2 right, straight into alpha, we're in contact ground, Brickyard 4748.
0: Diversion 4-4, escape Juliet, cross 2-2 right, what is your gate or entry?
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0: Virgin 4-4 Escape, thank you. Juliet, cross 2-2 right, right Bravo, traffic 4 mile, final on Bravo, Mont Underground, good day.
2: Juliet, cross 2-2 right, right Bravo, Mont Underground, Virgin 4-5 Whiskey, goodbye.
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0: Plus up 6-6, clear as requested, alternator 2983, making the VFR below 1000.
3: 2983 as requested, out of below 1000, plus up to 6-6.
0: Okay, transport 3327 heavy, exit Juliet, hold short of 2-2 right.
4: Juliet, short of 2-2 right, air transport 3327 heavy, thank you, rodeo.
5: Delta 2661, 2-2 left.
0: Delta 2661, thanks, heavy over 330 on a 1 mile final. Caution Lake, Irwin, 2-2 left, good luck.
5: Still on 2-2 left, Delta 2661, thanks.
6: You want to stay over the ground, 21-9, rodeo 373.
0: Rodeo 373, negative, stay with me, hold short of 2-2 right on hotel.
6: Hold short of 2-2 right on hotel, rodeo 373.
7: Tower, American 1890, ILS 2-2 left.
0: Correct, 1890, 10-8 Terror. Airbus 223.5 miles head, 182-2 left, clear to land.
7: 182-2 left, clear to land, American 1890.

0: Mackenzie Tower, g'day, Qantas 3 Heavy.
1: Qantas 3 Heavy, okay, Tower. 4 miles in trail behind Boeing 737 and a 22 left side away.
0: Clear to land behind the 737 Qantas 3 Heavy.

0: And Postceptor 6 is coming up on the airport boundary.
1: Postceptor 6-6, roger, landing JT is at your own risk. May clear the 31 left at all times. Traps departing. Advising a short wind, 2908. Man, you can hold the code.
0: Okay, we stay clear through and left, and we are clear on JT, thank you.

0: Delta 2661, exit here at a hotel, then back to Zulu and Golf, hold short of 2-3 right.
1: At the hotel, Zulu Golf, hold short 2-2, right Delta 2661.
2: Delta Azure Blue 316, 2-2 left.
0: JetBlue 316, Cash Battery, Boeing 787, 6 miles ahead, caution by terminus 2-2 left, by the way.
2: Well, be careful, clear land 2-2 left, JetBlue 316.

0: American 1890, exit Juliet, hold short of runway 22 right.
1: Juliet, show us just around American 1890.
2: And Kennedy Tower, helicopter 38 Bravo Lima to TAT. Looking for a check out to the northwest with Tango.
0: So 38 Bravo Lima, okay, looking JT, is it your risk to that time via the conduit then park? Making the VFR level 1000 and the wind 28012, altimeter 2983.
2: Please JT, 5 turn risk. VFR at level 1000 via the conduit and park for 38 Bravo Lima.

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1: Westchester 1680, catch Airbus 321, 4 miles ahead, race 22 left, headline.
0: Roger, that's headline, Westchester 1680.

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0: Air Transport 3327, Juliet Cross 23 right.
3: Juliet Cross 23 right, Air Transport 3327 heavy.
0: Delta 157, Juliet Cross 23 right.
4: Juliet Cross 23 right, Delta 157 heavy.
0: 1890, Juliet Cross 23 right.
5: Juliet Cross 23 right, Mark Hennigan.
0: 23 heavy, Juliet, hold short at 23 right.
4: Hold short, 22 right, Qantas 3.
0: At transfer to 3327, straight ahead Alpha, short of mic contact ground.
3: Straight ahead Alpha, short of mic ground, air transfer 3327 heavy.
0: Delta 157, right Bravo, monitor ground.
4: Right Bravo, monitor ground, Delta 157 heavy, thanks.
0: American 890, straight ahead Alpha, hold short of mic contact ground.
5: Alpha, short of mic ground, American 890.
0: Audio 373, left Alpha, at Juliet, follow the American 737, short of mic contact ground.
2: Left Alpha, short of Juliet, follow in the traffic, and then we'll contact ground.
6: Kennedy Tower, November 360, Golf.
0: It's going to be the American 737 at Juliet, follow the American 737 at Juliet, then short of Alpha, I'm sorry, short of Mike.
7: Fox,
0: send Kennedy to Northwest, register Senator to score VFR, and free change Fuji score, you have an unknown VFR. 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
6: Tower, November 360, Golf.
0: Say again?
6: That's November 360 Golf, Augusta 139, Williamsburg Bank, like to take the Prospect Park, Flatbush Marine, and then south shore, eastbound to JPX.
0: Is that Zero Golf or Sierra Golf?
6: Sierra Golf, 360 Golf.
0: 360 Golf, Squawk 0326, says requested Flatbush out of below 1,000, actually Flatbush out of below 800 feet, trolling out of below 5, alternative 2983.
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0: 3-8 Bravo Lima, ready to contact, enter the seat.
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8: Tower Brigade 4399 with you, Alice, to the left.
0: Brigade 4399, Tank Tower Boeing 737, geez, I'm sorry, 3.5 miles, out of your running, 2-2 left, side left.
8: Go ahead, 2-2 left, Brigade 4399.
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0: American 2485, Santa Clara, following in Brentwood 73 miles head, right 22 left, clear to land.
10: 22 left, clear to land, American 2485.
11: Kennedy Tower, helicopter 84, Bravo Lima is at Prospect Park, looking for park conduit inbound landing GAT.
0: 84, Bravo Lima, squawk 0323, clear as requested. East Coast, we do have observation company. About 6 miles northwest right now, at 1,000 feet.
11: 0323 cleared in as requested. We're looking for opposite direction company 84 Bravo Lima.
0: 84 Bravo Lima, ready to contact as reported. Company now 11 o'clock, 2 miles, same altitude.
11: 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Company in sight, but that's 84 Bravo Lima.
0: It's 3-8 Bravo Lima, company 11 o'clock, 2 miles, obstruction has you in sight.
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0: And 3-8 Bravo Lima, send Kennedy to Northwest, register affinity to school CFR, and the free change for the
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0: Qantas 3 heavy, Juliet, cross 2-2 right, straight ahead Alpha, hold short of mic.
4: Cross 2-2 right, Juliet, straight ahead Alpha, hold short mic, Qantas 3 heavy.
0: American 2045, reduce the final.
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0: JetBlue 316, Golf, cross 2-2 right. JetBlue 316, Golf, cross 2-2 right.
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0: Qantas 3 heavy, straight Alpha, hold short of mic contact. On there, good day.
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0: 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On Bravo, you can monitor ground.
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0: JetBlue 316 is your cross, right Bravo, monitor ground, Etihad stays where he is.
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14: Kennedy Tower, American 763, ILS 22 left.
0: American 763, Kennedy Tower, 3.5 and trail by an Airbus 319, right 22 left, go to left.
14: Midland, 22 left, American 763.
15: Delta 209 heavy over Rosley, 22 left.
0: Delta 209 heavy, Kennedy Tower, Boeing 737, 3.5 miles side, right 22 left, go to left.
15: Midland, 22 left, Delta 209 heavy.

0: Brickyard 4399, hotel, hold short of 22 right.
1: Hotel, hold short 22 right, Brickyard 4399.
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1: Hotel, cross 22 right, Brickyard 4399.
0: A4 Bromley Miller, main clear running clear left at all times. Shadex departing all 31 left, landing JT Jonas. Hold the code for upon landing short and advise landing short.
1: We are landing short, will remain clear of 31 left at all times. A4 Bromley Miller.
0: West, Signe, you still here? Brickyard 4399, Jeff Wolf to the right, his way to you, as does West Jet from the left. Taxi left Alpha, hold short Mike, contact ground.
1: Left Alpha, short of Mike, and contact ground, Brickyard 4399.
2: Target A, Shamakuni Masal, established to the left.
0: American 2485, exit Juliet, hold short of 22 right.
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0: Shamakuni Motel, Kennedy Tavry, Boeing 767, 4 mile side, right, 22 left, side line.
2: Clear line away, 22 left, Shamakuni 401.
0: Hey, 3-6 here, Golf, you want to flight following?
4: Affirmative, 3-6 here, Golf.
0: Hey, where are you landing, sir? I'm sorry?
4: Julia Papa X-ray.
0: JPS, yes, yes. American 2045, Juliet, cross 2 right, straight ahead, Alpha.
3: Cross 22 right, Juliet, straight ahead to Alpha, American 2485.
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0: American 2045, join Alpha on the American Eagle on the other side, and Alpha, hold short of Mike, contact ground.
3: All right, join Alpha behind the Eagle, hold short of Mike, ground. 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
0: American 763, Juliet, hold short of runway 22 right.
5: Juliet, short of runway 22 right, American 763.
0: Qatar 97, uniform heavy, Kennedy Tower, 4 miles in travel on Airbus 321, runway 22 left, set to land.
5: Qatar 922 left, Qatar 97, uniform established now, left.
0: Three-six-year golf, like higher, clear to the Bravo, at or below 1,000, altimeter 2983.
4: 2983, understand, clear to the Bravo, at or below 1,000.
5: Qatar 97 uniform, do you want us to slow down?
0: Qatar sending you for a speed drill discretion, sir.

0: 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Alpha on the first JetBlue, then hold short of mic and contact ground.
1: Juliet Cross 2-3, will join Alpha behind the first JetBlue and contact ground. And short of what for 763?
0: Alpha short of mic and contact ground there.
1: Alpha short of mic, we'll call ground.
0: Delta 209 Heavy, Juliet Cross 2-2-right, right Bravo.
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0: And Delta 209 Heavy, right on Bravo as you cross, monitor ground, good day.
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4: Tower, JetBlue 1539, ILS 22 left.
0: JetBlue 1539, can I tower 6 miles and trail on heavy Boeing 777, crossway turbulence 22 left, clear to land.
4: 22 left, clear to land, JetBlue 1539.

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1: JetBlue 120, Kennedy Tower, company Airbus 224 miles head, runway 22 left, clear to land.
3: 2 left, clear to land, JetBlue 120.

0: Darren, F-35, final 2-2 left, good afternoon.
1: Denver 5035, Tantag, good evening, Airbus 224 miles ahead, only 2-2 left, clear to land.
0: Clear to land, 2-2 left, copy traffic, F-35.

0: Delta 934 Heavy ILS 22 left.
1: Delta 934 Heavy Cat Tower Regional Jet 4.5 miles headwind 22 left, headwind.
0: Cleared to land 22 left, Delta 934 Heavy.

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0: JetBlue 1539, as you cross, taxi right Bravo, monitor ground, good day.
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0: JetBlue 120, I'm going to have a question for you right now. So exit Juliet, good taxi rate, cross 22 right, right Bravo.
1: Okay, Juliet, cross 22 right, and good rate, right Bravo, JetBlue 120.
2: Kennedy Tower, helicopter 84 Bravo Lima, is at the GAT looking for Conduit Park outbound for a river checkout?
0: 84 Bravo Lima, looking GAT, is that going right? Not, does that proceed outbound as requested? Make clear 31 left, traffic departing as we speak, wind 270 at 13.
2: Cleared out at my own risk. We have departing traffic in sight. It's up 84 Bravo Lima.
0: And JetBlue 120, as you turn right on Bravo, just monitor ground. See ya.
1: 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Thanks for your help. 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
0: Yep, see ya.
2: Kennedy Tower, JetBlue 1084 is ILS 22 left.
0: JetBlue 1084, Kennedy Tower, heavy airbus 330, 6.5 miles ahead, cross 22 left to the land.
2: 22 left, clear land, JetBlue 1084.

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0: Kennedy Tower, Delta 53 Heavy, ILS 22 left.
1: Delta 53 Heavy, Kennedy Tower, about 321, 4.5 miles ahead, runway 22 left, clear to land.
0: 22 left, cleared land traffic inside, Delta 53 Heavy.

0: Delta 934 Heavy, exit via Juliet, hold short of runway 22 right.
1: Juliet, hold short, 22 right, Delta 934 Heavy.
2: Curry Tower, 045 at the Willoughby requesting park on road inbound for the DOT.
0: I'm sorry, who was that?
2: Zip 45.
0: Zip 45, Squawk Street.
2: Squawk Street, Zip 45.

0: Zip 45, ready contact, 100 miles northwest at 600 feet. Please request to be the park conduit making via far below 1000 or 293.
1: Park conduit at over 1000.
0: Zip 45, traffic to you, helicopter, 11 o'clock, 3 miles, 1000 feet northwest time.
1: Okay.
0: A4, running with the traffic view, helicopter, 1 o'clock, 2 miles inbound at 700 feet.
2: We're looking for the traffic, A4, Bravo Lima.
0: Endeavor 5035 at Juliet Cross 22 right, taxi right, Bravo, monitor ground traffic in position, traffic cross behind you as well.
3: Juliet Cross 22 right, join Bravo, Endeavor 5035 to the ramp, have a good day.
0: 934, I'll be Juliet Cross 22 right, straight ahead, Alpha, monitor the ground.
2: Juliet, clear to cross 22 right, Alpha, monitor the ground, Delta 934.
0: 345, traffic 11 o'clock, 1 mile.
1: Traffic side, Bravo.
0: 8-4, Bravo, traffic off your road, 12 o'clock now, 1 mile.
2: Traffic side, this is 8-4, Bravo, Lima.
0: 8-4, Bravo Lima, roger, maintain a visual separation from that traffic, and be clear and heading to the northwest. 3 to 3rd Center, squawk to 8-4, 3 chances to throw steel.
2: This is Ed, squawk to 8-4, Bravo Lima, thank
4: you. Solid, it's good, 915 Heavy, step this forward to the left.
0: Candy Navy, 915 Heavy, Candy Terry, Boeing 767, 3.5 miles ahead on a 22 left side of land.
4: Central Land, to the left, cover traffic, 915.
0: Kepler 1084, Juliet, Zulu, and Golf, all short of 22 right.
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0: So Tower Delta 289 is over Rosalie for 22 left.
1: Delta 289, heavy can I start at 5.5 miles in Shrub, I have your 1330, Causeway Service, say 22 left, clear to land.
0: Roger, clear to land, 22 left, Delta 289, heavy.

0: Is it 4-5, landing GT, is that your Earth, make clear running 3 left at all times? Wind 300 at 1-2, tracking the upwind right now, would be a southwest down turn.
1: Can I follow the rest, traffic side, for that?
0: 4-5, thank you. Are you going right back out?
1: I thought I was going right back out. I'll hold on to the code, for that.
0: 4-5, thank you much, and advise any shorts.
1: Running shorts, for that.
0: 2-4-5, roger, ready to search it, and if you change the crew.
1: Search the crew, for that.
2: Kennedy Tower, good afternoon. Fluxcopter 33 at the GAT, requesting Coney route checkout.
0: And Fluxcopter 33, just hold the ramp. You do have inbound traffic right now.
2: We're holding on the ramp, Fluxcopter 33.
0: This Fluxcopter 33 or Fluxcopter 66?
2: We're 33. I believe 66 is also here, but we are 33.
0: Okay, thanks.
3: Roger, Batista, D8 Island, 22 left.
0: Scandinavian 915 Heavy, exit Zulu. Cross through and left, hold short, Juliet.
4: Exit at the Zulu, clear to cross, just say runway again.
0: Scandinavian 915 Zulu, cross lane 31 left, hold short of Juliet.
4: Cross 31 left, hold short of Juliet, good 915.
0: And JetBlue 1058, County Sarah, heavy Boeing 767, move 3.5 miles ahead, Crossway Terminus 322 left, clear to land.
3: 22 left, clear to land, Crossway Terminus, JetBlue 1058.
0: Fluxcopter 33, give way to inbound traffic, then listening to JP's on us. See that outbound is the conduit park, squawk 0303, maintain the VFR, Avro 1000.
2: Alright, 0303, we're hoping to go Coney Island route if possible. You need us to go conduit park?
0: We do have traffic departing 3 and left, we cannot do the conduit, we can't do the Coney, it's going to be the conduit for now.
2: Okay, conduit park, squawking 0303, Avro 1000, Fluxcopter 33.
0: Scandinavian 915A, left turn Juliet, hold short of 22 right.
4: Left turn Juliet, and then hold short to right, 915.

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1: Juliet behind Scandinavian, Delta 289 Heavy.
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1: 33.
0: Blue 1084, Golf, cross 22 right, taxi right, Bravo, monitor ground.
1: Clear to cross 22 right at Golf, right turn, Bravo, monitor ground, check Blue 1084.
0: Delta 53, it looks like you're a gateway, so cross 22 right, Juliet, taxi right, Bravo, hold short of Delta.
2: Cross 22 right, Juliet, Bravo, short Delta, Delta 53 heavy.
0: Delta 53 along the way, contact ground, see ya.
2: We'll talk to ground, see ya, Delta 53 heavy.
0: Scandinavian 915 heavy, Juliet, cross 22 right, taxi straight ahead, Alpha, hold short of Mike, contact ground.
3: Copy that. Taxi by Juliet, clear to cross, it's to right, Alpha, then hold short of Mike, 915.
0: Delta 289, have your gate open.
1: Delta 2934, ILS 22S.
0: Delta 289, have your gate open.
1: Sorry, we're checking now, Delta 289.
0: Delta 2934, can I say Airbus 321, 4 miles center, right, 22 left, clear to land.
1: Runway 22 left, clear to land, Delta 2934.
0: Okay, plus Delta 334, to Chidi, you can go ahead to westbound now, or southwestbound nationwide.
1: Alright, southwestbound towards the VZ, flexcopter 33.
0: Okay, Juliet, Zulu Golf, hold short of 22 right.
1: That's blocked.
0: Okay, 10-5-8, stay in Juliet, actually. Okay, 10-5-8, stay in Juliet.
1: Stay in Juliet, just 10-58.
0: Delta 29, I'm using your Golf NC, I'm sorry, Alpha 10, so Juliet, cross 22 right, taxi right, Bravo, monitor ground.
1: Cross 22 right, Bravo, Alpha 10 entry, at monitor ground, Delta 289, heavy.
0: Okay, 10-5-8, if you knew Juliet, cross 22 right, right Bravo, and Bravo, monitor ground.
1: Juliet, cross 22 right, right Bravo, monitor ground, Bravo, just a 10-58.
0: Endeavor 5296, you check in?
4: Just checking in now, Endeavor 5296, inbound on 22 left.
0: Endeavor 5296, Chance Airbus 319, short final, and a 22 left, middle end.
4: Middle end, Endeavor 5296, 22 left.

0: Tower American 168 Heavy is 9 out for the left.
1: 168 Heavy, KSR, regional jet, 4.5 miles, runway 22 left, satellite.
0: Runway 22 left, clears the land, American 168 Heavy.
1: Delta 2934, exit Juliet, hold short of 2T right.
2: Juliet, hold short of 2T right, Delta 2934.

0: Alpha 2034 Juliet cross 22 right. This is your Napa 4 entry, is that correct? Actually, yeah, it's your Terminal 4 Alpha. What's your entry, do you know? Delta 2934, what is your entry, do you know? Delta 2934.
1: We're unavailable, they want to hold us for 5 to 10 minutes.
0: I Delta, make a right Yankee short of a hotel.
1: Yankee Horse Shore Hotel, Delta 2934.
0: Never 5296 Hotel, hold short of CT right.
1: Hold short of CT right, never 5296. Kennedy Tower, Delta 29 Heavy for 22 left.
0: Delta 29 Heavy, Kennedy Tower. Heavy Boeing 787 on a 1 mile final now. Crossway terminal, say 22 left, right on.
1: Clear line 22 left, Delta 29 Heavy.
0: And there are 5296, hold short of Yankee, far enough the gate is open. And there are 5296.
1: 5296, hold short of Yankee, we're calling.

0: That's Tower, Endeavour 6296, Alpha 10 entry, gate is open.
1: Endeavour 6296, thank you, Hotel, hold short of 22 right.
0: Hotel, short of 22 right, Endeavour 5296.
2: Tower Delta 1966, ILS 22 left.
1: Delta 1966, check every Boeing 767, 4.5 miles, red course, right turn, 322 left, set line.
2: Clear to land, runway 22 left, copy way turbulence, Delta 1966.
1: Okay, 160 heavy, exit Juliet, hold short of 22 right.
0: Juliet, short of 22 right, American, and 160 heavy.
1: Endeavor 5296, hotel, cross 22 right, straight in.
0: Hotel, cross 22 right, straight in, Endeavor 5296.
1: Thanks. Endeavour 6996, give away the heavy delta from your right.
0: We'll give away to the heavy delta from the right there, 5296.

0: Delta 29 Heavy, exit via Juliet, hold short of runway 22. Actually, Juliet, hold short of Yankee, find out if the gate is open.
1: Okay, Juliet, short of Yankee, and we'll find out. We'll call you back, Delta 29 Heavy.

0: Tower, Endeavour 4662, Zappo inbound 22 left.
1: Endeavour 4662, can I tell about 321, 3 miles head, right 22 left, side away.
0: 22 left, clear land, Endeavour 4662.
2: Charity Tower, good afternoon. Sikorsky, 821-0.
1: Say again?
2: Yeah, 821-0, we're north of the bank. We'd like to take Flatbush Marine Parkway eastbound.
1: 821-0, squawk 0313, and you said Flatbush and short east?
2: 0313, Flatbush east, below the Bravo.
1: 821-0, clear to question. Bravo via Flatbush, out of 800 feet. Shoreline, out of below 5, Kennedy Dallas, 2983.
2: 2986, Flatbush, out of below 800, South Shore, out of below 5, 821-0.
1: And 29 Heavy, is your gate open?
3: We're going to hard scan, 72, it is open.
1: 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Thank you, Juliet, short of 22 right.
3: Juliet, short of 22 right, Delta 29 Heavy.
4: Kennedy Tower, Delta 265 Heavy, switching for runway 22 left.
1: Delta 265 Heavy, Kennedy Tower, RJ, traffic on a 2 mile final now, running 22 left, clear line.
4: Clear line, 22 left, Delta 265 Heavy.
1: Delta 1966, do you have Juliet, you going past it?
5: We're going past it, Delta 1966.
1: Alright, Delta 1966, exit Zulu, no delay, traffic 1 mile final, Zulu, cross 31 left, hold short, Juliet.
5: Alright, Zulu, no delay, cross 31 left, short of Juliet, Delta 1966.
1: American 160 Heavy, Juliet, cross 22 right, straight at Alpha, all short of Mike, contact ground.
6: Cross 22 right, Juliet, Alpha, short of Mike, over to ground, American 168.
1: Delta 29 Heavy, Juliet, cross 22 right, right, Bravo, monitor ground.
3: Okay, to confirm, so I turned out Delta 29 Heavy.
1: Delta 29 Heavy, Juliet, cross 22 right, right, Bravo, monitor ground.
3: Okay, clear to cross, right under Bravo, monitor ground, Delta 29 Heavy.
7: Avenir Tower, exit 884, ILS 22 left.
1: Exit 884, Kennedy Tower, Boeing 767, 6.5 miles ahead, cross right, turn straight, 22 left, side left.
7: Clear land, 22 left, exit 884. And Tower, exit 884, we are assigned waiting at speed, do you still need that?
1: Yeah, maintain that present speed as well as practical, please.
7: 884, we'll come.
8: Kennedy Tower, helicopter 84, Bravo Lima, this is off of Governor's Island, looking for park conduit inbound landing GAT.
1: November 84, Bravo Lima, Kennedy Tower, squawk 0334, you inbound to Kennedy?
8: 0334, affirm, inbound park conduit for GAT.
1: November 84, Bravo Lima, ready to contact. I'm showing you at 900. The altimeter is 2983. Proceed inbound via parking conduit out of below 1000.
8: Proceed inbound, parking conduit out of below 1000. 84, Bravo Lima.
1: End of 4662, turn right on Zulu, hold short of hotel, call the ramp and advise the status of your gate.
0: Zulu, short hotel, we'll call you at the gate, end of 4662.
1: Delta 1966, and what did the ramp say about your gate?
5: We're open and available, Delta 1966.
1: So the 1966, roger, behind the RJ, turn left on Juliet and hold short of runway 23.
5: Alright, behind the RJ, left on Juliet, hold short 22 right, Delta 1966.

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1: American 105 Heavy, Kennedy Tower, runway 22 left, clear to land.
0: Clear to land, 22 left, American 105 Heavy.
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1: Delta 265 heavy, right Juliet, right Zulu, and hold short of hotel. 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
3: Okay, right Juliet, right Zulu, short of hotel, welcome.

0: Tower Delta 265, we are going to be cleared in Kilo Golf.
1: Delta 265 Heavy, left on hotel, hold short of runway 23.
0: Left on hotel, short 23, Delta 265 Heavy.
2: Kennedy Tower, good day, this is 3-1 for Victor, established on the localized runway 22 left.
1: 3-1 for Victor Heavy, Kennedy Tower, crosswind terminal, clear and trail of a heavy Boeing 787, runway 22 left, clear to land.
2: Clear to land, 2 to left, wake turbulence, effect 3-1, Victor.

0: November 84 Bravo Lima, and just use caution. We're departing runway 31 left straight out. Traffic a CRJ9 is in position on 31 left. They'll be rolling shortly.
1: Copy. We're looking out for that departing traffic 84 Bravo Lima.

0: November Mesa 1CS here, if you'd like higher, you're cleared into the Bravo airspace, out of below 1,400.
1: Out of below 1.4, 1CS here.
2: Clear ground, 245 at the modern ramp, requesting Connor Park outbound.
0: Endeavour 4662 at Golf, cross runway 22 right, left alpha, monitor ground.
3: Cross 22 right at Golf, left alpha, monitor ground, Endeavour 4662.
0: Delta 265 heavy at hotel, cross runway 22 right, left alpha, monitor ground, 219.
4: Cross 22 right, left alpha, monitor ground, Delta 265 heavy.
0: Delta 1966 at Juliet, cross runway 22 right, straight alpha, monitor ground.
5: Alright, cross 22 right at Juliet, straight alpha, monitor ground, Delta 1966.
0: Exit jet 884, hold short of runway 22 right on hotel, remain this frequency.
2: Hold short of 22 right hotel, stay with you, expected 884.
0: Zip 45 Kennedy Tower, hold your position, traffic inbound to the GAT, they'll be landing shortly.
2: Alright, this is Zip Bravo.
6: Landing assured, request to keep the squawk.
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5: Delta 49 heavy, LS 22 left.
0: Delta 49 heavy, Kennedy Tower, crosswalk 7, same trail of a heavier bus 330, runway 22 left, clear to land.
5: Middle land 22 left, Delta 49 heavy.

0: American 105 Heavy, turn right here on Juliet, hold short, runway 22 right, remain this frequency.
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2: Stella, hello, Jordanian 261 Gulf Heavy.
0: Jordanian 261 Gulf Heavy, Kennedy Tower, cross Mike Jones, here in trail of a heavier bus 330, runway 22 left, clear to land.
2: Clear to land, 22 left, Jordanian 261 Gulf Heavy.
0: Zip 45, departure from the GAT will be at own risk, proceed outbound via conduit and park at a blow 1000. Zip 45, Kennedy Tower.

0: November 8210 Sierra, just use caution. Traffic 1 mile east of the Jones Beach Monument, proceeding westbound. Type unknown. Altitude indicates 500.
1: We'll be looking for that traffic. 8210 Sierra.
0: Zip 45 Kennedy Tower.
2: Zip 45.
0: Zip 45. Departure from the ramp will be at tone risk. Proceed outbound via Conduit and Park at a below 1000.
2: Departure from ramp risk. Park Conduit at a below 1000. Zip 45.
1: Kennedy Tower. Good afternoon. Helicopter 42 November Yankee.
0: Helicopter 42 November Yankee Kennedy Tower.
1: Yes, sir. Jones Beach. I'd like to get it westbound to Flatbush for the exclusion.
0: November 42 November Yankee Kennedy Tower, squawk 0307. Traffic at church 12 o'clock in about a mile. The helicopter low level at indicating 100.
1: 42 November Yankee, roger. Looking. Kennedy Tower, finest 22.
0: Finest 22, good.
1: Just west of Jones Beach at the 100. I'd like to go back to Political Landing, sure, take the south tour.
0: Finest 22 Kennedy Tower, roger this. Traffic just above you at 500. A helicopter also westbound along the shoreline. Let me know once you have them in sight.
1: Alright, I'll keep it low level looking for them and maintain visual set fine, 22.
0: November 821 Sierra Sierra and the two helicopters now, they're just west of the Jones Beach Monument at 100 and 500.
1: 100, Sierra Sierra, looking. Fortune 1 has traffic
0: in sight. Yes, remain this frequency.
3: Holding to the right on Juliet, remaining on your frequencies with 1 for Victor Heavy.
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0: America 105 Heavy, crossing Lake 22 right on Juliet, straight Alpha, hold short of Alpha 14, monitor ground.
2: Let's cross 22 right on Juliet, Alpha, and hold short of Alpha 14, we'll monitor ground, America 105 Heavy.
0: Exec Jet 884, crossing Lake 22 right on Hotel, turn left Alpha, hold short of Alpha 14, follow the Heavy American.
3: Alright, cross 22 right Hotel, Alpha, hold short of Alpha 14, and then follow the Heavy American, except 884.
0: Exec Jet 884, monitor ground, 1219er.
3: And monitor ground, except 884.
0: Helicopter 42 November Yankee at the Reno Parkway Bridge. You're cleared into the Bravo airspace. At that point, remain at below 1,000.
4: 42 November Yankee, roger.
0: Delta 49 Heavy, right on Zulu, crossing away 31 left and hold short of Juliet.
5: Zulu, cross 31 left, hold short Juliet, Delta 49 Heavy.
0: And Delta 49 Heavy, call the ramp, advise the status of the gate.
5: We'll go, Delta 49 Heavy.
0: Multiple aircraft calling at once, American 2899 Kennedy Tower, are you checking on?
6: Affirm, American 2899, Atlas 2 to left.
0: American 2899, Costume Lake Turbulence, at 5.5 miles in trail, the heavy Boeing 787, runway 22 left, clear to land.
6: Clear to land, 22 left, American 2899.
7: Delta 9962, ILS 22 left.
0: Delta 9962, heavy Kennedy Tower, runway 22 left, clear land.
7: 22 left, clear land, Delta 9962, heavy.
0: Zip 45, traffic 1 o'clock, 3 miles, 1,300 is a helicopter, news helicopter.
3: Helicopter,
0: Zip 45, roger.

0: ZIP 45, exit into Bravo airspace, radar service is terminated, squawk VFR, frequency change approved. Jordanian 261 Golf Heavy, hold short of runway 22 right on Juliet, remain this frequency.
1: Our Delta 49 Heavy, holding short Juliet, our KCB is available only at 25.
0: Delta 49 Heavy, roger. Give way to Jordanian and taxi Zulu, left on Hotel and hold short of Yankee.
1: Give way to the Jordanians and Zulu Hotel, hold short of Yankee, Delta 49 Heavy.

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1: Delta 2934, right, turn left here on hotel, hold short of runway 23.
0: Left turn hotel, hold short 22 right, Delta 2934.
2: Sahara, so, Zebra 4 Alpha Heavy, localizer established 10 miles, 22 left.
1: Bird 4 Alpha Heavy, Kennedy Tower, caution white turbulence, in trail by heavy Boeing 767, runway 22 left, clear to land.
2: Slip land 22 left, Bird 4 Alpha Heavy.

0: American Swinky 899, turn right on Juliet, hold short of runway 22 right, remain the frequency.
1: All right, right on Juliet, hold short of 22 right with you, American 2899.
0: Delta 49 Heavy, turn right on Yankee, hold short of Golf, and let me know once they clear you in.
2: Right Yankee, hold short of Golf, and we'll let you know, Delta 49 Heavy.
0: Delta 2934, company will follow you. Cross 22 right on hotel, right Bravo, monitor ground.
3: Cross 22 right on hotel, Bravo, monitor ground, Delta 2934.
0: Swift 14 Victor Heavy, cross runway 22 right on Juliet, straight Alpha and monitor ground.
4: Crossing runway 22 right, straight on Alpha and monitor ground, Swift 14 Victor Heavy.
0: Jordania 261 Golf Heavy, cross runway 22 right on Juliet, straight Alpha, hold short of Alpha 14, monitor ground.
5: Cross runway 22 right and hold short to continue Juliet Alpha and hold short Alpha 14, monitor ground, Jordania 261 Golf.
6: Tower Endeavour 5280, ILS 22 left.
0: Endeavour 5280, Kennedy Tower, Crosswind Turbulence, just 6 miles in trail of a heavy Boeing 777, runway 22 left, clear to land.
6: Clear land 22 left, number 2 on there, 5280.

0: Delta 9962 Heavy, turn right on Juliet, hold short of Yankee, call the ramp and advise the status of the gate.
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2: Target Union Delta 1957's 1 mile from Roslyn.
0: Delta 1957, Kennedy Tower, runway 22 left, clear to land.
2: Clear to land, runway 22 left, Delta 1957.

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0: Speedbird 4 Alpha Heavy, taxi Juliet Zulu Hotel, hold short of runway 22 right, remain this frequency.
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2: Tower, hello, Endeavour 5289, ILS 22 left.
0: Endeavour 5289, Kennedy Tower, runway 22 left, clear to land.
2: 22 left, clear to land, Endeavour 5289.
0: November 42, November Yankee, traffic 12 o'clock at about 4 miles, a news helicopter there at 1,500.
3: 42 November Yankee, rudder looks

0: We have got the Fortuna Vermiaki that previously issued traffic now 1 o'clock and 2 miles at 1,500. You're exiting the Bravo airspace. Radio service is terminated. Squawk VFR. Frequency change proof.
1: Fortuna line switching. Look for the traffic. Thanks.
2: Kennedy Tower, Sikorsky 1308 over Governor's Island. Would like track. Eastbound checkout.
0: Second the call sign.
2: Sikorsky 1308.
0: Sikorsky 1308, Kennedy Tower. There's traffic at 12 o'clock in about a mile. I just terminated them. It's a helicopter at 900.
2: I've got traffic at Sidewell, Medicare Visual, 1308.
0: And 1308, squawk 0330.
2: 0330.
0: And Sikorsky 1308, additional traffic about a mile to your east at 1,400 is a news helicopter.
2: All right, searching for that traffic as well, 1308. I've got traffic site, we'll make individual.
0: Altimeter 1308, roger, radar contact 9900, altimeter 29083, proceed along the tracks route at a below 1,000, cross Belmont at a below 500.
2: 29083 out of below 1,000 and then out of below 500 at Belmont, excuse me, 1308.
0: Endeavour 5280, turn right here on Zulu, taxi Zulu and Golf, hold short of runway 23
3: right. Right, Zulu, Golf, hold short, 23
0: right, Endeavour 5280. Delta 1557, Juliet, short of Yankee, call the ramp and advise the status of your gate.
4: Juliet, short of Yankee, call the ramp, Delta 1957.
5: Look, Kennedy Tower, down 1822, ILS 22 left.
0: Delta 1822, Kennedy Tower, runway 22 left, clear to land.
5: Clear to land, 22 left, down 1822.
6: JetBlue 156, inbound 22 left.
0: JetBlue 156, Kennedy Tower, runway 22 left, clear to land.
6: Clear to land, 22 left, JetBlue 156.

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1: American 2339, Kennedy Tower, runway 22 left, clear to land.
2: 22 left, clear to land, American 2339.

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0: Stay on Juliet, hold short of 23, Delta 1957.
1: Endeavour 5289, right Juliet, right Zulu, hold short of hotel, all the ramps, and advise of status of the gate.
2: Right Juliet, right Zulu, and
1: hold. Endeavour 5289, on Zulu, hold short of hotel.
2: On Zulu, short of hotel.
3: Simply 317, 2000, joining Isla 221.
1: Endeavour 5280 at Golf, cross runway 22 right, left Alpha, monitor the ground.
4: Cross 22 right, Golf, left Alpha, over the ground, there for 280.
1: Fever 04 Alpha Heavy at Hotel, cross runway 22 right, left Alpha at Juliet, you'll follow the Delta 76 and hold short of Alpha 14.
5: Okay, at Hotel, cross runway 22 right, left on Alpha, follow the Delta.
1: And hold short of Alpha 14, Fever 04 Alpha Heavy.
5: Sorry, yeah, hold short Alpha 14, Fever 04 Alpha Heavy.
1: American 2899, cross Detroit on Juliet, straight Alpha, short of Alpha 14, monitor the ground.
6: Alright, clear to cross 22 right on Juliet, onto Alpha, hold short Alpha 14, American 2899.
1: Delta 9962 heavy at Juliet, cross only 22 right, straight Alpha, monitor ground, good day.
0: Cross 22 right, Juliet, straight Alpha, monitor ground, Delta 9962 heavy, good day.
1: JetBlue 317, Kennedy Tower, runway 22 left, clear to land.
3: 22 left, clear to land, JetBlue 317.
1: JetBlue 156, Juliet, Zulu and Golf, hold short of runway 22 right, remain this frequency.
7: Alright, Juliet, Zulu, Golf, short of 22 right, remain with you, JetBlue 156, parking at gate 526.
8: Kennedy Tower, Sikorsky 39, Hotel Foxtrot, Coney Island.
1: Sikorsky 39, Hotel Foxtrot, Kennedy Tower.
8: We're looking for Coney Rao landing at the GAT 39, Hotel Foxtrot.
1: Number 39, Hotel Foxtrot, Kennedy Tower, squawk 0302.
8: 0302.
1: Endeavour 5289, turn left hotel, hold short of runway 22 right, remain the frequency.
2: Hotel, 22 right,
0: Kennedy Tower, Delta 620 inbound, ILS 22 left.
1: Delta 620, Kennedy Tower, runway 22 left, clear to land.
0: Clear to land, runway 22 left, Delta 620.
1: November 39 Hotel Foxtrot, radar contact, Kennedy altimeter 2983, and I'm showing you at 900.
8: 2983,
1: 39
8: Hotel Foxtrot.
1: Delta 1822, turn right on Zulu, cross runway 31 left, and hold short of Juliet. Delta 1822, right on Zulu, cross runway 31 left, hold short of Juliet.
8: Right on Zulu, cross 2 on left shoulder, Juliet, Delta 1822.
1: Sikorsky 39 and Hotel Foxtrot, unable to Coney route into Kennedy. We are departing runway 31 left, so on the Coney route, join Flatbush and then the conduit inbound to Kennedy.
8: Flatbush, conduit 39, Hotel Foxtrot.
1: Super 04
7: Alpha, join us
1: 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Super 04 Alpha, yes, monitor 121.9er.
7: Yes.
0: Tower Endeavour 5399, ILS 22 left.
1: Endeavour 5399, Kennedy Tower runway 22 left, clear to land.
0: 22 left, clear to land, Endeavour 5399.
1: Delta 1822, call the ramp, advise the status of your gate.
8: Open Delta 1822.
0: Tower Delta 49 heavy, they're pushing back, they call us to start taxiing their Kilo Foxtrot entry.
1: Delta 49 heavy, roger, behind JetBlue, turn left on Golf and hold short of runway 22 right.
0: Behind JetBlue, left on Golf, hold short 22 right, Delta 49 heavy.
1: American 2339, turn right on Zulu, cross runway 31 left and hold short of Juliet.
7: Right on Zulu, cross 31 left, short of Juliet, American 2339.
1: November 1308, exiting the Bravo airspace, radar service is terminated, squawk VFR, frequency change approved.
9: Squawk VFR, frequency change approved, thanks for help, 1308.
0: Okay, Tower Flying 22, land your shirt.
1: Flying 22, radar services terminated, keep your code, frequency change proof, traffic will be above you at 800, don't factor feet.
0: Looking for traffic again, thanks for the opportunity.
1: Delta 1822.
0: Delta 1822.
1: You were instructed to hold short of Juliet, what did the ramp say about your gate?
0: My apologies. Macaulay.
1: Delta 1822, roger, so hold short of Yankee and let me know what they say.
0: Hold short of Yankee, Delta 1822. Kennedy Tower, Helicopter 84, Bravo Lima, is at the GAT, looking for Conduit Park outbound for a river checkout.
1: November 84, Bravo Lima, departure from the ramp will be at Trenton Risk. Proceed outbound as requested at below 1,000.
0: Outbound as requested at or below 1000, 84 Bravo Lima.
10: Tower, good day, Delta 606, ILS 22 left.
1: Delta 606, Kennedy Tower, runway 22 left, cleared land.
10: Go land 22 left, Delta 606.
1: JetBlue 317, Juliet Zulu and Hotel, hold short of runway 22 right, remain the frequency.
11: Juliet Zulu, Hotel, hold short of runway 22 right, JetBlue 317.
6: Ground, Delta 1822, ramp says you're not clearing yet.
1: Delta 1822, right on Yankee, short of hotel, let me know once they clear you in.
6: Right, Yankee, short hotel, Delta 1822.
1: American 2339, give way to JetBlue, then turn left on Juliet, hold short of runway 22 right.
7: Give way to JetBlue, then hold short of 22 right, American 2339.
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7: On Juliet, short of 22 right, American 2339.
6: Hello, Kennedy Tower, JetBlue 2901, ILS 22 left.
1: JetBlue 2901, Kennedy Tower, runway 22 left, clear to land.
6: Clear to land, 22 left, thanks, JetBlue 2901.
1: November 4, Bob Lima, ready to contact at 700. Traffic just over Lincoln Terrace Park, they're about to turn inbound for Kennedy at 800.
0: Copy, looking for that traffic, 84 Bravo Lima.
1: Number 39 Hotel Foxtrot, traffic just departed Kennedy, they're outbound opposite direction, they're at 700 now.
8: Looking for the 4 Bravo Lima, 39 Hotel Foxtrot.
1: Delta 620, turn right on Juliet, hold short of Yankee, call the ramp and advise the status of the gate.
6: Juliet, short of Yankee, and we'll let you know, Delta 620.
1: Number 39 Hotel Foxtrot, traffic now 12 o'clock, 2 miles at 800.
8: Inside Mississippi, so 39 Hotel Foxtrot.
1: November 4, Bravo Lima, traffic now 12 o'clock, 2 miles opposite direction at the same altitude.
0: Traffic inside, this is 84 Bravo Lima.
1: Roger.

0: JetBlue 156 at Golf Cross, runway 22 right. Right Bravo, monitor ground.
1: Alright, 22 right cross at Golf and right Bravo, monitor ground. JetBlue 156.
0: So Endeavour 5289 at Hotel, cross runway 22 right. Right Bravo, give way to the Heavy Delta at Golf.
2: Cross 22 right at Hotel, then Bravo, give way to Heavy at Golf.
0: Delta 1957 at Juliet, cross runway 22 right. Right Bravo, give way to JetBlue at Hotel, monitor ground.
3: Delta 1957 cross 22 right at Juliet, right turn Bravo, give way to JetBlue and monitor ground up 1957.
0: American 2339 at Juliet, cross runway 22 right, straight Alpha, short of Alpha 14, monitor ground.
1: Cross 22 right at Juliet, short of Alpha 14, American 2339.
0: Delta 49 heavy at Golf, cross runway 22 right, left Alpha, monitor ground.
3: Golf, cross 22 left Alpha, monitor ground, Delta 49 heavy.
0: JetBlue 317 at Hotel, cross runway 22 right, right Bravo, monitor ground.
4: Cross 22 right Bravo, monitor ground, JetBlue 317.
0: Endeavour 5399, straight ahead, hold short of Yankee, call the ramp and advise the status of your gate.
5: Hold short of Yankee, we'll let you know 5399.
0: November 84, Bravo Lima, exit into Bravo Airspace, short of service is terminated, squawk VFR, frequency change proof.
6: Squawk, switch 84, Bravo Lima.
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0: Last calling unanswered, say again please.
8: Sorry about that, Delta 620, short of Yankee, ramp's not ready.
0: Delta 620, roger, turn right on Yankee, short of Hotel, let me know once they clear you in.
8: Right on Yankee, short of Hotel, and we'll let you know, Delta 620.
9: Right, Delta 1822, Kilo Golf.
0: Delta 1822, roger, turn left on Hotel, hold short, over runway 22 right.
9: Left Hotel, short 22 right, Delta 1822.
0: Delta 606, Juliet, hold short of Yankee, call the ramp and advise the status of your gate.
5: Juliet, hold short of Yankee, we'll call the ramp, let you know, Delta 606.
6: Endeavour 5399, gate open, Golf.
0: Endeavour 5399, roger, give way to Delta here on the left, and then taxi Yankee and Golf, hold short, over runway 23.
5: Give way to Delta on the left, Yankee Golf, short 23 right here.

0: Tower, good evening. American 1058, outside Zalpo, 22 left.
1: American 1058, Kennedy Tower, runway 22 left, clear to land.
0: Clear to land, 22 left, American 1058. And Delta 606, gate is available, they want us at Alpha 10.
1: Delta 606, stay on Juliet, hold short of runway 22 right, remain this frequency.
0: Juliet, hold short, 22 right, we'll stay with you, Delta 606.
1: JetBlue 2901, hold short of runway 22 right on hotel, remain this frequency.
0: Hold short, 22 right on hotel, JetBlue 2901.

0: Tower, Delta 1829, ILS, 22 left.
1: Delta 1829, Kennedy Tower, runway 22 left, clear to land.
0: Clear to land, 22 left, Delta 1829.

0: South 1822 at Hotel, cross runway 22 right, left alpha, monitor ground, 1219er.
1: Cross Hotel 22 right, left alpha, ground point 9, Delta 1823.
0: Delta 606 at Juliet, cross runway 22 right, right Bravo, give way to JetBlue at Hotel, and monitor ground.
2: Juliet, cross 22 right, right Bravo, give way to JetBlue at Hotel, over to ground, Delta 606.
0: Endeavor 5399 at Golf, cross runway 22 right, straight in, and monitor ground, 1219er.
2: Cross 52 right at Golf, straight in, monitor ground, 5399.
0: JetBlue 2901 at Hotel, cross runway 22 right, right Bravo, and monitor ground, 1219er.
3: And JetBlue 2901, cross the runway 22 right at Hotel, right and Bravo, monitor ground.
1: Kennedy Tower, Delta 620, Kilo Fox Country.
0: American 1058, hold short of runway 22 right on Juliet, remain this frequency.
4: Short 22 right on Juliet with you, American 1058.
0: Delta 620, left Hotel, hold short of runway 22 right, remain this frequency.
1: And it's finished to left, left turn, Hotel, short of 22 right, Delta 620.

0: South Lotus Virgin 127 Charlie Heavy, just a couple established, 22 left.
1: Virgin 127 Charlie Heavy, Kennedy Tower, runway 22 left, clear to land.
0: 22 left, clear to land, Virgin 127 Charlie.

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1: John 8603 Heavy, Kennedy Tower, Possumway Terminals, you're in trouble, heavy above 350, runway 22 left, for land.
0: For land 22 left, I'm at 350, John 8603 Heavy.

0: Delta 1829, Juliet, hold short of Yankee, call the ramp, advise the status of your gate.
1: Juliet, hold short, Yankee, call the ramp, Delta 1829, we'll advise.

0: Tower, Delta 1829, Bravo 29 is open and available.
1: Delta 1829, Roger, hold short of runway 22 right on Juliet and remain this frequency.
0: Hold short 22 right, this frequency at Juliet, Delta 1829.

0: at the 620 Hotel, cross runway 22 right, left Alpha, and Mon is the ground.
1: Cross runway 22 left at Hotel, left on Alpha, monitor point on Alpha 620.
0: American 1058 at Juliet, cross runway 22 right, straight Alpha, short of Alpha 14, and Mon is the ground.
2: Alright, Jet Juliet, cross 22 right, straight Alpha, short of Alpha 14, American 1058.
0: Delta 1829 at Juliet, cross runway 22 right, right Bravo, monitor ground.
3: Juliet, cross 22 right, right on Bravo, monitor ground, Delta 1829.
0: Version 127 Charlie Heavy, hold short of taxiway Yankee, call the ramp, advise the status of your gate.
4: Okay, hold short of Yankee, and we'll go for Virgin 127 Charlie.
5: Kennedy Tower, Sikorsky 976, Tango Romeo 1000.
0: Sikorsky 976, Tango Romeo, Kennedy Tower, roger, proceed along the shoreline at below 500, Kennedy altimeter 2982.
5: 2982 along the shoreline below, at or below 500, 6 Tango Romeo.

0: It's Tower Delta 1833, ILS 22 left.
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0: All right, 22 left, clear to land, Delta 1833.

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1: Virgin 127 Charlie Heavy, say again please.
0: Our gate is available, it's Alpha 2.
1: Virgin 127 Charlie Heavy, roger. Stay on Juliet, hold short, over runway 23.
0: Stay on Juliet, hold short, 22 right, Virgin 127 Charlie.
1: Giant 8603 Heavy, turn right on Zulu, cross runway 31 left, where do you park?
2: Right on Zulu, clear across 31 left, we're going to building 260 on the Charlie 2.
1: John 8603 Heavy, roger. Continue Zulu and Golf, hold short, over runway 23.
2: Zulu, Golf, hold short, 22 right, to John 8603 Heavy.
3: Delta 235 on ILS 22 left.
1: Delta 235 Heavy, Kennedy Tower, runway 22 left, clear to land.
3: Clear to land, up to

0: That's Tower Delta 532, ILS 22 left.
1: Delta 532, Kennedy Tower, cross runway 7, stand trail, the heavier bus 330, runway 22 left, clear to land.
0: Clear to land, 22 left, Delta 532.

0: Kennedy Tower. Good afternoon, Europa 0901 Heavy.
1: Europa 0901 Heavy, Kennedy Tower, runway 22 left, clear to land.
0: Clear to land, runway 22 left, Europa 0901.

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1: Delta 1833, Roger, turn right on Yankee, hold to the hotel, call the and let me know once they clear you in.
0: Yankee and short hotel, we'll do Delta 1833.
2: Kennedy Tower, November 92, November, helicopter, Joint Peaks Monument, westbound on the shore, 800 for westbound and flatbush transition.
1: Delta 235 Heavy, Juliet short of Yankee, call the ramp, advise the status of your gate.
0: Juliet short of Yankee, Delta 235, we'll call.
1: Helicopter 92, November, Kennedy Tower, squawk 0325, still on the shoreline, out of below 500.
2: Out of below 5 on the shoreline, 92 November.
3: Kennedy Tower, Helicopter 84, Bravo Lima, Suffolk Governor's Island, looking for park conduit inbound landing, GAT.
1: Helicopter 84, Bravo Lima, Kennedy Tower, squawk 0317, cleared into the Bravo airspace out of below 1000, and proceed inbound as requested.
3: 0317, cleared in as requested out of below 1000, 84, Bravo Lima.
0: Delta 235, gates available at Kilo Fox Center.
1: Delta 235, heavy, hold short of runway 22 right on Juliet.
0: Hold short of 22 right on Juliet, Delta 235.
1: November 84, Bravo Lima, ready to contact at 900, the altimeter is 2983.
3: 2983, 84 Bravo Lima.

0: Tower, low Alaska 26, 22 left.
1: Alaska 26, Kennedy Tower, crosswind 71, just 7 miles in trail, the heavy Boeing 787, runway 22 left, clear to land.
0: Clear land 22 left, Alaska 26, copy.
1: Giant 8603, heavy crosswind 22 right on Gulf. Turn right on Bravo, hold short of Victor, and monitor ground.
0: Giant 8603, clear to cross 22 right, right on Bravo, hold short Victor.
1: Delta 235, heavy cross right on Juliet, straight Alpha, monitor ground.
2: Straight ahead, Alpha, clear to cross 22 right, Delta 235, switch ground, see you.
1: Delta 532, hold short of taxiway Yankee, call the ramp and advise the status of the gate.
0: Alright, we'll hold short of Yankee and we'll call the ramp, Delta 532, we'll advise.
1: Trim 976 Tango Romeo, if you'd like higher, you are cleared into the Bravo at below 1,400.
0: 1,400, clear in 6 Tango Romeo, thanks.
1: Helicopter 902 November at the Marine Parkway Bridge, you're cleared into the Bravo airspace. At that point, remain at below 1,000.
0: 902 November, can you repeat that, please?
1: Helicopter 902 November at the Marine Parkway Bridge, you're cleared into the Bravo airspace. At that point, remain at below 1,000.
0: Cleared in at the Marine Parkway Bridge at below 1,000, 902 November, thank you.

0: And ground 532, Kilo Fox entry, Bravo 46 is open.
1: Delta 532, hold short of runway 22 right on Juliet and remain this frequency.
0: We'll remain with you, hold short of 22 right on Juliet and Delta 532.
1: Europa 0901 heavy, turn right Juliet, right Zulu and hold short of hotel.
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2: With ramp, Europa 0901.
0: Tower Delta 1166, ILS T2 left.
1: Delta 1166, Kennedy Tower, runway 22 left, clear to land.
0: T2 left, clear to land, Delta 1166.
3: Kennedy Tower, helicopter 84 Bravo Lima is landing short, request to keep the sky.
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4: Runway 22 left, clear to land, Air Serbia 500.

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1: We have stand 62 via Alpha 10, Europa 091.
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1: Zulu, Golf, hold short on 22 right, Europa 091.
0: Left at 26, turn right on Zulu, cross runway 31 left.
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0: Delta 333 for 22 left.
1: Delta 333, Kennedy Tower, cross 17, here in trail of heavy bus 330, runway 22 left, clear to land.
0: 22 left, clear to land, Delta 333.
1: Alaska 26, once you cross runway 31 left, hold short of Juliet.
2: Alright, after crossing 31 left, hold short Juliet, Alaska 26.
1: Ascent 4 Drive, Kennedy 8 is Majesta Victor, Kennedy altimeter 2983.
2: Neotello, Singapore 24 Heavy, ILS 2 to left.
1: Singapore 24 Heavy, Kennedy Tower, runway 22 left, clear to land.
2: Clear to land, 2 to left, Singapore 24 Heavy.
1: Delta 1166, taxi straight ahead, hold short of Yankee, and actually make the right on Zulu. Zulu, short of hotel, call the ramp and advise the status of the gate.
3: Direction here, Zulu, short of hotel, call the ramp, let's get back to Delta 1166.
1: Alaska 26, behind Delta, turn left on Juliet and hold short of runway 23.
2: Behind Delta, left on Juliet, hold short of 23 right, Alaska 26.
1: November 39, Hotel Foxtrot, unable to Coney outbound. We are departing runway 31 left. Proceed outbound on the conduit and park, and you can pick up Flatbush southbound.
4: Conduit park and then Flatbush southbound. So, excuse me, 39 on the final.

0: Air Serbia 500 heavy, turn right on Juliet, hold short, over runway 22 right, remain this frequency.
1: Right on Juliet, hold short, runway 22 right, standing by with you, Air Serbia 500.
0: November 39 Hotel Fox, ready to contact that 400, altimeter is 2983.
2: 2983, 39 Hotel Fox.
3: Tower Delta 1166, got a good gate, Alpha 10 entry.
0: Delta 1166, roger, turn left on hotel, hold short, over runway 23.
3: Left turn on hotel, hold short at 22 right, Delta 1166.
0: Europa 091 heavy, cross runway 22 right on Golf, turn left Alpha and monitor the ground.
4: Cross runway 22 right on Golf, turn left on Alpha and monitor ground, Europa 091, thank you, bye.
0: Delta 532 at Juliet, cross runway 22 right, straight Alpha, monitor the ground.
5: All right, we're cleared across 22 right, straight on Alpha monitor ground, Delta 532.
6: Kenny, the tower, Santa Cargo 2545 heavy, established runway 22 left.
0: Santa Cargo 2545 heavy, Kennedy Tower, cross runway 7, clear and trail the heavier bus 350, runway 22 left, clear to land.
6: Runway 22 left, clear to land, Santa Cargo 2545.
0: Helicopter 92 November, if you'd like higher, remain out of below 1400. So calling on 1, just verify that was 902 November at a below 1400. Southern Cargo 2545 heavy, reduce to your final approach speed.
6: Reduce speed, Southern Cargo 2545.
0: Number 39 Hotel Fox, are you concerned southbound now and pick up Flatbush? As you do, there'll be traffic about 4 miles to your south, northbound along Flatbush at 1100.
7: Southbound traffic and safe, it's 39 Hotel Fox shot.
0: Right. Helicopter 92 November, traffic at your 1 to 2 o'clock and about 3 miles turning southbound on Flatbush, they have you in sight.
8: I too look at that.
0: Delta 333, turn right on Juliet, right on Zulu, hold short of hotel. Call the ramp and advise the status of your gate.
9: Juliet Zulu Hotel, Delta 333.
0: Well, Southern Cargo 2545 heavy, traffic you're following is ascending out of 400, do you have them in sight?
6: Traffic in sight, Southern Cargo 2545.
0: Southern Cargo 2545 heavy, maintain visual separation with that traffic and you are still clear to land, runway 22 left.
6: Clear and run the runway 22 left.
5: Kennedy Tower, good evening, Triple 297, ILS 22 left.
0: Triple 297, Kennedy Tower, cross runway 7, just 7 miles in trail, the heavy Boeing 777, runway 22 left, clear to land.
5: Triple 297, clear to land, 22 left, Delta Alpha to 9.

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1: Squawk of 6, 92 November. Thanks, good day.
2: Singapore 24, can we vacate hotel?
0: Singapore 24 Heavy, yes, that's approved as requested.
2: Vacating hotel, Singapore 24.

0: Anthony put 2-4 heavy, turn right hotel, hold short of taxiway Yankee. Call the ramp and advise the status of the gate.
1: Okay, hotel, hold short Yankee, and call ramp and advise status Singapore 2-4 heavy.

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1: 524, K Tower, wind 28012, runway 22 left, cleared to land.
0: 22 left, cleared to land, Jet Blue, 524.
1: Southern Cargo 2545 Heavy, taxi right turn Juliet, right turn Zulu, hold short of hotel, remain free.
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1: Squawk, this later, for general, the Foxtrot.
2: JFK Tower, good evening. UPS 2114 Heavy, we're ILS runway 22 left.
0: UPS 2114 Heavy, KSL, good evening. Wind 28012, runway 22 left. Hold on.
2: Runway 22 left, sir, cleared to land. UPS 2114 Heavy.

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1: On hotel, cross 82 right, taxi Alpha 10, Delta 1166.
0: Alaska 26, Alaska 26, cross 22 right at Juliet, straight ahead Alpha, hold short, Mike.
2: Cross 22 right, cross at on Juliet, hold short of hotel?
0: Alpha short of Mike.
2: Alpha short of Mike, my goodness, sorry, it's Alaska 26.
0: Air Segway 500 Heavy, crossway 22 right, Juliet, taxi Alpha, hold short of Mike.
3: Cross runway 22 right, taxi Alpha, hold short of Mike, here for the 500.
0: That's 1166, you remain this frequency to the ramp, good day. Alaska 26, contact ground point 9, good day for further text.
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4: Tower Delta 333, good gate, Alpha 10 entry.
0: Air Segway 500 Heavy, contact ground point 9 for the text, good day. We have Blue 297, right turn hotel, right turn Zulu and Golf, hold short from way 2 to right, remain on the street.
5: Chef 297, hotel Zulu, Golf short, 2 to right with you.
0: Sync 424 heavy, any updates?
1: Okay, we established our contact with him and they said to call again for Tinkoff, Singapore 24 heavy.
0: Sync 424 heavy, turn right on Yankee, hold short, Golf.
1: Right on Yankee, hold short, Golf, Singapore 24 heavy.
0: Delta 333, I copy that. Give way to JetBlue from the right here, then turn left hotel and hold short of runway 22 right for Delta 333.
4: Behind JetBlue, left Delta, hold short 22 right, Delta 333.
6: Kennedy Tower, Delta 958 heavy with the ILS 22 left.
0: Delta 958 heavy, KSR, good day, runway 22 left, clear to land, wind 28012.
6: Clear to land, 22 left, Delta 958 heavy.
0: Southern Cargo 2545 heavy, continue taxi via Zulu and Golf, hold short of runway 22 right.
7: Taxi Zulu Golf, hold short of runway 22 right, Southern Cargo 2545.
0: Delta 524, right turn Juliet, hold short of runway 22 right, remain on the street.
5: Right Juliet, short of 22 right with you, JetBlue 524.
8: Okay, Tower, Helicopter 38, Bravo Lima, Governor's Island, requesting the park conduit landing VAT with Victor.
0: Helicopter 38, Bravo Lima, KHS, log 0307.
8: 0307, 38, Bravo Lima.
9: Okay, Tower, good evening, Endeavor 5301, ILS 22 left.
0: Yep, 301, KHS, good day, following heavy Boeing 767, caution wake turbulence, way 22 left, clear to land.
9: Clear to land, 22 left, Endeavor 5301.
0: Alright, great, Bravo Lima, rate of contact at 1000 KL, altimeter 293, clear Bravo, park conduit, maintain VFR below 1000, flight landing, third caution, wait, turbulence, all types of Christian, all types of parts, green left to the southwest.
8: Alright, clear past Bravo, via the park conduit, VFR at below 1000, we'll use caution, 38 Bravo Lima.
10: JetBlue
8: 1004
10: is 22 left.
0: 1004 KTR, wind 28011, wait, 22 left, turn on.
10: Clear to land, 22 left, JetBlue 1004.
0: UPS 2114 heavy, turn right on Juliet, hold short from way 22 right, remain on the street.
11: Right turn Juliet, sir, hold short at 22 right, UPS 2114 heavy.
12: Hey, Tower Delta 1833, Yankee Shorter Hotel, and we are cleared in Alpha 10.
0: Delta 1833, turn left on hotel and hold short from way 22 right.
12: Let's turn hotel, short 22 right for Delta 1833.
13: Kennedy Tower, Helicopter 84, Bravo Lima, the GAT, looking for Conduit Park outbound for a river checkout.
0: Hey, Bravo Lima, traffic off your left side, looks like chopper 2 at 1300.
8: No driver's side, no factor, 3 at Bravo Lima.
0: November 84, Bravo Lima, K Tower, departure from the ramp, via turn risk, next departure off from way 3 on left is a CRJ9, caution way turbulence, clear via conduit and park, maintains VFR below 1000.
13: Cleared out at my own risk, we have to departing traffic in sight. Cleared out conduit and park, out of below 1,084 Bravo Lima.
0: November 3, Bravo Lima, 84 Bravo Lima, departs the ramp, the GAT ramp, be northwestbound opposite direction.
8: And I'll be looking for that company traffic, 3 Bravo Lima.
0: Delta 958 heavy, taxi Juliet, hold short of Yankee, remain the street.
9: Juliet, short of Yankee, remain the street, Delta 958 heavy.
4: Tower Delta 305, 12 out for the ILS 22 left.
0: 305K Tower, wind 28012, runway 22 left, for the line.
4: Clear to lane 22 left, Delta 305.
0: Let's stop the 66 K Tower Delta.
14: Let's stop for departure, conduit park check.
0: Let's stop the 66 K Tower, departure from the ramp, via turn risk, clear via conduit and park, maintain VFR below 1,000, caution wake turbulence.
14: Okay, conduit park below 1,000 and we drop the squawk.
0: Alright, I'll give you a new squawk. A4 Bravo Lima, traffic 12 o'clock, 2 miles opposite directions, A3 Bravo Lima, 900.
13: Traffic is at A4 Bravo Lima.
0: You have the 297, cross runway 22 right at Golf, taxi right on Bravo.
15: Cross 22 right at Golf, right Bravo, jump with 297.
0: Alpha 333, cross runway 22 right at Hotel, Alpha 10.
4: Cross 22 right at Hotel, Delta 333.
0: Delta 1833, cross 22 right at Hotel, Alpha 10.
12: Alright, cross 22 right Hotel and Alpha 10, Delta 1833.
0: Alright, 38 Bravo Lima, additional traffic, flex stop 33, deploying the ramp right now.
16: Traffic tight, and we'll maintain the separation. Landing is sure, keep squawk available for 38 Bravo Lima.
0: So in cargo 2545 heavy, cross runway 22 right at Golf, taxi right Bravo, hold short Delta. So in cargo 2545 heavy, cross 22 right at Golf, taxi right Bravo, hold short Delta.
7: Cross
0: 22
7: right
0: via
7: Golf,
0: we are
7: Bravo, Hotel, Delta,
0: San Diego
7: 2545.
0: Just
12: 524,
0: cross 22 right Juliet, taxi right on Bravo.
12: Crossing 22 right on Juliet, right Bravo, just
0: blue 524. Keep 2114 heavy, cross 22 right Juliet, taxi straight Alpha, hold short Mike.
11: Cross 22 left to Juliet, Alpha, hold short of Mike.
0: Keep 2114 heavy, cross 22 right at Juliet, Alpha to Mike.
11: Cross 22 right at Juliet Alpha, hold short of Mike, sir. UPS 2114 heavy, thank you.
0: Net 5301, Hotel, short of Yankee, this bridge.
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0: short of
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7: New York Tower, good day, Turkish 1 heavy, runway 22 left.
0: Turkish 1 heavy, runway 22 left, for the launch.
7: Clear to land, runway 22 left, Turkish 1 heavy.
0: UPS 2114 heavy, contact ground for Niners for further check, okay?
11: Ground point niner, good day, sir. UPS 2114 heavy.
0: Southern cargo 2545 heavy, contact ground point niner for further check today.
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0: 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Jump to 1004, right Juliet, taxi right Zulu, remain discreet.
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4: Can I just have
17: 24, once the traffic is pushed back on 11, we are clipped to the ramp.
0: Flex stop 33 right at contact 1000 K altimeter 2983.
14: 2983, that's flex copter 66, sir.
0: Sorry, flex copter 66, copter.
14: North.
4: Can I just have 8 Zulu Alpha at 1000 feet?
0: Sorry, 8 Zulu Alpha K Tower, K altimeter 2983, 30 request.
4: 8 Zulu Alpha request landing at the DAT.
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17: Okay, our bay is now available. The traffic is at a pushback line.
0: Singapore 24 heavy, turn left on Golf, hold short of runway 22 right.
17: Left Golf, hold short 22 right, Singapore 24, heavy.
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1: India 301, continue on hotel, but hold short of runway 22 right.
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1: Alright, Delta 9 CA heavy, continue on Juliet, hold short from way 22 right.
2: Juliet, short of 22 right, Delta 9 CA heavy.
1: Delta 305 heavy, let me know if the gate's open.
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1: Taxi 1 Heavy, vacate Juliet, hold short of Yankee, remain this frequency.
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1: Baron 694, Juliet Lima, KTRK, altimeter 2983, stand by 1000.
0: Juliet Lima.
1: Singapore 24 Heavy, cross runway 2 right at Golf, Golf to the ramp this frequency, good on.
3: Alright, that cross runway 22 right and golf and 2 city and Singapore 25 is good.
1: Delta 9 heavy cross 2 right Juliet, taxi right Bravo.
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1: November 4, Julia Lima, what's your request?
0: Yeah, going to Farmingdale, east along the shoreline.
1: Alright, 4, Julia Lima, roger, see on this Bravo airspace at below 500 feet, cross weight turbulence, all types are in.
0: Julia Lima.
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5: Cross 22 right Juliet, right on Bravo.
8: And Delta 612, 22 left.
1: Okay, I copy. Delta 612, K Tower, 22 left, clear to land.
8: 22 left, clear to land. Delta 612.
1: Come on, Delta 305, cross 22 right Juliet, right Bravo, and then you can monitor ground on point 9.
5: Delta 305, cross 22 right at Juliet, right on Bravo, monitor ground point 9.
1: Turks 1 heavy cross 2 right, Juliet, Alpha, hold to the mic, contact ground point 9 for taxi, further taxi, good.
2: Juliet, cross runway 22 right, Alpha, after crossing, contact ground, Turkish 1 heavy.
1: Yes sir, and hold to the mic.
2: Hold short mic, thank you, Turkish 1 heavy.
1: Alright, Zulu Alpha, I assume you're trying to call your landing, sir.
5: Landing, sir, Zulu Alpha.
1: Alright, Zulu Alpha, hold the call, red service terminated, frequency change proof.
9: Okay, Tower, Cup 3, Bravo, Lima, the TAT. Looking forward to departure to the northwest, handoff to Newark with Victor, inbound in sight.
1: Cup 3, Bravo, Lima, K-Tower, roger, departure from the ramp, via from risk, clear via conduit and park, maintain VFR below 1000.
9: Clear class, Bravo, via the park conduit, VFR below 1000, TAT, pilot zone risk, 3, Bravo, Lima.
10: Tower Delta 2775, ILS 22 left.
1: Delta 2775, K-Tower, wind 29010, runway 22 left, clear to land.
10: 22 left, clear to land, Delta 2775.

0: Delta 612, turn right at Juliet, hold short at Yankee, let me know schedule.
1: Right at Juliet, hold short at Yankee, we'll let you know, Delta 612.
0: November 4, Juliet, Lima, did you want higher altitude?
2: When able, Juliet, Lima.
0: November 4, Juliet, Lima, roger, you're cleared into the Kennedy Class Bravo airspace, cleared direct to Farmingdale, you can maintain VFR below 1,400.
2: Right, direct Farmingdale below 1.4, Juliet, Lima.
3: Okay, Tower Sikorsky, helicopter 3-4, Hotel Fox, Coney Island, descending down to 400, requesting eastbound transition below the Bravo.
0: 304 Hotel Fox, KTR, squawk 0332.
3: 0332.
0: Alright, 3 Bravo Lima, radar contact 700, Kennedy altimeter 2983, and you're going to Kearney?
4: Hey, firm, we're going to be landing at Kearney for 3 Bravo Lima.
0: Our 4 Hotel Foxtrot, rate of contact 400, K altimeter 2983, continue under the Bravo airspace, out below 500 feet, caution wake turbulence, all touch others.
3: Continue under the Bravo, out below 500 feet, 2983, 34 Hotel Fox.
5: Kennedy, Sikorsky 1308.
0: Sikorsky 1308, KTR, squawk 03. Stand by 1. 1308, squawk 0310.
5: 0310, just south of the medical center, I'd like to pick up the track routing westbound and we'll check out into the East River.
0: 308, rate of contact at 700K altimeter 2983. Track's off to 3 o'clock in about a mile, fix the helicopter 200 feet.
5: Okay, 0310 in the box and we're looking for the traffic, 1308.
0: Alright, 308, and you cleared in Bravo, maintain VFR below 500 on the track. And then once you get past Belmont, you can maintain VFR below 1,000.
5: Okay, 500 on the tracks, past Belmont, at below 1,000, 1308, thank you.
0: All right, 308, you got that traffic inside off your 1 o'clock and about a half mile at 100, anything?
5: Looking for him.
0: 2775, Juliet, short of Yankee, this frequency.
6: Juliet, short of Yankee, Delta 2775.
1: Yeah, 612, 5-10 minutes.
0: Delta 612, turn right Yankee, hold short hotel.
1: Yankee, your hotel, Delta 612.
0: November 8, Bravo Lima, contact Newtown, 127.85, we'll call you later.
1: 2785 for 3 Bravo Lima, have a good one.
0: Alright, 4 Juliet Lima, radar service terminated for the Bravo, frequency change approved, you can resume on navigation.
2: Alright, Juliet Lima, own that.
0: Thank you, one, you have a great day. Our departure from the ramp, VHL and RIS. Next departure off runway 3 and left is an Airbus 220. Caution, wake turbulence, clear via conduit and park. Maintain via Bravo 1000.
6: Departure from the VHL and RIS, at Bravo 1000, park over
0: the November 308, traffic in effect.
5: 30, thank you.
0: Our 4 Hotel Foxtrot, did you want further flight call on the other side?
7: Tower, I see a 15-kilo ILS 22 left.
0: There, 5027, ILS 22 left. There, 5027, KTR, wind 28012, runway 22 left, clear to land.
7: 22 left, clear to land, there,
0: 5027. 015 kilo heavy, KTR, wind 28012, runway 22 left, clear to land.
7: Clear land, 22 left, speed at 15 kilo.
0: Number 4 Hotel Fox.
7: Yeah, that's a negative on 34 Hotel Fox, thank you.
0: Okay.

0: No, 2775 for now. Continue on Juliet, hold short of runway 22 right.
1: Juliet, hold short to 2 right, Delta 2775.
0: Our Azul operator contact 300, Kennedy altimeter 2982.
1: Where does that put Azul operator?

0: Delta 2775, traffic goes into position. It's actually Juliet Cross from way 2 to right. Taxi Bravo to the ramp, and then Margon on point 9 over there.
1: All right, cross 22 right at Juliet, and Bravo to the ramp, Delta 2775.
2: Kennedy Tower, November 9 to November 700 feet at Williamsburg Bridge with Victor for Park Conduit CAT.
0: November 9 to November K Tower, squad 0327.
2: 0327 Z in 9 to November.
0: Number 308, did you want further flight following the other?
3: No, sir. We'll go on our own checkout into the further. Thank you, though.
0: Yeah. 9 to November, radar contact 800, Kennedy altimeter 2983, cleared into the Bravo, park conduit, maintain VFR below 1000.
2: Cleared park conduit at below 1000, 9 to November.
0: Our 9 to November, traffic 12 o'clock and about 4 miles, opposite directions, 8 Zulu Alpha at 600.
2: 9 to looking, thank you.
0: 8 Zulu Alpha, traffic 12 o'clock and about 4 miles, opposite direction, could be helicopter 9 to November at 1000.
1: Looking side, 8 Zulu Alpha.
0: And there 5027, taxi Juliet, hold to the Yankee, remain in the street.

0: Alright, so after that traffic now at 3 o'clock, question 12 o'clock and 2 miles out direction at 1000.
1: Correct, that is Will Alpha Visual Center.
0: No, 9th of November, traffic has you inside 12 o'clock and about 2 miles at 700.
2: I do got him inside this afternoon.

0: 3308 Trust, flow across 3 miles. They are southeastbound, helicopter 9 to November at 900 feet.
1: Traffic in sight, maintain visual 308, thank you.
0: 9 to November, traffic has been in sight. Off to 10 o'clock, about 2 miles. They're westbound on the track, routing at a helicopter at 900.
2: Thank you, got an inside this.
0: Spear 15 Kilo Heavy, vacate Juliet, hold short of runway 22 right, main of frequency.
3: Juliet, hold short 22 right, location
0: 15
3: Kilo.
0: And 5027, is your gate open?
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0: November 8 to Alpha, clear the Bravo, register attorney, squad VFR, frequency change proof.
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0: Our 9 to November, caution wake turbulence, next departure off 3 and left is an Airbus 321.
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3: Air 5027, open.
0: Air 5027, I copy. Continue on Juliet, but hold short of runway 23.
3: Juliet, short
0: to
3: Bravo.
0: November 34, Hotel Foxtrot, resume on navigation, ready to service terminus, log VFR, frequency change, good day. 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
5: Kennedy Tower, JetBlue 1528, with your visual 22 left.
0: Yes, 1528, KHR, good day. Heavy 777 just landed, caution wake turbulence, wind 290 at 10 and way 22 left, good one.
5: Good land, 22 left for JetBlue 1528.
6: Kennedy Tower, helicopter 84 Bravo Lima to South of Governor's Island, looking for park conduit inbound, landing DAT.
0: Helicopter 84 Bravo Lima, KHR, squad 0315.
6: 0315, 84 Bravo Lima.
1: Squad 3130, we'll go ahead and check out into the East River exclusion.
0: 01308, roger, you caution a couple targets in the city, you got additional traffic, off the 11 o'clock in 2 miles, 84 Bravo Lima at 900.
1: Traffic inside, maintain visual 1308.
0: 1308, clear the Bravo, register extremity to squawk VFR, frequency change, please.
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0: Our 92, pushing November 84 Bravo Lima, that traffic off your left side had you in sight there at 900.
6: Traffic inside, this is 84 Bravo Lima.
2: 92 November, landing is here, request to hold the code, please.
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7: Tower, JetBlue 190, aim off final.
0: JetBlue 190, KHR, good day, runway 22 left, clear the land, wind 29011.
7: Clear to land, 22 left, JetBlue 190.
6: And are we cleared in for 84 Bravo Lima?
0: 84 Bravo Lima, ready to contact 900, K altimeter is 2983, clear in Bravo. Park conduit, cross way, turbulence, all types of park, 3 miles.
6: Cleared in, park conduit, 84 Bravo Lima.
0: Endeavor 5027, crossway 23 Julia, taxi Bravo to the ramp, monitor ground on point 9, good day. Spear 15 Kilo Heavy, cross runway 22 right Juliet, taxi Alpha, hold short on mic.
3: Cross 22 right Juliet, taxi Alpha, hold short mic, 15 Kilo.

0: Tower, good evening, Air France 8 Fox 4 TV, establish localizer 2 to left.
1: Air France 8 Fox, heavy case, good day, wind 29011, way 2 to left, so long.
0: Clear to land, 2 to left, Air France 8 Fox 4 TV.
1: We have 15 kilo heavy, contact ground point niner for further attacks. Good day.
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0: Delta 1528, taxi right Juliet, hold short of runway 22 right, main at 3%.
2: Juliet, short of 22 right, we'll stay with you, Delta 1528.
0: Alright, 4 Bravo Lima, the next departure off runway 3 on left momentarily via an Airbus 321, caution wake only.
1: Caution wake, 4 Bravo Lima.
0: Air France 8 Foxtrot Heavy, all the way back to final approach speed if you're not there.
3: Air France 8 Foxtrot Heavy.

0: You have the 1528 traffic goes into position. It's actually Julia crossing from where you to right. It's actually right Bravo to the ramp and monogram on point 9 over there.
1: Crossing 22 right at Julia, it'll be down to 1528.
0: We're right Bravo.
1: Right Bravo.
0: You have the 190, it's actually right hotel. Hold shoulder from way 2 to right, remain in the street.
2: Hotel, on short 2 to right. Staying with you, drop the 190. Kennedy Tower, 84 Bravo Lima is landing assured, request keep the squawk.
0: 84 Bravo Lima, hold the code, red service terminal, if you can change food.
2: If you change food, hold the code, 84 Bravo Lima.
3: Kennedy Tower, JetBlue 2726, with the ILS 22 left.
0: Yep, 2726, KTAR, good day, you're following a heavy 777, caution away turbulence. Wind 280 at 10, then way 22 left, clear the line.
3: 22 left, clear the land behind the heavy JetBlue 2726.

0: Air France 8, Foxtrot Heavy, vacay Juliet, hold short runway 22 right, remain certain.
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1: Chef 1188 KTR, wind 28011, runway 2 to left, clear to land.
0: Clear to land, 2 to left, Chef Blue 1188.
1: Chef 190 at Hotel, cross runway 2 to right, set to right, Bravo to the ramp, and you can monitor ground on point 9, good.
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1: Air France 8 Fox, shot heavy, cross 2 to right at Juliet, taxi Alpha, hold short, Mike.
3: Cross 2 to right to Juliet, Alpha, hold short of Mike, Air France 8 Foxtrot Heavy.

0: Kennedy Tower, good evening, Caesar Lima Mark 200 November, AV fully established, Hylus 2 to left.
1: FAT Fox Air Heavy, contact ground 49 for the taxi, good day.
2: 49 for taxi, Air France, 8.4, so long.
1: Long Mark 200 November Heavy, KTR, wind 28011, runway 2 to left, so long.
0: Runway 2 to left, left will underway, Air Mark 200 November.
1: Shepu 2726. Tarot on Juliet. Taxi right turn Zulu and Golf. Hold short runway 2 to right, remain at 50.
3: Alright, right Juliet, Zulu, Golf, hold short 2 to right, remain with you, JetBlue, 2726.
4: Tower, Rick here at 4453, ILS 22 left.
1: Rick at 4453, KTR, you're following a heavy triple, pressing heavy Boeing 787, possible weight turbulence, wind 28011, runway 22 left, cut along.
4: 22 left, cut a land here at 4453.

0: 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Turn right on Juliet, hold short runway 22 right, and remain on the street.
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0: JetBlue 2726 at Golf, cross runway 22 right, taxi right Bravo to the ramp, monitor ground, point on, good day.
1: Golf cross 22 right, right on Bravo, monitor ground, JetBlue 2726, everyone.
0: JetBlue 1188, traffic goes in position, cross runway 22 right at Juliet, taxi right Bravo to the ramp, and you can monitor ground on, point on, good day.
2: All right, clear to cross 22 right at Juliet, right on Bravo, monitor ground 219, JetBlue 1188, thank you.

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0: KHL is Japan Air 4 Heavy, runway 22 left.
1: Air 4 Heavy KHL, wind 28011, way 22 left, circle.
0: Japan Air 4 Heavy, runway 22 left, catch your hands.

0: Romrock 200 November Heavy, crossing wave 2 to right via Juliet, taxi Alpha, hold short of taxi wave Mike.
1: Cross runway 2 to right via Juliet, taxi Alpha, hold short Mike, Royal Mark 200 November.

0: Breaker 4453 to right on hotel, and hold short from way 2 to right, main on the street.
1: Hotel short 2 right, David Eagle Brickyard 4453.
0: 200 November Heavy, contact ground 121.9 or first attack shooter.
2: Ground 121.9, Bob Airway, Mark Johnson, November.
0: Actually, you're going to Alpha 14, correct?
2: Yes, I'm Airway, Mark Johnson, November.
0: Alright, hold short Alpha 14, contact ground 21 for the attack shooter.
2: Hold short Alpha 14 with ground 121.9, Bob Airway, thank you, Airway, Mark Johnson, November.
3: Standard
0: 5395, ILS 221. 5395K, good day, you're following a heavy Airbus 350 cautious weight turbulence. Wind 28011, and weight 22 left, clear to land.
3: 22 left, clear to land, Airbus 395.
4: Ground Delta 612, where is it? Back gates open.
0: The Delta 612, copy, behind the Embraer, turn left on hotel and hold short of runway 22 right.
4: Behind the Embraer, hold left on hotel, hold short of 22 right, Delta 612.
0: Pickup Hanner 4 Heavy, vacate Juliet, hold short runway 22 right, remain the street.
5: Taxi to Juliet, hold short runway 22 right, remain this frequency. Hanner 4 Heavy.
0: Alright, JetBlue 1736, ILS 22 left. JetBlue 1736, KTR, wind 28011, way 22 left, clear to land.
6: 22 left, clear land, JetBlue 1736.
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7: 1239, step through 539.
0: Breakout 4453, cross runway 2 through at hotel, taxi left on Alpha, hold short Mike.
1: Alpha short Mike, and cross 22 right, hotel, 4453.
0: Delta 612, cross runway 2 through at hotel, taxi Alpha 10 to ramp the street together.
4: Alright, we're going to cross 22 right at hotel, Alpha 10 to the gate, we'll see you at Delta 612.
8: Okay, Tower 92 November at the GAT with Victor for Condo Park checkout.
0: Helicopter 92 November, okay, Tower, departs from the ramp via turn risk, clear via Condo and Park, maintain VFR at below 1000.
8: Cleared as requested, at below 1000, 92 November.

0: 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Just contact ground on point niner for further test.
1: Contact ground on point nine, breakout 4453.
0: Up 612, looks like you can't get in. Make the right on, actually, just continue hotel, sort of alpha. The traffic's going to go on to alpha, so hotel, sort of alpha, Delta 612.
2: Hotel, sort of alpha, top Delta 612.
0: And you could actually continue into the ramp, they're vacating now.
2: Alright, go ahead, see ya.

0: Endeavor 5395, turn right on Juliet, taxi right turn Zulu, and hotel, called sort of Yankee. Remain the street.
1: Juliet, right on Zulu, hotel, short of Yankee.
0: Helicopter 9 to November, at a contact at 800, Kennedy altimeter is 2983.
2: 9 to November. JetBlue 1448
0: TT left. 1448 K tab, runway 22 left, to the line, wind 28011.
2: To the line, 22 left, 1448.

0: Okay, Tower, Chippewa 19, what's your just outside of Valpo?
1: Chippewa 19, K-Tower, wind 28011, way 22 left, third horn.
0: Good line, 22 left, Chippewa 19.

0: Jeff with 1736. Turn right on Julia. Side to right from Zulu and Gulf. Hold short runway 22 right. Main approach.
1: Hi, Julia, Zulu, Gulf, short 22 right. 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

0: Jeff 2068 KHR, wind 2809 Urban Way, 2 to left, head along.
1: Good land, 2 to left, Jeff 2068.

0: Endeavour 5395, let me know if it's gates open. 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
1: Welcome to it, 9 to November, good night.

0: Got the 1448, taxi right Zulu, and then Golf. Hold short runway 2 to right, remain the trip.
1: Zulu Golf, hold short 2 to right with the 1448.
0: And 5395, copy, continue on hotel, but hold short runway 2 to right.
2: Hotel, hold short 2 to right, that's the

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1: Kepler 19, right Juliet, right Zulu, short of Golf, just reading.
2: Right Juliet, right Zulu, short of Golf, JetBlue 819.
1: Kepler 1736 at Golf, crossing way 2 to right, taxi right Bravo to the ramp, monitor ground on point 9 to ground.
3: Alright, cross T2 right at Golf, right on Bravo, monitor ground.
1: Japan Air 4 Heavy, crossway 2 to right Juliet, taxi via Alpha, hold to the mic.
4: Japan Air 4 Heavy, crossway 2 to right, taxi via Alpha, hold to the mic.
1: Endeavor 5395, crossway 2 to right Hotel, taxi Alpha 10 to ramp the street, stick it up.
5: Cross 2 to right Hotel,
1: Jeff 1448, crossway 2 to right Golf, taxi right on Bravo to the ramp, Mini Camargo ground on point 9, good.
6: Alright, Cross 82 right at Golf, Park Bravo, Monday ground 1448.
1: Japan Air 4 Heavy, good day, contact ground point 9 for further taxi.
4: Ground 1.9, Japan Air 4 Heavy, good day.
1: Brick 8853, runway 2 to left, to the line, wind 28011.
0: Go land to 2 left, Brick 8853.
1: Japan 268, taxi hotel, hold short runway 2 to right, remain on the street. Japan
6: 268, hotel short 2 right.
1: Jetway 19, turn left on Golf and hold short of runway 2 to right.
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0: Tower number 4975, I'll ask 22 left.
1: And that 4975 KHL, wind 28010, runway 22 left, clear to land.
0: Clear to land, 22 left, number 4975.

0: Rick, 5853, hold short of Yankee and remain this frequency. Let me know if you get so.
1: Hold short of Yankee, stay with you, let's jump over here 5853.
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0: Seabury 03 Sierra Delta, heavy KSR, wind 28010, runway 22 left, put on.
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3: Tower, good afternoon, this is
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3: 0320, NASA Med Center request, track route, Williamsburg route, landing 6 November 5.
0: Booster 9 Delta Quebec, roger, you clear in Bravo, you're ready to contact 1000, clear Bravo, westbound fast routing, maintain VFR at a below 500. And then once you get past Belmont, from there you can maintain VFR below 1,000, and I'll work on a handoff to north.
3: Okay, copy the handoff, out of below 500 to Belmont, after Belmont, out of below 1,000, 9 Delta Quebec.
4: Kennedy Tower, helicopter 84, Bravo Lima is at the TAT, looking for Condo Park, outbound for a river checkup.
0: At the 2068, a taxiway hotel, cross from way 2 to right, Delta gives way, taxi right Bravo. Break up to 53, crossway 2-3 at hotel, taxi right on Bravo, Delta goes away.
1: I cross to 2 right on hotel, right on Bravo, because of the 53.
0: Kepler 819, crossway 2-3 at golf, taxi right Bravo, monitor ground on point 9, good day.
5: Cross 2-2 right at golf, right Bravo, monitor point 9, good day, JetBlue 819.
0: And there 4975, right on Juliet, right Zulu, hold short of hotel, remain in frequency.
6: Juliet, Zulu, start hotel, stay with you, number 4975.
0: Was that November 84 Bravo Lima?
4: Affirm, 84 Bravo Lima.
0: 84 Bravo Lima, KTR, departure from the ramp via turn risk, clear via conduit and park, maintain VFR below 1000.
4: Cleared out at my own risk, conduit park out of below 1000, 84 Bravo Lima.
0: Jeff 380, KTR?
7: Jeff 380, ILS 2 to left.
0: Jeff 380, you got the heavy Airbus 350 in sight on a mile final at 300 feet?
7: In sight.
0: Jeff 380, maintain visual separation from that traffic.
7: Maintain visual, JetBlue 380. Are we clear to land 2-2 left?
0: Yep, JetBlue 380, crossway traveling from way 2-2 left, sit on.
7: Land 2-2 left, JetBlue 380, maintain visual.
0: Helicopter 84 Bravo Lima, we're at contact 300, K altimeter is 2983.
4: 2983, 84 Bravo Lima.
0: And there 4975, turn left on hotel and hold to the Yankee. Let me know if you need help.
6: Left hotel, start Yankee, number 4975.
8: Tower, good evening, American 238, ILS 22 left.
0: March 238, KTL, good evening, with 28012, runway 22 left, clear to land.
8: 22 left, clear to land, American 238.
0: Runway 03, Sierra Delta Heavy, vacate Juliet, hold short runway 22 right, remain in the
2: Juliet, hold short, 2-2 right, main frequency, very 0-3, Sierra Delta Heavy.

0: call with him, unfortunately, sir.
1: Yeah, 4975, go ahead.
0: Our gate is equipment available.
1: It's available?
0: Yes, sir.
1: Okay, and then 4975, continue on hotel, but hold short of runway 22 right.
0: Hotel start 22 right, and 49, I'm sorry.
2: Kennedy, 522.
1: 522 KTR, I got your red contact at 200K, altimeter 2983. Good evening, sir. Report.
2: 2983, good evening. 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
1: 522, Roger. Cliffs Plus, you can maintain VFR below 1000, possibly. Not
2: above 1000, 522.
3: Dan Chow, JetBlue 1112 is inbound 2-2-11.
1: JetBlue 1112 KTR, wind 28012, runway 2-2-left, third one.
3: All right, 2-2-left.
1: Touch gives a change of whiskey now, okay, altimeter 2983. JetBlue 380, turn right on Juliet, taxi right, turn Zulu and Gulf. Hold short of runway 2-2-right, remain on the street.
3: Juliet, Zulu, Gulf, short of 2-2-right, with you, JetBlue 380.

0: Tower American 2224 inbound to 2 left.
1: Mark 2224 K Tower, wind 29012, runway 22 left, clear to line.
0: Thank you. 22 left, clear to line American 2224.
1: American 238, vacate the run on Juliet and hold short from way 22 right, remain as frequent.
2: Juliet, short of 22 right, or remain as frequent to American 238.

0: Tower 9 Delta Quebec, looking for a handoff.
1: Tower 9 Delta Quebec, you can contact North Tower now, 127.85, and you do have traffic to find a central helicopter, 12 o'clock, about 4 miles northwestbound at 600 feet.
0: Okay, 2785, look for that traffic, 9 Delta Quebec.
2: Tower, good evening, Picard, 4745, IOS 211.
1: Check 1112, taxi hotel, hold short runway 22 right, remain at 60.
3: Hotel short 22 right, stay with you, check 1112.
1: Break at 4745 KHR, wind 28012, good day, runway 22 left, you settle on.
2: 22 left, clear to land, break at 4745.

0: got the 380 at Golf, cross runway 2 to right, taxi right Bravo to the ramp, then you can mark on a point on it.
1: On Golf, cross 2 to right, right on Bravo to the ramp, mark the ground, get the 380, good day.
0: And then 4975, cross runway 2 to right hotel, taxi right Bravo to the ramp, mark the ground, a point on it.
2: Cross to the right hotel, Bravo to the ramp, and then 4975 ground.
0: Severe 03 Sierra Delta Heavy, crossway 2 to right Juliet, taxi Alpha, hold to the mic.
3: Cross runway 2 to right Juliet Alpha, hold to the mic, Severe 03 Sierra Delta.
0: American 2224, turn right Juliet, hold short of runway 2 to right, remain in the street.
4: Juliet Ultra 2 to right, as you can see, very clear, 2234.
5: American 2124 is going flying for runway 22 left.
0: American 2124 KHR, wind 28011, way 22 left, clear to land.
5: 22 left, clear to land, American 2124.

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1: Good evening, Virgin 153 with you, 22 left in sequence.
0: Virgin 153, Avicenna Tower, runway 22 left, settle in.
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0: Copy, all 22 left, clear to land, Alaska 18.
1: American 21-24, hotel, hold short of runway 22 right.
2: Hotel, for short 22 right, American 21-24.

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1: JetBlue 8640, Kenny Cow 128, Joe out 10, runway 22 left, clear to land.
0: 22 left, clear to land, 86, JetBlue 8640.
1: Roger, 153, heavy Juliet Zulu, hold short of Gulf.
2: Juliet Zulu, hold short of Gulf, okay, Virgin 153.

0: Jumbo 1112, traffic goes into position, cross 2-2-right, right Bravo.
1: Cross 2-2-right, right Bravo, Jumbo 1112.
0: American 238, cross 2-2-right, continue straight on Alpha, hold short of mic.
2: Cross 2-2-right, Juliet, continue Alpha short of mic, American 238.
0: Jumbo 1112, you can monitor ground, 21-9.
1: 21-9, have you ever right on Bravo for 1112?
0: Yes.
1: Alright, yes.
0: American 238, contact ground 121.9 or further.
2: We'll switch to ground, American 21-9. Target evening, 1852,
0: highway 22 left. 1852, 10-8-1-2-8-0-1-0, runway 22 left, clear to land.
2: 22 left, clear to land, 1852.

0: Alaska 18, Julia, hold short of runway 22 right.
1: Julia, hold short, 22 right, Alaska 18.
0: Virgin 153 heavy, turn left golf, hold short of runway 22 right.
2: Golf, hold short, 22 right, we'll get Virgin 153.

0: Roger, 153 heavy, constitute right at golf, taxi left alpha.
1: 22 right, good man across and right alpha, onto alpha, Roger 153.
0: Listen sir, left on alpha.
1: I understood, left on alpha, thank you very much, Roger 153.
0: Okay, you didn't understand because you said right on alpha, American 2124, constitute right, left alpha.
2: To the right, left, alpha, American
0: 2124. American 2224, cross to right, straight, alpha, hold short of mic.
3: Cross 22 right, alpha, hold short of mic, American 2224.
4: MS 4 Papa Victor, with you.
0: MS 4 Papa Victor, super, can you tell, wind 28010, runway 22 left, clear to land.
4: Okay, land, I want to go to the reduced speed now, MS 4 Papa Victor.
0: MS 4 Papa Victor, super, did you advise the TRACON you wanted to do that?
4: If we were given 180, I was told him we could do 180 to 8, MS 4 Papa Victor.
0: Alright, MS 4 Papa Victor, super, understood. American 2124, hold short of mic, you can contact ground 219. American 2224, hold short of mic, contact ground 219.
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0: JW 8640 Hotel, hold short of runway 22 right.
3: Hotel.

0: Mercury 4745, cross to 2A, continue straight alpha, traffic on a 6 mile final.
1: Cross to 2A, straight alpha,
0: Jebel 1852, taxi via Juliet, Zulu, and Golf, hold short of runway 22 right.
2: Juliet, Zulu, Golf, hold short 22 right, check Blue 1852.
3: MRS, 4-5, Papa Victor, just confirm we are cleared to land.
0: You're still clear to land, MRS.
3: Thanks, sir.
0: We've got 4745, hold short of Mike, you can contact ground 121.9 or the Delta 75 is no factor for you.
1: Roger, short of Mike, clear to land, big enough, please.

0: Tower good day, ISA 615, the local affairs, 2 left.
1: ISA 615, Canadian Tower, 128, 10, contact runway turbulence, runway 2 left, set a line.
0: Good one, 2 left, ISA 615.

0: Emirates 4 Papa Victor Super, taxi via Zulu, cross 31 left and hold short of Golf.
1: Zulu, cross 31 left and hold short of Golf, and that's 4 Papa Victor.

0: Kennedy Tower, good evening. KLM 643 heavy established ILS 22 left.
1: KLM 643 heavy, Kennedy Tower 128 0 9 runway 22 left, settle in.
0: Runway 22 left, clear to land, KLM 643 heavy.

0: Okay, Tower Finest 2-2.
1: Finest 2-2.
0: 400, Cunningham, if possible, like to go Baisley, FedEx, pass tower cab back to Floyd landing shirt.
1: Emirates 4 Papa Victor, Super, hold your position.
2: Hold position, Emirates 4 Papa Victor.
1: So you need to be more careful of the instructions that were issued and that you were read back. You're on golf now, the instructions were hold short of golf.
2: Okay, we just saw it's that position golf prior to 4 left, 2-2 right, where the jet blues.
1: I can see you out the window. That's not the issue. Hold short of golf was the instruction that was issued. Finest 2-2, what's your request?
0: Cunningham 500, lights go Baisley, FedEx, pass tower cab back to Floyd landing assured.
1: Finest 2-2, that's approved. We use caution. We're departing 31 left.
0: I'll make clear of the active. Finest 2-2.
1: KLM 643 Heavy, Juliet, hold short of Yankee.
3: Juliet, hold short Yankee, KLM 643 Heavy.
4: Kennedy Tower, helicopter 84, Bravo Lima, just west of Prospect Park, looking for park conduit inbound landing, TAT.
1: Stand by.
4: Tower American 32, ILS 22 left.
1: American 32, Kennedy Tower, wind 28 9 or runway 22 left, settle in.
4: 22 left, clear to land, American 32, thanks.
5: Tower, good evening, Shamrock 107, heavy, fully established for 22 left.
1: Jeffrey 1852, cross 22 right, taxi right, Bravo.
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1: Alaska 18 cross 22 right, taxi straight on Alpha, hold short of Mike.
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1: Number 84 Bravo Lima, Canadian Tower, squawk 0310.
4: 0310, 84 Bravo Lima.
1: Shamrock 107 Heavy, Canadian Tower, wind 290 at 9, runway 22 left, settle in.
5: Clear on 22 left, Shamrock 107, IV.
1: Triple 1852, you could monitor ground 21-9.
6: Monitor ground 21-9, good night, Triple 1852.
1: Triple 8640, monitor ground 21-9.
6: Ground 21-9.
1: Good night, ICS 615, monitor ground 21-9, the Delta 76 waits for you.
7: Monitor ground, Delta 650.
1: Alaska 18, hold short of taxiway Mike, you may contact ground 21-9 for further.
6: Hold short of Mike, contact ground 21-9, Alaska 18.
1: Number 4, Bravo Lima, your rate of contact, 900 feet, clean and class Bravo via park conduit, landing at Mono will be at your own risk, report landing assured, area not visible from the tower.
4: Cleared in park conduit at our own risk, we'll advise landing assured, 84 Bravo Lima.
0: Kennedy Tower, Farns 2-2, holding short of 3-1 left. Sorry, 3-1 right.
1: Alright, Farns 2-2, negative. You were not given the approval. Go away from the airport, go westbound, circle around. You're not getting crossings over the 31.
0: Alright, Farns 2-2, we'll take it to the aqueduct and direct back to Florida if possible.
1: Finest 2-2, also negative. Continue westbound, circle around everything, and then you can proceed to Floyd Bennett. American 32, Julia, hold short of Yankee.
4: Julia, short of Yankee,
1: KLM 643 Heavy, Julia, hold short of runway 22 right.
3: Julia, hold short 22 right, KLM 643 Heavy.
6: Hitar Breaker 5779, ILS 22 left.
1: Breakout 5779, Canadian Tower, caution wake turbulence, wind 300-10, runway 22 left, you're clear to land.
6: Alright, 22 left, clear to land, breakout 5779, are we behind a heavy?
1: No, they're already on the ground.

0: Number 4, Bravo Lima Police Helicopter, currently 12 o'clock, 3 miles west, southwest bound, 400 feet.
1: Traffic type is FA 4 Bravo Lima.
0: Thank you. Finest 2-2 helicopter inbound from the northwest, 900 feet, inbound to Kennedy.
1: Looking for traffic, Finest 2-2.
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2: Julian, hold short of Yankee, Shamrock 107 Heavy.
0: American 32, Julia, hold short of runway 22 right.
1: Julia, short of 22 right, American 32.
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0: Finest 22 at this time, you can proceed direct to Floyd.
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3: Cross 22 right, taxi right, Bravo, come 643 Heavy.
0: American 32, cross 22 right, continue straight on Alpha, hold short of Mike.
1: Cross 22 right, straight on Alpha, short of Mike, American
0: 32. Emirates 4, Papa Victor Super, your ramp is still not showing me that you're cleared in, and Hotel Bravo is blocked. What did they tell you?
4: They said that we're cleared to enter via Hotel Bravo, stand Alpha 6, and just a call prior to entry.
0: He has an aircraft at the entrance, so that is not available. I guess we'll just wait until it opens up.
4: No problem. Full public doors right here.
0: KLM 643 Heavy, monitor 219.
3: 219 to monitor, come 643 Heavy, bye.
0: American 32, you can contact ground 219 for further.
1: You got it, 219 wants to get American 32. Kennedy Tower, helicopter 84, Bravo Lima is landing, assured request, keep the squawk.
0: Finnair 15 Heavy, Kennedy Tower, wind 290-010, runway 22 left, clear to land.
1: Clear to land, runway 22 left, Finnair 15 Heavy.
0: Number 4, Bravo Lima, radar service summary, free change approved.
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0: Brickyard 5779, Hotel, hold short of Yankee.
1: Hotel short Yankee, 5779.
2: Tower Armor 4, Patrick, just spoke to ramp again, they said Hotel Bravo is open.
0: Alright sir, I'm looking at Hotel Bravo, there's an aircraft there, a super, and no other aircraft can go in with that aircraft there, so it's inaccurate. I'll call you myself.
2: Okay sir.
3: JetBlue 2510 ILS, 22 left, good evening.
0: JetBlue 2510, Kennedy Tower, hello. Crosswind turbulence, heavy 830 touching down. Wind 300, 10, runway 22 left, settle in.
3: Settle in 22 left, JetBlue 2510.

0: Breakout 4379, Alice 22 left.
1: Breakout 4379, Canadian Tower, 130010, runway 22 left, center lane.
0: 22 left, clear land, breakout 4379.
1: Finnair 15 heavy, taxi via Juliet, hold short of runway 22 right.
2: Taxi via Juliet, hold short of runway 22 right, Finnair 15 heavy.

0: Tower, ExactJet 651 with you on the ILS 22 left.
1: ExactJet 651, Canadian Count 1300 at 9 or runway 22 left, clear to land.
0: 22 left, clear to land, ExactJet 651.
1: Emirates 4, Papa Victor Super, turn left Gulf, hold short of runway 22 right.
2: Turn left Gulf to hold short of 22 right, Emirates 4, Papa Victor.
1: Recap 5779, what did the ramp say about your gate?
3: We're checking out, because that's it.
1: Alright, breakout 5779. For now, right Yankee, hold short of Golf.
3: Right Yankee, short Golf, 5779.
2: Kennedy Tower, Archer 3 Foxes Golf are only defending down to 400 to stay along the shoreline at or below 500 feet.
1: Number 356 Alpha Romeo, Kennedy Tower, stay along the south shore at or below 500 feet, constantly turbulent, so sights overhead.
2: Roger, caution wake turbulence at or below 500 feet along the shoreline, 6 Alpha Romeo.
1: Kilo 2510, taxi via Juliet, Zulu, and Hotel, hold short of runway 22 right.
3: Juliet, Zulu, Hotel, hold short 22 right, Kilo 2510. Aircraft 5779, Alpha 10 is open, Gulf entry.
1: Breakout 5779, Roger, left Gulf when able, hold short of runway 22 right.
3: Left Gulf as able, short 22 right, breakout 5779. 8
4: down, Air 5200, 22 left.
1: Air 5200, can you tell 22 left, clear to land?
4: 22 left, clear to land, Air 5200.
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1: Breakout 4379 Julia, hold short of runway 22 right.
4: Julia, short 22 right, breakout 4379.
3: Start out the 4 and bound 22 left.
1: Delta 4 Heavy, can you dial wind 2809 or runway 22 left, clear to land?
3: 22 left, clear to land, Delta 4 Heavy.
7: Kennedy Tower, Delta 1316, outside Delta, ILS 22 left.
1: Delta 1316, Kennedy Tower, wind 28010, runway 22 left, you're clear to land.
7: Runway 22 left, clear to land, Delta 1316.

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1: Hotel, left on Yankee and hold short of Juliet for 651.

0: Kennedy Tower, American 657, with you on the ILS, 60 left.
1: American 657, Kennedy Tower, wind 270 at 9 up, cost running turbulence, runway 22 left, clear to land.
0: 60 left, clear to land, American 657.
2: Kennedy Tower, Delta 972, 2000, clear the approach, 22 left, and we're doing an auto in.
1: So 972, heavy Kennedy Tower, wind 270 at 9 up, runway 22 left, clear to land.
2: Clear to land, 22 left, Delta 972, heavy.

0: Near 5200, turn left, Golf, hold short of runway 22 right.
1: Golf, short 22 right, Desert 200, and we're golfing through today.
0: South 1316, taxi via Juliet, right on Zulu, hold short of hotel.
2: Juliet, right on Zulu, hold short, hotel, Delta 1316.

0: Kennedy Tower, helicopter 84, Bravo Lima's at the DAT, looking for Wisconsin Park, outbound for a river checkout.
1: Stand by. Breakout 5779, cross 22 right, go in, traffic holds, traffic on position and in final.
0: Alright, cross 22 right, straight in, breakout 5779, have a go.
1: Double 2510, cross 22 right, Bravo.
0: Cross 22 right there, Bravo, double 2510.
2: Calendar 4984, visual 22 left.
1: 4984, Kennedy Tower, cross runway turbulence, runway 22 left, you're final in.
2: 22 left, clear land, Denver 4984.
1: Breakout 4379, traffic on final and in position, cross 22 right, continue straight alpha and hold short of mic.
0: Cross 22 right, straight alpha, short of mic, breakout 4379, we'll hustle.
1: Breakout 4379, thank you, you can contact ground 219.
0: Ground 219, you have a good one, breakout 4379.
1: Exit just 651, expedite your crossing, cross 22 right, follow the aircraft in front of you, and just monitor ground 219.
3: Okay, follow the aircraft ahead, 219, 651.
1: Delta 1316. 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
1: Number 6 Alpha Roman, you want to talk, you want to do the river tour, where talk to Newark?
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2: Juliet, short of Yankee, American 657.
1: Delta 1316.
2: Delta 1316, sorry, our radio got messed up there.
1: Delta 1316, that's not an excuse. Reach out to you 6 times and have company reach out to you on ramp frequency. You should be on my frequency at all times. You understand that, right?
2: Affirmative, Delta 1316.
1: Very good, Delta 1360, right Yankee, short of Golf.
2: Right Yankee, short of Golf, Delta 1360.
1: Delta 4 Heavy, Juliet, hold short of runway 22 right.
4: Juliet, short of 22 right, Delta 4 Heavy.
1: Number 84, Bravo Lima, departure from Mono will be at your own risk. Clean and class Bravo airspace as requested, Conduit Park at or below 1,500. Cross runway turbulence, hold tight overhead.
0: Cleared out at my own risk at or below 1,500, Conduit Park, all types overhead, cross runway 84, Bravo Lima.
1: American 657, Juliet, hold short of runway 22 right.
2: Juliet, short of 22 right, American 657.
1: Delta 972 Heavy, Juliet, Zulu, hold short of hotel.
6: Alright, Juliet, Zulu, short of hotel for Delta 972 Heavy.
1: Breakout 4629, Canadian Tower, wind 270 at 10, runway 22 left, clear land.
0: 22 left, clear land, breakout 4629.

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2: 29084, 84 Bravo Lima.

0: Kansas Tower, MEC 012 Heavy, Alex 2 to left.
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1: Number 4 Bravo Lima, radar service 70 squawk VFR, green change approved.
0: Squawk 384, Bravo Lima, thanks.
1: Nair 4984, hotel, hold short of Yankee.
3: Hotel, short of Yankee, Nair 4984.
1: Dynasty 12 Heavy, Canadian Tower 127.8, runway 22 left, clear to land.
0: 22 left, clear to land, MC 012 Heavy.
1: And there 5200, cost 22 right, go in.
4: Cost 22 right, go in, 5200, 5200.
1: Good. Delta 4 Heavy, cross 22 right, continue straight alpha to your ramp.
5: Cross 22 right, continue straight alpha to the ramp, Delta 4 Heavy.
1: American 657, cross 22 right, continue straight on alpha, hold short of taxiway Mike.
6: Alright, cross 22 right, alpha, short of Mike, American 657.
1: Delta 972 Heavy for now, right Yankee, hold short of Golf.
7: Right Yankee, short of Golf, Delta 972 Heavy.
1: And there 4984 Hotel, one able, hold short of runway 22 right.
3: Hotel short of 22 right, Gulf entry, there 494.
1: Delta 1316, left Gulf, hold short of runway 22 right.
3: Left Gulf, short 22 right, Delta 1316.
1: American 657, traffic on final and in position. Hold short of Mike, you can contact ground 219 for further.
6: Alright, short of Mike and 219 American 657.
1: Breakout 4629, Juliet, hold short of runway 22 right.
0: Juliet, short of 22 right, breakout 4629.
3: Solid, 3Bird 33 kilo heavy, all left, 22 left.
1: 3Bird 33 kilo heavy, Canadian Tower, fast runway turbulence, 127 GI 8, runway 22 left, your final end.
3: Clear land, 22 left, 3Bird 33 kilo heavy.

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2: South 2398, TD left.
0: So 2398, Canadian Town, Constantly Turbulence, 127 JR A, runway 22 left, settle in.
2: 22 left, settle in, South 2398.

0: Seabird 33 Kilo, confirm or clear to land?
1: Ma'am, you're still clear to land. Bell 1316, cross to your right, taxi left on Alpha.
2: Cross to your right, left on Alpha, that's 1316.
1: And there 4984, cross to your right, taxi right on Bravo.
2: Cross to your right, right Bravo, and there 4984.
1: Break up 4629, the JetBlue is waiting for you. Cross to your right, continue straight on Alpha, and hold short of Mike.
2: Alright, cross to your right, straight on Alpha, short of Mike, break up 4629.
1: Delta 972 Heavy, how long did they tell you to wait?
2: They said 10 to 15 minutes for Delta 972 Heavy.
1: Roger.
2: Delta 1316 is cleared in Alpha 10.
1: Yes, that's why I said left on Alpha.
2: Right.
1: Dynasty 12 Heavy, turn right Yankee, hold short of Hotel.
2: Right turn Yankee and hold short of Hotel, then 012 Heavy.
1: Speedbird 33 Kilo Heavy, Juliet, hold short of runway 22 right.
0: Juliet, hold short 22 right, Speedbird 33 Kilo.
1: Breakout 4629, hold short of Mike and contact ground 121.9.
2: Short of Mike, 0.9, we'll see you break here, 46.9.
1: See you.
2: And there are 5507, 22 left.
1: And there are 5507, can you tell, wind 270 at 7, runway 22 left, settle in.
2: 22 left, clear to land, and there are 5507.

0: Tau New Zealand 2 Heavy, ILS 22 left.
1: New Zealand 2 Heavy, getting Tau 127 Gerard 7, runway 22 left, for the land.
0: 22 left, get a land, New Zealand 2 Heavy.

0: UK Tower, JetBlue 350, just passed Roslyn 52 left.
1: JetBlue 350, Canadian Tower, 6-inch trail of a heavy Dreamliner, cautioning turbulence, wind 270 at 7, runway 22 left, clear to land.
0: 22 left, clear to land, copy the traffic, JetBlue 350.

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1: Julia, short of Yankee, 5507.
0: Freebird 33 Kilo Heavy, traffic on a 3 mile final, cross 22 right, continue straight on Alpha.
1: Cross runway 22 right and continue straight on Alpha, Freebird 33 Kilo.
0: Dynasty 12 Heavy, when able, Yankee short of Golf now.
2: When able, Yankee short of Golf now, Dynasty 012 Heavy.
0: Del 2398, right Yankee, hold short of Hotel.
3: Right Yankee, short of Hotel, Del 2398.
0: Speedbird 33 Kilo Heavy, hold short of Hatchway Mike, it's up ahead, and contact ground 121.9 for further.
1: Hold short of Mike, 1219, Speedbird 33 Kilo.
0: And Del 2398, you could disregard, looks like they're ready for you at Golf, so Juliet and hold short of runway 22 right now.
3: Juliet, short of 22 right, Del 2398.
4: JetBlue 1530, ILS 22 left.
0: JetBlue 1530, Canadian Tower, wind 2 AGI 8, runway 22 left, you're clear to land.
4: 22 left, clear to land, JetBlue 1530.
0: Del 972 heavy, left Golf, hold short of runway 22 right.
3: Alright, left Golf, short 22 right, Delta 972 heavy.
0: Dynasty 12 heavy, when able, left Golf, hold short of runway 22 right.
2: When able, left Golf and hold short 22 right, Dynasty 012 heavy.
0: Endeavor 5507, right Yankee, hold short of Hotel.
1: Right Yankee, short of Hotel, Endeavor 5507, here's Golf entry.
0: And New Zealand 2 heavy, Juliet, hold short of runway 22 right.
5: Get out, hold short 22 right, New Zealand 2

0: Air 5507, turn left, hotel, hold short of runway 22 right.
1: Hotel, short of 22 right, give her 5507.
0: Del 972 heavy, cross 22 right, taxi left on Alpha.
2: Cross 22 right, left on Alpha, Delta 972 heavy.
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2: Cross 22 right and go straight via Golf to the ramp, MC 012 heavy.
0: Del 2398, cross 22 right, taxi right on Bravo.
2: Cross 22 right, right on Bravo, Del 2398.
0: And New Zealand 2 heavy, cross 22 right, continue straight on Alpha, hold short of Mike.
2: Cross 22 right, straight on Alpha, hold short of Mike, New Zealand 2, Ed.
0: Del 972 heavy, you could just monitor 121.9er.
2: Alright, monitor 21.9, Delta 972 heavy.
3: Even Tower, American 16 outside Zalpo, 22 left.
0: American 16, Canadian Tower, wind 260 at 9er, runway 22 left, go to land.
3: Go to land, 22 left, American 16.
0: New Zealand 2 heavy, contact ground 121.9er for further.
2: What's about 9 New Zealand 2?
0: Del 2398 at taxiway hotel, give way to the CRJ9er from right to left.
2: At hotel, give way to the CRJ from right to left, Delta 2398.
0: And there 5507, cross 2 to right, the 73 wait, right Bravo to your ramp.
1: Cross 2 to right, right Bravo to the ramp, 5507.
0: Dynasty 12 heavy, don't start slowing down, continue, normal taxi speed. They're going to either take you in after Etihad, or you're going to go left on Alpha.
2: Roger, continue taxi 7202 heavy, sorry about that.
0: Jebel 350, taxi via Juliet, Zulu, and Hotel, hold short of runway 22 right.
4: Juliet, Zulu, Hotel, hold short 22 right, Jebel 350, roger.
0: And there 5507, monitor 21.9.
1: Monitor 0.9,
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2: 21.9, Delta 2398.
0: Dynasty 12 heavy, continue moving away from the runway, your tail's still on it.
5: Delta 1035 with the ILS 22 left.
0: Delta 1035, Kennedy Tower, wind 270 at 9er, runway 22 left, clear to land.
5: 22 left, clear land, Delta 1035.

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1: Juliet Zulu Hotel and short of 22 right for JetBlue 1530.
0: JetBlue 350, amend your instructions. You're going to turn right Yankee left on Golf and hold short of runway 22 right there.
2: And JetBlue 350, copy. Right Yankee Hotel, hold short 22 right.
0: No, I Golf. Yankee and Golf, short of 22 right.
2: Yeah, Yankee Golf, short of 22 right. JetBlue 350.

0: Kennedy Tower, Air 5460, ILS 22 left.
1: And Air 5460, Kennedy Tower, wind 270 out 9, runway 22 left, clear to land.
0: 22 left, clear to land, Air 5460.

0: American 16, Juliet, hold short of runway 22 right.
1: Juliet, hold short of 22 right, American 16.
2: Kennedy Tower, helicopter 84, Bravo Lima, this is off of Governor's Island, looking for park conduit inbound, landing GAT.
0: Ready for Bravo Lima, Kennedy Tower, squad 0302.
2: 0302, 84 Bravo Lima.

0: Number 4, Bravo Lima, radar contact 900 feet, Quinlan Crabs, Bravo, Park Conduit, landing at Mono will be at your own risk.
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1: 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Tower, good evening, Endeavour 5081, ILS 22 left, it'll be a full stop for us tonight.
0: Endeavour 5081, Canadian Tower, 126 GR, 1 GR, runway 22 left, clear the line.
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1: Delta 795, getting town wind 27011, runway 22 left, Sunderland.
0: Sunderland 22 left, Delta 795.
1: Delta 1035, hotel, hold short of runway 22 right.
2: Hotel, hold short, 22 right, Delta 1035.
1: Jumbo 350, cross 22 right, follow the 76 onto Bravo.
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1: American 16, cross 22 right, continue straight on Alpha, hold short of Mike.
0: Alpha and hold short of Mike, cross 22 right, American 16.
1: Delta 5460, hotel, hold short of Yankee.
3: Hotel, short of Yankee, there 5460.
1: American 16, you may contact ground 219 for further.
0: We'll do that, American 16.
5: Kennedy Tower, 84 Bravo Lima is landing, sure, request keep the squawk.
1: Number 4 Bravo Lima, radar service terminal, frequency changes approved.
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1: Jebu 350, you may monitor ground 219.
3: Jebu 350, good night.
1: Good night, Jebu 1530, monitor ground 219.
4: 219, Jebu 1530, good night.
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0: Mindy Tower, good evening, Cafe 840, have you established ILS runway 22 left?
1: Yeah, 5081, hotel, Hotel the Yankee.
0: Hotel for the Yankee, that's 81.
1: Cafe 840 Heavy, Canadian Town, 127 JL, 1 JL, runway 22 left, you've got a land.
0: Land runway 22 left, Cafe 840 Heavy.

0: And then there 5460, right Yankee, hold short of Golf.
1: Right Yankee, short of Golf, and we are also in Alpha 10 entry vehicle 460.
0: Oh yeah, they just changed as you were speaking. That's not my fault, blame the ramp. You can stay on hotel and hold short of 22 right.
1: Alright, we'll stay on hotel short of 22 right there, so 460.
0: 5081, hotel, hold short of runway 22 right.
1: Hotel short of 22 right there, 5081.
0: You know how busy your guys' ramp is.

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1: JetBlue 1486, Kennedy Tower, caution wake turbulence, wind 270 at 8, runway 22 left, clear to land.
0: Clear to land, 22 left, JetBlue 1486.

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1: Cross 22 red to the ramp. Wait,
0: there 5081 cross 22 red taxi the ramp today.
1: Cross 22 red taxi the ramp, your hotel there 5081, have a good night.

0: Kennedy Tower, Archer 356 Alpha Romeo, descending down to 400.
1: Archer 356 Alpha Romeo, Ken, good evening. Kenny, you have some 2985. Caution, wake turbulence, heavy drifts departing southwest this evening.
0: 2985, caution, wake turbulence, wake up Romeo, thank you.

0: Had 840 heavy, taxi on Juliet, hold short of runway 22 right.
1: Taxi Juliet, hold short 22 right, get 840.
2: Tower Delta 415, ILS 22 left.
0: Delta 415, good evening, runway 22 left, clear to land with 2709.
2: Clear to land 22 left, Delta 415.
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3: Alright, we're clear to cross runway 22 right, straight ahead on Alpha, pass behind a Company 330, monitor ground. Have a good one, Delta 795.
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